things that I was able to do, you would do even one. Is somebody hearing me? It means that it is everything. And the Lord spoke to me and said, many of us, we have been crying for a long time.

0: yesterday.
1: Weakness in prayer has made kings become beggars, and beggars are riding on horses. According to scripture, 1 Peter chapter 4 verse 7 says, the end of the world is coming soon, therefore be earnest and disciplined in prayer. For this reason, Freedom Time Praying Partners, FTPP, is inviting all to join this power-packed prayer program every Sunday, Monday, Tuesday, and Wednesday midnight, 12 p.m. on... This power pack program is being led by Reverend Bernard Owusu Ansah.
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3: Jesus,
2: by the blood of Jesus Christ of Nazareth, we kill it by fire.
3: Amen.
1: Don't forget that the fervent prayer of a righteous man availeth much. Therefore, be part of this program. For any information, call 0244 115 618.
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1: The Lord has done it.
2: 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Praying time with your prayer leader, Pastor Benai Ousmane.
3: My God, my daddy, my daddy, your baby is singing. We will be singing, shouting, chanting till the rest of our eternity. My God, my name is Pastor Bernardo Swansa. This is Freedom Time Praying Partners. It is Tuesday midnight. Let me ask you, how was your day? And then I would done it to say, and I would say, and I would say, and I would say, and I do tembiana no so hia nenso akamfosi anoma wantu a buada wo to ye dey abi to kakra. My name is Pastor Bernardo Swansa. I am very happy coming your way. It drew I sit in and you mercy near be bomb fire do tembi obrewo so yan wo mie wani abo ampaye de ye babo kan wo se ye mompaye de bia ne da ara ye mre ho. 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
3: 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Yes, people who really pray, God gives them strength, God gives them power. They never worry and they never also get tired. That is the workability of prayer. 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But sometimes you need to try your best possible never to let your tiredness overcome your prayer life. 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You know, Kase, we are live on Adom TV. We are live on Praise TV. We are live on Ago TV. We are live on Sony TV. We are also live on GH1 TV. And also live on Light TV. And we are also live on Joy Prime TV. And also Angel TV as well. So please, you can join all these TV stations. If you put it there right now, you will realize that they have picked it live. All these TV stations are demo live. And you be out, your bow said your bayah, bit me a bomb paye. To what me who say me with TV, boom me them. So my brave Reverend, you when you saw what an empire dear. And we are also live on Prime BFM, it's 104.5. And we are also live on FM 102.5. And also Vision 1 FM 93.5 FM. 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

0: listen to some few testimonies, and then we will get back to business. And I'm telling you, we are still fighting against the evil artists. Enra will be framed. Say, Papa, Enra Empire, ne dear. Me catch any sana dreams. 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Me you drew a bay phone no ne sabosom ne mana. I am in Fenia grow. Fire ya boy aside ya betray studio clients. Wunti me voice create me send na bread. But quick one, maybe and any day they can. Maybe today happens to be your very first time. I want to take this opportunity and welcome you to the altar of freedom. We do pray from every Saturday to Wednesday, 12 midnight, on the TV stations and the radio stations that I mentioned. I'll be very happy if you join us every Sunday to Wednesday, and also on every Saturday. I'll be very, very glad. And my dear sister, you be my papa, da, ma, wa papa wa brese de okura no mia wani asori kakra e mema ne tutu mema ye mpempa e bokura ye ya pos mami pos reven mi kru de ye ya no wada wo pos mi de mable 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Sorry, quick one. I want us to listen to some few testimonies. And I am an enchetisenra, yashasian ten ten ten ten. And no testimony, no. A Jimmy Sam Pantana, Miss Amy Bonum, you know. Mammy be or send a banra, testimony so tea and a bear called Wun and a banny woo ye. I'm yet number the banner called to cold room, say 35 minutes. Ambulance, a barber fana called Shem Mochre. So I son of Fun woo tea freedom, ye be bompire. The banner or call no. Woo, wa woo, call an ewin woo. And ye didn't nana na blend. 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
1: Hey.
0: You say, when you need some pipe, you are joining freedom. 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I want us to listen to some few testimonies now. 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

0: The Lord has done it. 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
0: 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My testimony in a say. A few months ago, I don't for be a minimum nache. Suddenly, say, or start say, or frame me, or person boy me. Nan bibia a quay. There 1 month ago, may chat in an and one reply. May chat some. No send me message, say, I'm going through something. I'll call you and one bear 1 month. Me name near Koso, me send the message on reply. 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In fact, me him shame me now. 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Yini free yibi bia re akosu wana brabo mu. Pastor Bernard.
1: Amen.
0: And then some wa bo me din wa send me message wa bo me din na me Jesus. And I say I'll call you and I'm see you. And re me wa wa
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0: No so me call say me friend na I'll call you. Na me am call me ni say. Akolebia me ye the guardian na o tell me nche. In an okul school, I see who bruises one who to hear the child abuse and the tone so. As a Bernard, Nasan or Chimuno, Nanya Sankatwa, Nanyami, freedom, Yami, Jinni, free mu.
1: Wow.
0: My court, I declare no innocent.
1: Wow.
0: Me de radias say.
1: Wow.
0: Freedom, Yami, me da was say. Pastor Bernard, me da was say.
1: Wow.
0: Yeah, that was say. So the freedom by it.
1: Wow.
0: Yeah, that was say. Wow. Yami shra no nya okesie.
1: Onu
0: wa sofu fo nyina. Yami shra mu no nya okesie.
1: Amen. Wow. Free. The Lord has done it. Child abuse, our brochure. 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The twins was so friend or say I am really going through something, but one can't go dear and children. Miss Rock, I mean, Pi Boom, not in about freedom or taste. The ham Pi Bono, so dear, it is where the enemies is always defeated at the altar of freedom. God being so good, see a declare no innocence. I say, we need more shame. To God be the glory. Amen.
0: Freedom. The Lord has done it. Freedom.
1: The Lord has done it.
0: Indeed. The Lord has done it.
1: Amen.
0: I'm a Papa, oh, baby, I'm so dear. Feel the lady, and say, baby, I'm so dear, and cry, oh, you need dear. And now, me, mom, and I may be a patching. And it's a gay in a machine, the ding. And my sister, and so cry, papa, or the eye, or the mea, you send a banner on famine, see for moon. It's the same way by, and papa, and pay me any much a cry, feed the girl, and be
1: canoe,
0: and we'll be tea. Meanwhile, so now, old girlie. Now, baby, I'll turn one day, number two, three, and I'm going to continue. You want to know when your baby, I'll better. ena meje o se betena menche na pe baby fufuro na unya kwautu ako akonye wadwum afedi papa meni gate na fa akonye adwuma do baby a gate se e hokra ye ne dia amone metwe one metwe ne dinding din afedi gate be kan chira sasira no ena sasira ni etie na papa me frail e ka chira o de koso na obo mpa ya mame papa e radi ayo.
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3: the Lord has done it yeye dani nyame sha bebre dani me nyanje dana me pe djuma ne mo ya de me kwa mo se de gusum pabam pa bo sa na we see a for 31 cities, daddy. Me bought for anywhere in the man day now. Your friend, Mr. Kijuman, to member office. That is the same, look, I said, that is the same, yeah, Juma, sister.
1: Wow.
3: In Najibi, bring a mistral. In a mistral, you don't find any assault for me now. And daddy, oh, she's been causing me to cry. Me to cry, Karochi, daddy. The bomb pie, it's a no, so feed on your baby, mommy.
1: Amen.
3: That was it, pal.
1: Amen. Yeah, yeah, yeah, yeah, yeah, yeah, yeah, yeah. Oh, nice.
4: Freedom.
1: The Lord has
4: freedom.
1: The Lord has done it.
4: The Lord has done it. Pastor Bennett, the bishop.
1: Amen. Amen.
4: My sister back in South Africa.
1: Mm-hmm.
4: And in the world, I'm back in Ghana. Back in Ghana, my friend was saying, I'm going to share some people who are going to be born. My name is Mook Masia. Me business by South Africa.
1: Mm-hmm.
4: By Ghana and Ankara, that's the name of the Bassard.
1: Mm-hmm.
4: Now, me and Dom, we bedroom in South Africa back. We never know every day, we buy passport for 2 more.
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4: We bedroom in South Africa, first week, second week, no more fresh air. According to Kavesan.
1: Wow.
4: Now the UK there, take a minute, say 1 year and nothing for. Every number day, I go to my private visa, and I see 1 month penal visa yaba. In fact, I am 1 month. Who say Empire Bona Ebono?
1: A year, Juma.
4: If you can say the Diago. Freedom, I mean, I be a mommy. See, last week, you know, we shall see. Say, the BBC, the boss, half of them be my crown. Nyame adom Friday twam ya akwana kwadru UK.
1: Wow.
4: Te se me dia se dama na popo.
1: Wow.
4: Freedom.
1: The Lord has done it.
2: Freedom.
1: Wow. That is awesome. But quick one. And then me can say me my yentua so bebre na yetimi anya time.
5: Someone. I'll just sing it to someone.
1: About Empire kwa ni mo kakra. 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Ma mema osan kai boy. If you are on Facebook, TikTok, or Instagram, the There are some scammers. There are some criminals that are trying to use my name to flood a lot of people. I beg you, I don't send message on WhatsApp. I don't send message on Facebook. I don't send message on TikTok. 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Sometimes I'm WhatsApp me and my reply. What test me WhatsApp da bi hu se me reply nyina ye short. I will be praying for you. 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Send the man number we e won Nigeria orphanage. 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I want all of you please to be alert. But this thing has been going on over and over and over. TikTok, I'm in call order. So near the card, me picture draw order that. The Jijin Krofo, Sikania de Tiana, Mama Yenia da ho. Okay, Minister Paloha, for you remnant, Empire, your Percy Bono, and Yasem Kituana, Yunsu Janen, 10, not young Queen. Okay, Minister Palo. 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

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Thank you.

FM.

0: We thank you so much. 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All that we are saying tonight is we appreciate everything you have done for us and our family.
1: Yes, Lord.
0: We thank you, King of Glory, Ancient of Days.
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0: We can never thank you enough.
1: Never thank you enough.
0: Yentimi na wasimye da.
1: Yes, Lord.
0: Papa. Dear Canada, Junior, and I see any so you are Joye no Nasir. Yet I was. We thank you.
1: Thank you, Lord.
0: Open our tears.
1: Yes, Lord.
0: It is only you alone who understands our language. Only you tipe ya for. Only you pay your teacher.
1: Yes, Lord.
0: Now you need to ask Sanibua.
1: Yes, Lord.
0: Open your name.
1: Yes, Lord.
0: Open your name. Open your name. Yeni mo bi biara kan wo urade ho. Yeni obi a yera wase. Osoro soro hene. Yera wase. Tumi mura yera wase. Ewiase sura yera wase asasi mura. Yeden munyama. Munyama.

All right, get up and let's enter into the serious prayer section right now. So we are now, we are lifting it up, the prayer before the King of Glory, the I am that I am, the Ancient of Days. He's alone. He alone deserves our worship. Still, we have 1 hour, ahead of us, so we can still worship God and still thank God. All right, can you please rise up? We are live on Adom TV. We are live on Praise TV. We are live on GH1 TV, and we are live on Joy Prime TV, Angel TV, Light TV, Praise TV, and also GH1 TV. We are also live on Agogo TV and Adom TV. Share the page. Catch it will be 7 Funny TV in Toho. We are also live on Kasapa. 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Okay, sorry na ye shempa bonasi anesa. To sorry na ye mujano.

0: Alright, we want to begin the prayer session real quick. 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
1: Sorra

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Yes, someone, so that is going to be our next prayer topic. 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That is our next prayer topic. 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Somebody lift up your voice.

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We are asking the Lord to give us divine strength, supernatural anointing in our prayer tonight. 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

Real quick, we are going to enter into a very serious prayer section right now. I'll be very happy if I get every one of you who can quickly share the page on Facebook. Come on now, go ahead, share it right now on Facebook. The name is Original FTPP. On Facebook, the name is Original FTPP. Original FTPP. Original FTPP. The Lord has done it. Go ahead. Go ahead and share it for me right now. Come on now. Share it right now. Go ahead. Share it right now. The name is Original FTPP. The Lord has done it. Or Prophet Bernard Uswansa. Type FTPP. The Lord has done it on Facebook. Share it for me right now, please. Be a blessing to people. Even though you're not going to and so you can't. Yes, we are also live on YouTube. The name on YouTube is FTPP. The Lord has done it. Just type "The Lord has done it" on YouTube. We are live now. We are lifting up the first prayer topic, and this is the first prayer topic. Every evil altar that always speak evil of me, evil altar that always speak evil of me, apostle biara a radio mami mufia de biomo ka boni ne gumi so amade onware da yan ne made mo bebre benale ne busha de munya hoto da. 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

0: Ghost, Holy Ghost, Holy Ghost, Holy Ghost, Holy Ghost. 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
1: Jesus.
0: I'm telling you, if you were born black and if you don't really pray hard, I'm telling you, somebody will pour something on the ground and curse you for no reason. 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
1: Oh, sorry.
0: Whoever that pours something on the ground and curse my mother and my mother's children, nipa bi awade we hwe bi bi agu fom wo dom me ma me ne ma wo ma me wo kura abonidin. Yes, don't make me papa and ma. What to all your day? Die by fire. Declare it loud and clear.

our next prayer topic. Are you praying? We are almost there. Can I get 10 of you on Facebook? Come on now, please. Share it for me. I beg you. Come on now. Share like 5 times. I just need 10 people on Facebook. Please. Share it for me right now. Share it for me right now. Go ahead. Come on now. Share it for me. Share it for me. 10 people. Go ahead and share it for me right now. My God. Our next prayer topic. 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
1: Asempa FM. 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Eye Thursday, this coming Thursday, we are all meeting at La Paz, Race Course Park. So me say, Thursday we will be our bar for oil black. Thursday we. 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Me say, ye mu bi de sofo ya se me mobu. Yes, my mobile is also for Obu on my Oma media. The sim was set in and sana opa panso the si was set in and sana o yere so my media. The si was set in and sana o yere papanso de Utrikuan koya baby. I want quatina now. Wako haino and also the said 2 hours soon. Yasem Kitwa. Me the yes, muja jinny in a goof. Me see, yes, muja jinny in a goof. Yadi yesu moja chini nina gufam. Fonsa tu utriso. Put your hands on your head. Yame ya duma Thursday anopa. Ubi wa honu muti emi ya wufie beye. 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Tuwenti yebe me BBS nwa ye busy. Abe fono sofo. Share. Naka Jesus to me can say, you need now what's up, wow, wow, wow, wow, wow, wow, wow, wow, wow, wow, wow, wow, wow, wow, wow, wow, wow, wow, wow, wow, wow, wow, wow, wow, wow, wow, wow, wow, wow, wow, wow, wow, wow, wow, wow, wow, wow, wow, wow, wow, wow, wow, wow, wow, wow, wow, wow, wow, wow, wow, wow, wow, wow, wow, wow, wow, wow, wow, wow, wow, wow, wow, wow, wow, wow, wow, wow, wow, wow, wow, wow, wow, wow, wow, wow, wow, wow, wow, wow, wow, wow, wow, wow, wow, wow, wow, wow, wow, wow, wow, wow, wow, wow, wow, wow, wow, wow, wow, wow, wow, wow, and crying, ye never sent Camu risk or scope 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

ma menya wodi ma menma onya die bi me pese ho enra me me ye sa die no me kire ma die bi se whenever you are dealing with a serious prayer topics like this, one of the most infectious thing you need to do is to seal it with a seed. 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

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And you know, soon in Paya no more Paya in your empire. And Sam Pai Bon Sham Pai Bo. And Nantin Pai Boom if you say, or Tin in Pai Ba, a more deno. 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
Take your Bible, your pen, and your notepad so that he can jot down the prayer points and the scriptures. And yet, very, very important. For Bible name. 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For the Lord God is our sovereign protector. For the Lord God is our sovereign protector. The Lord boasts favor and honor. He withholds no good thing from those who have integrity. For those who have integrity. And then you Job, and you catch any say, what does you cry with Mudiemo? Are you still hold on into your integrity? Oda sukuta umudiemu tuminyanku ponewu. Psalm 84 verse 11 he said, those who hold on into their integrity no onyanku pon emfa enipa enkame omo. Okay, New King James now say, for the Lord God is our son and shield. The Lord will give grace and glory. The Lord will give grace and glory. No good thing would he withhold from those who walk uprightly. 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

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Now what kind of other English version Ibia was say? He shot his deep arrow. He shot his arrow into my deep lungs. 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A shiny macumem. A kumay. And a crow. You are the righteous. As I said, a kumani bonti. And I'll count you as a four home. And he a jump, I bore yes to Christo Demus. Everybody were yes to Christo Demo. Bonifone Jan Bia or Dia Tremiso. Sack about 12 women perfume. About 12 women, man perfume. About 12 women in a perfume. About 12 women in Minyanum, and ye mamu, a bean perfume. And a search and everybody bubuno. Everybody met a mumubu. Ever yes to demo, Yaria giant, or war giant, accident a giant, and you was said a giant biara, Pema biara, our dear Chilean so, and ever yes to demo, Yebu boom, ever yes to demo, Pato Casso, yes to Christo demo, and not an adri, and not an opay. Oh, Evrate, it's our summer so, and I may born pire, a bonny funnel. 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

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He makes wars cease to the end of the earth. He breaks the bow and cuts the spear in two. He burns the chariots in the fire. Yes, yes, sir. Na hunu na gitu mu se chuasem ni se ye nyankopon no oyoja wo hie for our God is a consuming fire. For our God is a consuming fire. He is not like a consuming fire, but rather he is a consuming fire. But on the case of Jesus Christ dim up o tiase nambiara oboni fono ni tiase nambiara na kudia biara awade ba me so pia ni ejan ene o yesu di mo ebadi tutemo ebadi bubumo ebadi fojashe ebadi mo jantom

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0: 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Everybody was some waka. I was some 84 verse 11, sir. 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

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Ever the young coupon on ma and your mapa. One funny mapa and kami wana wana motino. 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

0: 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Betumi asende u prayer request e dia ba. Owe to me a send you prayer request at your back. I was sign number is so 0244 744 204 so number back on the phone no I say it and yeah juma. Oh, yes. Jim Pacho send the prayer request in the first one out for Emma. And he sim no a name in chances here. And Jim Pacho 0244 744 204. Sign number now send the prayer request in first one, sir. Ever can yen and now yen sabeka. And he send you prayer request to Fabra in the form of text message. Send you prayer request in the form of text message. Would you deem a baby kind? Nanny, your person over home pie, I had a toss with me, no. Never be a while with you, I had a toss with me, and son. 0244 744 204. Oh, send the prayer request in the form of text message. Ube to me, sending it through WhatsApp, voice note, and I say SMS. U prayer request, you know. Ube to me, sending no edia far SMS, WhatsApp, and our voice note so edia maye. Number, ube to me, sending prayer request in a fast no a 0244 744 204. Udu dine bedi kain. Nani your person over home pie, no. I had a toss with me, you know. Never be a while with you, I had a toss with me, and son. Time on soon, so be free. Miss send the prayer request. Yes, send the prayer request. Time on soon, say be free. A prayer request, and I yes, send it. Would you deem a baby kind? Nani your person over home pie, I had a toss with me, you know. Never be a while with you, I had a toss with me, and son. SMS, WhatsApp, voice note, send the first of Fabra. Otinin in Paiwa, Imordain. Aye, no, my bibri. Tuesday into Wednesday, 2 a.m. to 4 a.m. Wednesday into Thursday, 2 a.m. to 4 a.m. Thursday into Friday, 2 a.m. to 4 a.m. Ye bom paye ama on my Ghana. Yes, sir, what they say. Everybody won't go and more bought. One for Ghana and Fun so be a and Cheyen. Let's say, sure, never talk around one tonic a crack a crana and I know you're an idiot. A ma a dofone, nipa bibre, who I can't. Tea, but don't we more bought. Yes, so soon, no. Suba Bonnie, Ekuta Yaya. What a money a tree and boiler ego. Man be a one person now they are caught to got them. What I know, one air proud. On such a margin, and yet we are now caught him off by ye hear help. We need help. We need help. 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
1: Branch
0: was so brave. I asked him for Chiano. Maybe the BH.
1: That's what I hear, Myra.
0: So, Yanira.
1: Who creates Myra?
0: You.
1: Fra.
0: You seem very known. You seem very known. No, do you cry? And already I knew what the magic is over taxi and I will. Se ba o bambo.
1: Baby, I'm free. But you are basically one who you know, I'm the answer. I'm the question I'm driving.
0: Okay,
1: that was the first thing I did. Apart from say, nah, she said, me, yin, I'm a German straight away. Yeah, starting, I'm German, nafi, Sabre, not doing war.
0: Tema.
1: Now, I'm in a papa who's answer. 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
0: mate.
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0: Pacho yo.
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0: 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Enti ma wo fidie ne na Asempa FM 94.7 na odi Asempa mre Ebreo. 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

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Asempa mrena utie on asempa 94.7. 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

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At the set. Jacob Diano or the Pumani Chelsu and then what Danny and Pimpim. And Papa say, when I was getting married to my wife, we were 6 boys in 1 room. 6 boys in 1 room. Everything was not okay. Wasn't in a womb summit, fear whim, kakra, sa. A dino baby, our tenor best 3 plots. And we seen it die, baby. Why design fear? Oh, come. Who know our cast one mereda? And this is what our God is able to do. And Ephesians 3:20 says that he for him who is to him who is able to do near o to me yema ebro adie nyina so chen ne yesusu anase ebisa anopai me se ema wo problem no so mawurade so hyena ni moyam kachire urade se oso Kachire radise okrom truntrum no shana ni mwonyam. Never adore your problem. 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He's worthy to be praised. Shumadie no eye asampa mre. Na utie on asampa 94.7. 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The Lord is my provider. 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Meanwhile, he was going to sacrifice Isaac, so he would not come back with Isaac.
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And we say, Nemi Nim San Semino, say, Abraham, not what you know, wasn't me caught. Namin Kwame Ba, what would happen to me? How would I explain myself? 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Your friend, a radi domso, Safohine. 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Oh, young Kuni Abraham, ye woda bay, and reyan ye woo. 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

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Yes, I believe we won't TM. 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Nyami Shramopa. 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And I will bet me so ashan what TikTok Reverend Emmanuel J.

And I said, I'm so be say, Dean Reverend, and a pastor, and so she have been at them. Also, Reverend B.I., a pastor, Pastor B.I., a Reverend Minister. Because Nyanko Pansem and Amakwine say, Wonga, we yen yam yejuman, we yen yen, or say, we should reverence them. And one on all. In your title, be a ubiaco bontino. Hey, what's he? Let's see why your pastor, where would it be, or your reverend? We who hakimente yankalasem. We said we wouldn't receive a fraud reverend. In the house, I was, we'll take the titles and we will do the work. And you wait me, Ashe. Now, Oba and Shekwa and Shekwa, Yatro, Yatro, now, Mary D. near Watrono. Yebe bom paye kakra anopei, yebe bom paye bi anopei. Why? 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Yesu echreye, a model of prayer, model prayer, your friend, the Lord's Prayer. The Lord's Prayer. Yesu asua fono ene ko Yesu onu mkobusa anse urade chireye senia eya ye bebom paye ye pese ye hu senia ye bom paye ebi kura eka anse urade chireye mpae bo senia Yohane ensu chire ne sua fono. John taught his disciples a particular prayer that they used to pray every day. Now, I believe it was some sort of recitals. And I Yesu as you have one also call Yesu on home say, Ewurade chire yen pai bo. Chire yen pai bo, senia Yohane nsu. A train, a sheer fono, chrayen, pipe, everybody chrayen. Teach us to pray. Teach us to pray. Lord, teach us to pray. Everybody chrayen and pipe. 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Everybody chrayen, pipe. And it is telling you, sir, and pipe, yeshia. 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I'll catch him so on there. Okay, can empire our body the whole day? 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

0: 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Oh my God.
1: You are the ruler among the people. Oh God, you are our.
0: Why you so traumatized?
1: You are our lawgiver. You are our king.
0: Yeah, man, Adriana, was he mini?
1: Yeah. 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
0: Oh, one who's son who's the. Minamim. 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
1: God, grant us a leader, grant us rulership according to.
0: Aninina, yeah. 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

0: 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This morning we pray that will be our main prayer point. No, we're going to thank the Lord. We're going to confess our sins to Him. We're going to pray for mercy. But one of the prayer points that we're going to raise is that, Lord, deliver us from evil. 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Hey, my prof. Say, good morning, Reverend. You are very inspirational. Thank you, Prof. Pacho Papay. Why, university professor. Ewo, Holland, Netherlands, Amsterdam, precisely. Why, university professor. Prof, good morning to you. I hope you are doing well. I see a castle. Dano TMS na osisofu ma send you bibi kakra fato fu we what wa ye professor umpacho sofu ma send you bibi kakra fato fu I say enro se na nsane ne anti ajo ma mi bi ewo mampro bi we tie mache antie what is so also in the area na wono we see a friend Shoko say my more area ni dia antie adwo one me beko your friend Shoko
1: no no so say oh mama me nana asani ubi bi kakra fa tofu it is good to support a good cause I will not digress from what I'm saying but I'm saying say enye me bi wo ha e ba wa kwan mu a esese de 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
1: Shining chile mupa wo ni Hebrew ni Greek no pa or say deliver us from the evil one.
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1: I don't pay, let it be your prayer and tell God, Lord, deliver me from evil. 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And Yesu Yusu Pura. 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Now, I'm Robert Abauso. Now, Sebi, we should be maybe Nika. 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Ah, I wrade. Sadie we wire be dene timiefi. May the Lord Jehovah God deliver you from this mess, from this evil. 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Mesena wo bom paye kachire radi. 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

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Lord, deliver us from evil. Deliver us from evil. In quenchia, for our quenchia radins are sometimes. Adiabakua, what drive him? And opay, Miss Sorina may drive oba. Ni yemi hupa, and it says a quino sunina, a ye sun, and our nemo, no winim, untina, why ye careful? But who light back on what to soon? Who light him? And TB. 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

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Winim, sir, o be, awo, mammy be, awo, abra wedi 62 years. Enra was celebrating his 62nd birthday. Oh, Mary Lucy Hospital. Ehono wo ye. 62 years she has given birth. At 62, make catch us out be wa. Wo jime chinye. Pay is a what's up problem now? Fuck where ready on him? Catch a ready say ah a ready say obia wo at what die Mary die Martha die Hannah die Elizabeth die opa afato nche me si obia wo say see ya ewo Mary Lucy Hospital ewo enya ewo awoshi enya ho me si owo hospital ko wa wo this particular week. What God cannot do does not exist. Sa slogan, I buy into it. What God cannot do does not exist. Uzi wadi mfiese na angware ye. 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Then I won MI. 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Wa wari ache. What the same 42. 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

0: terms. 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
0: Enti media me ko sona tadim. Aden mami wo wira fi se Peter. And Crawford in the book of Acts. And Crawford di womo and Crawford e yari begu. Park so park no aya ofa no eko fellowship no se Peter etwemu a ne sunsun just his shadow. Oh my God, oh my God, oh my God, Peter's shadow, not Jesus's shadow. But because Peter has believed in Jesus and he has been endowed with the Holy Spirit, the power of God, the presence of God, Peter sun sum keke the shadow etimi and crofo e hope nyina wo mudi e wo ho ni se urade papa yi betwam a the shadow, the shadow, the shadow, se papa yi betwam a the shadow, Peter the shadow, the shadow efa yarefo no esukra keka. Do you know what God can do? Ano pay enye wadwen se wo problem no die esuche wo bia die se wo problem esuche wo bia die ye wo onyame a osuche problem bia including wo die no. Yet Sania Mamika said, I know that if I may touch the hem of her, his cloth, I will be whole. Me sonata di mu anokeke. Minim same ubeto me vaida chiramate. Amet baby. Say, my minister, I know one thing, the one thing that I know, that is, if I may touch the hem of his cloth, I will be whole. And then I want to mean in Yamini. And may today be that day. Yeah, you are touching the hem of his cloth. And you are sebi a mum free, yes, dim me grewumu. In centrani, a radinya won centrani, na wakuma, ya one num, a drubi, a friend, a drubiano, yes, dim yawa yarasa. And yet, be an enamuyam, and ne, be boy, yes, din sasa de crono, let it disappear in Jesus' name. Adie tiari bia wa ya enko. 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When my late mom was alive. Oh, edro bia wunse wa subi wunse. 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I pray for somebody this morning. So may you receive divine healing right now in the name of Jesus. May you receive your miracle right now in the name of Jesus. May you receive your miracle right now in the name of Jesus. Receive your miracle. Receive.

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Listen, from today, you'll never be the same. 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
1: Nyame kra opese obia opese nyankopon opese every believer, every Christian, onzo ye powerful. 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

Asempa 94.7. 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For you are the worthy, you are worthy to be praised. We thank you so much for what you have done for us. Indeed, you are God. Indeed, you are God. Indeed, you are God. This morning, we are come to bless the name of the Lord. Because our God deserves to be adored. 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Let up your voice and let's come before the presence of God. Osun no kron peja oni peja oni ye wura ye da wa se ye show die ni onyam wan krampo neti se wo e wo tu mi ni nyansem onyame pini ho. Father, we thank you so much, O Lord. 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We give you glory. 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We give you glory. Indeed, you are God. Indeed, you are God. 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Father, we thank you so much, O Lord.

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What a King of Kings and what a Lord of Lords. He alone deserves. 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

0: 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But if I'll contact to JB, you'll be here for any programmer. 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
1: Okay. But you didn't have Auntie Vivian. 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Apostolic Church of Christ. I want Mataheku. Media a frame out the donor name Auntie Vivian. 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Maybe I
0: will hear me be our frame. 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Nyami shra papa. Okay. Asempa 94.7. Mami fa birthday wishes be Emma ona. Yen sorry so. So haha. Happy birthday. Happy birthday to Bedin Savita. Happy birthday to Bedin Savita of Bozano, Italy. God bless your new age with good health, long life, prosperity in Jesus' mighty name. From your children, Daniela, Joel, and Alina. You can just say, Bedin Savita. The Lord bless you and make you great in Jesus'

birthday to Mr. Evans Boy and Rosalyn Otu. Happy birthday from Mr. Evans Ago Boy, Mr. Evans Ago Boy and Rosalyn Otu from Nungwa. Want to wish their son. So this birthday from Mr. Evans Ago Boy and Rosalyn Otu from Nungwa. Wish our son Junior Ajete Boy happy birthday to you. Are 6 years today. The Lord bless you and make you great. Ajete, you are highly favored. Already Anthony Shirenshu Engu Abraboso. Oh Jesus Christ Dimo. Amen.

from me, humble servant Kwabena Kofi, to my lovely brother, Mr. James Anani, who worship with the Apostolic Church, Ghana, Latebi Okoshi Mega District, on this special day of your life. Bro, the Lord bless you and make you great in Jesus' mighty name. 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Euradin Shrao, na on your kasiye, on peja onfi adumu, neda wakuma sunyinano, Euradin ma embremo, Jesus Christ idimu.

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Enti minua beme mi bibia Pastor Boateng oye supreme fat very good and humble servant of God. 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

Ministry Department Music Week Nyame Aduma yasha se dada na yebewie on the 11th memory day there yanimianti across all the churches ewo SDA Tinis Integrated for Mission Understanding the 7-Day Adventist Philosophy of Music in the Ghanaian Contest. So we are inviting you, baby Bia Obiano, our SDN. We are inviting you to join this wonderful session. Music Week. Radin Shrao na on your kasier. Mbacho and you were feeding in fear near the chino and a dorso. Asempa Sports News as 6 and a year day, bro. Asempa Sports News assess and I yeah they bro mpacho dazi aye krado abednego aye krado alatula omunyina aye krado omde ebro eradin shrao the name remain the same your humble servant Kwabena Kruphy God bless you all baba Joel God richly bless you can see you are tired but ni name no move him abednego nura tsunami tio you are doing well keep up the fire keep the fire burning God bless you bye bye.

0: Asempa 94.7 FM mebusia for ebra sun sa no pay yede asempa sports news at 6 ede bremo nunsia abo ene eye de ukwada ene eye 8 July 2026 meeting ede set dazi kumwa chaman de semi producer no eye 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
0: Asempa 94.7 FM bisafo yes and 7 asidi asase Eddie Efi former player and afi assistant coach Edema the Blasters of Ghana eye Ura Maso Kunedu na enche na Ghana ko World Cup ye ko round of 32 Emma 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
1: Well, I read the statement, but I think he was just, you know, reflecting on the entire or his entire period with Ghana, and he thinks things must be done in the manner he was trying to, you know, put across for everything to work well together. So I don't know, other people or bloggers have taken the whole thing out of context, and people are, you know, drawing their own conclusions and concluding that he is resigned or he's left and all that.
2: But
1: once we are not there in the States, let's wait and see what happened. But what I read, if there's anything to go by, I don't think that means he has resigned. But maybe he was just sharing an opinion on some matters that maybe arose in camp.
2: Asempa FM.
0: Wei enin sema ura maso kunadu wade etuja ebusafo yento aso ne yenko ensem fufrum anese blast out of Ghana ensem fufrum ewo hono mone die na ze sei enye fadi akoni nyina no emu ese papa pa na ye 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football ne munyina.
3: Our football people, the club owners, or one of them own positions at the FA. They are the same people owning position at the FA. So imagine, say, be a Yashem Rasa entry player can be $1,000, $2,000. Near the between him, say, on our approval. Do you think, say, he's going to approve that? I don't know, maybe Tracy has Kanama players. Do you think, do you even think, say, he's going to approve that? He's not going to do that. And you know, I've said it countless times, say, your football will be here, no credit. So won't you cry away your football no more in ye yeda. But question I besana be say once say your crum hono, you bet him din credi around your football. Because people don't like the truth. So o cano cra ne found hunt. You will be or cano cre a din ukraine enim. And you will be or cano cra or can because of the personal interest in tea. Because some of the Ghanaians no more nyachum because obe bo a dena en ye no echisa by the moment so when you opportunity no so wa cana no to monka sabium because she say no no sunya interest personal interest bi wo ho thought I say enti no no kreka ene no kredi ene beti maye
2: football
3: enye sa pa dia
2: Asempa FM.
3: But the other question is, and that's another question is, you bet me the nukredi arani your football nana. You bet me the nukredi arani your football no nukredi ene nyame suru no you bet me the arani football. I don't think so.
0: Sadiq Adams Okocha, former Kotoko and Afi, a national nurse in team under 17, last time on the other day, and no crecano, a head team, Eddie Amay. Like Kinsu, Asia Candy, my last house of Ghana, Yeman under 17 coach, and Ujai Editor, na Menu Ekasai, like Kinsu Akasa, like Etchemu Padia, and Yamin Nukuni, some last house mates me off and Tumapa 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
4: look at long term project now so long term at least 5 years we shouldn't think about getting the coaching and the coach comes in and then he have to win something now we need to be patient have a 5 years project next world cup is what 4 years to come
5: yeah
4: right
5: AFCON is also coming
4: but the AFCON we shouldn't be thinking about going to win the AFCON now because we have to be very honest we don't have a team at the moment we don't have a team at the moment so we need to hire a coach and give him long term at least 5 years and use him as a project the coach should build a team for us and we should make sure we have a team before there is a competition. We shouldn't wait last minute and then we'll be calling players to come in or players that will play qualification or work hard last minute. Then they will be throwing them away and then bringing players in. You can't build a team like that. You won't have any consistency. I'm a Ghanaian and I would love to hear that call ringing. I would love to do that because there is no joy in you doing something.
0: Way and in some former player at the Mother Blasters of Ghana, like Kinsel, what the air to draw na young court national sports authority for us a year. Then they say, Enchaye, and a calf, Edema, and so African Cup of Nations, and now 20 year Ghana, NG, no host to a war 2027. Na and no market Ghana, yes, 70th birthday independence. No, let me answer to me, I can kind of my Ghana Football Association, Edema, so hooray, Nessa Ghana, at today. Now, National Sports Authority for one more general, Nessa Director General, a yaw ampofanka, and what they are to just say, Yaw Singa Mianu Ukraine. One kind of credit, Ness, or bring me. Well, see, I can't suppose to dominate a suono, and your paint, no, and then your body say, yeah, would you be a ho, or see, Dabby, instead of Nedia, Ness, a hojo, I say, see, I can't see a host to pa, dear, and ye, and see a DC cassim pa, and see, and where you pa, and yes, I dear, Dabby, and to me, and Sansa Ghana. So back at the last time I host to a year under 20 African communities in 1999, but I feed ye. No, that be enya dia na se betimi akoso. Enso se ye kase hostu pa. Adwuma ye beye e wa class sports dem no enye adwuma pa. Yew ampofo anka director general e de national sports authority. Woni ye nua anom ene kasae e wo sporty f. Ye tinsma wodi etubia.
6: The Accra Sports Stadium is, should I use the word, breaking up? Yes. You know, I don't want to cause fear and panic, but it must be said in plain and simple English. The stadium is in a very terrible state. And it's not about painting. It's not about fixing bits of wood here, upholstery. It's not about, you know, tightening screws. This is a stadium that was built over a couple of decades ago. We've had renovation works. We have had rehabilitation. We've had quite a lot of interventions, especially when there is a major championship, whether it's football or otherwise. There was a review and a tour of the entire facility just 2 weeks ago with a French company that has come through the Ministry of Sports and Recreation is privy to this. Their report should be ready any moment from now. It could be today, it could be this week, and they will tell us the true state of the Accra Sports Stadium. They will tell us, this report will tell us whether we need to close down the stadium for a few weeks or a few months or a year, and the extent of work that needs to be done, the steelworks, the floodlights, as you mentioned, the pitch. What we have done at the NSA is to propose regrassing, new floodlights, new state-of-the-art scoreboard. But Nathan, it's about funding. So I can talk, yeah. I can request, I can do all that needs to be done. But if we don't have funding, whether from corporate, whether from, you know, international partnerships or from states, nothing is going to happen. And I don't think, and let me be just, you know, for the record, where we are now, I don't think we can host the African Cup of Nations unless, I'm talking about the under-20, we start work immediately.
0: In Insaba National Sports Authority, Penny Pad, Ita Genua, Rua Yao Ampofanka, the Atuja, and T under 20 Nessin Scarp and Edia, Dabi Yentimi, who's two essence here, Noma, and yet, Ewo Agopamana Suno, the Atuja. Yako Club issues, I mean, Okase, Isma Ado, Akasa, was in Yamian in Ukraine, Emra 1999, 2000, 2001, and after 2002, Womu Ejino Monaso, Ewo, Aya, Viasia Fenena, especially Ubakana Premier League. 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omodia omu ebo mu chepa.
5: Now, once you are both together, if we play like 3 years, three consecutive years together, same players, the same crop of guys, you know, and we added one or two people to the squad.
2: But
5: in general, the whole 3 years, you know, we're using probably like 13 people throughout the whole season. Players, 13, because apart from your first 11, you know, sometimes, you know, Jones will be substitutions, we'll be back, Cops will be back, Chasalo will be back, Jones will be back, Aja will be back. Sometimes, second half. We had the players right there, you know, and beside that, they are both together for a very long time. It is
0: way and in smart, it's my Andrew Eddie Tuja, or your former top scorer, Ebwa Ghana Premier League, man, 3 times. Phobia and an out with snack at the moment. Hearts of Lions, Aqua Sign Coach, and a team at the Kasim Gokadis, and Minua Kasa, the coach, Wabagana Pain, Ababi Coach, Tim Sinibere, 1 year, and what sign at the Amma Heart of Lions, no say, and in the Swaduna, Ewa Heart of Lions, and they were the Ebromano, Aya dear, Emu Ewa Yi Papa, and Yanima, Nimia, and Yaleginiji, and Emomno, Waba Ababua, Emma Heart of Lions, et me produce players, Wamu talent, no Ewa Su, Nafi, Timinsu, Egna, and Asu.
7: Yeah, with the new cup, we want to reach as much as possible the success we can achieve. We will have a lot of young, talented players, which we want to promote to higher levels and, if possible, to abroad. So I'm here. We will see what will come. That would be not correct to say. But we want to play a good role. Let me say it by that way. But to win the Premier League, not this season. Not this season. No. Yeah. I hope. Up to now, my fans always have supported me very well, and I hope that they will support me by the new cup too. And I can only say, when they support me, the success will come definitely with it.
0: Way and in summer, Heart of Lions, new coach, Karim. Nese ne wadi atuja ensu elho. Na yemwe mu kaka ewo eye wokapa eto jano enu enye enwa Egypt wamu edi kense first 2 goals. Emma ebukem emra bucha fo ye ruamu ewo 80 minutes. 2-0 against Argentina. Emma Argentina for Eba Tete Kaninina. It's a last minute goal. Emma Nekwaye 3-2 Argentina. Hey, Egypt, Edomu Efrimu, El Rano Sisina, Omekopium, El Quarter Final. Afe, Switzerland, Anthony Colombia, your ball 90 extra time, you know, will be a Ansebi, and Switzerland, SA, a year goes no Makumako, and 9 Ewa Atopreco Panatis, Emma Colombia, Omosu SA Mumiensa, and Tigana, Enuanum, and Ansa, Ghana, Omo Ponenta, Nomon Pomenim, Ahe, a year Colombia, and name. Switzerland, Eyomo Edomo Frim, and Tisei, and a quarter final madison, a C. Etier, Namia Duma Ochina, Morocco, and France, and Ebo, a 8 PM, and Afe, Namia Duma, Neyawa Dasuno, and also Nessus, Etier, Nifia Dasuno, a 10 July, a Spain, and a Belgium, and Ebo, na Nemimin Dasuno on the 11th, and a Norway, and a England, and Asia, and the Apemsu, and Sana, Seneca, Argentina, and Switzerland, too, and the Burn in two any results in Afe Majesno AC Etier or FIFA World Cup. Yanko World Cup minutes with Bernard Paddy Bucci. And your room a walk up minutes in India, Senator say NC ATM. A brand anything, Eddie, nurse, mercy, dear, a banner said panatis na and near the nurse wabo. One that decaying was a panatis no, nurse a macumaco, and 9 a panatis sutata, nay, nurse a elcom a walk up issue, no one any cutano, baby jet as a modern, and so I say a yet me, you know, and a no pima player be any war, come on, when make it an answer, but no, when make it history, and also na de atie mercy asa penalties no e bi na afi abranted tin e de asamoja nso na eso no nso wa mercy 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
1: 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So,
3: 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Yes, Yatia, Yenetrasia, Yakabum.
4: Memory Debia, a bonusia, a pemusia, a question of what a change in your home, our approach, said the Yakum, any diabetrufi, the Yahu, near her, the Ye, near the Abba, the Yeno, and you can say, Ye,
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Bibia wo mu bisa traffic ne chia. Ye mechi so bibia be dodge afa. Enyo mu no so. Dia be be na ko. 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Esu mi sadiso. 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
1: 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Susan Obira, Idia, near Mibamabaso.
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1: so me they check it you from you I mean you don't go on specialists you don't
0: yeri aseda e ma sedazi no nsia pepepe ori asem passports news at 6 eba ebe som ye

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E don so no minim se kwa mono ne a. Ni nyina ho nsem ebe ba. Ye ba Black Stars a. Te si ano ye hwe the way forward. What is it like in Akasa? Enti ye hwe the way forward. Kwa be ye be fa so a. Ye kwe nim no. Ote eye Semenyon ka. Ye ni a team that can compete with the best. Semenyo HMA, you need a team for now. You bet me I compete with the best. It's quite bad. You bet fast. You bet me any a team that can compete with the best because they say, say, oh boy, be the man. You bet me I can't add the NCC. You bet say, you play and you play. In fact, African countries in the performance or more put in the app. Ewo eye World Cup no amase si ya no e ka bibi e de a chere se e ba AFCON African countries ne performance no untimi emfa ni agro 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compete with the best and to the way forward of Black Stars your national team eh the senior side Black Stars in the way forward anything ni na eye nkoma after years it no ye to aso na ye didi ama bibia so yetimi akoso Ghana film by the World Cup no enya de a ye wie World Cup no ye wie egusu a ekoso enti ye reporters eh what US no ye beko na after say US film no said ye America for no AC efa no Mexico film
Team Canada and so FM. Into one I host today and so FM World Cup no feeling at the center. Leo Messi and then Argentina AC former and also no home come boy na ya beko na yet me Eddie Ewo Hunty baby Awobiano na washen to say a brasso say ye the Wednesday's edition of the Ultimate Sports Morning Show no eba ebe somo ewo baby bia wana say baby bia woti yenka and na washen so Eddie Mammy Dennis as a money ofreme a la tule ya hotedia major so mesrew team of able producers team of able 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the show and e yatena se yede eba abeso Joel, the fascinating boy, live on YouTube, no Joel. And so, Eddie Nyoma, Atutuna Kwamu, Kama. Yeah, we say, Bibi Abetimi, Atutuna Kwamu, now, once over YouTube. Now, Wabetimi, Abbe, you made it in Adiano Pay. Also, Opera, only a Chibian, so not only a Ache, Sanso, and Aoko F, you know, Abu Buanoa. 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Compu Ghana and so as a go rush season and he said Utiano Washington so the ultimate football experience you know and now a go so air course so ewo Canada United States of America and a Mexico na and also a home amanabo and no Singtex tank and a play Singtex tank a your preferred color of tank or preferred color of tank and a Singtex tank and he Mr. Utiami and Washington so say where see who done every and he baby I will be honest so see down if you not open so we be an a yenya and connected pipe ma ewo fi o nti wo petank a wodi nsu ebegum na woni nkura no na ebusuafo nyina mo atimi ayusu mo 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
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I don't so. Huan sim kakra. Nedi emao anopei. Yerem. I will. Iye Pepsodent. Pepsodent. Dia. Na anopei. O si do the two. Pepsodent. Si do the two. Pepsodent. O si do the two. Oh, you too, need there's a brush in the morning and in the evening. Just brush in the morning and in the evening. And you know, I had a Pepsodent for say, and I pay Yemfa Emma live on the show. You caught DSTV for Abobuano there. There's a DSTV, the biggest football tournament, you know, Abba. Now, the biggest football tournament, you know, baby, you'll be to me matches in now. I know, I had DSTV, how be a NHE, or see your home of entertainment. And you know, so I had DSTV for so and crack, talk a crack, I don't know. Young Quentin TV, and said, and crack. Hono echibono aba.

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1: 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Wouldn't you have chum? Aside that, maybe beyond, so maybe a one or two bin so as chum here, and a human so chum more. And then you come home being tea. I know that chess, oh, Bob Brana be answered to me. I can't come up, and tea. I don't know. 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yard the nurse and swenty man penny at home, and now some Ghana, Yachiahu, Eddie, a fee, a year, a nurse, and there's a South Africa man penny, the visitor, or no so ever, and who answer my Eddie Emma and Bian swept me a conkin, come up, and now when so Edha, or see Goldfields Foundation, World Vision provide water for a year, a Damine community, and a name Okwa, Goldfields. Nurse among a foundation, no, a idea among so om any so I don't know. We are singing, no, om a provide the ensure and so this is said the enum a year galam say ninty and so crano and ansem aqua baby one when ya na one num super and so I won't know. There's maybe one more and ye ninty go fills a year foundation world vision om a provide the water at the ama diamond community and also a wha and on some emma woman's 61 give birth in Accra. 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
0: emuwa
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0: emuwa
1: na te 61 ye
0: we ufi ze wo chabra.
1: Try. Now, on one and there, pa, now say,
0: ah,
1: never told Mukeke.
0: That's the pa.
1: Oh,
0: that's it. Penny,
1: Penny,
0: I said, we swap it.
1: Where me not so?
0: There's so we want to abortion, to no
1: pay. Ah, I said, man, I am okay.
0: I'm going to abortion.
1: Ah, nurse, a buyer, no, Joe, Mr. My, I tell from aha, I'm on my YouTube. I was 94.7 FM, Facebook, and then, 61 years. Oba, what do you fear? And you see a barco, and you're doing sending po, and you see a barco. A 61-year-old Ghanaian woman has finally given birth for the first time after undergoing a successful advanced medical procedure at Mary Mercy Hospital at Awosi in Accra. And see, I've been to Awo. And to here, I've been to Matthias here. Yes, I've been to Awo first. Enti eno eno no. That's why pra 61 years. 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
0: 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officer for the federation Henry Asantetwum and so akasa na the write up biaba omo air condemn it sa asem na aba out no se enya dia no kure bia wom and the ban player selection and your FF1 player selection and your coaches in there and the ban payment is why ministry in the payment be added to players and account to them directly and he and no credit the beer that says I no air course but idea legally I'm going to be taking action it was asema abe trade no ewo ho ntie no eh dia eda ho and the dazi as and the bar say and say boss say under 20 AFCON now you see be host to Ghana hano. Ye venue na ye kita ukuruma no ye nye ready. Se ye beti miya ye ready ya. 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Because wo kan Accra Sports Stadium. 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
1: 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Ye football. Ya wukense na ye ye ukwedema ni ye blasters no. It's not about on the field of play. And your park and so kwa. And a bonny a bono. And a mama blasters na ye. But and nay, I just say, yet me ye no more be a one chain. And no man a one chain a info. One, I am the managers of the blasters. Two, I had your hair bono so. And blasters is an assay. Ghana Football Association. 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Accra Sports Stadium, ye kansa di nyeba po, eho bo, eho nyeba pa. Omuti hey, papa. Sa Central Vodka, almost say papa, near near a binima. Almost a numb 77 period, sir. One known a human hour, and your my gun, hunty. Obey,

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3: Amaye! 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
4: enyewa pa. Some of the leaders.
3: Mwany?
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4: Mame nkwa ahomano so, yen senior, NSA, director general, ewo ahomano so, yao ampofu ankra. Senior Ampacho, good morning.
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4: Since one of pay any adagia when ya edia my award the ultimate sports morning show, so Nyamisha, any a year with Juma Wobo.
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4: Senior, your name say World Cup, Koso, and your name say in league in Swayabu, Kruman, so a corner we, and a corner we, no, Oko, Babaya, Yamuse, a Juma, Koso. So far. Off season, you know, and I'm on two banner and it's a to set a bear. Yes, steady, I run. No, you bet me, and you're in good shape.
5: Yo, Mina, thanks very much. We are aware, sir, over the past few years or many years, your challenges be great. And well, most, if not all, of our stadia, especially pitch maintenance. If specifically the car Baba are there, what is happening is that the Selma completed phase one of pre-rehabilitation works. I know you're very diligent, painstaking, and delicate regrassing. Almost as in, it was around early June. And time bound. Until we are, I'm going to restore the soil layer, which we add the necessary pitch fertilizers and all the other things that are in here for the regrassing. So, you see, our groundsmen and women, I'm sure you've seen the photos, not viral video now. We could try it for mischief, but the actual work that is being done. And in some way, understand it. Who knew how pitches are laid out? If you don't know the technology that goes into it, technology, and your ordinary grass, idea, your back garden, and now your lawn, Derby. This is for sports, high performance, high impact, quick recovery. Into oh yeah, ignorant, and it's like I said before going to the NSA, you know, now me ignorant about the kind of work it goes into making sure the pitch from week one to week 10 a bit matured. Into I say a lot of people, including my own colleagues, because of Sebio. Ignorance, and I've said before I went to the NSA, now I'm ignorant about the work. I don't blame them because only need the kind of work that goes into pitch maintenance. It's a very important, there are a lot of education and open up to the media to understand the work. It has that it will be easier to speak about it. Subject there, if you don't know how it's done, they are over anything about it. But they say to your book, then we understand that putting up a pitch and a grass is not a back garden. We are bobo also. Ubu, we are recovery.

0: period. Since you are on tour, you cannot put any ordinary water on the pitch. There are all these factors and your process. But thankfully, no, we've had over the past few years, almost about 3, 4, 5 weeks now infestation. Aba, I did almost friend with disease cry. It was a problem, no. It's step by step, no. We'll try to eradicate those problems. Now you need a solid, firm pitch. Rain or shine, it should be able to sustain. Though an experiment, but this is the way to go because almost said previously, no, they've tried everything, but after a few weeks, and now 2 months, now weeds, no, asamba, and weeds, now air cano, they are very aggressive. It's the now I take you over pitch, no. Now pitch no more, but weeds rather than grass. It's in the movie, there are video, no, be tried, a crowd, no. That was the work, the dirty worker, somewhere, and sana, almost starting processes, no. So for me, you know, I don't think there's anything wrong with it. So be it. But somebody has to do the work. And these are the groundsmen and women who are sacrificing to do that work. If you're not there, they have my full backing and blessing to finish. Only raise our aspects, no. So we are moving to the next stage. Now I call third, fourth, and then final stage. And so hopefully, by the 10th week, it should be ready for full action.
1: I was for the Director General of NSA, Mr. Yao Ambofuankra, NAD and Commando Pay, live on the OT Sports Morning Show. Senior, so far, your stadium are here, Mamuhano, apart from Baba Yara Sports Stadium, no. Him fan so, no, Juma will be a man. At least, he has said, you said, you beat me in your stadium, Mahroni, in good shape.
0: Oh, Saturday, all our stadiums. You see, we've got to be very honest with ourselves. Yeah, mediocrity and now what we've been doing over the years, no, we should continue. If we want to do what we've been doing over the years, then we will continue. We cannot continue like that. That's why I was asking the simple question. Say, after 5 World Cup tournaments, as a so-called football nation, by now, we shouldn't even be discussing the quality of our pitches. Any topic for a country that has been to the World Cup 5 times, talking about our pitches should not even be an issue. There are better and more important things to talk about. But here we are. We are talking about pitches. And our stadiums, there are one also. We need to do a lot of work on them. If they say about world-class matches, not just qualifying matches, but hosting tournaments. Now, also, they invited Belgium and Argentina and Spain. We should be thinking like that. If they are naming to me in my time, but that is the plan. Whoever takes over can also now take it to the next level. It's difficult. The conversation is difficult. He doesn't want to hear about this. Because they're uncomfortable. But in Ukraine, if we're a football nation, we should have at least 3-4 international standard pitches that reach me about Category 1 international matches. We have one of the best international airports in Ghana, in Africa, in the world. Our tourism sector is booming. You have good roads. We need to do more. You have good hotels. We have all these things. Security is good. So countries like Argentina, Spain, and the rest, there are little things that almost best share. And your pitch quality is one of the most important things. For them to bring Lionel Messi to Ghana, if your pitch is not up there, forget it. Do we want that, or do we want to continue the way we've been doing all these years? Kasa no debe to me akasa. That one we can talk, but the work must be done. Let's set an agenda that we want our sports and our football to go to the next level. Of course, some people will not be happy about it because already you say you are attacking them. But the truth of the matter is that Yeah, go to the root of the problem. Apart from funding, if you don't manage it well, you have a problem. I can bring all the good plans and which I can see, but if you don't have the know-how, the expertise, the capacity building from maintaining the pitch to the next level over one season, the infrastructure, the washrooms, floodlights, PA systems, pitch panels, digital electronic pitch panels, LED giant screens. You see, I know we don't call it a PA announcement screen. We go to the next level. You see, we need to have this conversation. See, in this scanner, we need to find the money somewhere. And we can do it, but in a process. Let's be very circumspect. Let's be calm and let's look at the future. Now, yeah, have a conversation. And we're near Bufu, and it's a challenge we have.
1: Okay.
0: But I think, sir, we can address it. If we get the backing, we'll be able to solve it.
1: Director General, who is responsible for this? And some are working. Said, your stadium, your pitches near the end of the queen. Who is responsible?
0: 100%. The law tells you that it is the National Sports Authority.
1: Okay.
0: Yes, 100%. But just like police, law enforcement, protection of properties and people, the tools and the necessary support, the police will not be able to work. And it's the same. You need the right tools. And this is not something that has been a challenge a few years. It's been a long time, decades. Until Amibisa said, there should be no excuse because Yako World Cup, 20 years now, 2006, Germany, 2026, USA, Canada, Mexico. We shouldn't even be asking of the issue of funding. You're planning ahead. You literally can say, every World Cup, you need 2%, 5%, 10% into the maintenance of our sporting, and I said football, World Cup there, Yankan is a FIFA, so football infrastructure, which includes the pitch. In Yankan, by now, we will not have this conversation. But I'm saying, sir, it's not too late. NSA is not running away from responsibility. What we are saying is that we need to have this conversation and agree, sir, to sustain the maintenance of our pitches. And you're saying that solid plan, consistent funding, now you're upgrading every time, Biano. You're upgrading. And yes, sir, about tournament pay. Yes, rehabilitation, renovation. Oh, they check your record, you know. You are renovating Baba Yara, Accra, Isipong, Cape Coast. You are renovating, sir, Akabana, you see new stadium. You can't say it is something that happened just a few days or a few years ago. It's systematic, but we need to address it. And if we don't have that conversation honestly and openly, they will pretend to be okay. Now, tournaments, but they are starting to panic to put things into place. But maybe I cannot be diplomatic with the facts. We need to work on it. And it's not something that is impossible for Ghana to do.
1: All right. Director General, now we can akunde ya ebema NSA etimi aye na juma. Hefo na ese ma NSA asnas na mbetimi di aye omo juma no.
0: Certainly a combination of factors. And my church, I've given you one factor. Having a sinking fund and also having a consistent, sustainable fund. And one is the World Cup that we always or mostly qualify for. Now, over the World Cup and so on, these are the same pitches you use to play and qualify. So that is one. We cannot rely solely on state funds because unlike Morocco, maybe unlike European countries, over there, over our budget, 100, 200 million for the next 5-10 years, we need to be honest there. Yeah? So your health challenges, security, education, roads, we have all these challenges. So as a pragmatic say, Obeka say, okay, ain't me ma $200 million, $100 million, but we can do this. Now you also corporate Ghana and international partners, FIFA, UEFA, CAF. It is possible. See, this is where we need to agree, sir. Going forward now, we put this in shape and plan. Now you go forward. Now we get the funding and start somewhere.
1: Okay. And yeah, party and as a World Cup now, yeah, Kony Bian. Honor dear, a ministry now said, yeah, Senka, dear, baby, yeah, TB tour.
0: Oh, why not? It's a discussion and then action will be taken. And she.
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0: The topic was Accra Sports Stadium, El Hoste, under 20 AFCON. And I may say, at this stage, I want to. We cannot play the AFCON. We need to start work so that we finish it. If it is March, there. And the reason why I'm saying it is that you're saying you're diplomatic. Now you can't correct the way it is. If we do not say disappointment, we are not ready and I say stadium, no, ABCD. Now that we know, the agenda is to make sure say, we mobilize and get ready to get our stadium, not just Accra Sports Stadium, not just Baba Yara, but overall, we need minimum 3-4 world-class pitches. Pitches need a key. They are kind of dressing room and floodlights and all the rest that comes with it. But we can work towards that. Currently, Isipong is still going renovation. The contractor has been there for more than, if I'm not mistaken, 5 or 6 years. You need to ask yourself, Oyedeng. These are some of the things that, say, as a media and as journalists, now say, yes, the agenda. Let's go deep. We improve it. We answer some questions. No, it's been your answers that you'll be getting closer to solutions. It's not a crisis, but this is a challenge we've met, and we need to address it and work towards finding solutions.
1: Baby, Gina says here, now say you're ready. Say 2027, AFCON under 20, you beat me a host.
0: The ultimate sports. So, Obi Kasta Achero, the person is not being straight with you.
1: But say you're very ready, party. I just say, and I'm going to know you're in a double.
0: I say, Shanty.
1: Now, director, come out to Triacoso because the AJC be host to Abani say, well, wouldn't tell me one employee for a study didn't come out, a bit me and ya proper stadium, a row at your host to.
0: Oh, yes, sir. Inspection team, the camera. They have intervals of inspections. If you only notify and say, yeah, Samba, it be October, September, November. They've not, CAF has not notified us, but for us, no. We don't need to wait. Now, I said bad news, and I said shock, Abba. This is the reality. In Shuton and Seyan, so no, lightning somehow, strike, floodlights. We're sure so we'll put us, no. Yes. We need to change our floodlights. We need to change our seats. We need to change our pitch. So, I can't sit here and say, oh, you're a bonfire. There, the empire, but there, you're a bonfire, but we must follow it with the work.
1: Okay. And he said, yeah, call World Cup, yeah, and I said, Ghana, my baby, I said, Timmy Tubi, yeah, Timmy Tubi, I've been here, did you, Juma, I did you, or your various stadium?
0: Oh, yeah, sure. Sir, my predecessor, Professor Chumisi, on the above figure, Ankasa. But what we are saying, sir, beyond one stadium, I say, it could beyond that. Now, you have overall comprehensive infrastructure maintenance. Upgrades It's very important.
1: That who sika sika ebe hia ebe timi ayese adwuma yi.
0: That was a few years ago. It's see, as I was at this moment, so there, the reporter, remember, from engineer, someone made first inspection. And on the check, details. It's without having that information in terms of costings, no, I cannot sit here and my bought any figure at all. But clearly, there's a lot of work that needs to be done. And it's good, sir. We bring it in the open. I don't think there are any negative idea. I'm saying people might misunderstand why we're having this conversation. But any secret over across for cinema, there will be who know, you see it. Oko Esipong, Cape Coast, Babayara. They are not international standard stadiums. But we need and we want. But yes, yes, I say.
1: Okay. Now the current state of Botema and so to say.
0: it's a challenge. We have to make sure say, that is also part of the conversation. And Accra is the latest infrastructure for the African Games that he hosted a few years ago. So we need to look at that as well. We have to work on it.
1: Now, sir, and yeah, wet cap on that. Say, I'm called wet cap where you see, can be a bit media steady.
0: A conversation, a option. Solutions. There's always a way. It's, you know, I think going forward, we need to look at plan A, option A, sources, and a very sustainable. And SABIA theory, we cannot maintain it. Unfortunately, we share all our national stadia. The theory, you know, after a few years, we've had challenges with maintenance, rehabilitation, renovation. But the regular maintenance after the building, those who built it, there should be a regular maintenance schedule. Now, for problems to arise. Though we've made those mistakes in the past, whether Babayara, Accra, Tamale, or Esipong, we can quickly reset and make sure that going forward, that policy and that system is put in place. And that is exactly what we are going to do.
1: Director, you better ask your no pay.
0: You will miss me now, sir.
1: The Director General, I don't know, what is an opera? You know, a Cassanti, see where this studio says a Juma warrior studio around the Anya under 20 AFCON. I see who's to need Yen Tumuna because it's a car on being here. The Jumano, as so, and the Ohio, your covered cup, new be as a sky in Yana Yaba. SNK TMDB, yes, ye stadium, Arono, Emina, at least Yenya Cranka Gana, higher was stadium, and son. Eye papa e beti midi en se si e bo. Aka se ye steady papa e woni ti any time ya ye kwa konwa. Na ye confidence ye ba ye chi ya pressure bi ya eni ho. Dazi.
5: Director General Kasembi. Say we should make it an agenda. Say ye be fighti. E bi a World Cup sika no. Bi be ba NSC. Na omotimi. E di INCC ye. Me ya omensa amiti. I will not make that agenda. Me nya agenda bia because ye nyam panifo okodiam ha and until me catch on say NSC unta me obi ameye hwe NSC ye nyam panifo okodiam ye sesi agupama oni etweska ye sesi oni etweska ye nyam finance minister bejina parliament the whole Ghana catch and say 90% complete agenda be na me koye agenda be. A bus at Kolobu Teaching Hospital. A was say, Pom Maba. Young Quayen says, yeah, we should make an agenda. M say, Bonnie and Tiasio Kodium Ha. Sports ni and Tiasia, engineer co walk up, a bookama, not Ubia Canadian. Agupamane, see a class posidomino. Yes, see a yen, see. Yes, see a yen, see. Yes, see a yen, see. Emma, they said, a jury, I say.
1: Yan, ya quadjed the IFS came with me and your idea.
5: Yan, near quadjed the animus, animus, I did not send your quadje. Yanimana. Ah,
1: yes, who pay new corrupt, who pay new corrupt, Tim, a hard and a
5: quadjed. And Jabiana, President John Mahama, a co be, who say be a force or more pestidium, so kai. And Jabiano coho. So at least, also I promise about six regions, you know, on Benyago Pama. Mekaipa, a woman. Enti akras posted ma sey anya agenda. Walk up sika ama, enti enti min siago pama. 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Ya answer oman no ho. Eye personal interest eni nyan. Ni eje oman eje pade na sey. Ye nya ministers upon ministers.
1: Chama moro si ubenya bi.
5: Ye nya oh, and ye me me ka wi ama wi sey nyan nam di akiri. Ah, ye nya NSA empanifo bebraba. I mean, you know maybe what? Any concept? I'm playing now. We go Morocco. No, anything that nonsense. I'm just. And the Morocco for host the tournament. No, no.
1: There are more facilities. No,
5: they have it. They have plan. And it's what they want to do. And you hear there? And you know, and the coach in the catcher say blasters. No. And your pitch in the sun. Kwa. Sanyo mo when you never become who. And your pitch in the sun. Kwa. Also, we invite Messi back home because I go permanent yet. So you expect Antoine Semenyo, Senaya, and you are so unbebo also. Yeah, as then they're doing, I walk with him. They're doing. But them are not saying yeah. But them are no. I can't move them.
1: Me say.
5: But them are not can move them. And suppose 6 good years, 90% complete, no, 10% ni yewe da. Kumasi baba era sports them. Ya yen sesie sa yenye da. Wo de nche ebeba. E won so de ebeba. E sipon me call tamale about message.
1: But grow mama pa de ye wo ha wo. Ni da ku se ya ye botema wo ha sesie a ye ja ma na ase yo.
6: Me call botema. Me call botema. Enya 3 weeks here. Me ankasa nyo bi na catch. Me call ho.
1: Enya ti. Ore ho ye.
6: Chale. Me call jina compound no so.
1: Mhm.
6: Na miti misa.
1: A good team.
6: Because the location of the facility no aka eye excellent. Na mpese set wie. Amemra ho. Because minua ya mpofo ankra. Onse okasa okasa mra na o tie chire no.
1: Mm.
6: No fi se o ni ye no ye trasa. Iti no ka ye huna na ye complaining. And then so nanka sankasa dankwan no mo.
1: Mm.
6: Ana meboa.
1: Yeah.
6: Iti afedu o hu se dia. Adie no esitie. Yes, I totally agree with him, sir. Developing a grass on a pitch, you know, and yet that simple. Say they are, yeah, ordinary people, every, you know. Because I've had the opportunity to have hand-in-hand work with people almost who was a name, you know. Once I could do it, I was a little sports stadium, Kotoko.
1: Yeah.
6: Ah, yes, sir. Yeah, regrass, and I am, your man, good shape, and they your matches. Eba me kotena ho me nimpemfo ko ye adwuma wo so for months chale enye easy like he said no enye se wo sori ana opasa nso se wo di ye wo di wota
5: ba nina
6: dia
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6: asema we ka no won ti ase won se e take months asema what me dia develop pitch
1: yeah
6: and no dia you can't take it away from anybody. Get closer to the experts, they will tell you only one more nante. Who says, see, 4 weeks, I will grasp on a picture, you know. And you see how difficult it is. Sometimes, you know, you have to deploy workers. It's a one bit to two, maku. And maybe some who say, and yeah, you could be there for tournaments. What are the factors that you put in place? And now, what are the, yes, what do we, what, how do we see it? And so they could be this.
1: Oh, yeah,
6: Osu rasu bako bidi ye host two way ye say meanwhile Ghana enyare ho se among all the facilities ayo Ghana ye ni one standard stadium abe meet international competition
1: ti ka mbe tuni din for mo Black Stars gbe
6: the bia ya problem
5: na aye mo won se ko bi se aye am bofa nkra se eh sika de be yes answer see no no say yenye that agenda.
6: I said that was
5: yao, there. Yao, yao, yao. Did you hear me say? Abai. That is, sikabia befi abai wa aba. Omu approval from the finance ministry. Enti yao. At the moment, corporate environment, and I say corporate body piano, obia ni wa waye kadwa. Enti your manager padie na SNO. Yao pa chese walk up sika ma. Enti enti minyen sisi. 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
6: sports fan
5: ska bi am fi ba bi ama
1: sports fan no
6: e weh because
1: mama nchia papa yi mama nchia evergreen evergreen je is apo
6: na about as of kan ko de be ka de ti ka sports fan
1: coach good morning.
6: All sports fund no. Offer on way now do a 200 say Ghana sports fund bill 2025 memorandum. Me kind of first paragraph no. Or say the object of the bill is to establish Ghana sports fund to provide sustainable funding for sports development in the country and sports for development as well as provide for the management of the fund. Say you be nyasika. Now you invest into what? Sports development. Once you pass the building, since then, besinne. What is a penyin be? Apo sports fund no so. Besinne ya kasa minu.
1: There.
6: Akoda o.
1: Akoda.
6: Say
1: nyabi.
6: Say na akom.
1: Say na akotom.
6: Say board na mo ka say me constituted board. Na mo almost peer am the management of the fund no. Say o ma ye. Who are those members are? O mo e for be say board no. Wo mo ejuma ne dan akose say wo mo sha say for him. E say sports fund no say na yenya wo. Be say na me no ka say o be a refi. They go concentrate on sika yenya for World Cup. Dia ya establish a kasakasa enunti and I establish to develop sports infrastructure in this country. You know, how far have we dealt with it? How far? And now me look, I say, Obian Kawasem, Obia Refi, Accra Sports Stadium. Go show the shape of Accra Sports Stadium. Missy Botema, you'll be like a Missy Biko, and now 1 month, it's about 2-3 weeks ago before you wake up. And I'm call Botema. Now you just have facility. Simrim. The only place I will say, Omo Ado and in Chenchenka Crani and a administrative block. No,
1: only Ado.
6: Oh, and no crani chessia from the war, ni Hassia, Midunya, Missa, Udin Kramer, Koshe with the Selbania Krantiachi. But the man, I say, yo. Nigga, I say, yeah, never be yet. Athletic program, you of Ghana, ha. Yes, see, your facility, and your macro, and you're ready. And then I say,
5: oh, yeah,
6: that's here. Then 2 months cry.
5: And then now, I poor, I want wine, I want a boo boo,
6: yes. Then 2 months cry. So, you're paying for now, or moody and you will chrome, hano. Ah, or more salaries, yakas, yakas, yanya, it's in them pan, or we are my.
1: Masa Adai. Masa bani ato aso mame enko ahomano so na mene Alex Kobina Stone enko din komoka kra from the US esa say World Cup ni film there but World Cup no end there. Kobina, good morning.
0: Good morning Ala.
1: Na baby abu tu boko there.
0: Oh, already adom ene empire bontino. Bibia e kama pa.
1: Kobina no pa there e boko wo ha. said the worker say oh honso bibia eh kama e wo ho no World Cup Ghana nyane exit but e nim say egusu aye koso host countries beat it say Mexico Canada and the US nankasa almighty no omunyina afrim so far say na host countries ni nya exit no and Argentina ne nra on Egypt game ni ade ni nyina no nyoma esi ekoso e wo US.
7: Well, Allah, also, Oka, US, US, my a host na America, Shakedia, Fiba, Bia, Memo, Poche, and all Boston. Na Shannon, she said, aha, and then Yaya Duma, Yawada, a Morocco, and a France game, a bitch me, Abasso. 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
7: Nancy said, almost so Morocco for no episode much. They said, maybe Omo Druno, Omo represent Africa. Nemo Omo no representation of AID, Omo share Omo represent Omai and Morocco. Many VDD come out to say, A Nakakra. So we can say and Nakaka, but in Chilomo, most of the two janitor, maybe Alba Ghana and Kaya, and Oko Morocco, almost post minister, and only did our crusade, Nessie, maybe I do know, and yet Africa is answer African team, the buying in the Africa, Africa, Africa, who be had in India a coffee. It's Romano dear, Omono El Boffo on my Morocco. It's you know, Omuni has said Omober, yeah, Africa, Nemo, Omor, and Aya Morocco. Now, Emma Ghana Foka, and I'm in Omen, so Kenya, near Grady Ogruma, a chance to get the support of ever called Edia Mamoruko, Dominic France, at the Atoms. That's a sports minister, Eddie Sam Kumbaya. Let's say a more Jerem Kakra. It's the Ama as we speak now, no? Morocco game in France, you know. Also, already France is here on my back, or also Africa players that are in the Akaka with it. It's in Ama, I know, Akwe, Bibi Kakra, but Yamia Zuma came in India, Yampo, Yampo, and all Aya Dia, a papa, a war, a year, Foxborough Stadium of. Association said, yes, we can present it as Empire FM, Adum FM, and the affiliate state, Adum TV, so I am teaching the Babakwa. Yes, I said it's our presentation for Eddie Amano. Other stations are almost a top for Eddie social media. And the engineer, yes, I said, massively, you bet me, our presenter. Now, yes, I said, African interest, and not the Moroccan interest, and any study. I was in 2 p.m. there. Romano and Nano as in Suno Nancy Oma Canada. Then Sunibu Kata, and I say, the Gugu Kata, any Jack, who reject said they never aqua on the chair of
9: president.
7: It's a good saga. It's on Sabrina and that is a Google on Sabrina about 3:38 AM in Chiahuman. Our house at the RSA and a public Libya in Susanta 11 as Libya 4 in Ghana in Sunu Egugua. And not to pet with a Macassar Stadium monument. Because you see a bubble border every now for you who say a African interest and I say a Moroccan interest. It never talk for me as well. My dad will say, yeah, then also, I've been with you for life. I said, 94 points.
1: Kwabena, Trump, man, and Gaza film, no, U.S. for the feeling, the same.
7: U.S. in a year, Mecca said, hey, yeah, only a year, do you want to do you come? And the sign a woman, a sire, a pan, said, Omo did he say, Omo players, maybe, and said, I'm put to a performance, Omo, a put to here from the group stage, and the PMO, a was half stage, even a Juliano. It's now quite to say, pointing fingers at a few players, and on a topic, of course, and that's what to me, to most of the TV stations. Most of the maybe hotels now, I won't call them. They do come on aside. Sebia, who's here, a Uber driver, and then most of the time, no, the McFar online cars now. Yan and Pesemi to two drop up one and look Americans, you know. I mean, saying a feeling a crack here, and I said, Americans, you know. And who's here, Moncomana, after 2 1 hour, Edo Monsa, HH, individuals, Victor. National team, but again, Omojidi should say, I guess, ebe a topic and so our honor any one that met Ronaldo factor a dia e di munti nti man pa o kudu e bi e di se Messi be dia wadro no unim se Messi and he the first player in the World Cup history wo Messi 2 penalties in a single edition including a shootout na I know your topic back wa e koso e ka wase. If you see this, Messi and the first player in FIFA World Cup history, you know, was set in 6 consecutive knockout stage. And he, Omojidi said, a man Messi and a player Bakua, seven, Ujina and Aspa, Ohe Messi, Akwasema, they all share 8 goals. That was 2026 World Cup, you know, S9 Samba, Abraham Jenner, Ayubia, Ujina and Aso. And also the last 2 players, one more completely a year 5+ dribbles. A creative 5+ open play chances. A World Cup, you know, a year match versus a year Argentina. A year easy game at Costco. Now, it's and they I bet you say, any Diego Armando Maradona, dia or year, a year 86. And only match the year, any dia, as you ever have a same one. And to go down, it's a branch, and you'll be a 77. Ujina and Nansu Patch, as what you call. Now, what is out to an oh, again, Ronaldo fans and so AD and Common said, yeah, of course, in Indiana, I said, Ronaldo, a freemono, Eddie, a yaw cashier pound so upper. Our Mujidi said, work up national or look around at the American, Nathan on Peso Beco, Uncle Heavy Calls, Ronaldo, a freemo. A team commanded here, everybody, our Hanuma, American feeling, it repairs or more every minute, no more. 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
1: kwabra ba bi on una wa america se si anu Ghana hanke ntamu ntamu area na utie nkomo na quarter final ya dui o man be na ye boni din se o standard tours o betimi age World Cup no
7: well my you pony it in bad yet. On se Duduana minimsa brofuna omo canintia. I say England. 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Now work up na yeah bo ah chese any presso samaya hudua etimi apre any say yedi ewem na mobo bobo bo or my bitch say England and a dear na meno eyame wurem kaka but ebiso efo se Argentina and so ayo 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course no ni nyina no every Europe. And acquire the highest number of European nations at this stage, you know, almost no ashes, you ready a bit me. I can't, you know, feeling idiot say about one a bet, you know, Allah, a sure say, Avia, a China, Nabia, Dum, Nancy, a sign, if you will stay your mouth, Trump, and a year Morocco, the better person, which never any Pona, nothing, and no crown of acquired the 101 in Comobinia, I say. Any bit me ako, but as we speak, as it could be our nagine, and in Tabun said that Okano, Oko, Conquenia, Sinaman for Eddie Bier, El Bro Omoho, now Sunya Wambo to be at the Bro now to send seminar for Omati. It's in Tabun the head, but the Pomono Aquate would be also our interest, and also El Coso our hand.
1: Barbara, Yamfo is here. Now I said your Moji announced Wajina, so they are Bro Moody. Koso ana fabro bro mo ana vende yi
7: o se adere de o se go to room e se o ye de aroma ko de o mo no betimi akọ de high na bi awu de low key bi
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1: all right kwa bi na all the best.
7: Me da se nemo kaise ode nashe no ebe ma enmekua omo ena ekua ema FIFA World Cup we no what is here this is Adam Brands no aye kabeche no obetimi akwa de e de ama manager madam asie paisa de perpui aye ye mpe fo awdu a omo boa e de me bepiem awdia ura Abdullah Awdu and then Avia yura Samuel kwa dadi sports director. But if I would do a almost a jumay as a chapua, Ama yet me a bit piano, we won't do a semi in Mequiso, a Mequa, almost an Ebua Pantino. Then what kind now the Amaum Amame?
1: Cabra, Mate, Yadin Nasia Becosuama, one young coupon Cosu and Shom. Alex Kwabena Stone and our team in Kano we a reporter or the MI from US World Cup no ho and koma ye free media but ye free man is a World Cup no and day a quarter final china besa atwa so dazi you ye mami
5: yeah wa me we na unim we World Cup ye kwa un especially Ghana ye boka chain sika ikunyam enti World Cup sika eye sika ba o manim a enye se Ghana akope mfaso bi inyam faso idini akoje keke because World Cup no kwaye ko no World Cup no man Ghana approve anase make us a finance department approve $13.7 million World Cup in Ghana ko ni sanyi
9: the ultimate
5: yenya 11 million po 10.5 13 yebo minister be catch say yebo one match bia qualifies ni ukrodium ha I stand to be corrected. $1 million any sika ipim say ye bo every match bia sika ye spending no how many matches would they say 8 matches in pa would they count 13 million here saying we have spent almost about $20 million on the blasters and walk up bet
9: sports show
5: enti yaw say sika ye ntimi nyi bi mfa nsesi agopama ye ntimi ntwa Kevin Francis Yakopama, Emma Dublasters, and near Pedesca, and your room, Yavia Nyakopamano, a goo, 9 years, Pertese. Sir Business Naya Yabocano, Nisica, and your debacle acquire a Yakopama do aka. Yao, my dear, work up with Sica, Oma Wenibra, or my mea mea or mine. I may or my papa, ethical, the way I said, Mutia tax in India, walk up in a boy, and you can't yabo tongue.
1: That's it, but I say, I said, my mentee, Kakrabi, on to say what is the FNA taking legal action against Prince Owusu, nay, until now, Bembe Key, that allegation, say, FNA.
6: Yeah, many FNA, Adrian. You see, we about force it. The family of Prince Owusu,
1: but play another. But
6: it doesn't take anything away from the panel or your interview, no, and then the panel publishing, you know, and it's not legal team, no, a dear man who say on retracting, and now my demand is say on for full evidence in so Emra. Media, I totally agree. Say lady no Kasayan, so what evidence of Emra. Na ye ngire no so because sometimes no won chale ni ma bebre ko so a ye nim ye ye de no so ma se ye nim se ade ye ani pe ikan e nukra na se enye nukra but se one day ba ku bi ba bon thing so I see my see we no be demand one or two cities from me a aka bua ye football no because once they said they air ko yi ye anhwe ye a ye be ya na ya brushing off
9: like you grease
6: on the they back now and every season and every way be a ebeko work up and ebeko major competition be e ba sane ma we e ba e pp be bre and am call your post baby see say see we mo benefit here no they be at the defensive they be defending we mo a o ma benefit no they will attack from all angles and no na ye who know and they will attack with bitterness. Enti enya nukre fo no ho na enya nukre fo na eden enso wo ho no mu enti sesi ano ya kan sensemu ye nim de o kan nukre me de ya meya de ya meya sesi ano se wan hwe ye a na abrantie no
1: prince owusu
6: no na e bia ne potential play and I call up Obenya Blasters. What share?
1: Nah, Andy.
9: So let's say we did the quarter. See if soon you
6: miss. What share? Yeah. What share? Yeah. Share Ghana na ye wano.
5: Ano kwa na si.
6: Set. When you go from what?
1: Master.
5: Allegation. You kwa na si a friend man mebo.
6: Me say double three.
1: Now official allegation. We come here before one.
6: I say what?
1: What you say? You miss
6: system. You miss system. So we shouldn't pretend. You miss system. You wamu Ghana. It may have on the recall said that the somewhere seen and say, yeah, call up a young friend. Now, a senior of a Becker San Adia, you will see senior man's son. So, Benya call up again.
1: Oh,
10: the ultimate sport.
6: What do you know? It me a hope and Emmy. We are in the system and we know how the system works.
1: Okay. But I see the coach.
11: Maybe San Samu went in and Bahoo. San Samu a distraction. We have so many things to think about. Yeah. What does it? We are a country. I never be see any when we say distraction. What does it? Obina can assemble as a wooden court fan. Who is a player? What does it was so uncommon? Forget it. Because who and somebody can find the power. Oh, and you're a review. And some a company pound pardon. And there's like a Supreme Court, Debbie and Grover.
6: But I have too much.
11: You see, listen. This is not the first time this is happening. This is not the first time this is happening. It happened from Isaac Bentunu time. What I say, I will decide. One day we go court. Oh, but the banner can I say, Now, forget it. If you don't, listen, listen, listen, listen. Yeah. Well, say what I say. Oh, okay. Eko. I'll say. What you want to say? We say. Now, Nana Kai. What you? What you saying? Eko. Eko. Nana Kai. Yeah, yeah. Eko. What does it? There's certain things you don't have to bring to a senpai here. Don't bring them. What does it? Well, I say. I say. Bunny news. No, no, forget about it. We are talking about the improvement of our football. We are talking about how we can succeed like Morocco.
1: And your court to say,
11: yeah, that'll be your court to say. Court to say, the coin.
1: Court, yes, it's number. And you moving forward.
11: Then,
1: as a tactical, as a
11: Who's it?
1: Oh, yeah, film. So, yeah, where?
11: Oh, that be me, yeah, where? So,
1: when you are
11: my mass and back, I'm missing more film.
1: Ah, coach.
11: Coach, you say?
1: Who feel there?
11: Eh? Who feel? Oh, we do quite a bit, Allah, unim.
1: Yeah,
11: I've been to Abagana. Oh, last week, I can't after 1957. Who am I going for? Yeah, we are before 57. Yeah, go course for. Adamwa. Allah, we are Ghana.
1: You're Ghana.
11: Yes. That's it.
1: Ghana.
11: That's sir. What does it?
1: No, what can Ghana go course now? Boom.
11: Except Matraba. Sir, a jumping.
1: Hey!
11: Well, ya betra ha ebobo black stars sem e mo bi frere ukai se papa do to no se ya be sheyen ukai na aka se papa ben ya
1: ukai
11: na se be se be fo bu money pan mo nim na o de sen no se ko sapon
1: be wa pa cho
11: o pa cho
1: o pa cho koi
11: so Ghana it's a
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11: Me person make Ghana for 7. No crane ni ho. Wo ka we fi se bia, we enemy of the state. So, ye nyina gitu mu se. Preparations na African Nations na call Cup of Nations, World Cup no bono. They had then been to Cup of Nations. It served as a warm up for them.
1: Teamwork no ho.
11: Yeah, yeah, anko. So we had a big problem in front of us. But as Ghanaians, you know, we always hoped on past glory. Oh, 2010, your quarter finals. 2014, only date in the bank. The best mathematicians in the world, they're Ghana for. Your bank couldn't have been one, Ghana for. And I say, one, Nanka, when we say two, Nanka, we draw away, and can you see? That's how we are. Practically, you know, we have things to talk about. What I say? So say, Yako, well, I don't blame anybody. I want that issue to go out and see how best we can carry our black stars forward. How best we can revamp our team to go forward. Well, where they are, but okay, they can host be a confirmer. You can say black stars for me, Sam Bobby. No, it's gone. Let's plan ahead and see how we can rejuvenate our team. No, Maundi and Nijay, they're bad. They make our say the heartbeat of this country, black stars. Oh, because black stars, no, Bobola. There's nothing like MPP or NDC or SCPP or anything. No. There's nothing like that. There's no discrimination. Nipano, one more boy, you are not the region for whom. You are voter region for whom. You are all regions are represented in the Black Stars. And the national discord. And you know, they're quite, you know, of course, after a Wales match, you know, we had that confidence. Say, at least there's a movement, an improvement. By Carlos, because when you say Bobby Young Kovanko, so basically, no, he didn't even feel, he didn't know outright. Say, be Okoya, at least for the local place, be why boy, you know, be Beka, but he didn't go. And I will not listen to anybody say, Ebia, Obeka, and say, Ebia, Allah, does it? Any mezzo come, you know, or say, now looking at my pedigree, Mr. No, I will not need him because he didn't see it himself. What I said, Bruni, dear, who ya? On Castle Befa. No, no, Rebecca. We moved on. We played against Panama. I was very abysmal. Abysmal, I say. game na paramount football you know, was how we Ghanaians were playing in the past. I mean, you feel the beauty of Ghana football in those days. But we didn't see it. And then England focus here. England, you know, match I said Kotokoni has.
1: Oh yeah.
11: Kotokoni has England. At

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3: They are very physical. They understand how they are playing. And I am coach, you know. Queros. Who's going to say Queros? Carlos.
4: Carlos Queros.
3: Queros. Or say, we are coaching team leader. By the time I'm coaching team, no, now they hadn't come to that person. He said he had that respect for the team. So that time, no more at this level. Because at this level, no, I'm not going anymore. So I was thinking, say, with this background, no, we should plan to be a bit more hold Colombo for Colombia.
4: God goes now, kind of Colombo. God goes now, kind of Colombo.
3: I was saying, think any back has got to be a mistake. Oh, and a cowboy. Colombia for no crown, they had respect for us. Yes, the way they were playing, they had respect for us. And what they played tactically was that when they kicked the ball, they lobbed the ball into our box. The first kick, you know, was into our box to see the reaction of long balls into our box to see how the defense. You see, football is a scientific. Oh, I get it. At least, sir, we came up to the party, but it was difficult because the tactical aspect of the Colombians as against us now, they were a little bit ahead of us. Now, in our team, who was going to score for us? In the golden days, we knew, sir, at least your Amwabi,
4: Matthew
3: Amwabi, or Obeche, as a Magabi or Obeche. If it's Stephen B. or baby, I'll be from Wakoshe. Like, it's be from Wakoshe. This is it. Montai Beshe, it's it. We had them. But this present crop of players, you know, who is going to score for us? Who? Sebenyo? Are you?
4: Inaki.
3: Inaki? They were blunt in front of our attack. Oh. Jordan was playing more of as a defensive midfielder than attack. Now, and right now, make us say Messi. Let me say Jordan, Osuan Messi. Corner kick, Messi ball. Free kick, be a Messi neighbor. In the moment, we move Jordan. We be our star, we open us him. Say, we do both free kick, corner kick. Say, Messi is ball, no.
4: Okay.
3: Oh, and you know, and I'm telling you, my father will be a twin chain. Achia.
4: Emuye.
3: Sir. And you know, young plan, young transi. Ever following Franco for a new DB, then transfer a quamben soon a befa, young quantity, no, sir, yeah, DB. We have not lost yet. Okay. We have not lost yet. But whether they will listen to people is a problem. We say, Okua Soria, a big Cossoria no Makoda. So for no Kenyano, Monte. We will want Atadia Pamano under the Cocoa Show or so for say, Batada Media Benny. A business of what? Yamisum Tino, Atadia de Cocoa, want to so.
4: Okay.
3: And you say, Yakano. Ghana, mine. Other, we should also be proud, like Moroccans, like Egyptians, like Cape Verdeans. Like, we should also be proud. Say, I come ball. Yeah, share, but I have a ball.
4: Okay.
3: And to me, the American, the distance is there by you now. Court, you know, move on to change.
4: Coach Jay is up on, I don't know. Nana, I'll say good morning, Latula. I'm really shocked that Nida Akon is the one defending the FA. Is it not the same Nida Akon who

0: said a lot of allegations against Kate in his first term and went on to get banned from the FA. What has changed that he's now defending more than anyone? God should continue protecting our integrity always. Nana Yao.
1: When you are criticizing, okay.
2: All right.
1: The moment that I didn't know. They think otherwise. So when I was criticizing, no, how was he feeling? It's here. Someone said, "Oh, be a dear way, no. We need to defend her." And no, dear, or thinking.
0: 0302216545 0302216545 0302216545 0302216546 numbers no and the amount you have ready for the very first caller. Hello, good morning.
3: Hello, too.
0: Yes, sir.
3: I'm
0: going to for you. You're
3: yeah, hello, too. Please, also, get me a car. Putin din ko na wosun se oya kani nti mi se ni nipa na oya interview no se ebe ya before we court no onfa dia book e save nye de and to aso asana wa call because so jidi pa se bi o mu kan na enukura mi jidi se dia bon de o kan be juma mo bi apa court nye de ehunhu anu mi da se
0: agbede fu mi se da se 0302216545 0302216546 we any numbers are no pay a demo once you bit me afrena on the Black Stars and coma AD Sanso and NACDI AD na no pay na no bit me the wadrenche aba good morning ya fabulous
4: unime
0: are you indeed no
4: titichrao no
0: yeah titichrao
4: titichrao on the bomb of foko ngurem now titichi not titichi na jese abuaro.
0: Oh, okay.
4: What is it?
0: Matias.
4: They are Ghana for you, Reno. And in second. What is it?
0: Okay.
4: I'm here Ghana for Namitia Kotoko supporters. If I told American free, I say free Asante. What is it? Because Asante Kotoko, they will name me Papa. Asante Kotoko, they will be here. They will be named Kaya Marias. The Asante will be here. Let's say, I'll tell you, yeah, the support to Asante. You're smart, Asante. And then you're smart, Asante. You're smart, Asante Kumia. It's the Vienna. Now,
0: I'm not sure.
4: And bra, the man messy here. I do the idea of 40 minutes in the national. I come, Sabia, if I say, welcome to Santa Memo. What I say, Amma, I could be there by that place me at the summer, your pocket to cool, and your play a black cat. You could play a black cat because of Sabi, Benevia, Dino Benevia Tafri, now be a bit of a reno, not to come when I sent anybody who are here now on the because of the bottom tea. You come here and go, you get some body up here. We are the force, Kawamu, a bastard, you mean the idea, or between Sibiama Kotoko, and that's why the Kotoko Mamu, Namu Baji, and Yama Basa, Basa, Biakeke. Now, if you do, if you do, now that's who someone's up, now Bia the Ope, now said the Bimabaya Kamuna, up to now, Kotoko, in this stadium, 1935, over better 90 something years, in this stadium, we never be able to cry. And then I also got to go on the shop to show or Sharon Kanyan, whom I say, now Kotokoina Stadium, and then on the Samson Murukunum, Ayan Yadi, I don't know, said the Egyptian Moyano, Nakotoko, and I have Kakam for Blast Arsenal, Medea Makasa Samui, Tama will be planned so by the West Capital, now it's Kumha, they are Greek, Kasamu, Quan Faswa, it is Kabam Rantiana, a friend, a winning bonus, and now 1111, Salaman and Tamu, and by Shadia Muruk, a friend, the Egyptian, a friend, a country. I'm going to concentrate on Kirby and I'm going to say, we have a fan where they are. They say, go to know, and I'm going to call them. The best friend is the Ghana Football Association. They're called a new man. Say, they're not a friend of coach air canoe. You must trust near planning a panel wall near Pep Quiet for Swap. And next 2013, you're called Wet Cup of Yama. Everything I will be approved naturally. We are seeing as a Ghana. About your wake up, there could be a bobby in the moon. How are you? Your book, if I say, wake up. Then I lump piano to come out of the
0: day. Yemfa Ghana fofofro na yento aso 0302216545 0302216546 Hello, good morning.
2: So good morning.
0: Kwakuni.
2: Natula.
0: Apumba kodi bra.
5: What's up, everybody? 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
0: Okay.
2: So, very blunt. But if you say if I can attend the original, maybe I yeah. Me, I like to say $100,000 appearance here in my blast. I mean, so what do?
0: Are they?
2: Who? Ah! Una bedin bobo. Now, what the bubble and I am soon enough to qualify. Now, to me, 100,000 my player back here. Obey, I think $100,000 is your coin. Yeah, go ahead, Emmanuel. Not in the country, I'm really getting a mistake. But to be unfair for the black person, you need to qualify for the
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2: The World Cup is the only competition that has always been won on merit. What did I say? Who's in Raskai? Can you go to the quality of the quality of the quality? And it's a fun. Any big game players with your team, you know. And I ask someone, I'm going to say, OBC, I'll have to OBC, of course.
0: David.
2: Okay, I say, President, I say, where there is smoke, there is fire. BBAC, maybe a chum, BBC,
0: yeah.
2: Yeah. Because I'll have to OBC, we say, we have anything, we call the moment, we say, The GFA is an institution infested with slothful opportunists whose sole aim is smash winning country level. Very good. And so then, that's a team when we better than we. Yes. Because young Gigi say, the Gigi can't say, don't go for a say, Blas, I want to $30,000. But they buy my friend Blaster. Yeah, friend with Nana. That year, officials, he's in charge of tickets. Anna.
0: Yeah.
2: It's in your news, and I had in the cognac. Yeah, yeah. Some of my friends are circle for more, a 100,000 because of my damn for my uncle. And I refuse.
0: Because
2: I've got the cause of the hand and I'm an uncle.
0: Qatar 2022.
2: Yes. It is that your friend saying, renovation, official work. World Cups can get the buy. It's in your football. I said, "You know, investing football, send a young bofaka. It has a kaganya takakwa. 100% in a nasa $100,000. If you ask me, you really need to go for $2,000 because the better time here, and you're never going to me yet. Get to me yet because I don't want to do $100,000 for one player. What is that going to be? You want money to come? Yeah, so much is on work.
0: Sure.
2: Okay, so no one knows.
0: I said, good morning, Kweku. 0302216545. 0302216546. 0302216545. 0302216546. Good morning.
8: Good morning, Alatu.
0: Yes, I would need a baby. I'm Kasefri.
8: I'm Kasefri. I'm Ghana for you now.
0: Ghana for you also.
8: Alatu, I'm going to go to you. I'm going to say, Ghana hired the 94. A fire and penny to a Omudi and Nimu a year policy. Yaka stadium, stadium, sir. Oman penny for public stadium, no. And Tabian and Emma Suyan refusal. NDC, any Atamel, any Mamma here would be present in Navy. Ever transferred 8 years, a car roping to command to be a fact as to say Domine, Baba Arane, Tamari, any a supompo. 8 years, now say, why year a Japadia? One Casa, why year with Japadia? I say, Uncle, 8 years. Won't you a car room for one? This is almost a DNA car. at the end of the year. I know my 12 boss of boys and we are oh, by and then I will find one and I will be so boys. We'll be by no one and I will time no any day. What by one year, 8 months in year, 7 months in year, and there be papa bear pan or I have found. Among coming in here, Feminas will say, Ghana, ha. Ube politics and as Ube MP minister. If you have boss of spectrum, you would be one man's cap as you get 10 years of grand and you do what him. You do what him now would differ as you do that for his card, your book, for me never bonk for 1 moment against the womb. And then what you have
0: to do. Hey, Massa, Boko dear. Boko no pay. Zero. Zero three zero two two one six five four six. Hello, good morning.
9: Hello, good morning.
0: Bacho Dini baby, how can I free?
9: I'm punching me in the Nicholas. Could you put one question to go more absent? Bluffy it.
0: Nico, you too.
9: I'm punching. Some of us were gonna idea. So, because many a small boy, Okwana 17 for camp. Now, Koyano, the canoe would demand that.
0: Hello, hello,
9: hello.
0: I say, me, your friend, what bet me you are no. Some come out will be the your friend, what bet me you are no.
9: Oh, yeah, I mean, the agent look on here in the crowd. Oh, yeah,
0: where? Oh, the allegation with your family, I don't pay. Why?
9: I'm watching all the my mom.
0: I can't say, I'm for
9: Anna, that's an issue, so. You're kind of saying, first, you know, you're much more than a marble. Because, age now. Yeah, I'm with the man, you know. I'm the bobo, you know. And yeah, you know, I want my used to. You are with it. I will take 2 years. Listen, who can listen to that? I'll bet 25. In the number one, I can't be on my brain. So I'm going to have a almost 2 years. That's right. Yeah, I'm bobo, I'm going to say, you're age, you know. Yes, I'm bobo, you know.
0: Okay.
9: Next, what's your call? Issue, so, what's your call? And they have to book, you know. But, yeah, I'm going to have pictures. I start to, you know. So, I'm going to tell you, you know, I'm going to you.
0: Okay. But I say 0302216545 0302216546. Hello, good morning. 0302216545. Hello, good morning.
10: Apre moche, e blan moche.
0: Controversial man.
10: Oh, I ask him all. That's it. Young family's out, bro.
0: Any of you didn't even go.
10: Oh, there be a dinner there.
0: Experience man, you call Abba.
10: And no one know what can. I mean, church has a sense to do I. Yanko Ponchan or a Blanty be an upper pebia or yer Juma Bao Yedin, Yanko Ponchan, baby Obia. Minia, it's Jana Okahumbi, and I am Kahumbi.
0: Now, baby, I'll catch a freezer or Ghana.
10: Ah, okay. 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
0: Unyaga.
10: 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Na wajaya. Oni. A plus on. I brought him a penance in beer. Was it
0: one piece? A plus.
10: Kwame obeying MP for Anchimho baby. Papa ne can say be on my respect na ko prince up to now na me cross and na cross e to ba kwa me yi me vote akon impress so o se o wan piti Canada e hwe bon no me ma kwa ko pe adwuma ma gomofo yo e ti me nya dia mi ampi na fe na me be go bi ti ama no ana fe na mi ampi no me be ka obi ba nko ama no ana ampi no me be ko isuo I'm not going to be able to do it. No, if I say, oh, what evidence, what evidence, what evidence? Such a moment, more yes, who's no one. The same is up at the front of the office, you know. Oh, Germany, no man is special. Only one for you, so evidence more. Or also more for the cockroach. And then again, I have one kind of cram my Ghana football and Koyesa. Mukonko for my super class now.
0: Young fancy, young fancy, you know. 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
0: yen komra ye ba ye de amano nsem no na eto aso asempa 94.7 FM abo no wetwe apon timano edio no ne eye ukoda eye age of the month July 2026 ya that's what in kondwa so ala tuleni me da me ho aba
11: Unia, me say FIFA World Cup 2026 idea. 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
1: Any tea, Tia Bruchenko more. I could come and qua, I couldn't tell you. 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So
3: you dream in that I say, you are no more man on me. 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In your etnasia. Yeah, cabum.
4: Memory debia, a bonusia, a permusia. 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
3: yeah, say. 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
1: Sheye wo fraud for him. Wo bank e misa wo username, pin, and our password. E wo phone suda. 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We hununtem isi anokwang. Sankai boy, Ghana Association of Banks ne debrel.
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0: 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Everything's smooth.
1: Ah, look at you smiling early morning. What's making life so easy like that?
0: Simple. I'm using Pay As You Earn Motor Insurance from Coronation.
1: Pay As You Earn?

The National Pensions Regulatory Authority, NPRA, is the regulatory body of the pensions industry in Ghana, ensuring the compliance of the three-tier pension scheme, being the mandatory basic national social security scheme, first tier, managed by SNET, a mandatory fully funded and privately managed occupational pension scheme, second tier, and a voluntary fully funded and privately managed provident fund and personal pension scheme. Employer enforcement has been beefed up, and therefore, we are entreating all employers to enroll their workers

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0: I got experience. 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
1: 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Ebrano Asun, ye konko fo aman so, ye rum ewa obodo ibu. Akofa aye update no efrun kofo aman so yina Eddie Abreu, the foreign minister. Otinasi ano no, na ye rum. Ye riasida ema electroland fo. When him say wet cap no air koso, fre wa namfo fo, fre wa bushia fo, na montine ni mu. Montine ni mu dia, na tese monsa aka mo television set. A 50-inch television set. Say it Nasco. 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And now, Ura Electroland Ghana shop will be out inside every county. My inspiration flows, can't wait to hear the tune. Do the two. Brush in the morning and night. Because every meal is a snack attack, especially with World Cup games at dawn and midnight. Without the right defense, James will score. A Pep student. Pep student. Pep student. Pep student. And I'll pay you a kung fu at the mouth. A apostle and a whole a ding ye. Would you choose him out? Send a whole a ding. A kutia a James if ya. A mawa numso a dao kama kama. A ti a pep student near kung fu at your mouth. Pep student. Pep student. A did an aquam. Oko supermarket bia, we say open pep student. Oko shop bia, we say open pep student. Pep student, a busho, ewo be bia. Ete on jeodia, jeodia. 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bibia enko so Betway ade a yeah, unim say you are home gym. Quarter final matches ever to us. So it is always starting World Cup. 104 matches ni now. Odia Guechida. Ubekosua Asan Edia Guechida. A betway. Betway.com.gh. Betway.com.gh. Or say betway. Or say get way more. Or say get way more. Unim say 10 year a year birthday celebration. No egosua. E koso. And to be added in Aquamu. Oh, betway. And no agency. Paka cra. About the foreign minister. Atanasi Yako. Ngo Fama. So now World Cup. No. Odin Kumu. Foreign Minister, good morning.
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1: Odi oche.
2: Eye aboniki sports na bede. Ene ya aboniki sports na dey bro
3: and e wura no e wanim style
2: yeah to say wura me but e yeah me ho adwuma
3: oh star
2: bro honi mu a coat ni mu nya dia dey
3: abonik so say o nchen
2: ah e say abonik ambassador so so e ko yin papa papa papa
3: e go yin mama
2: e yin papa papa she show honi mu mouth feel
3: okay
2: show honi mu mouth feel come up o chi to go jito nya bete o
3: nya bete
2: na me nya bete kra nya bete kra kra kra kra kra it's a wasa banning. Alatu
3: Kejua.
2: And some of the other dorsal. The Safata Saltino. And yet beba. I want an insimu nafi abeja fatana say the commodity no and swat was where the amount. Naya send no so on some and so a si et ye. Yana de Nankasaka Kedwara home. Erika si you do bu di yenti si quenemoni and quite the sanse time na book off near the bed is a hold or wa. Yeni be shishim alatu and the ya bed in the one fan shima. Yana muamini ya kam set to home in the beshimu
3: mate.
2: Why the some edition mu to beboa pa o de chemu to ho eboa paya so beboa mpesi na bike so mpaso na ne mpaso emfaso so ni free ntina kese ho asaba no ye ni ba bi e becha se fi se enra World Cup spectacle aye ba so wo aye the run of aye 16 last games and I say she na ye yi adi efi ho no na head Henry yi fi wo ye wo ye wo ye wo ya aye brode anya mankan ya latu Argentina qualify for the next round in style. And yet again, and against another African opposition, a similar script, I might be a qualify. I don't know. Well, I mean, your fault, and I say, I know, be someone, mama, say, what is wrong with the Africans? Or your mentality issue, and I say, same, and I want someone to see it. Because, you know, again, I see once the crowd, they are fine. But I let you see back when see me. I see how what can be as the African phone, and I can say, say, I need to do. But then it was a beautiful game. Mama born, you ain't born, I said, Munanka. Once I won't talk on your mouth, so catching it. Far over. Say, what's you been as well as I'm a corner chico, fine. My told you now, best with the corner. I never foul. Sala, you are losing born a query. Tia Mudi, Mutiaque, and you sana, the Sala di Tianazo. Can I sala to the one say, I yell, I Ocosim to the Honto Fonzi, and the foul, Debbie? Azuma Nelson say, one of the. Or calling ring him, okita ne referee not nego. Or bought to arm my catcher as a morning to her. Or bought sorry. Who running me up? What does he? What if suddenly I can't get corner? Once you was out here, you perceived ye and if you no crane so. No crane any say. An Egypt, imagine an Egypt Iran World Cup final. Egypt Iran, we. And an Egypt Switzerland. World Cup final. Now Argentina, England. We need me. We need any case. We sponsor.
3: Argentina, England.
2: It's where FIFA. So we need Nipa. In as much as so yeah, in our more business.
3: Oh yeah.
2: It's all about no. Kita referee for the bra. Because Bobby, what I just say, Nipa no bunim. I have let's 50-50 right. Oh, any amount. And then the first time we bomb is 50-50 Bobby na referee. As for bunim, you go so crazy. Oh. Even in our league, even in various tournaments, we are walk away, no. And you clear foul power on your mouth. And on your mouth. So we did back when you were Argentina, go.
3: Oh yeah. So over here, over back when you were Argentina, go.
2: So back, so no. It is everywhere, nana. It is not so common. It's hard to share with him. The other yana say, looking at the beautiful performance, I'm boy, beautiful goals, I'm share, yeah, beautiful goalkeeper, chit, how come goalkeeper, sa, keeper, keeper, sa, the same thing, oh, sa, have you go, sa, you want to, and no next year, check, we'll be in, we'll be, Africa won't pay, sa, inferiority complex and how do when Argentina no Argentina or come and come 79th minute let you do now catch him as I know
3: Regina
2: about the scene now baby and it's a bra yeah to find what come so time or beyond time will be a born or will be it will be in a pack so no boy you
3: oh yeah.
2: We are now casting. The end when the coaches need who on tia they be all money booby. And then that one now honky can ho. Now Bobo who said that they Bobo. Yeah, we qualify. Yeah, oh Bobo, Bobo, yeah, guys, Bobo. Yeah, we go for qualify. Yeah, some of them. Yeah, Bobo qualify. Yeah, we yeah, coach tournament. Yeah, see, coach now we have been good. Yeah, see, qualify to cry. And we boy qualify. And we say, and we need yeah. What some yeah, we could go. Now I see how chere me go. Three more welcome. You know, some yeah, no Bobo team book. And we need yeah. Mamma said, I'm for you, Mumped and for you, Monk and Cratcher down for. As I say, I'm an Indian born, I'm going to be a more. It's in a question, I also come someone. Look, a kid, and this will be a knock of pie, I didn't call Cotino.
3: So I can't agree.
2: Minna Minims and Okra. Now, which my atom will never be. Then, no, my betrim, but only a cool winnibe and come away.
3: I could die.
2: Now, no progress in Pimmy and Sensor about Crum and Ebinia. 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
2: Any
3: cage, now mass home, do who TV is on any cage?
2: You suck one of your bull, no catch and say, what TV say, makeup? The makeup on here, so like I see so.
3: Why, Tia, same way, Maddie, we regret me catch you up as a chef.
2: It was Jenna, make it so as I tell me evening news. Because it was around that time when you acquired a friend, get a friend on Yano. On Yano. Nadia, dear, no man, what time, Bakra? No, let me say, don't be our year news of why I record. Where a corner, we can win a corner or corner tour. Now they have born teams and it is honestly. We have a weekend, no, I said that. That's a weekend, I mean, you show. I want TV and SOT. I'm pam pam palam pala, or if you're in Crabba. No, I call Broom, no, I said I got a crabby, you said I got a weekend in there. One again, a drum, we are no. Tiburano, that's how I'll be so. Maybe it's my name came up.
3: You can't
2: bet me to be offended. Say, I will see ya. If India, where you see ya, I want to obey him. It's possible.
3: You can kid you, Abba.
2: Then what could Jim Rock with Jim? Yes, again, so no home. Come on. Wow, real simple. On an every year, and why, quite many Baba Quaffers, or there, but it's a boy. I'm quibbling a dude. Yes, I get to a lucky sick with see Madame Fonoso. To where I'm a man, I care, Bodimo, eh? In Srefem. As the presenter, be my eye, one year. You ever me dia and be picture so
3: do be quantity
2: na I'm say hey na match am nyi ya dia
3: quantity na akura
2: match am nyi ya dia serious lo
3: o do be quantity
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2: ba ka che ko
3: ya ka che oba ani ya ka che ni ze
2: ku chifan pika kra
3: ne no so papa wo kana se bibia enyi
2: That's as a tall no mama penalties. And yeah, and in the answer, Ronaldo Chifani boy. What I say, Uruba be and put him
3: a bam minute.
2: And a sala, Bob Panra, sala, jip up, sala, what's one more? Sala, umpire, or what's one more? Hey, to the young Kumko, what was that your money?
3: I took one article.
2: Now, drop back, the church report say, Bonnie Banassi, the chip, etching for a who chairs in the name of Toronto. Everybody was ever back to chairs in a boemo.
3: I can
2: drop back, Chifani was etching. Eto win in last this. Terry Henry, yeah, last this. It's a sanity. It's a normal. To 100 to 100. Jan Ampire to me came to.
3: I do, I heard your nipple.
2: J. It's a sanity. It's a body away. Cacao. I'll tell Bob, you know, Kikaona is a captain. I bet two nice old shock. Baby, ban me, you're coming to 130 in the mood, you know. I'm a chilean. Kona beto hona, chairman, go for Kona here.
3: Nanti
2: aso pese friends e nana ka oko fa kwa na no ya shey wan
3: se amband ne bo wa na mu ay duro
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3: David,
2: my movie. You are free moon, guys. So, what do you
3: want to say?
2: Check,
3: why you have been here. You
2: have been here for years. You have been here. How the comeback happened? Na Messi susa mama because Edu babina ono na camera ne dane so camera ne dane so camera ne dane so hi 13 minutes it would to change the 3 ni mugu 13 ma ya pum it your mama found me can't say so obiye obiye nwa o ono want to be Africa for any niam ye Morocco no na me say wan fa yi Morocco no France no edin. But so far, the young who work up here say it is possible. It is very possible. But Argentina also bear won't say are the only and no home
3: so yes, zombie say
2: you can be lucky
3: because France never show say
2: you can be lucky. You can be lucky every time. I read team full from any African here when you trim out. Now Colombia crowd bought two say
3: ya. Bad thing.
2: La la la la. Chile crowd bought two also measure. Chile bought two also measure. They should be a few draw money, but Messi. Came to the party, man. You need him, and the two baby they needed that one goal. Nothing at the
3: pressure number four.
2: GD number say we can do this. We can do the one first goal. Tomo say boom. He says shoot. Around 79th minute, the air comment to be cry give you up. Sanana to defend the World Cup and Tessie 80. So Obeti me defend it. Them said this is the end of the road. Now one down Ronaldo Koye, Messi is also leaving. This is how they're going to end the thing, and then the magic started. And my woman control board by two chairman anymore. Tebe, before your son here, and I have bomb fire man, I could be from Kuala Lumpur. And that stadium was so. I did. Chise stadium with Johnny Jinaso.
3: Johnny Jinaso.
2: Or be coming to see her. Fina coming now, boy. Tema, I just the crowd. No, I just him. Oh, boy.
3: But seriously, your teammate in Omufani, Omufani Diagro.
2: Well, I mean, he's the leader of the team. Nobody's competing him. Latoro Martinez. Ewa yana mo diwa kalo toro bajja. Bila inter Milan mia. Masa ye mahama ame chile se una weye Messi utidiye. But it is him. The Rivero. That was the last time I Ghana play the end. I said, he or you him. You see the for when he's not there, we are not there. He him. I'm a zap.
3: Asamwajan ni nyami. The ye hundi asamwajan ye.
2: Asajan. Mr. Kudus. But Kudus no so em fa because he post gadi ni bi si o masa we de bendu. Masa masa chon una ge Kudus. De bendu. Ha ba de bi a kastabo e bi a. Am pa so so nyesi ye ye o jodi o di o mu no.
3: Mremo de ba
2: the days of Pele, San is, you know.
3: Then Rossi, Messi, me, who's a Messi,
2: make it to see from watching a second crowd.
3: Mammy be all with you, know, so hey, or see play any jeep, Messi, jeep, one or tribacle, or Marshall, and let not play a bell crady.
2: But turn him side, you'll be soon. But turn him side, you'll be soon. You'll be floating both five years.
3: Because what cup win to me makes it Ronaldo and Sam Messi?
6: Well, let's see how it goes. It is very possible. Maybe we are going to have a new winner. Well, I'm on my GGB than I am, Baba GG. And yeah.
2: So, mommy, Egypt coach, you know. Edu, baby.
3: Oh, hello, Kwekusi. Use that same energy for Semenyo and Inaki.
2: Asani ne Mwamba.
3: I say Semenyo not our key player going to the World Cup.
2: Masa,
3: that
2: masa,
3: is the fairness, but not so.
2: How many years have you played the national team? Who is more experienced than you on the pitch? Show character. You are the leader. You are the captain. When people come at you and start as if say they feel say Sunny also we are the son of the match, you know, we are big boy, we are captain, you know. Say, sir, me my one example.
3: Yeah.
2: I said that character, tell you are rallying them, master. Mo sorry me nko. Any who mess the dey be no. Person one na obet dey be now one make nyina do echi. When they going get stuff. You don't look down. You don't be looking down and be walking like a drastically like there's nothing at stake. No, that is what I'm talking about. Obi and time obi a. Dem anyo so anyo ba na set me dabe. Who say we as eh? Now, no one take Kevin Prince Watson. What's that? Yeah, what can't buy? What's that? I said, what's your name? I said, I'm going for you. I'm going to be here. What's your name? I'm going to send him campaign. Say, you know,
3: I saw my footballers and I'm going to
2: dance. Hey, but I said, do much day. How would I go? You go play. There's your man saying, you know, you go play.
3: Okay.
2: You go play. That's what I'm talking about. Yang yen say yani so so sa yen never kwaba. No ma said one is a kwaba. Oh yeah, ne equalize it. Ne equal. You are a Moscow player for Christ's sake. You are a captain for Christ's sake. You should lead by example. Wan kofa semanyoma, ekofa wan ma. Kutukuna na wan embim. Wint, a be yeah, near Piako sharing, and see a fear Piako sha no idea.
3: Young
2: way. And say no shoot to me, Sabu, a command issue to one abaca.
3: David.
2: Oh, the old boy back, no, I'm not better. Master, squalling your hand or corner.
3: Now, all quiet.
2: All quiet, all so to say, that's what I'm talking about. I thought I would be in town, Bianana. And when you are, be in town, be a Jumano. You know, I have Black Star, second round. Black Star's neighbor, Susan, and no wooden, sir. And I care, second match, any bebo. And the second stone quay, I didn't want you here. I told you as a reporter. No, I said, man, any. See, I should say, I'll tell you, I'm going to tell you, what do you mean?
3: Now, I got today.
2: Hey.
3: My calling
2: him. I had a thing because
3: Oba.
2: Debi, kagana uma kebend them all.
3: Oh, she said.
2: Bisa mo.
3: Unya film di ayeka o.
2: Hey, ayeka yangu ni mo ayeka. Muga na mo pesi mo equalize ni mo equalize. Equalize sayi. Nana, shakwani sano. Mami di extra. Ayi no kaya ni niya. When Obi Peso reported that said there's racism ongoing. And according to Mena, said referee, this topic game near where racism is going on, racist comments and racist gesture and whatever. And he's seen a referee name. Well, GD said that coach, you know, in response to follow GD said, why? Now you call it, Chia, who called you, Yashi, go, referee, Chico, go. Now you're there, no, why more chairman, my friend said, foul, no, Nana. Kwa jie fawa hama wende kwa seye, ye diye pepe no, wama mejibi, ne hadri mpa, this is it. This is the gesture. I Egypt coach ne, Osama San, wani ni ni yano, wani nwa diye jay. 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One of the coaching staff kwa was shoot a red card. And then he was serious. Serious pa. At the end, akwa kusife, nobody robbed you, you just had to win and go. That's all. I mean, yeah, Robbie. What is Robbie? At the let's say, what on now? Referee, match the moon. Of course, we are not saying we are so yeah, but a triste protocol. And I say, kakochi ya di we no. I say, referee no edition. Ah, when the move be so, I mean, two a match and so call ya ni. Yeah, we no. It's a film. Almost soon, players is soon. Can some after interview, yeah, can some. But let you, I'm going to see here. Me do see. But Switzerland, I do quarter final for the first time in 72 years. Hey, Switzerland,
3: I had the idea.
2: Penra, I had to go to extra time. I had to go to penalties. Now we're born. Yee, we're the young couple. Penalties are like, hey, who, papa, papa. Yes, so called Norway camp. I had the idea. Bre, go on to two. I am on game to Bob Boy in a quantum acra, a babamuni and yadia. I just say, yes, and to acra. Now, stress and no way for any yaje, Nayaria yet, yes, simua. I'll let you, a bread, yes, be when you flew. It be also a boa.
3: No way for no.
2: No way for no. Hey, normally England never won a one.
3: No one way by the end.
2: Because even in the first game, you know, Strand Larsen, so that, you know, Oyare, Oyare Kakra, Marcus, Hongren, Munina, Yare, Yare, Yare, Yare, Yare, Yare, Yare, Yare, Yare, Yare, Yare, Yare, Yare, Yare, Yare, Yare, Yare, Yare, Yare, Yare, Yare, Kafu akasa, unse sani informa place ibi kasa kasa mekono. 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E norma. Na 2030 World Cup neba. Preparation starts now. Enu bini yekache Ghana fono. The next World Cup preparation. The next World Cup preparation starts now from the AFCON qualifier to the AFCON. Odiye, si yekasi ye, ye, desa de like instant, so yes, ye no. Na ye, ye, planner. Even if you are qualified for the next AFCON trial too, because we know what we are building, and we trust the process, and we trust the coach, Eddie Edmana Manuel, like, we won't be bothered. We go back to in the team, I communicate, say, we are building. You hear a match, so you say, ah, we are doing something. We are new players coming up. We are doing, we are building. We are born out to say there's some, you know, understanding. You know, say, in the next World Cup, you are going to do something. Let you come here, come for this, and there's someone here. And we need the other, and so, and so, ever. Now, I, Paraguay, my men, my person, no, or China, my back can be. Why? And some of Kakache, Mbappe, Mbappe, so too beauty, my men, say, and Mbappe, you know, bank, as I say, hey. O ba do ni bi ba kasasa to bi ye Mbappe ye o so o ye Mbappe ye colonize Cameroonian colo o nye ba unsa mu match na ye gidi pa o aye kekra pa ma Mbappe ye ni ma kekra o ma me ni bu fullback ka to mu ni ade ade a FIFA ekra dwa was handsome na ye shi so the ball no should go beyond racism ni ade ade a Mbappe is called ex national so

0: office na bo me ba na my friend my whole me my my my sister no na metia say you know the man tell me ah me dey man tell me dey man tell me dey could get to him no say now won go feel because no one at all monitor man Saturday no go na any near here nti me Sunday me Sunday dey name and I don't know me so at the and show I don't know and I won go feel ho when any dey name near Saturday so
1: oh I had a from the
0: car first Morocco on the 9th that is Ochina 8 p.m. Now that year I Spain Belgium and we are 7 p.m. Norway England the 11th and also I 9 p.m. Now for Argentina Switzerland so so I oh, actually Argentina Switzerland that question matches
1: are so how much
0: na munya sao na matches man na edi ho na edi pa and I took my quiet na Mr. Felix are there. And so the abba okay now me a cook of funeral okay now channel my name why all right another time ko Felix or channel my yamo I don't know kasa kake juana ho Erica see the body my name is Wabo
1: da
0: I'm if you write me what I'm doing number
1: Black Bob was say our team there is no seriousness at all. Speaking the truth, it's too difficult for Ghanaians. And the most annoying part is we use everything for politics. We even or say even when people are dying, it's politics. Or say which country is this? I know Black and Ghana. I know Eriku. Egypt was robbed. I know Ishmael. Yeah, and also Edeba on Facebook. And then Bismarck say Eriku super. And also another message about I say what's about Sammy Tuga and large Grizzlies issue. And also another story to tell another day. Sam and so say so you are telling me if the player ends up playing for Bayern. Man City or any big team in Europe, the FA wouldn't call them. I know a Prince of Usu issue now. That's the case. I see a friend no prove me here. No, senior Kobe Jones said, well, Master Banson. So, oh, as Angela said, neither could you what the kind of acting in Canada. Oh, yeah, about 9-2. Master, good morning.
2: Good morning.
1: Maybe I find
2: you.
1: Who's senior chair? Senior, good morning.
3: Good morning. I'm a fellow. It's in Mumbai.
2: I'm not like
3: I'm
2: a
1: new chair.
2: I'm a
1: Mam starting free master ho yenhwe ayenra Argentina ne Egypt game ne kakra
2: nsepana na mfa mem ne senga Argentina for game for master
1: o debi debi yenhwe no kakra say World Cup dey free master still a World Cup
2: mam mbo hor betri Egypt follow another me I think before the game say o share Adam TV I said before say Argentina for bobo mo toughest game in the tournament so far because of how Egypt team it how organized o mutie and if I look at Argentina team I realize that now more of a sneak or credit in a and kind of new piece. I think normally bring in a course who gave him a head and
4: I'm the best in the world.
2: You can blame the referee on the day, you can also blame the Egyptian coach and some of the Egyptian players. And I say, be at the Egyptian players after the match. And then some are Ziko, can some are the Ahmed Hassan, Hossam Hassan, some of them, some people are almost deserve some of the can be so. I find me feel Egypt for now, so boy, me, I'm a trade. The African script I had to work up was kind of the last 10 minutes near home pool, near loose concentration. Now, a mental toughness number for me, I say, goes and start to say, but after Egypt say two goals, now you comment, you know, and I make us say, the game is not over. The Argentines just need a goal. Only one goal pair, and number one with that confidence to come back and start to attack. And only a sago near it. But I think Hossam Hassan, he mistakes Kakra, and one of the mistakes were here, he said, you were leading two goals, Kobe. There was no because player a bit say Salah and Mamouche. Only almost the same players. We have a lot of similarities. In general, out here, Obenche, Mamouche, Obenche, Trezeguet. These are two key players on the entire bench. I was thinking say maybe do maybe in the second half now or the bench because maybe one Argentina for one day before. You know, because of force change be a two. Hassim Hassan, black guy on the left side. Then Enmam Ashour, also the LRL player, not sure it's just also by the left side of attack. Only when you play, you introduce these two players. But only the

0: Tune Allah. I don't think there's no need for you to keep Salah and Mamush. Because when without a body, can't attack. Attack. We to win the balls. And it was really, really important tactically for any coach to be able to say, oh, they jabako. And I think Salah needs to be in the field. Bring Salah, and I say, Salah, field. Never Mamush, bro. No, no, man, anymore. So that would just break another man. And you pretending you're behind the ball. That was one mistake over here. Ref in the official court game, everything I know ABI is to make sure for Argentina to qualify. Man, who? I think it's going to be. I mean, I know Argentina, the first time Argentina, they can end about 90 something minutes. Man, who? VR, Egypt, for the call ABI, ref in the ESF, or Momako ABI. Anytime VR, be ABI, ref in Momako. Man, who incident be a CEO? 50-50 balls be a ref in the side of Argentina. And may I start the game because they did for some advance here. They must play beyond almost strength. Because commercial aspect of the game, Allah, I'm more FIFA. So Ronaldo, Team Portugal, Fimula, Messi, Fimula, the round of 16. It takes something, out of the game. And the game is about money now. Referee on the day, so he decided, say, on head armor, Egypt for them for game in the futsal. Because I think even Argentina penalty club, I think the referee, lab on head on your penalty. Argentina penalty club, Messi boss said, two, go now, Egypt share second goal now, disallowed. And in Egypt, they're now, Salah's union, difference in any day. But the Egyptians should have known this right from the blast of the host that the referee is not going to make the game easier for them to progress. Into one person, we need the Oman form referee. And leading two goals up, any the way are now more different because Messi equalized them. Born bounce tall from them. They had almost six. Somebody should have thrown the body in to block it. You know, man, Egypt is known as Tima, only good in area balls. But almost all the three goals Argentina shamed came from area ball. Header, I drop here to form them. Bounce Argentina. The Egyptians were part of their problems, but I think the referee on the day so he decided to unmark the African team to unmark.
1: Okay. But that's it, Master Banson, I don't know, I don't know,
2: yes, sir. Wait a minute, I mean, can't Argentina do it. Master, you are China drink. I'm saying, I did back was here, Tia, and he said, Coach Nettie, we are here, you are. I did a friend of fairness, meaning we are here. I dear friend, fairness, meaning you are see. Now, which one I'll share walk up no? And let me tell someone for a night, FIFA, Becheska, and Agana Benyasi, Nescaro of everything. So, FIFA is looking at the business. Ah, now, fairness, Egypt, any Argentina, why not all eyeballs or walk up? Ah, only a one coin, you go ready. Ah, walk away, then I'll quay. Who Argentina, then I'll quay? Eh, Egypt, okay. Ah, football god, the Bobo, and if you call for Hena. This is covered by our fairness. Fairness, no, you fairness, ain't funny. Eighty bomb, Chaso cry. We are saying, Munyasa, seven. Now, as a man, I can Ronaldo call Yama a Messi call. Now, boy, I never heard
0: of Egypt against Uruguay. Quarterfinals. You can't for those who like Egypt.
2: Messi, hey, business.
1: Come on,
0: I'm
2: hey, business. It's your own man. Reference, send me the man. Cabby. Now, wake up, everybody. Obey, we are see. What to say? Yamu be red card. My president be a come as a senator.
1: As a senator.
2: As you see, wake up.
1: As you wake up.
2: Now, for you, even. Masaya Queen.
1: But I say, no pay any NSA director, Nkoma ID or Chima 2027 Ghana Ehus 220 World Cup. But I'll just say, yes, stadium, you are right, you 2027. Yeah, next year, 2027. Under 20 African Cup, Ukuma. Now, Chima say, yeah, yeah, stadium, no, what you want now? You to be host you. Then come on here, chair and open and say, and starting that, and yeah, stadium no more Juma, your stadium, I war Hano, and yeah, up to the level where you beat me a host to Amanio Makuya, Edia Magana, and tea, a next year pair, na a under 20, AFCON, Ghana, Yajia, ye host to, but facilities, Ikita, no, and yeah, ready, say, and starting, and yeah, who Juma, and you come on here, chair, like, yes, Rakasa, Edia Fat, Black Stars, we ain't tea, na your bar.
3: Look at long term project now. So long term, at least 5 years. We shouldn't think about getting the coach in and the coach comes in and then he have to win something now. We need to be patient. Have a 5 years project. Next World Cup is what? 4 years to come.
2: Yeah.
3: Right?
4: AFCON is also coming.
3: AFCON is coming. But the AFCON, we shouldn't be thinking about going to the AFCON now. We have to be very honest. We don't have a team at the moment. We don't have a team at the moment. So we need to hire a coach and give him long term, at least 5 years, and use him as a project. The coach should build a team for us. And we should make sure we have a team before there is a competition. We shouldn't wait last minute and then we'll be calling players to come in, or players that will play qualification or work hard last minute. Then they will be throwing them away and then bringing players in. You can't build a team like that. You won't have any consistency. I'm a Ghanaian and I would love to hear that call ringing. I would love to do that, because there is no joy in you doing
1: something. Senior Kobe Jones, lie the other day, Abe Bomini.
2: Laye, he'll be one of the best coaches I've been here. And say, Enea Shapiro num Ephraim system num no. On a line near Shapiro, the interview. No, be prepa.
1: Are they?
2: What
1: is it? Shapiro, Abreu.
2: Oh, who can of cry?
5: Who
2: can of cry? Who can of cry? Nobody will deal with you.
5: Ah, me coach you a lie, Olympics.
2: No, Cochino. So, who can of cry? Say, lie, can of cry now. Or ped no perpere yena. Ah, on PC be detective manana obebre pa. Enti na make us obebre no.
1: Okay.
2: So what you say? Because system net you no. Enye bete o. Like Carlos Cruz ko say environment ni nye. Bro ni ba no us environment ni nye. Environment do visa environment be.
0: Asi ya bola o blasters come.
2: What you say? Environment be.
0: Bola o blasters.
2: Enti masa. Lai is a fine coach. First, na man for say temperament. I could remember say one time, has a full cry, not young Pin Crofon, Yonkofalai, a bisu in the temperament, a bisu in Ruho, a BCC. One in a can football, Sama, or T football, Papa. He understands the game. One's a old boy to the highest level, and was in a senior. So, he will love to come and coach Ghana one day. Now, system, you're with the ministry, say, everyone. I'm telling you. And he say, it's all person, young friend, and you don't forget it. Because on no cry no, now we are done. Now we are under 17. Now quite a fast reason you cry no, and no cry as some football.
1: By entity, now some more can for Black Stars.
0: Okay.
2: Uh-huh.
1: Now some are now can no, now busy 18.
2: No, now somebody there work for long term project. No, I agree with him. All right. Now some are work can say yen project. Me I didn't say Kodi Afcon. You crazy and build the team solid. Okay. So, call long term project. I was like, everyone will come forward to Dubai, and that was a year already 2 years. Say, you call for long term project. In Dubai, I will try to 3 years. Oh, say, near 7 years. I'm only 3 years. And I was a man, additional 2 years. I'm going to now 5 years. Now, I'm the man, I'm going to additional 2 years. I'm better than I can say, coach, dear, would you man over your performance? And yeah, yes, and the amount. You bet me almost 20 years. Oh, shall send in Korea, but Pamu. It is not about years, dear man. Now, I want for me, I say, you're more far Thomas Cook to sell. England. A woman, 1.5 years.
0: Almost 2 years.
2: A new 2 years.
0: 18 months.
2: I want for say, they should go for long term. I'm saying, you my pa. Ebi do it. It is a nay, we'll do quarter final, my boy.
1: Yeah.
2: Or China, we'll do semi final. Who is it? Because
0: how many 2 years I can win a World Cup?
2: I don't make it, but the fan no. So they were based on performance. Now the fan on that your ball matches then go here. I can visit 2 years and do a canon.
0: If you club Liverpool fan no, I'm 18 months.
2: What was that here no? It's coach a juma die. It's about performance. It's like as some a work canon. Many ni a dream for the project, but Ghana for ni patient for project too.
0: Rebuilding.
2: Dabi.
1: Your Black Stars.
2: Your results.
0: Ghana for me to end your
2: It depends on the communication and how we go about things.
0: It's because of the FA president.
1: FA president Naya. Why then?
0: He always jubilate with the positive kitwe bi bi ya. Oh no. Say opa every more work up because ngoba friend my against Argentina in show.
1: And he's also always under pressure.
0: Nobody is under pressure of what? So when there's victory, he takes it.
1: Yeah.
0: So when they
1: now I'm quite yes on 1 year, so
2: I'm
1: quite yeah, the uncertain.
2: They say you come by allegations.
0: Only everybody did. Present. We hire a coach, or a former coach of Real Madrid, former assistant coach of Manchester United, why is that how coach ran performance to the FA president is the topic of discussion. It we're around this
1: issue. It's true. But Uti.
0: Because
1: on the end of yeah, yeah, you said the interview.
0: No, because
1: the FA president. I'm going to buy a city. I want to take it. I'm going to turn it. I want some about. Yeah, buy summer. And some more. Can't you say take it if you find the amount is in Kenton is $60. No, everyone is supporting. I'm going business. If you turn $500, if you turn $800, if you turn 1,000.
0: Because
1: I'm going to business. I'm going you. And I prince, I do it. The issue as in a boom. So, I'm going to negotiate. Oh, massa. Adi we enya de foforo
0: oh
1: munya isa de na moye no
4: ko bi munya me petro
1: da munya isa
4: ko bi suka
1: ala tula we've been around for long me me student of game my chew me nya kra o sadie we awo ho eto no stop.
6: Order for Jennifer C.
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6: Yeah. Can you handle that much caffeine?
7: Did you know Discover automatically doubles all the cash back you've earned at the end of your first year?
6: Oh, really? 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
7: Seriously, did you know Discover automatically doubles all the cash back you've earned at the end of your first year?
6: Yeah, you

0: Sadiwi, awo ho, it will not stop.
1: Last 4 years
0: ago. Now, who can the players from Okoye no? Stop.
1: Last 4 years
0: ago. Now, who can the players from Okoye no? Maybe, but you will make sure say Obepe the right players or the Omeko. It's mumie nyais answer no. If any day they can go to court, no correct. Obi now publish it because they need a car. If any pan or car, I'm going to make prove. Prove. But that is the truth. No correct woman, no. And mumie nyais answer money internet baby. Take it to answer money beka. But lie as some our can. What it means? Because he a here coach.
2: Yeah.
0: Does he a here coach? Because and Carlos Cruz, CQE, Sammy Bessie, Obai, yeah, man, a short contract. And Rana make us say, on reason, ne contract in us because August, if he knew, and your transcram August, Nisia, on your she. No, Chaka, I can't do a contract in there. And the ultimate cause of reason, I don't know. There will be a bit here because on no short contract. We are in a juma. Anything or throw an idea and we say, we're really Jenny and Confronta, Jenny, World Cup, Jenny, we're here. Adam Biamanaka. And your friend, you have a dream. Coach out, they have a qualifier, so AFCON, near their queen. Send 9 years, if he's on 1 year, here now. You go and re engage him. No, send the term so far back. So I'm saying, Eterno. Lie there, Nasma, how can they womb papa? May bomb pies at the Archimbiano. A bamfufu beba. We can't buy our sort here. Now, I buy any befa, we'll find it that fever. What I say, na Kate administration, don't forget it. Be unfair.
2: But I say, Senior Kobe Jones, Master.
1: Especially, quite fast with the fairness. Because if you know that, this administration, the only opportunity to be. But me, your ex-players, your ex-coaches, we listen to podcast. The ex-players, they speak the truth. Of course, we see. Kevin Prince Boateng, Oga Grant, they speak the truth. Mudi Amusu, Mumu Timinkasa. Like, it's quite fast to see from. He's one of the players, coaches I really admire. Quite fast to see from. When you speak the truth, you'll be vindicated, and one day somebody will like you for saying the truth. Lying, someone quite fast to see from. Or no, I see from you and I, 79, later on, or a channel to start with a patch. Remember, why will you do that? When you say something, you must stand for it. That makes you a man. So you can say that lie, you are a kudu, and you are a who? Lie, you are a kudu, be a who? Or a kudu. It's hard to say, but quite fast, you are seeing this speculation and another point. You should have stand by it. Yes, I don't remember Ghana for Kobeja Dorma who said, lie, you know, you're good. There are people who even like you, say, we are too good, and you can lead the national team just because you speak the truth. But Lai was running away from the truth, thinking because maybe you can't create a woman, you might not get a job. And sir, if you put in such attitude down, what it means is you can be compromised. What it means is where the human man, because you are thinking about human man, so you don't want to say the truth. And this is a command, like I said, you do it. What's the mechanism? Sign a long term project. And so that this FNU. The reason I'm saying that is FNU, they care more about the next election than the progress of the nation's football. FNU, tell me about the Ketuku. Ah, now can you post be on the bear me on a pair 5 hours ago? On my Ako World Cup, Baba, ye Freema, ye dear Bobo, near DSA, the allegation that were opposed to on Nick CAF president, if you are president there. They, among one commented the NT Awards, as a young hip hop artist. You post like you are a young hip hop artist. Or Maya, who is the leader of a tree, the man on top of the tree, you call it up a film. I'm a few people, a man for issue allegations, say, Mukramo did you bribe me? What post to say, who can guess why Mimini FIFA president in the CAF president yesterday? Well. Yeah, boy, do you have a president? Yeah, boy, leg, you the last Mike Daniel boy, GPO. And so, player by question says, goes, no speculation will be then. Who are you opposed to? Opposed to? CAF Champions League trophy. Say, trophy, you know, at the same way, in fact, say. Yeah. Sometimes when I look at some of the posts, that's like a young hip hop artist who always trying to brag, you know, say, do you? And I find it difficult to understand because leaders don't act like that. Yeah, Kofa Otuado. Ghana for the brain who say Otuado into the one. And I was in chance one or two other time, and I bedu baby I feel the abe premier bona pamano. And I said it was I say, time and now the pamu to add to the crown. But that's when the pressure of the tears because coach, you know, say, coach, you know, call you, CQ, you know, say, oh, yeah, dear. And can you know, transit be more demand something huge you find difficult to pay. Meanwhile, we had an opportunity and give it to your pamanako for coach, papa, and them coach, you didn't.

0: me I need to do my so that long term project me come. Cat doesn't like long term project. Long term project no. Only me say. Only he sell better fi. Adi be win be out. And when say we back losing position. No, or can some be defending no. Leaders, grown leaders don't act like that. If you empty follow me di long term project. MM, they always want or call. What share the statement that DFA president trainer. Or see, play a blasters now, boy. I'm making a proud. You're more about because you have advanced from when the group to the next stage. Or see, advance. And you know who they say, your boy, home with you. Meanwhile, we were third.
1: But I didn't know where you work up records, sir. Yeah, yeah, you.
0: Hey, dear, the third.
1: Because, Osha, yeah, Osha, your first World Cup, you call round of 16. Meanwhile,
2: yeah.
1: They say World Cup because the country is not dozen tea. Round of 32 and Ephraim. Mewa. World Cup 32 countries.
0: Yes.
1: Anna.
0: Yeah, since then.
1: Uh-huh. And it's all share in terms of performance. I've not done anything.
0: Yeah. And you were saying, oh, my boy, you're more about snow, mommy, keep proud. Allah, my definition of success is when you overcome something that is difficult to overcome. Something like adversity. Group on paper, it is obvious that Croatia and England are the Borussia. At the end of the group, Croatia and England, bro, so why are you dying?
1: You've not done anything.
0: Oh, so what you mean the second? Then we can say that, oh, between Croatia and England, there, on paper, almost stretch here. On paper, these two teams went to show me. On paper, these two teams, first 45 minutes, one registered shot on target. On paper, four matches, one more shot on target. Why are you dying? I don't get it. How can they? How is somebody with this mentality leading a football association? Why are you dying? What have you done? You are in a group by air call. Remember, I mean, you say it's me the third. What have you done? So when you hear statement from, that is why I've never, Moshe Abraham can say this, if I don't trust them, they will take us to the Holy Ghost. Everything they do is about the next election. Or, your Bob boss, you need sponsors for a league. Abayin will say, we'll be the Sikabra Shelly Grima. He termed as unprecedented. What you are as a father? Oh, my, oh, him. Yeah, man, your grandfather, I bet you, is the Casafa Tree School visa. What's your own president? How is this mindset leading you to win something?
3: The ultimate sports show.
0: At DBA Kitikitibia, the FA president celebrate. That is why we are not winning the ultimate. At DBA Kitikitibia, he sees the normal Kitikitibia because, or PBB, I bet you, you know, if you ever call any, I'll catch you, say, FA, if I coach, they target on demand. I'll target Ben FA in the coach. I'm a man target, beer. Make an answer, say, when you listen to the commentary from the people who speak for the FA, any FA phone, Omumpai Bunyan answer, let's advance from the group. Do you know why? Because we're advancing from the group, we're not even criticizing. On the show, you answer, I'm better than criticizing. No, you should say, a success, so that Fatou Abamano. All they are thinking is the next election. Next election. How? So the FA football association, they are acting like a two parties, NDC and MPP now.
2: All right, but that's the master.
0: Oh, there, make it. Let us know. You have media say, "Liga, me mentias here."
2: All right.
0: And Allah, we just tell you something. Mentias here because send me Allah, me the corner to Oshua. You take me to court. You don't issue threats. Me make sure sign when you mean it. Brand, a fighter for integrity. Yeah, Tiana large
1: groups of but in a legal realm, in a legal sense, you know, say Obi the Femua, you write to the person to retract first.
0: Okay, fine. I like
1: and apologize.
2: Yeah.
1: So Wanya. Then you go to
0: okay,
1: court.
0: Okay, fine. Uh-huh. Yeah, 4 years ago, I like to go to America and say, Nisika, no, I'm going to call 50-50. No. I don't have FNN taking you to court.
2: Master.
0: The player B, runs for us, say, America say, Achi-ji-ji-ji-ji-ji-ji-ji-ji-ji-ji-ji-ji-ji-ji-ji-ji-ji-ji-ji-ji-ji-ji-ji-ji-ji-ji-ji-ji-ji-ji-ji-ji-ji-ji-ji-ji-ji-ji-ji-ji-ji-ji-ji-ji-ji-ji-ji-ji-ji-ji-ji-ji-ji-ji-ji-ji-ji-ji-ji-ji-ji-ji-ji-ji-ji-ji-ji-ji-ji-ji-ji-ji-ji-ji-ji-ji-ji-ji-ji-ji-ji-ji-ji-ji-ji-ji-ji-ji-ji-ji-ji-ji-ji-ji-ji-ji-ji-ji-ji-ji-ji-ji-ji-ji-ji-ji-ji-ji-ji-ji-ji-ji-ji-ji-ji-ji-ji-ji-ji-ji-ji-ji-ji-ji-ji-ji-ji na Jesus the FA president one didn't want to start the move. He said it, say ye nyama coach in your selection, and that comment alone will any day give people opportunity to speculate that who interfere. Share Carlos Cruz paragraph 2 would have go and read paragraph 2 now some
2: okay matter but I say coach mamin tio kakre na ye mfan pem on futu kakra lai uban de ba on Black Stars
3: ultimate sports
4: Kobe ye statement bi oh men kwa mo nyina no you can convince me, I convince myself. What I say?
1: Shabby, shabby.
4: Yeah. You can't convince me, but I convince myself.
1: Shabiru.
4: Yeah. What I say? Nkorana ya fami semu yina ano from a coaching career. Lie, this guy. Duncan.
1: David Duncan.
4: Look, what my family
1: no nonsense, Wong.
4: Wong. ufwe wam attitude in coaching. Last I had to tell Duncan, parle yon kenu. Si we fami, wafi yon kudu wa kwa kopim. 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You see how he behaves?
1: Yeah.
4: Duncan, you see how he behaves?
1: Yeah.
4: Na, pen pen ya sini pen. Asam da hwan waka. 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Nge se, like a yikano, you're not a man. There was a time I told, na me kuchu kwa United. Ana I the late I wamuko higher chairman. Kuka so coach ya pam coach sapo. No bika kia so. Me kwa me pam me hono nta sa pam. Me me pam me hono.
1: O pamu ase ya pamu. Wa ka so pamu.
4: What's your time? Because me my guy kwa me wa academy. My pam me hodi dada. Oh the dada. Do you know kana kaze wudi kata kata yeso. What does it? O pa brefi na bi sa se me ohia na. So. And you know, and the message, you know, like an opiate, yeah, like I said, you make sad attractions. And we ain't find you, yeah, quite a loser, yeah, buffy. You ain't quite a quiet, you know, because there are more matches ahead of us. You qualify, you're more qualifiers, AFCON. One more, and one by you, a few more, could be very donor, you know, one baby, oh my boy, AFCON will be. And say, tell by your boy, at Twinchain. And the MFA point, you're not going to be any more. And our team, and our coming, and our Sika, and no, we're not about that. We are about the performance of our team. The heartbeat of this country, the America, is the Black Stars. You have a amount for a Uganda for any baggy. Sabeka, England, I ain't clear. Say, baby, a total, a potolo, potu, a preco, preco namino, a ewo, a
0: Kanesi,
4: Coco Critic, I don't. Hoggy dom, dump him. Draw, no. Draw, and I can say, I can't ball could do, maybe I eat it very and I can buy many quite a few come and walk it out. Oh, now be an Indian may flow. I let you make a cocker now, I bang a maple cry and we have a crop.
1: Now you're very well.
4: Oh, that is it. We are coach your home. Now, Obo match. Now, team na lose match. Suppose I say, Epe coach in Abon. My team will lose winning match. Chapiro, oh, we bet you are crying. Oh, boy, you are oh, sorry, oh,
1: coach,
4: sorry.
1: We are at a place here.
4: Zanet, to say no, Allah, you fight to be no fan to change. Nanka be Pesenka, a basano, president of the association, would have come out to apologize.
1: Oh, yeah, that.
2: Apologize.
4: Yes.
1: Now, the
4: team belongs to them. Black Stars, no? I want people to know Black Stars, it belongs to the FA. It's the government who pays everything, but it belongs to the FA. Any decision they take, you know, is the FA. Carry to the sports minister. Onto me, Chengi. Sports minister, Kofi, onto me, Chengi. What I say, he has to go with what they say because a private entity. I'm almost to be a private. Oh, and you know, so there may be one more kind of black staff. Why I say, and I say, oh boy, I'm going to share and found Timbo. Oh boy, now can you know it's now?
1: Okay,
4: what I say, you know, Oma Ba, Yamakaba, but now I think on a chum.
1: Okay,
4: you ain't saying any more. Now, come off corner, you started building a team. That's the outcome. A competitive team. Team idea ni give back be Ghana for. Yen team call AFCON. E ko World Cup ako lose sada na back AFCON e boy left and right and e be say e be high.
2: All right. Coach Jay Sapon, I don't know. Ni kakra bi na yen ko.
0: Oh, say coach.
2: Yeah. Bayin ka say we dey all dey che. Yeah, ye ko.
0: O say obi an tumi convince no.
2: There be on one convince no.
0: Obi an no convince no. Me dey Alatula the American dey say Messer National Sports Authority and then Omon Penyo for especially when you are for Ankara. You see, said the name is Kako, we can't always complain.
2: Okay.
0: Because your name, problem, no, your name did that. The only thing I can, I the solution to our problem.
2: Okay.
0: So what you say, it's a Messer, and you knew Queen, you have a first one, yes, solution, no. Let's hit it on the right path. And your partner so release this car. And the mass sports authority not the year innovation in the oil year now. Says canu maya on my year who says canu a day and maya. You have to refer your name to work up scarce.
2: No, yes, sir.
0: Me say,
3: and no. What office are you going to work up now? It doesn't matter. You're your renovation. What are you talking about?
5: Let
3: me see. Sports fund now, yeah, yeah. Now, and yet, Tanya went to a sports fund. And I'm a boy.
2: Yeah.
3: And then the sports fund, you're a day.
2: Set. Mate.
3: What's your interview now? Did you listen? No, so if you didn't listen, that yeah, no, don't no, interject because when you were talking, me come and not to it matters. You didn't listen to the interview.
0: No, I'm not saying anything.
2: That's neither. Master Benson, Madam, I say, fancy here. Hello, Kweku. Please, Allah, for clarity's sake, Prince Owusu was part of the squad that played in the friendlies against Japan and South Korea. And hello, Kweku, you are by. I don't know. Yeah, sorry, but here, Kono, Mame, and on Saturday, 11th of July 2026, na yepe ye mame Messi Ajoa Adobia, ye mame Messi Ado Abia Ajoa Adobia, ye mame Messi Ajoa Adobia, ye peno crabre, enti ye mame Adobia, ye peno crabre, ye si ne chikama kama, enti nyame ya aduma on Saturday, yenina yenshia ewo school park. 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
2: Okay,
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6: 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Even Jaden Asamoah Minta.
2: Oh wow.
6: Jaden Asamoah Minta ko school Little Angels Academy. 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Jaden happy birthday going out to you. 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
2: All right,
6: Jedi be a good boy, happy birthday going out.
2: Eric I see anybody, I don't know ya de mo be see am so we din your Dennis Asamoah Alatula eya hotel din ya no tena se eya no nsia after eya sports news at 6 said Dazzy was part of the team sanso na 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

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Na chew scratch card. 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

Sisters, me at the Bebre. 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
2: Raja Virginia. Just say you wait here and see a draw.
3: And so I say, just who drew why I said you was sad one. Bra, but you can go ointment. Now, Kososhe, say so my enemy at your Michelin team. The Yan is over here too in some keke. Now, they are strong when I'm and one on them.
4: Honey, say, say, Congo ointment, the enemy at here, yet you're good you, Musa, come on. Now, no, no, dear, said the Yan and Anom the Dianoa. Ejina so, every titty in the Yanya, a ham one, a chick, a cabomo say, and you won't free a crow, pompo, mina.
2: Hey, I'm a son of a shame. Could not toss to suffer off a front here. The skin, a skin, eh?
5: Missumi Yuzubi.
2: Missumi Genio.
4: Congo ointment. 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
6: Any tea, Abrochen Como, Aqua Manqua, Aquinta Joe, Eddie Bro was Semper, 94.7 FM. So,
8: it drew me down as the Indian woman on it. You almost see a cracker, you almost will know. Yes, you are here. You need Nasia. Yeah, come on.
9: Remember, Debia, a bonusia, a permusia, a question of what you change your home, our approach, said the Akuhu, any diabet drufi, the Yahu, near her, the Ye, near the Abba, the Anyano, and you can say,
8: yeah, is there, Abrochin come on a dim tintim pa.
6: Yabere no ma hudua. 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O man yimpuntu. Na habot a sign. 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
10: Robert Diddy, because of free Germany.
11: Kobe. Okay, yeah, Amsterdam.
10: Cost of no work for Abrochin, Womo, Waman, and Emma, Womo, Asaman, and no Mutipi. Womo Kran, also program, Womo, project, you my air, Mama.
6: Shannon, say a minute de bia. 6 p.m. And bug and near approaching company.
12: Sema hudua esin yina emu akasiya ewosa uti biara asempa yetia ena ubetino asempa yetia eye kasiye bwa yedi brown ewo asempa fm enyumenu nsia empire mu 6:30 sharp ensema hudua esisi ye unyeni yina yedi brown asempa yetia eye straight to the point esanse asempa yetia
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0: Nana, money Juma, Mamma, Kavias, and that kind of Hong Kong, Kavias Yankas and Kavias in us, I bring Kadagon. A jet chatter, fire dead the buttons.
1: A jet chatter, a jet chatter, a jet chatter, fire death for a bottle, fire death for a bottle. I had one.

And I'm paying so yet about the assets I hear and so I'm at the patch in. Now, yes, shim, I was Sempa 94.7 FM. So, yes, it's in a Jume DNA. Me mobibia, chim, mobibia, a quaba. A bot non duke pepe, pe, ewaha. If we summary, I cop him separate more better. Yet, yes, it's in a Jume DNA, a brew, I was Sempa 94.7 FM. Make out say your life. Or Facebook as Sempa 94.7 FM page, you know, and I think so. Nana, you'll suffer a Facebook page, you know, and also your life. In Timpacha, of course, one was share now. When you are so, and you're much of an aye, yes, you are dear, and there away as a tenum dream, dear. So, me did the cojo boy at St. Collins, so between me and Frammy Cosby, Prophet Nana, you'll suffer ever hanum say, and I think so. Elder Nyako, ever ha 16 year old man, me name says, see, I'll call 17, dear. 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Dr. Dwaya ene Dr. Bonsu ni tim no. A chance say, ya dear who don't know how ni nyina do any best chroma so ye won cry. ACP kwabinya road no so. Abrosan orange ni si wono na power specialist of Heba Hospital. 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
1: I saw no one not another one now.
0: On any way.
1: Okay.
0: On any woo too.
1: I'm afraid you say bisectomy or
0: something. More, say Behrman woo too, no quite bisectomy. It was no Behrman or no one, one more. Say be, and you are now a producer, a insurer, the one. What you can idiot? It was no. Eddie,
1: you ask a quack.
0: Behrman, anybody are dancing, and the ex nobody are dancing, and pa, or can who be an equal quire, sir, dear, and it's equal name. It's your crying and near your asking for DNA near Ampere by and a prophet. A crying yet, Behrman. And a Behrman demanded a run a day, a hand into a certain amount of money. But, sir, a memo be brave so more, yes, sir, DNA test so more, yeah. E kawari e bebere bi gu. E kenka first born fo. 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
1: Na mnye first born. Ese me na o kan sa. O kan ba sa sa.
2: Eh, sa sa. Ya wo ye first born.
1: Na mnye first born.
2: Na be ma won kura ye friend sa. Be ma. Be ma won kura ye friend
1: sa. Sanji.
2: Ano ye fo en ka. Ye 24. Ye 24. Ne ye ya kan fo ye friend krawa.
1: Krawa.
2: Mo Bonsem ma, why can cry? Bonsem.
0: Papa is ending our conversation.
2: Let me say, we should bury my own. Let me say, Sandy.
0: Papa, first born phone. Question mark.
2: Let me watch it. See.
1: Sandy.
2: Okay. Let me one say. Our doctor could be a thank of fa.
1: Onse, ya no mufu se. Uye ni papa.
2: Debbie,
1: and you put
2: me man can't say them. No, prophet, no. Me man come as some for
1: fraud.
2: And Dr. Cosby's and Uncle said,
1: Ulmati,
2: Okofa, we are back in Abba. Meme, hold your metro,
1: Ulmati, me say, Anna was a big one who are framing. Cosm, so I am my man, how no,
2: na my head, maybe some my head. My head.
1: Open you said you ni puye ni bobolinya.
2: Come on, yes. Help me out
1: to our ears. Debbie, my head. Say, oh, your first ball and
2: that.
1: Oh! And then I hope you. Now, it's a massama banti. Who piama to
2: me? Me piama to
1: me. And I'm you. And I'm sorry, maybe could you ask me back and if I saw you will. So, I'm in the Panama. I am bad, papa.
2: Me piama to me. That I could be a couple of pages. I didn't buy. Anyway, I say, no one saw your first one. Men can be named.
1: What do you have? Some time, Bessel.
2: Yeah, Debbie.
0: Jesiano. First ball for the dear, probably. No crow, Mr. Firstborn. Firstborn for Ankasa de. Pressure Ankasa da firstborn for so. It will rease.
1: And you rease the pressure.
0: Firstborn for Omo acting as second fathers. SSR's father as second mothers. Omo assistant fathers and assistant mothers.
1: Osan o crab first father.
0: Osan no dey okay be be Ankasa firstborn for.
1: Normally, I mean, can't hear in channel.
2: Oh, no, some of them can't
0: hear. It's first born for Ankasa. They are in respect to Omo Pao. Present that first born.
1: I should be. I'm
0: going to be white. Obi Papa Shade, I woke up and said, Kwame, you know, I'm very old. Papa, Kwame, you know, I'm very old. I've been a very new. Now, but I don't need life. Only when you're bravo. It will be Papa. when you're 17 years old, that's all because the man paying you for better. You are more. You are more. You are more. Oh, once I'm your friend, only I don't get to one. I was a crane, my man, Afro. Only I don't want to get to an area school. No, it's a nano, my baby, baha. Oh, mommy. Papa no ever found any man paying you for the frown room, say, yeah, papa. When you knew only one who bet you were a pan one and I or back on the bear mako.
2: Eh,
3: the man paid you for.
0: Aha, it's a papa no tiasana, and a man paying you for no more papa no chair, uncle Annie, you know, a die bako. And yet a store die bako say. And was it any old film one at the aroma? I'm paying China papa ni film, na papa no the four, and in union kakra omo. 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And the man is okay, train. 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Yeah, hey, yeah, papa, yeah, you know, the store back on the journey, man, in tea store, and show me the store, no, a boom. 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
1: No.
0: Papa and the store, no, the junk Quran. 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I've been to ask Papa and the man in Shenija.
3: I don't know, Papa. 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
0: I'm going to see me, the Yakura. 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
1: Could you have confer conversations in your bar, and yeah, video, yeah. 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
1: Na wasa bi shop kakra. 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
0: Video ni ni.
1: 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I'm renting ni aye owner no.
0: Okay, when aye master, unano, master ni
1: shop owner no. 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Yewe an shop ni muni ema. Okay. 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Eno friend ni bane say. Ema, many an tia say. Obi abo ura a shop maku renting ye fast na kona. 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
2: e no kure bibisia
0: and some more back.
2: And I'll be
1: home. I will talk at your toy. Oh, my dear Japan, you know, General Magazine, honey, I love you. That's all your bema now. The hook or toss out where you are making a great mistake.
0: Share. Be proud.
2: My prophet, my man be brace, so at the pass, I'm on one switch to some pamiri or domiampa. If you are somewhere free, then where then? Ban to spoon is over, although there's no doubt.
1: My problem,
2: and not the problem, Banny will be.
0: Same Siana was
1: a problem, but come out, no, you're a dinino.
2: I'm no cray.
1: Do you be genus with your tea?
2: And your tea, and no dear no cray.
1: Ah, now himself, Oban on himself, will bet me a can send me a mere walk. Prisoner.
2: And
1: that time now, we have problem with Odobeko.
2: And Odobeko, and they are no correct. Odobeko, easy. Odobeko,
1: something previous, sir. What you mean, it's not really against them. I said, ah, me kunu, and I assume I see a brand here or binting. Me ni na jai. But ni pa assume I see, ni pa assume I see, ni pa assume I see. And it's me buwana man, and you ma kosu, me say no. Me on ti me nini say. Me
0: ma targeting.
1: Me nini waba bako, waba mienu.
2: Debi, debi, mfano.
1: And running ti, me kwa mwosa me tombo. Debi.
2: Obeye.
1: Now we are was ako trying to who was a middle man, but you know, who born dog?
0: Who born what?
3: As a fool, don't be emotional.
1: Never let me put you up, not being emotional. Make me kind of class about you.
0: Ha!
1: Share? Could you make us some Joe? A brand here, on in the year, on in the call for year, Jumay. On in the year, Jumon. Oh, share. Joe between the same video and answer to refer to him. Shanata de Ashen. Only
0: be
1: you.
0: There be as well born homo.
1: Juma. A buying sentiments will be asso. Genie. A buying sa. Entiments will be asso. And will be a Juma Popo Joa. And ye na ye ye. Into your co. Your cope. Your coer wiring will be free. Nako do 2,000 ye benya. Or send it the other money we are. On any day, no, the bab, ababe dear, no, I saw the yako funny, ama, I'm a good shop in him. Now I saw better shop, and I know, eh, sha, send your bay out, munina, mon sabbat, you come on a da, munyan san juma. Now such personality, get any. Go to her, get any more, did you know?
0: Hoopa.
1: Now what crack will you have? Could you miss a shop, no? Were you near money in us, Sabby, why about who could I win your name?
0: A chain master no mugu. A hooning master and
1: say, how can this person be so wicked?
2: I'm a unipo, so nipo.
1: And if I know careful, you are ma, we are good, and ma be one ma. Could you make to almost one of my sorry? Oh, share ya will be pa, mamma, do money come at it be. And remember, they may be kumu, but they will still stand to their feet because of Enkwadania Webusu.
2: Ain't it? No, dear, no, sir.
1: I thought I'd be a new Jimmy and manage you. I thought I'd be a yes or must say you. It be more to two near money, a man who would be able to two Dutch.
2: No, correct.
1: Baby, I may call no Bema Ben and Miss Uncle Shiani be. I'm this way, dear. My one is to buy my man manage. My man, crack crack crack crack. Now, old Bear must be watching a drum. Because when you say, or me, where there may be a own tea, and can a buff who say, but do so,
2: sir,
1: Utimin, you know,
2: and okay.
1: And my baby, there so my dream was say, because of problem, be pain, be a bear may be the community, and mamma, you know, and your papa. I'm telling you,
2: Mr. So papa,
1: and mamma, papa, so,
2: oh, and okay.
1: Silly, when to me, and she are near or ye,
2: or fatal, no, sir,
1: or how we
2: abetro.
1: Because of your mental health.
2: Yeah, no, great.
1: You start drinking the fruit, Jim.
2: Sir?
1: Because of your mental health. You start suno a fruit.
2: Great.
1: And yes, sir. 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
2: Eno de, eno great.
1: Ah, kujo uye ngunu se. 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
0: Oh, hopa.
1: Majority.
0: Do you have a picture?
1: It is any person car or no one you know what damn posse on any crube jai. I'm what could do a big crunchy while you know,
0: but I see,
1: but the situation what could do. And if I be bridge and crunchy, I could do a shower. A boy situation, oh man, you need to say a time is coming up. Oh, mobile quack or boy shower,
2: sir.
1: I didn't you be hold my bema be repino. And when ya will be a timid and would go see on Kubia or this have to bonny man
0: in a worm.
1: And my baby one more lesbians because of rape. And for rape young,
2: sir.
1: Remember, bro, I'm a victim of circumstance because of say, Bemme be a bro be a what trouble to swap buna. And he said, me never my bedroom probably me be the enemy. My name for me, young co ban, I'm in Chimpana. I did it them. Because your sound co situation be more home. Now, bedroom we, Obernum on son. A general nipa would the camo of footro. Obesia dot nom, obesia ensanom, because of young bibi, a mania beer or bidna go true.
2: You know, cray.
1: Could you say, young Radina Yama Domoa? Kebra me de canoe, come and join a group. Because they came to me,
0: Mikaipa,
1: sir, a car made 735,000 they will pay, Mikaipa. And they will give me the same amount of money as a capital. Wabra minchia. Made the NSM more years with the programming.
2: Look at that.
1: And I told them, sir, I can never compromise on my
2: face. Now, wait to me.
1: And they told me, sir. 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
2: Kana diwa pechireo.
1: But, I did not lose my faith. Mi kunko dey na dey die. I was losing it because what people were saying, were telling the stories they were up there, no, not a year complete opposite.
2: No cry, what done? No cry.
1: How can you even think about Sabin Prebiasa? Obia wa wari, wagaswedi nechi, amana kwa kwa wari, wam peno, nehuanya wakono. What is that type of women?
2: Yeah.
1: Na yakacho said the second boy yoba. Now they say,
2: Kamanutum,
1: you are in pain.
2: And okay,
1: you don't have, oh, they be answered to microphone at you.
2: Ekasa.
1: And yes, I want to be in Kasa. You have to listen to the voice of God. And not the same person, so about one, this is own Kasa, your moon.
2: Only Pacronoa.
1: Stage bi ho ma odua ona sa sam to wa on na sa o dance ni awo ya urade adue
2: eh
1: ubeti me do love be in life on na sam wa to wudi bin pao na nipa bi ni wo ya o dance
2: and sanity sanity
1: but you ultimate was some
2: oh
1: we
2: no kwa for oh sir
1: kan o kura ko si eya urade akojo I pray for people say
2: sir
1: in every situation that you find yourself. You pray to God, say, "A radim mau nipa, dance in your mouth."
2: Now, prophet, I dear, what to me, Gina, ye pa. I saw my work, my jewel to me, sank up a mound, ye hear the open beer, net dinner, Jesus.
1: Now,
2: oh, and now we are there, prophet.
1: Papa, why, are dear, papa. Dikojo sabi mi prayers and my old man grammy to be poor by me.
0: Benyabi.
2: Ah, we benyabi.
0: Fine, and let's have proposals. Ah,
2: me grammy send prebi a menyabi.
0: Proposals about
1: crown. Oh, we did miss Samo.
0: I will not see the CH.
2: Oh, David, I've been Jamaica. I want it. Now, what count it? I want to be a Yaka. Ja, I'm not from a. What? Moment, oh, I can't be a Tiaminja. Oh, see, baby, I would do with my soap.
1: So, Benyabi.
2: And Miss Sampa, Benyabi. My man can't say. Yanko.
1: Because now for be honma could you obeba when him to say ye obe boao but no be say
2: obete ke no dey no cre
1: obi o krampo obete me dey awo hwehwe dey abrew
2: mm
1: e bi ansuo na opo obete na san suo ma o but no pen home information
2: e no cre
1: e bi a ho say come deal that the moment obema waduani die no Ubeti miye biye wano akawun se mina di achere. And then they all cash you.
2: Debi.
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1: 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Now you're careful, a bra wa mu ye ye mu.
2: Yeah, no cray.
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1: 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We say a bra walker say inano. 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
2: Sikan is in your deal.
1: Timmy Mogrim,
0: the
1: Fram of Papa Crasse, and confess Camma was saying no Niska and Max and Pa. So not the Nashi meaning, sir. Moving in up a hammy.
0: As another got
1: out to chill up on it to cry and
2: sweat in some walk and grapple anything.
1: And Nashi, the mid decram, the bed, maybe trial school fees.
0: Hey, yes, sir.
1: Tiacrano, if you want more, I would have washed and I come up.
2: No, but
1: I'm in my mebre.
2: We were telling you, Jack Bonnie,
1: my mebre,
2: my
1: mebre, and to be bearded beer,
2: my dammy, my miss.
1: Mama, mama, you need to bond with your kids.
2: Hey, no, correct.
1: You need to bond with them. 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Wanka say ye time ne call ye shopping wo edwom. 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
1: 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On sifie obi
2: waka
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1: 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necessary so wo kunu etua school fees a enka say it is your responsibility ndi watua da bi ye o mema bebere ho no makojo o mo yire o mo manum school fees go no de konuma petition no de kwa ko o de kwa 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
2: eno kure
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1: 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Mr. appreciate him. 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
0: 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I've been at J. Ben Ben Yesica or Jenny Yeren and my Ben Yesica will pay independence. 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
4: Ah, oba na kasemama
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4: Very free, you know.
0: Ah, Now you want to be can you hear?
1: Go ya Bema, kojo ya Bema. 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So oba be che wade, oba be che wade because o yes up carry forward. 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
1: 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E do here o so bia. 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
0: Story bi ko so on Facebook. 2009. 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And we born a busy answer. Tom, why are you in Moses canoe? Our police watching it this year's order, they got 2009. It was see when you are, won't you? Because our Yena Gunti. I read them so what you are more as a police for our hobby channel. But that day I report on the say, well, yes, car. Oh, amen. Catching it to 7. You're very complainant, no, the ex-wife.
1: Yeah.
0: 2009, my say, who cares all the better? One farmer, me is a major man, dear. And okay, police was what to be to you. We dear Jabrell. It's a professor, dear Okan, Obama, what dear. What postponed it? Dating you draw a bedgenard. Papa, no, why am I? And then from Swah, why am
1: I? Emmy and son. Yeah,
0: and I
1: did. Papa, no. 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
0: 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Eh, Bema, said your prophet Kayan. Our rain a good crown, Quran, call you which I can push you, and my name is Enfa. Now take this sending and talk as some non Pamu Frim Quran. Oh, wow, no, I could find Quran, Roma Pie, Sunday be after church, and I send down a power cross or a foul form, sorry. 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
1: 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I was also either what blocking.
0: Then I'll
1: about this number quite enough. You're blocking. About this, say, and I'm in your court since January. Come in on the phone. I so. Ah, okay. Now, Boone, be say. So when it be Bria, your friend say, advice, and can one obey him. Do the general.
5: But you be papa boa or guide us say you have to do what is right. That's why yeah. What is wronger. Negativities be wa kwa mu. E hona bo said your old man e can na ye.
0: San
5: na papa. San na all prevent you. Enti yan hwe sa dia say o ka no. E fa enkwada
0: me that prophet enkwara no so mo papa ya o mo pem yi. Enya ne bone so na papa tian. O say yinyira yinyira ye ni hu say say e papa kings na no mu guye ni nyina no mo pa yi o. Was o mo nguye kings an ke mu be bi e be fa no.
1: E no correct.
0: But one way, yes, I did be do Timu de Mama, won't Kaiser, O Papa, no correct. What you say? A hantimana, mochotras, and yin yin yin yin yin yin yin yin yin yin yin yin yin yin yin yin yin yin yin yin yin yin yin yin yin yin yin yin yin yin yin yin yin yin yin yin yin yin yin yin yin yin yin yin yin yin yin yin yin yin yin yin yin yin yin Remember, you know, man, you move on it. As you see, I say, man, Rema. It's here, come on me and come. One way, and you ain't in your hand.
1: And okay.
0: Hey, you win, you know. Pardon, run a divine from Fantafo. Aha, dear, come, master, my woman, come, come, man, so the iron
1: cast.
0: So, what you say, grandmother's day, Drew, I was here editing womb. And your man in your hands, you celebrate, mammy, poor, eh? There's a story, I air cosso. 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
0: 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Ye humo, Mother's Day do ye editing womb. 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
1: and okay,
0: and okay, and okay. Remember, dear, by a canoe creature room,
1: and okay.
0: So, what you say? Open the can, or say, if not for videos, like the guy wouldn't get supporters. The American,
1: and okay,
0: and yet TikTok now, boy, and then crane, yeah, I'm a Samuel boy, no better. But because of your boy and the TikTok near the one and the bunny, and then in fact, Obetim cried at 2 boy and a boy and a fifth in a
1: man, and
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1: what you say assistant headmaster onya headmaster wo pe
2: me no de no correct
1: e tu ma ho kwen oba ba headmaster mu wo firi ho
2: sir
1: deputy minister onya minister wo pe
2: tu
1: ma ho kwen oba ba ye minister
2: me no correct me no correct
1: just understand that a natural phenomenon
2: me no correct
1: understand that
2: yeah.
1: What you say? Next time when you're ye, it's as simple as that. Remember they are can't say more. Remember they say I'm going to choke that. Today I can't. It's misre. Can I for a manu? Aye. The juma me a businesswoman. My a busy. My a say when you be bow so no. No be. And I am on your head. Today say see I'm person me chere madie bi. 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
2: no kre
1: am a made for me say wo de bibia made be ya wo underwear ukunu underwear madwani am bedi de sister find time and do it yourself
2: yeah
1: I'm telling you.
2: I know correct.
1: Me di si u kunu pant. 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Do well and do it. 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Fashion chef, we still no ye. Ne she she u de shibi. Ni a hiti. 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So, ena me ma abanso. Se si a mema obetina fiama bema kwa ye juma abano. 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
0: and the picture da ho
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0: were free na Obeya or Dan in Chef Fefe, you almost say Oba Fefe
1: or Dan in Chef.
0: On a branchiano, Eba, Enna, Omo Yakatane Nimuno.
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0: 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Aha, na I'm told so Obano Chan branchiane kakra.
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1: Okay.
0: 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And tea, it was more than a branty. It's only a baffle frock of fair fruit.
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0: 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I want my men as well and a down for no moon finish it. Papa. Never, Papa. Into quite more fast, so we say, into the main narrative, Troy, according to way back, bear my opinion, you know.
1: And some more
0: story or
1: country. Or no country, pretty phone.
0: Now we say, the Amma make Kenyan and say, there is an update, and Nanka was say, a branch here will win near at the May. But ye do won't come, Moses, here, my young message, he said. Or say opposite me hold you on kakra. I say it has to do with court issues.
1: Mm.
0: And see, as and when our lawyers be advise you, then they speak. Mm. It's unfortunately can come out you be this is here and ye ni.
1: Yeah.
0: Yeah, more musa because yeah, nya ma court on in Canada.
1: Okay.
0: And repair muno, some lawyers and makwaya we will continue to talk about it.
2: Yes.
0: Inti pa
2: akwaju
0: come
2: eh me da se pa na I will say that now if you as you dey we you come here I mute na yeah na echo but traditionally me we how e go be ho
0: okay obey me person me tell
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0: 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Ba me wo shame bufu a entem na me ma results wo ho a ba wo no timi eye den ehun me so a hye wo ho so
2: ati sa pa answer
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2: 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I know
0: Pedia and over, okay.
2: Dabi, we are Jim Patton, quite a co with you.
0: Oh, my boy, me. I said, my wolf, I see K. What's an
2: affair?
1: When them, dear Tiani say,
0: aha.
1: See, I decide any boom say, I Jim Patter,
0: mm-hmm.
1: I achieve him for him for where. Oh, no, I've been sacrani, I've been sent to me, but eh, be a na, our rain, be crying, eh, be saying. 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
1: O ban,
0: say a pato ban,
1: ya pato ban,
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0: Nessa Bama will be foul here in Nessa once old or here out to me foul,
2: dear, dear, dear, dear, dear, dear, dear, dear, dear, dear, dear, dear,
0: dear,
1: dear, dear, dear, dear, dear, dear, dear,
2: dear, dear, dear,
1: dear, dear, dear, dear, dear, dear, dear, dear, dear, ɛne yɛ kane sia wo ma ɔba no pata wo no san fa wade ɛba wo nje na wo mpɛde a no we gya na maneko.
0: Okay, ti papa me busa, ye pata be ma na na ye mpata no.
1: Ye pata be, ene me ka ye pata be ma
0: no. Eno ne ye friend na ye friend.
3: Ai friend. No be ma ye pata no a, wa gya fo asa ko kebie mu a, wa ko akukum oba le da. What be da?
0: Me ka say those things are individual differences.
3: And if a caveat into we are the pattern idea that the pattern means compensation. I saw a court now. I wear the beam, Nancy. You enter your car, say, Dia, you enter your car, court. So, person about one before the sun started built. Nay, who says, see, I didn't make off about quite a car and written what bay when we send me Wababa, call Hano, I say, Abba, Yen, you know, what I call. But whereby I overjim Patana, who saw the reference in Kuan, I'm going Bible says, me know what I said before we chat, and I said, me call ye Bibia, and ya, my say, I worry, and to know who can say, Obeco, and I'm a boy. It's the Bible say, Bibia and 2 minutes, I just said, your man, boy, and I said, woo, and to my quack or barber, and a simple, don't for you to go, and a beer. And to a beer, dear, and their cock. So I won't call the honor, I say, won't call the honor, my mom, my patao. What I say? There's a man, your patao, you imagine patanoa. I don't know about. What's up with someone outside your debut?
1: I be ah, mentors here.
3: My boy don't mind to look
0: offer. And some now, person can't know what you talk 20 years now.
1: Ment, Abby,
0: okay, Mammy Musa. Opens all chess, a young fan said, Bear Marco Boydra, my or Warren, a year in the net. And Waco Boydra, man, and a year at channel. And a penny for Shannon, so you bet Jim Patam or Barn. It is a bear man at Jump Patan in Tawarin in Guana, San Opens or Chess.
3: Where are Jim Patton to
0: call? It is our banner.
3: What's the meaning of the Achami beer? My child to Muni and Traho.
0: Maybe I'm with out. Oh, it is our banner and Jim Patadia or Tanawa.
3: Yes, that was the Achami. Where are Jim Patadia? Matriaoka.
0: Sandy, they be our bear for Chemi Fatches.
3: And Tim Matriaoka, Debbie. It's a call.
1: When you are Jim Patta, why Jim Patton, you know? Obani beats me at now.
3: It's
0: I'm going to say, na o hwe heat na ewo mu na o kura ti mi advice se oba me nkofi e be ya ko ma me ho because one we are oba ni kofi at the next moment abetin e yewu disem but this is a situation a e bia ba kwa gya tunzo we nye hwe mpanyifo ne na kasa we nye hwe ni e shia patam na we show sign bia so be ye ni bibi ne ade no makotena na bia bibi asi. 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
3: I'm not saying the word.
0: Oh,
3: when show say beer and so she need to. 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
5: hey. Yes, I did not teach a nation move.
6: You better see it.
5: There may be one more way. I never bet
4: you. So, about the crown and it can be Venus, I'll come across so crown or refern. Timacatro Ban is a beya.
5: No, no answer.
4: On baby, no, but simple because
3: a young sinqua dear
4: say, what? Unyaji tums all the achet dia na se wo sai reference there is a dibia wuji
3: na dia wuji enter because enter do for reference sake it waji pata ko
5: no
3: ya reference more wo ma ya tchom na mo nkotre mo baby na so oba no se baby o tie mo ano be ma no so se baby o tie mo ano a I be so prodigal son wo mo nyaji tums say ya ye ni ye ya fan chiche ye ho na move on new page let us open a new page in our life it will help so we call Jim Pata now. He say the moment I ever Jim Pata many pano. Oba no, I say bear no. I Jim Pata. We say oh, somebody and create me dip him. And say upper hand. I have the reason to revenge. Ah. Revenge. Now me we
4: into ya. Oh, fire, yeah, fire, yeah.
3: What Jim Pata ako? What Jim Pata ako? What Jim Pata ako? Baby.
4: Yeah, that's yeah. Abusiya, bread ruse. Yeah, Oma my nyami asem simaka krebe. No chini ni abranti na tabranti betana sema me nafi. Here we are. Oh, no, so for by and then. Ah, okay. Now, you didn't come on and you did a seat. Oh, my. Oh, my. Fakwesilia.
5: Oh, Fakwesilia.
4: I never heard of that. What the course. And then, what the course.
5: Eh, no,
4: eh, Fakwesilia. Fakwesilia.
5: I don't know. 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
5: 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As I said to our tea, now did not cope. Nanny permitting a near my eyes, Cape, Sicadianis, Capra, Messicadio, Manim, and TM first in friends and Yanko Pansam and Yavi. I don't from Miss Yanga, yeah, near two Ferro, no. Sarana Yenso, I will be as a better no.
6: No question.
5: Kai or the Fono, or the Fua Barbara, and your day, Amoni Din, Kaino, or Quino Namas, so near me, see ye, or the Fua Barbara, Amoni Din. Our Bible, mono. 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
6: Okay.
5: Can you look at
6: Luke, Luke chapter 16, verse number 24. You hear what was in a Otia, who said, Eje Abraham, whom you know, but Nasmalazo, man in Fanizatian, Uncle Bunsu,
5: my family, you know, money dean or Bible, or catching a Abraham, Abraham. Suma.
6: Ose sumalazo.
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6: Yes, my monko made
5: the
6: pin. We will never remember Ben.
5: We will never know a new one can somebody make a thing.
6: Who could want to dance?
5: Who
6: could want to dance? I want to so
5: Nasankro for
6: me. I'm mad in Yanyan.
5: Almost one mad in Yanyan.
6: Of course,
5: hallelujah.
6: Amen.
5: A radia bow. Sebra never summon. Yan fear whom I ready. Yan summon a ready. As semi new. I've a sign ever make or the foy. Or if we were also trans, you look and Sampano, I can 12, 16, 20 in the money.
6: Luke chapter 12, verse number 16 to 20. Or
5: so, or so, or the four, or yane, home, Nanichi, or yet your penny, and move any at two, or if we so,
6: or Bombese,
5: any at two, or by Osicania, one a day. One money to a barber move, who am I no Jaframe? Not every way, so, or yes, the cabby, can come in,
6: or Bombese,
5: or Bombese,
6: when the baby or the four assassins, no so about pee. 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
6: I want a blame no buying the
1: machine.
6: I'm a catcher, me crassay.
1: Ocra,
6: who on your mappepe,
1: my young Uber Brenty? My catcher, me crass, Ocra, who on your mabbery?
6: I would yes, your mouth,
1: yes, ye.
6: Infrisia
1: Bebreni,
6: homie,
1: it's a woman.
6: Didi,
1: no,
6: didi.
1: No,
6: Ubuntoyem, when you coupon catcher, you say,
1: Son, when you coupon catcher, no,
6: Wakasia,
1: we are Quasia,
6: and I do,
1: and
6: I do, what about your cliff
1: room, Crano, a kitano, or the boss, I brace, did you know? No, Neme Pino, make your can a friend, some,
6: and never was yes,
1: and never was yes,
6: the Bishop de Benedia,
1: the Benedia. Hallelujah,
6: amen.
1: Well, Radia boy, and say, Rames Sumano, Nancy, so, and ne, young fat, when you coupon seven yefe, you knew Radin to. 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
6: Okay.
1: 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Oyo dunsini.
6: Sanity.
1: 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But ni din no ya friend Yesu.
6: Sanity.
1: But say Yesu we no enye nkwa.
6: Da bi o.
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6: Sanity.
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6: O see we dru kaje wi Philip
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1: 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Me ya me nem nam in enipa Africa family or anything.
6: Was he been missing you, Johannes Boni?
1: And a big catcher here to say, Woody, you said, Johannes Boni.
6: A binum say, Elia.
1: And a binum said, Yabang.
6: Elia.
1: Elia. Elia no answer, and Jenny be broke as I made your tabbitin bedding someone. And a binum say, we Elia.
6: A binum say,
1: Johannes Boni. And a binum said, Yabang.
6: We are Yeremia.
1: We are Yeremia.
6: And a different mubako.
1: Jay, and a different mubako.
6: And what someone say,
1: Sana or catcher here to the San and Grofo be brayer, dear man. A cafawe. Who are beside say, Send a nipper eka family
6: home.
1: Anna or chair say, Bissu, ye say, Ibisu, ye say, Ibisu, ye say, and why I die.
6: What's he want say?
1: What's he want say?
6: Monsu,
1: now Monsu, so I'm
6: Mosa Menemoy.
1: Mwami Nemo Namui, Monsu, so Mosa Menemoy.
6: Now Simon Petro Bois say,
1: Simon Petro as Obisa Obois say,
6: Winnie Christon.
1: Winnie Christon,
6: Winnie Uncle Pontias for the
1: Banco Pontias for the Bano. Hallelujah.
6: Amen.
1: Winnie Christon, there was Sranono, Winnie Pontias for the Bano. Who bet me a 5 years? But to win Timmy for Christ on Tone, the bearded da.
6: Nukosim.
1: If you say Christ on Wasrano, do a Jim Quano on only Christo, do a man Quano only Christo,
6: Cosim,
1: do any of for only Christo,
6: yes.
1: Anti Christono, mean Pabon Nano Pansas, and maybe any pair of Pompa Casa, your boy a day years to Noah, and Messrs. I am fat Christo Ria de Bay, and come, oh yes, Christo Dinimo, oh yes, Christo Dinimo, oh yes, Christo Dinimo. That is how you should pray. Yes. The time maybe I am pioneer, say me from a day. Yes, Christo, it didn't Christo, no, I had done a
6: count.
1: Yes, I say, oh, Christo, be prepared for. Ah, we were friendly by Yesu. Na sa ba Yesu on your Dunsini,
6: on
1: Yinqua, and when you can't your Jinqua, there was
6: slaughter to Yesu.
1: Only Christo, did there be no Cassa? Not someone who can say. So, but when I was slaughter,
5: no ati no afri niam anyina mu ono ni kristo no
6: sanity
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5: Name of no catch of the Mokonamo Cosania from Banwa. Monkanchre, you are saying.
6: What he say? Obi Samusad in a Morris and
5: Samusad in a Mons San and
6: No. Monkanchani say,
5: Monkanch
6: said, No Yama Eradi
5: Yama Radi.
6: Now one of Suma won't echo
5: you. Now one of Suma won't say Yadiabe.
6: Echo you.
5: Echo you.
6: Who couldn't you say your catcher one hour?
5: Who's a from Bano? Why then?
6: O
5: sanefuma
6: 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Na wo sanefu mbanu.
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5: 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And then we're ready to our USA and come on soon. Over to not be a papa. A year Christo Timbianu, not Uncle Baby.
6: Matthew chapter 18, verse number 12. What's an amogen saying?
5: Into a mogen saying.
6: So, any baby on Yantin or her?
5: Only baby on Yantin or
6: her? Nursing Mubaco, a from Quayan
5: saying, oh, Han, a Mubaco, yeah, dear baby.
6: A from Quayan, or in your conchronous and me ponisu.
5: In Yama, come back of your conchron.
6: Or in Yami Poisu.
5: No one Yama Poisu.
6: Uncle, dear, what from Quayan? What
5: from Quayan?
6: Nasa Basuna,
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1: 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And one more and what drinks and if a beefa. Now, what ye now, what Bunoman tem dia, ye the moonlight FM Sunyane, Storm FM Sunyane, Gift FM Domahim Crow, and either so FM with Japekrum, Tang FM one so called, Chris FM so, Brekum ye them, Yankee FM Sampa, after 2 FM so, e will be chim. 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
1: You need to look at the Auditor General's recovery report. I mean, out of over 40 something billion recorded over a period, no, even through public accounts alone, no, we've been able to recover about 12 billion of those infractions. What I say, and you know, but like you mentioned, I was sitting my attorney general, no, I started prosecuting Pofobi. So, I mean, it is born out of the prosecution, no, so, tell me, these are early days yet. From where I sit, and I cannot just pass a comment on the report based on certain figures to look at the various infractions, because usually, you know, better infraction being and yes, will be discussed. So, but once we continue to tighten the laws of the land, you know, maybe by mere bypassing of the gift system, you know, we'll flag it. So, but maybe and yes, will be discussed. But it's just that it didn't go through the right process, and this is flagged as an infraction, figures are put to it. And so, we have to put human face to the report and interrogate to find out why those things happen. Maybe it'll be Krakumu or not. A particular period, na network, you know, ethical. It's not wanting me a new business. So we have to find out.
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2: 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Quaya, all the open quidu, quaya, all the words in the court, quaya, all the words in our sum, now quaya, court is the assembly we are, a search train or was Baman. Number, I don't call a woman there, or what there will be no outreach upon the labor court. Wagana Yam Bremeno, prosecution, and also there, quaya, what the Obiba court war. Bibi a oye ditia omane mbra aye criminal act and a criminal conduct no. The only person nipa kulupie no owo de mutumu no onenye Attorney General. Ishe so aye big political actors na normally one some aye den amane one some person bibri. And this wewe that's what fa ba kota. Onu wa sebi se na anu owe wa Attorney General na buano. Na ye for me and you yale gana funo odi ebisi ye honde. Open the day, or be here, or be now cocoa, more watch there, and ten times that was in a cocoa, then bobo, well, we've been boom, what are all kinds of things? Who would want to more a den de the man? Not buying co, not buying back.
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4: I remember, I mean, the recent recruitment, we had about 1300 or so that were on HIV. Can you imagine sending somebody a resource that telling the person that you have HIV? I mean, that's not the procedure. The person has to go through some orientation. So one of the things that we did was, when you get disqualified, you are given a contact to reach out if you are interested in knowing the details. Then when you call, then they assist you to let you know. Because interestingly, some of the things that we realize are treatable. So people need to know and then also get treatment so that subsequent recruitment they could join. It's of interest for every person that got disqualified to be interested in knowing what was the cause, so that at least those that you can treat, I mean, hepatitis B, if you have cardiac issues, maybe you've had some major surgery, drug, mental, and all that. A lot of it, some of them, I believe, you would help you be able to get out of it, especially those who had mental issues. The reason why we didn't send the results directly was that we don't want the shock. Even based on the WHO guideline, there are certain ailments, you just don't throw it on the person's.
3: Yo, alaji munja kamu bala kene chile mwose. 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
5: Senya ye tuma directly the same DNA thing to our if you quite test no and not or moon himself is it possible that Moya react or be followed up with counseling and then the commissioner on the mind of fear war with ma or yes I know and I believe that need for test no is being conducted as a test no so be and I'm sure that they are doing that because it's part of the protocol, part of the
3: Dr. Fred Nanapoku and Watson in Canada, Director of Technical Services, Ghana AIDS Commission.
0: Young Quay, any madam 106.3, any animal sampa 94.7, inch 104.5, tisty, Cassia boy, you go see a dinner, Rory, young Cossary, Siren, not a Rawism with free warband, and they, what is your bacos, what one anonymous, you do, amazing, what quay amiensa. Over can rada, tisty, young as a Cassia woman, you had a two money, so copium, one, and you, Sayoi, I'm an homeless war, with Jambum, Nekosu, a two out of two, my dish, you want one anonymous, you do not, some double seeing another, and say, yes, one more, one, a police for. Saira Lucrum, one mobile, almost a branchy be to Nubone, our descent from into a Mokako channel. And one for us, one Tiasia and Tiasia, and any about Winnie Bema and your bonus, Yachia, Yako could hear some Edicam will be on to my way and adding Susa away a year subontendish into a mountain. Emma, one for Fanatis Sabe, where you are so full in tree, one more may have Fanen Corner and Fanen Quachina, and knowing a police for us, one Tiasia. There's such a moment in a macrobun tree. A quarry here at your. For show by Emma, you took us. I did shame you knew to an anonymous here when you're quoting what here. Yes, it's St. John of God Hospital. And that's about quite one anonymous here. Woman, I am in sat now. The in tree and somewhere, of course.
6: You better say, you
7: assurances that community no assure is a friend yes on the woman investigation at Osuna at Miama as a moon of Krena and Kasana Yin Ayafeno at Miabama or more I affected no matter what was it. Hey, I chop and one of the man, which is a Bibiabo call because say Unia and Yare na what Pia Babonti now but yes, yes, you need it. Yes, of one of you put around the other Casa. 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
9: tell me, I'm going to
0: boom. Yeah, they was. Yes, you want to say, come come near Jan and Yero. Bakuna was out to an anonymous. He had no mere to send a wire, Sabiao.
9: We know me, Nipami and San and a wire, Sabia Honum, as of a Nipa, number two, Kamon. Tell me, Pammy and San, and obey any other say, Nipa Bakos, I have to meet Nipami, and I saw Mugus of Moya, Bakon, Babnak and Toya, and Nenica say, on the way, the number of Fiaka Bako, I was in Johnson Golf Hospital, Gusa Jared.
0: One on the end of sign a tear more day, and I say, you bet me I can say, Radia Ubi.
9: A bracket or the end of Radia Ubi. Since it's too new to announce my menokas or my pom address, and my was never she. Bako no, I assume it's too new cannon, sir. It's your non so good song, so Jared.
0: And Ranel Buffono, I was through a month for a cum, she has wrote a set and near almost 1 month and only a day, and a hood in here.
9: Umi, if she and Rai, this year and look at the idea and call for me, it's answer and Rai by no towns of Moshe and Opey Mugus or Moshe, a kind of normal block or my son Broco Quino. And they are gentlemen who gave the council, so the answer I said, I'm not crying. It's the amount
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10: 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To me, when you know, ma, I know, ma, and I'll be more so. Need down. I don't want to know who say I got a da. I know what I'm feeling. Yes, I say, Tony, I'm on your baby. Say, then yes, I said, and yes, I said, Tony, everything. Or you don't know, crew. Who bought chrome pine, and I bought chrome phones, woman, and I'll be in your mess, Fata. I guess I did your feeling in your man, your man, your tones, I say. And yet, oh, dear present here, Nina. Ah, yes, Bia, Friday, Kobe, B, Nina Maniama. I don't send her on Bubu, send her Friday in Bawaha, send to Nutra.
3: Abusiani English la famanche or noa so enna wujina sasa fwache ewo weja ni a yi okofu bon watchem was said debi. 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
10: And I did this. And I ebola. Ebola, as a almost in your bed, Yeno, now I go on a more go to a baby. I say ball and go. By an I assume a day, and I am pegan a year in China, the ball and go got him. But say pegan a year, I don't think she say yes, sir. And a crew of why I am book room by send here to me, Travis Safria. Say a common on Elko Shehua. Say, oh, my young, like a year, young first cat, if you didn't Travis and Coho. And go say, go show. So, sad as we are here, no more so to him, bra. On the share, na yes, I know the move as well. But Ghana, Bruno Dorsi, you've been a year, Cassay. I'm off a grab on cleaning, not machine, you know, I find you.
3: Abusia English la famanche en waten en kanini ayi okofo bo wa dwentre en ye oba Facebook wa akwia bo achi wa yi adom Facebook fa dwentre ni bitu one en ye mo ka mo he live en mo de beche ye network no etu de akwia bo achi wa yi adom on Facebook ana so obi dum bi agi ti na actions ami ye nyina kro bi ehu
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11: No. Yanko and Maduma 06.3 and Yanu Anima Sempa 94.7. 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
12: the rains this year has exposed the way we used to do things in the past. It's an opportunity for us at this stage of the push to make sure that we do the best quality of work that rainfall, which is one, something also we need, because we eat as human beings. We can't say that the rainfall is a misfortune. It's part of why we exist. So you make sure the drains, the sizing of the drains, the compaction, everything is up to standard. That a normal rain should not wash the road off, and then we just sit down because the rain has come. So far, I apply this rules quite often, and I can say that I'm impressed. I'm not actually worried about the 2% because I know it's just a matter of time.
11: Was one for one man answer was here some two who swung young some pub what tea when I'm just a son. It is said you are Baba Yanese. Say ya be my contractor, answer ya de be my honor. And was a wedding car ye be that the Ameyo who the Philly Gadrochi a quana a papa. Answer ya be my for fryer mobile be mom's own a bitch when one out to be ever. It in Nippon war ya contractor back who and ye near the bitch was a penis on our frono. Nothing where you open was a da San Woman Tinton Tayo. We are near my for frono or corn was aqua.
12: This project was one of the projects we threatened to terminate at the beginning of the year because initially they were not working. And we gave them a deadline and told them that we will terminate. In fact, we invited the contractor to the office and told them we will terminate if they don't back up. According to the regional director, they have backed up and have gone ahead of the schedule. They are supposed to do 30%. They have done about 40%. So sometimes when we make the point, it's not as if we hate or love some contractor more than the other. We just want them to work. This contractor took our admonition very seriously. As we said, the next phase of Big Push, you can't be sitting on some jobs and be asking for new one.
11: Any quote here, you also have for one or any hair, a quantum form of some sort of woman who governs Kwame Agbuja.
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13: Doris a 61 approaches 62
14: wow you know what
13: you
14: know what you see
13: hey
14: don't say tell me Dr. Davis come say say ah no mo se o ni ni e fun mi and I'm in relationship next me ka je san ya me di na sin ya me di mi see in my area where I live They see me because for 9 months I'm not driven.
13: Oh, back a car.
14: Yes, and I mean, OBM, Abusians have been there. They better change
13: for another time.
14: Yes, but I mean, I don't even think my siblings.
3: Abusiamo, the better you know, notice a holoa. What the better you are, 70 years and say, you knew about the Equadu and an energy train and Comoma, me to train Coma, watch them will say. Ze ono kura anu wo huu ye no. 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
15: We can even say that it's a miracle because I have to say in dry in malaria to a drocona ubanuma wato, a drocona ubifubenum nehuntono. So there are lots of things that we do to help our mothers or people in the healthcare system. The same thing, ubaya mobi na famano, ubaya mobi fufro and famano. Intino, about once in a while, ubu onuma once a while, na bibi magic dia bichim. That doesn't mean sell your banners off at all, uba IVF. It is very good that you do it at an earlier stage. One wording, uni comorbidities like hypertension, diabetes, asthma, any yarebia bitini, acosse, banibitini, fimis, and bitini. So maybe she didn't have all those comorbidities. Maybe she had, but she was able to manage all of them well and comprehensively. No, or not so then I come up at DHA and Yamia Dum. So
3: Abusuani ene no no wate no gynecology se na wo di twa se da bi we eye nsenkyrani eti enhwa nka se bi betumi asi na wo di twa no asade ato aso se wo ba nka sa wote ho no mo e wo se onipadua no so we ni yie we so yie ni ewudie ni ewura wanum ni e wo de yo onipadua ni nyina no o so we so yie a and we no be to me see.
15: So we have something called the reproductive age. That time no kusiano I am very strong. One set of babia yes to kusia every month. In see I saw the idea who baskets and barum sa sa active age no every time there is depletion of those eggs. So it is advisable say between 22, 25, 35 and now the watch our boost. I don't say 40 for most people, but they are for one reason or the other. But the best time is between 20 to 35.
3: Yo, Abusia, and ya gynecology sena watin and nisu watchin muse and she we so nanka so any ya misu ebeti miesi ubiya nini ti biya ni tri etire no ebi dia ye pa ebi so dia no asa aponchitire
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11: 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ya and so you found crofway so my bomb and poor money at range and buff could not move or more bomb and park or a woody and some money and so you d and I said you know my square and yang yeah quite to say by name see for now dbi at the mom no matter so quite woman shut down you be a bit me up what a man's really yet me a fan
17: This is the capital city of Ghana, and then we should not abandon it to the MCEs alone. I think that the MCEs are overwhelmed.
18: Yeah.
17: So their sector ministers might be concerned, might be involved. And the other agencies, that deal with the sanitation, agents that will deal with land and the rest of them, must come together and make sure they work, they address this issue and reclaim this land for the purpose for which that it has been reserved. Otherwise, if things continue in this haphazard manner, the whole of Accra, we stand at the danger of submerged, and also the diseases that will emerge from here, waterborne diseases and the related cholera and the rest of them, we cannot be able to.
11: Can I remember when you were no general more man for was Zibela about one person so Cletus Avoca and artists who are some air to Ghana Ninja M1? I say, yeah, one more and a ram and temu and temu and moon and crunkum and punch on some show. Fanina were tongue cry at the moment. Your friend, a prince, watch what? What can you watch what train and never know so then some are to ya? What room I say, and yes, I buy a name Sifono and yes, Ebia, Bibiania, Yaja, almost I know more yet your mupo. Was who amud woman do a much patch or more than bo? One was a cobasa bibi chiano. From my sons, you trust I am with him in a chair chair. Now you're born, is a woman who's why you're too free and too shabby enough for your work to go song on. Knock up a baby at
19: MMDC. We are a film. You will be a friend, it's a district performance assessment too. Yeah, every MMDC, ain't he say, DC be a bekufia, and maybe a minister named Penasem, and now only minister named Asem, and now only a Bible Penny Mubine Asem. Well, and only between our work, we are human and human nature, and you may be. You cannot rule it out, and I will not attempt to do that. I will not even be realistic. But realistically, it will be a kufia. Now, a performance assessment tool, our sanitation, a part of it. Yeah, sir. So now, you men ko yesa. Ewo bra for the first time, you release over 90% of the district assembly's common fund. The amount. Sir, fire juma. Now, what is can now? See municipal finance office be at it. Or recommend it. Any bbi on works engineer. Oh man. Instructions are only so the office of head of local government service is there, the office of the head of civil service is there, the ministry of local government is there.
11: Watch me any man, Samka was in an awasuma prince. Watch what train and no, I swear, yeah, one more and a remantum, one time woman winning crumb, puntum, and some so one in the penny of a tongue cry, Edema woman, and semi, and what penny among good tree, one also the Nidia Bashim Sebani, and I watch Romu as a rat. I try to be a man's little joke, woman in pass, I do my winner was one we owe. Now, so I walk at the end when we met me, aye, I quite is a mamia, Nebaya Renequia, where we in a babos, who in our credit, and why so fine and quiet, Sabia, not one wire. Now we have a e. I cried one for now. Quantum may be met me as you know. I am crash about could run was mamma. Send your banner was here. Yes, and the Jissy kind of fun choir. Sabio say, ah, crashy. Would only my Sabia quiet. What has he been a cause or no?
20: Maybe I will cut the aftermath of the flood. And know the yes, Edimano, I can see and he. 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
1: 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abakwasama mercy a year and abakwasama war tournament and no and then yes him kaka na yede and also appreciate for unim sir Argentina captain Lionel Andre Messi Cusitini wa FIFA borbo abakwasemino wano any a branch abakwa one messi two penalties in a single tournament. I just say, Ninano include a year penalty shooter. Nessa Messi, I saw Bakosemi, and no air Bakosema, a B. Eddie El Butianapa. Now, M. Fa and no honor, Ugusua or Trinity, our Bakosemu year pass and name, and also Abaya first player ever to score in six consecutive FIFA World Cup knockout matches. Nessa no air Bakosem Kasiapa and name. On also etime aye. Also a Roma Kaka, Sabi only Mr. Messi and a LED aye the goal king was share 8 goals our 2026 FIFA World Cup demo. We are the highest total by any player at the same name. Ubaka se Tima and all twas what was best a year matches best in Sia. Now what you mean at Tontina Uyi aye Gedmura or no a share 8 goals in 1970. Mekatro se Messi any player back when they on also etime abekawa saba kwa seven and also etime el koso. 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Wo se wonye Morocco ni a and if our support is as Omo no Omo Hose Omo Bo at the Ama Morocco and yes sebi Omo Hose Omo Bo at the Ama African Tiano and Kaka and the FPMA Yede and also Amao Nemum Yevum 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It's nice. We more and almost so a kitchen taking care or command class. I'll be my PMO. I will post in not yet and command Gusuano. Yet the Emma at you for coming.
0: Yo, Kwabena, I know I say near Fawunsi and Tikobi Stone. I don't know. World Cup minute. I all the way from America. I could see new chrome, do not Trump chrome. Hey, Wagawa. And what the brain again.
2: Kwaku ye jump myself for quanya.
0: Aye, I rose.
2: Aye, your mercy, Yana. Anna Nikunsu called you a crum, Nidia, your diaba, or say a quanon quank, and this year, man, you call no position, woman's uncle. Or say, Saturday, your day abba, or say, Meshamu, and num, and I may shamu free. Frank Kwame, Jemfi, we cried, and yashe, well, tea yang, Kriabuachi, where ye dom on Facebook, and I make him free. 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
3: 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And ne dear ye ne utunfo, nana ebe ball golf. 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
3: usha se sei adisyani nye Maths and English. He said that it's in me. Oh, digital learning. A conanim, Bruni Feno, AI, any machine learning. Also, be a Unyasa, a dear war this year. In tea, Osha buying a jatim so 300,000. I ye tell yourself for ye are far to you, say, near by a cabo, a 20,000. And only a statue were Ashanti region, IFN Ashanti codes. And also, can you make dear BP Asante Memo? In tea, any basic school, no, ye Bako, Ashanti Newtown, any ye Bako, Obuase, any a Sako, we are And we are the physical because ye show, but yes, out to us online or in the basic schools now. Omo went me and joining physical online is so a bit more be at me.
0: Opinion of Quotian in one on air director Emma Estena Affairs, tell us all Ghana, your friend of Kumla. Bwame empty enforcement kai wo so many fish dressa entry wo go so wo die na dododie bebere wa wo cheche na ne land cruiser prado papa pa wo che ma akoma akonkron ansa na 10 million beautiful chopper boga na cities wo be di you be smiling what the answer of the crab store play store no download the MTN app no Now, for Woody, I did you, my answer. But *530#, *530#, not just a quenya number, and the amount now feels so anyone come why you dare. Thank you, computer clinic, ya dear Biada, ye be who be your internal for yam would run yet me to a said yam or DBS, a Kalalin Plus and Chancy Pounds and make a dear tree for borders where ya football, catch a good twist. Ever one mother where ya possible papa was sebe pie fita. Sounds like Congo want to mentor with your toss or corner radio, Hunamsa dear, not just a Congo want to mentor Franco Trident Depressi. Electrical prices, papa, one of Benya dear free mobile phones, printers, laptops. stoves, air conditioners, fridges, a wood wall, what the microwave about, what the branders about, TV, the other way, walk up for a 1 year, quarter dear free, was also so at the speed out. Also, yes, needs what to what person, what person, your Duma, where you add train. Yes, one quaha by Rabu, a car, a cobas, what person, your yard, your boy is speed out. You only me at here when it's free. Sanso and a mefat, you see a tree, dear Drew, in so to a pint on Tom, a dementia man and Yansan, San Wakasim Huyanka, Bobby said, Gumana, for a 3D, when you're in free, the Pedia at home. Woman, I saw your mumma, Jay, Brazen, Tim, Bombadia Squad. Nani was ready to quack. Obidum ye a du kumine.
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1: Any tea, Tia Bruchenko, Akoko Manqua, Akuntejo, Eddie Bro was Semper, 94.7 FM. So,
3: it remained that I say, Yan Muaman on name. You almost see a cra, you almost will know. Yes, Yatia, in Etrasia, Yakabum.
4: Memory Debia, a bonusia, a permusia, a question of what you change your home, our approach, said the Akum, any diabetrufi, the Yahoo, near her, the Ye, near the Abba, the Anyano, and you can say,
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1: And Blasters bought 0-0 with England. At the end of the day, 0-0, you could have no shot on goal. But I'm more sure to be our England goalkeeper, Angelo. Yeah, this statistics in the bar, you know, England above boy in China and Ghana. Only Panama. Panama above boy in our statistics, you know, it could eat Ghana. Yeah, by England match. What about 0-0? 0-0 now, boy. What I'm more sure to be our England goalkeeper, Angelo. Now, also, so when you are we'll celebrate it. Who's over catching the coach? And he said, what's the best way to defend is to attack? What's the day? What's the Croatia match now? Ghana losing 2-1. Oh, we'll be him. Over this will be catching. We'll be him. We'll be him. We'll be him. We'll be him. We'll be him. Well, Papa Ben, about Croatia match and the chance Ben are pretty. And one is a Yasha Utune now cross a ball. The BT defenders now call Okotape ball on the two net. Apart from that, ball bear power now, boy, catch them. Ball pay and a Ghana boy. Still, let me defend it. Football defending will move. But the best way to defend is to attack. Who defend here, defending here? How would you get the 3 maximum points? How would you knock your opponent out? I just want to attack it to knock your opponent out. And you do knockout phase where you won't have the opportunity to play another match. You show a ukufi. Baby, I ain't doing this about winning. It's about going forward to look for goals, to look for that any qualification. It's not about defending. And yeah, about defending, at the pressure back, at the mistakes back. Who concede goals? And as you move forward, who costs to defend it, you'll be booted out of the competition and you will concede goals.
2: Fireman, we
1: the Blasters coach, you know, Nintatis and you're up to stretch. And yet, up to just say in Drew, the tactics are all bar. We feel sir, when you're 4 points, I qualify out of the group stage. You know, I mean, this is the moment he has to show. Say, we'll bet me I'm varying the tactics, he has to vary his tactics. I'm varying the tactics. You can't say the coach have to vary his tactics. I will tell us here. Also, to me, as a sound, we know the game plan or chill, say, we could have game plan here, but in this hour, plan B, plan C. Ah, just what's it to me, PM, yes, we have Bobon, even us, so we are the who possess a ball and look like a way of defending. My catch it out who possess a ball, a way of defending. That's a ball you could have. One who could have ball, who protect a ball, who defend a ball. So you are possessing the ball. And that is what you people, your coach, Blasters coach, and also here. He has to get the boys, the men who can do that. Blasters also want to me a control midfield delivery. Also want to me detecting the tempo of the game against Colombia. If you don't detect the tempo of the game, Colombia detecting the tempo of the game and they will beat Ghana, they will get Ghana out of the World Cup. Against Colombia, Blasters coach also to me attacking you, your creative chances. Libby, what are you telling me? Winning in the critical way, and how do you win? You possess ball, defending at the same time, then you create chances. You want to near Shabby, you want to near Shabby. Blasters coach and invariant attacks. For me, we say, yes, we are coach, we could have pedigree, we could have experience. When the tactics are put on the Tediana, Dadana, Munimna, defending. And when it comes to counter attack, you might go back to a group and look into Minko. And you too, and you fat, see when you never want me. But I never want to be brainer anymore. Be brainer her bonnie be. be bring an energy any say you go and I qualify. But the current may catch that while when you are just here qualify and as opposite qualify Ghana couldn't even know. The current may catch all the truth shall set you free. The truth hurt. The current may say, blast us, mobola, and you're enlightened. Blast us, mobola, and papa. You bet me, and you're that confident. Say, and now you're quite a second Columbia and you're qualified for him. Stage I had to see Yaku could do, but before this stage. Na Ghana Fubi Pequaya will move it to me and yet chipped him. Aye! Mimpewe. If you want to win the cup, you have to beat the best. Opera will take up. Opera will perform your World Cup. You have to meet the best and beat the best.
2: Fireman!
1: And your coach, the system of player, has to be on top. And a moment players, you know, so my fitness level one, Sebi, my IQ, my Gina Mundimbo Bono should be on that level on top. Now, my Gina, I say, you're a retima, what is a Panama?
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0: manche Colombia mu bua kula okruim. 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This is no count face against Colombia. But see it win win. We need chance be able. Only just win. Eti too much in defending with no other variety plan where to attack them. Be dangerous. So we have started defending for 90 minutes. Now we hoping for penalties. And now, you are limiting your power blasters. You are called World Cup, World Stage. But also, you show you have blasters, you bit more, you know. You defend, defenders are. Now, we bow. We will catch them in the say. We will race in the gap. We will force any messages. We will recondo. We will be in the same tier. We will be in the same. We will be in the same.
1: Shatawali, fire

0: a fireman, I said, more than 10 years, more than 15 years. My cousin, I said, Missy TS, I will bomb, I say, and I'm missing paying for an arsenal. Paying for an arsenal, correct? World Cup, you remember, you call a management team, you know, one paying for the blasters, actually. It do all more than 20 years. Still, cup went to me for blasters, and yeah. We do all more than 50 years, 20 years. It's me, you call your club, the blasters, and still, we do for blasters, and yeah, and your cup. That's what that's all. Oh, that's so. Oh, hey, day. Only one in the park. Only one in the day. Only one in the day. We jokers. What you want to kasa 2 weeks. We kasa we are magi. Now if you pressure no, any assembly problems football. The new na babi swimming kuani fire so fireman so. Na abame so na pressure me kuani. We kasa 2 weeks we resign we ko we ne. Magi. And you know, Bruni can't you out here. When me fire man me no to grow him, me can't you out here. My can't you gada. Me boy catch them. What you hear me out here? Me boy, me boy. What you hear me out here? Me ene. Again, me can. Me football, blasters in here, national team in here, local league in here. Me football. Me be tau. Me no a. Hey ene. The Bruni have can't you out here? We Bruni. Two dia to na de da na me fireman me kanu we dey only to only to the team atam abuse me so much ye kwa world cup we the team atam abuse me because ya kana gini ya money bribe ya catch ni sesa kwa we obekan ku le am ye to me yes ka am ye to me chest ken ni pay for no being whoever and pay for no mo mo she football so e dey ko football tournament paying for almost the taxpayers money and the co blasters who will come from them could just get could be any secret to do pass me see whoever the cafe let him wait we need time to mention your name would be you hear me would be on him tell me the end no woman we are crying for and you know you're crying for he knew them so whoever the cafe let him wait I am there. Any football, I say, a blaster, as I say. I didn't say that Biara Mudiscaco. Blasters, I say, 7 years, 8 years, blasters. Any, the Biomin to me, sir, who went to me for a couple of months. I've gone to me to me qualify. Still, who is Caco? We just may say, catch them. Who discuss again, the Biara making loss, profit and ma. Still, who discuss him? Hey, India.
1: Shatta Walili, fireman.

Tikedie keke na ekoso ho ye football wo munye ni ye 7 solid years 8 years going now no long term football philosophy Ghana edaso football the piano ye ni philosophy ni change direction the moment that Chese football ni koye ntiye ko competition results ni ko wrong pe. What happen? More fire. Ah? What happen? Na atuye se inse se ye benye nwoma yenu. Ye be kanu kule wo bo na enku yenu. Ye benye homework yenu. Ni ye pipipi niye ni shise. Ni a bo blame games. But football. So we have a resource. Successful nations meaning a more fire. A resource. A resource. More fire. But South football people we and the blasters in the national team. No. Blasters, they be a short term. Yen try say you have a qualifier call. AFCON and I say World Cup, short term. It's a say, or say, you say long term, no. Short term, no, no. The decisions are be brilliant, you know. And you have a bit my day. A be boy, a be successful plan. I'm going to football, and you blasters, and you national teams. Instead of say, or say, yet yes, performing your football with me, performing your football here. Near Bessie being football here, you've been planning and Roma and Queen from the various national teams. Never been to blast us enough for your day. Yes, sir. Now, ye my blame games. Now, and Kofua, if you any can see any hero. Near the anyway, near Percy, near camp players, as him, near palm coach, not officials, management, woman who shall born a sonar, woman dear chair, quack, J, a year per diem, any sir, a ye appearance fee, woman no bony binu, less uncle for the woman that's all, woman that's so thing, oh, or more, football as well, blasters as well, woman that's all. Na ye di any akwesi only players any ye coaches. The reason why Ghana folk a woman kwe ye ko tournament na public confidence no a drop here. A drop it because players, no, you select them based on merit. You have players, Papa. The moment woman you ever qualify for a tournament, no, and you say blasters, and you hockey team here. But what you say, okay, sometimes coaching department or Ukraine, technical team, coaching is a problem. Woman for coach, Papa. We have to select players. You bring your national football identity. A blaster has been born. Junior teams have been born. Coach, you know, you have to find a way manipulating. Coach, you know, you select a place. And you know, manager, you know, coach, you know, so the philosophy, you know, identity, be a, and your papa, no, the abba. It's a, your blasters,
pass him because he a ball and quay. Results in your bad youth development. Saying car under 17, under 20 new Okono. Ningin Aji, women to me call for me to me call tournament, worst stage in Kojikap to send you a normal genie beam.

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0: 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For what reason? Ballers have foreign based players with no boy. In person, I'm going to go for them. Ball and go for them. I'm going to go for them. I'm going to say local players in me more. But we need local league. And as our local league, so we're going to cut out teams. We're going to talk about money. We're going to have them. On se tim sino mun naidin Ghana fo mun tie me na mun tie me ye local league no wo mo ma toto wo teams wo mu kuta teams akese e kuta eye teams o Ghana local league no so mun naidin o mu sino mun timi 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Oh no, I also rate football bekuye and rebia ye bidiso local league ni be fantastic sponsorship bebem sikabebem or no penny no also re say local league no ni except for tabia football people omu ya gumano omu bet me I day ama football na omu ya no omu property pa ni local league say local league be koso bibi except for tabia local league ni a bit more problem am local players no so yetimi ai dey e you see omo e with the various national teams blasters in here players papa local boys ni what talent local boys ni what talent boys omo ko ball blasters world cup we anya dia boys ni nimbo boche 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Morocco so we Senegal so bola no mo bo ni Morocco for no any other African teams it is all the blasters we o mo ko world cup no so ye do mo ko afcon African cup e be dey ba o mo nuru babia any see any talent any players no we mo ko local talent no ni o mo ni mi yan say player bia oh, you good. Oh, local league, local talent. No matter no, no person or manager no, no person or day. Oh, the local bridge here. Si kebi a bebe bia no odibi, no odibi, no odibi, no odibi sa. No odibi, no odibi sa. No ni ni kule. En football aye basa say ukulu imu. Football aye basa ukulu. Oh, ma mukuta football ni namungu muso. Me na me football so. Me na me football so. When you want some one fell it, a juma away you want to win him yam, and I'm just a brab. And now we integrity no more nanting anti so a small winning ha. Football is soon quay. Football in Koso. Who to me can you grant you? Football, I say. 7 years, 8 years now. We want to play football. So, we want to see our Cameroon African Cup. Mebo, puto. Teams here, we want to play in the international match. We are going to play in the Cameroon African Cup. Afcon. We are going to play World Cup Qatar. And so, yes, I will. We want to record. We want to resource. We are. Ebani say ya. Namu yadei, mafaya ama kasa anuma jai sano. Keep them on their toes. Keep them on their toes. Ufri kata World Cup. was a kwenye wa AFCON Toto Blasters tournament bia wade local blasters kwa osari anda 23 ntimi an qualify anda 20 ntimi an qualify anda 17 ntimi an qualify chese epe si sabri we blasters ntimi an qualify 20 years first time ede kwa African Cup AFCON yetimi qualify a World Cup yan qualify AFCON African Cup na no somebody money dey chiri na Ghana for motim ho asese football na say blasters are say because he are qualify for World Cup ukwa World Cup ni ko si we say ukwa wie we say ukwa World Cup ni ko wie we say mi bi saw you must have copied more World Cup na no ya she ball of foot and time be abo boy she ball of foot and time be abo boy who gonna me ya both four matches ba kupeni etimi she eno so ya mobo obi ya e chere si any future of blasters afen won say future of 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teams, in the name of football, aye, grassroots is ikawe. Grassroots ni sani aye no. Aye grassroots ni. Where are the under 12s and the under 13s and the under 14s? Na di akọ aye the 15s and the 16s na 17. Na ya akọ 20. 23 na ya blasters na ya strong ya correct players. There be entisa. Who so mo ye? But no mo yema omo ho bad selection bad scouting anya dia omo free players based on merit ni omo be ya ni se omo be ya football na mo so omo yeso so no omo discard Chase Kennedy any brief for post on kwana mo pe o post o bibia bi eso na ni bra dia sa apiska bo musika sa any brief for
1: fireman we your
0: who now the own Cassassin winch at home? Who say Homo Sumukan, Central for Sports Journalist for Sumukasansin winner? Who say at home, Magni, what your bribe you? They should come and say blasters, come and save Ghana football. We always want to save Ghana football. They're demonstrating now. Ghanaians are calling for demonstration again. They want to demonstrate Homo football and Kuyi Homo blasters. Yeah, first demonstration I'm here. And they've been see that. I was Ghana has it. I fight football. No DHA. Ni awen DHA ni HDA. By any, they are all talking Ghana for you now. I can say football. I say people should resign. People should be sacked. You knew women through all. Women say football. And then women say football. And then a football I say. Enye na na sabi ewe njine tu yese blasters enyadiye. Blasters enyadiye njene. But ya tuto journalist phobia jine. They know themselves football. So sports journalist phobia. Womu ni momo ya tuto oma jine ni. 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No more bonny pound pop, bonny, I dream bonny, airplane bonny, the money pa. I may catch them or send me ready, or besses him brita. Now maybe Tiamoka, can't crash them. Professional missing, I mean Tiamoka, whoever the cafe let him wait, woman, madam, abuses me the way they are abusing me and talking about me. Trash, the team at Tamu Rossop, proud to World Cup, no one, World Cup, no cost to make any crash them. one TV. Oh, and Kofo mu Jimmy D Nim said this man is a fireman, consistent. What Gina Susa said Ghana football not say, Ghana football not say, national teams not say, blasters are say. What mean find their way out? Woman woman presenters a kushifo kalebuli for find their way out. Kotina say Timmy Fefren Kofo Omu Jimmy D in Akuran. It me bribe you almost a crowd in there, Omoya. What in a unim nuclear and what me am yato, Wagini, Jessica Krebi, Yeskabia. Where are Bunny say, you could risk and go for we are in the name of blasters. Could risk and go for we are for four etche in the name of blasters. Where are Bunny say, you could have a new baby out for matches. Whom I had been in our testing in Anno, whom Percy a Casan, Yjai, Yjavia no Makuchiskan. Sikani kutawomu omu famla. The taxpayers money ni kutawomu blaster. 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But the storm will be over. Fire, and nobody fire, fire, fire, mama. Let you come out the natural fire, fire, mama. Mama will say yes. Nonsense. Aladi, oh, Janice, say what?
2: So go back
0: more fire. Mammy, you chew now, my what? Aladi, so go to bam. Meme that we anopa me by life.
2: Oh,
0: a Wester Park.
2: Yes. Nene also have a back. I believe you have a back.
0: So koto bam no make you be in a big now 30 meters in the panyana show.
2: Better.
0: I like you, Mamma.
2: Better.
0: I like you, Mamma. Better. I like you, Mamma. Better. I like you, Mamma. Better. I like you, Mamma. Better. I like you, Mamma. Better. I like you, Mamma. Better. I like you, Mamma. Better. I like you, Mamma. Better. I like you, Mamma. Better. I like you, Mamma. Better. I like you, Mamma. Better. I like you, Mamma. Better. I like you, Mamma. Better. I like you, Mamma. Better. I like you, Mamma. Better. I like you, Mamma. Better. I like you, Mamma. Better. I like you, Mamma. Better. I like you, Mamma. Better. I like you, Mamma. Better. I like you, Mamma. Better. I like you, Mamma. Better. I like you, Mamma. Better. I like you, Mamma. Better. I like you, Mamma. Better. I like you, Mamma. Better. I like you, Mamma. Better. I like you, Mamma. Better. I like you, Mamma. Better. I Omanu no manage si na ya wo he.
2: Me timi.
0: Me timi nyansa na ebo.
2: Yeah, yeah. Obi so ba pin na ompa na
0: se. Oh god.
2: Onu wa wa retire, wa retire.
0: We are ya no akia ba.
2: Lipo wa retire.
0: Lipo. Alaji,
2: so go.
0: To a fire no so.
2: O se
0: to a fire no so.
2: Comprehensive football reforms must begin immediately. The thing that make us ahwe Egypt. Omo the 19 local players. And a cup of nation.
0: More fire.
2: Egypt and Guo Mani Masi.
0: Ow!
2: Egypt and Guo Mani Masi.
0: Omukuo Mani Mani Masi Kuyini Yi.
2: Sungu.
0: Now.
2: Egypt, Omuni 19 good local boys. And a Omukuo cup of nation. And a Omukuo World Cup. No.
0: I like my memo to us. Hey, what gana ni? Lie Omu Yeni Nani So Medi. The fire Oma Kase Yeni Jaya. Nobody about AFCON qualifies.
2: Say, see, Ghana,
0: yeah,
2: Go, even your first division, your second division, under 17, under 20, under 23. So, yes, I need to be in your transition, may in your good players. And then higher. And yes, I bet you better say your co-drawing board, you're quite near the best average number here in Jinana. You better say, Babijina, Babia in Jinana, Ghana, yeah. Say, yes, and Subban, and say, Yakako, Lucy said, Okayano, and just say, you're a befi, you're fire, moi, they're in a fee. No, be a if you know my Yasako and Randy Alabium, Kata, San Efribu, Yako Kamaru, Yanadia, Nina, I see a Yeni, Songo's Wake Radio Kuo, and your crow. So good team, my intimate book play, you never become free. You knew what we identity
0: to be last as a mob, Papa Dia.
2: Identity to be any more,
0: and I may say, Alaji, 7 years in Ukuta post to buy a shark, dear, so 7 years. Omuntimi mobo papa bia. Eya ode,
2: wa qualify World Cup, na cup of nation won qualify. Wa qualify World Cup, cup of nation no dey untimi qualify. Inti brabe na wo bon o football, nge na wo ye.
0: 7 years in you. 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Medu round of 30 to my adie.
2: I am black. Her cap, no. And as I said, they are your team, you are your coach, BBA, medium in China, they are semi-finals, near quarter-finals, and they do. Almost all of them.
0: Tima, blasters, only vision, blasters in the anger. So come on, tell me, and you are so a person, or you team, the Yama team, and I say, blasters in the vision, who could a team 7 years, 8 years, who need vision, my blaster.
2: Oh, bless our mobile, no more work up,
0: more fire.
2: And you say, be a born, I don't two mono, or my dinamo. Oh, we are moon, you'll be to be a born on winning
0: ball. Yes, they are professional, yes, because let you know, oh, yeah, no,
2: but you are saying,
0: just oh, be a mobile, be an ad,
2: that woman equality,
0: say, just oh, be a presenting, be an ego,
2: so woman equality, ah, met my man, woman, be born, yeah, bomb pies,
0: and then I make us a vision, you know, a separating the vision. The vision will drive you. And the number one correct players.
2: So
0: obey good scouting. Obey your good technical men. No more the players, papa. What free blasters players based on merit? Who your football in TDA?
2: So
0: who football? Who manage football in TDA? Chinchina also, who do average player for blasters? Chinchina also, who do average players for blasters?
2: So go on him. And you be a problem. I want to say, yeah, transition me. Yeah, Bobo no one says Sulej in a mainfield, Asian Jan Mainfield, appeared in a mainfield, then what in Jan Hall? No one in a group
0: for them.
2: So, wow, Pablo, Pablo, Pablo, yes, all the pivot, Pablo, really, Jan Hall. No, just how boys in Jan Hall,
0: you have a crime, a class.
2: No boys in Jan Hall, Bobola. And
0: you see, Alaji, with these guys, a generation after generation.
2: Yes, transition upon transition.
0: Think of where more power who could have 7-8 years.
2: Yes,
0: a could have blaster.
2: Yes,
0: about this time, what plan I want him? I will follow a blaster as my MP. I want more Konudi, woman replacing Bawodia Kalabule. The PR will place now person on the
2: court. Hey, I feel like I'm
0: going to players based on marriage.
2: Yes.
0: I didn't hear.
2: I from my, yeah, I qualify.
0: Ghana from man, excuse my language.
2: Yes.
0: Ghana from a man, local league, you know, Ebo local football. Omo domo ya mwa.
2: She obi to say magic.
0: Ghana,
2: omo di omo no more for
0: the. Ah, I see. Omo share ni develop omo bo ni bi pro blasters. Omo domo ya mwa.
2: So go, yeah, new good leadership. Leadership dey ni bi. Yes, I. Omo ka ose dia iba bro. Oh, come on, come with me, Mr. Sakran, can you? Almost his own. Oh, my father said, Somebody said, come, what's your name? Oh, my dear. Yeah, Canadian, what's your name? Because they didn't even say so good. Because I'm going to get up to me, you know. We are there, I'm going to hear you. Oh, my God, catch us. We are the football people. Who are you? Yeah, they have to yell. Yeah, they have to. Who are you?
0: When vision in you to drive a blaster success and the various national team in league football, Ghana. You better conform, sir. You better conform. Some conform, they are not ready, so me free. Say Ghana for so
2: many conform. You better you move free.
0: And I make us a
2: team.
0: Me bamba, some me cast. You better you be there. Woman, you ready? You don't know them.
2: Yes.
0: Woman, falai bi.
2: Yeah.
0: And you can be as so. Woman, be kase jai.
2: Cartel
0: be no matter. And come on, woman, the budget about.
2: Yeah,
0: go Afcon qualifiers.
2: Yeah, you refuse.
0: Woman, you possess.
2: Yes.
0: They know themselves.
2: Yes.
0: Whoever they can fit, let him wear. Some are catching us. We didn't need him. So we need to. I'm going to teach him. And we need him. I'm check.
2: Yeah. What for? City to watch.
0: Ghana for me, mono. We did. Yeah. Because fire the bomb. We need a cushy phone. I call almost no. The fire ma. A large fire.
2: Yeah.
0: We need a cushy phone. Football phone. I call almost no. So we need a bomb. We need a fire. Me found. Whoever they can fit, let him wait. Kalabule samna mudi tikro we mun kalabule samna mudi football tikro we mun whoever the cafet let him wait many time to mention that your name me do dey here one enemy musuba boni amode blasters namu 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Asian national team. Wemu and Kofu. 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

bekoko na mo kuro we mu we live to see yenyame am yenwu yenko aye tiate ye de we shall see. We shall see. I have fire for fire. No water can quench it. We shall see. We live to see in this country. What lie? What lie? I am there. I don't remember. We can't crash them. Koshi sam kala bullets. What you say? Koshi sam ni kala bullets. What powers is what? Ne se. 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But unami. Nine. Our God is good all the time, yeah. And all the time God is good. They catch them. Mon paying for and a musumu muso. 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Say another be I can amu. 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For what reason? For what reason? Unima di, adina unima no, inti min fa resource ma. For 7-8 years we are going now, no resource. What's it in time? Tintinati. Hey. A better show. A better show. 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Unim a wua. 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Your own titinti. 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But kedi ampo nyankupono. Ofane bua. Untuni intimti. By the time will surely come. A time. Everything is time. Mimi nga kalabule o. Me oreku. Minister af. 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Minister sad time, no? I don't have it. Chase those crazy ball heads out of town. Monko, omo muye dembele fool, no? Some journalists, sport journalists, now they know themselves. Dembele fool, a constant journalist for Solia de BSC, KJGF, baby, I'm one, I'm all. Zizi, she. Time, never so mo. Ghana for su, omo se mo tinsia bonte mumra. No muntinsia bonti no mumpam football for mumwa wo mumunchira se mu ye credible mu integrity ni adwuma. 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On one about Sassy, or Sonia Sassy Moon to Minina. Minina sending South. One hour dim could him. Oh, Bosso. On one about Sassy. Or Sonia Sassy to Minina.

say, who did you know I didn't ask you rather 7 days? 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Sha! 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I am the fireman, and no size. The whole Ghana, one fireman, no size. Who bet him? 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When he bring me? When he bring me? 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Ooh, kala bulletfo. Fire bend them and bend them and bend them. More fire sukuto bam. Ala. 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I run the show. Show need to be running me. Wow, award winner, the whole Ghana. The whole Ghana. Top your man, who bet me? Who tip anime? Who free? Futurunga, more fire. You go to Futurunga, more fire, professional. 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Yeah, that's all. Call you a million pound bonnet. 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

0: Madaroma is share as here Ecosy Saint Impact Project. Yene yenuanoma ye members of the Renal Patient Association of Ghana. Say yebeko mwa busumi biana panye wase omuwo ansana wa started dialysis treatment, no mwa boyam.
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7: 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I don't know why they haven't given me an award. 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
8: 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Monso Ghana, Sebi Mamin Kebino, Mou Pia, Mou Ma Eo Kredi, Titru Sani Amodi Akan, Kasa Ye Juma, Ibiya, Ode Ibiya, O Titi Asye, Nansen, Mi Tu Kwain Eo Konenam, America, New York, Abonting, Taxi Amifaye, Na Nipakon, O Tie, Eko Titen, Ewa Taxi, No Ebu, Eyemi Wawa. Nanso, Mingina Aka Mubi, Ena, Yabomo Abasho, Amamon.
1: Amen.
7: Yeah, sometimes when I'm listening to discussions on Echo C Seng, I'm a keen listener to Echo C Seng. Every 2 o'clock I'm on it. I'm listening to they are the current, you know, current issues on the
2: but we pretend to be moving.
1: Mm-hmm.
2: But Ghana is stagnant. I am not sure. I would have thought say a name we should not be discussing. Floods, mm-hmm. any the disasters in the nature of floods, And yet, Nanka, we should be discussing how Ghana is racing against other countries in the AI, you know, revolution. But yet, yeah, still can't say, look, Nkrumah envisioned, Buzia spoke about broad plans and all that. And the interesting thing is that the very locations are, now you can't say, yeah, but your dreams, you know, they are the very places we are still discussing today. It tells you, say, you know where the problems are. We've always known the solutions. But what has always been the problem is the inertia of leadership to deal with the problems. Now, and I am particularly scandalized by the choice of this administration. Look, fiscal policy does not operate in a vacuum. When you decide how much you want to spend or how much revenue you want to raise, it's for a reason. Ultimately, it's for the wealth, for enhancing the welfare of the citizens, isn't it? Yeah, fiscal policy. In fact, economic policy generally, not just only fiscal policy. Even monetary policy, say inflation beba form. Ninina is to make sure that the welfare of citizens is improved. And economic policy does not operate in a vacuum. And if your choice is say we want the indicators to look good. Now at the end of the day, at Torrentium say, Abba, I do not think, sir, you have advanced the welfare of the society. What you have done actually is you have deepened the ill-fare of the society, which is
9: into what sharp the World Bank report on the buying in May 2026. The delay funding our anchor because near person your woman we fair your inflation CD and near the agent and national a year a part to blame a banner flooding semia into the Ninian Sujan Finance Ministry.
2: Of course,
9: is that how we are?
2: That is what it is. We are not arguing, sir, Nipa Bakuna is responsible for the flat.
9: Okay,
2: name him his choices. And every choice has a consequence, especially economic choices. They always have implications on welfare. And I have always made the point, say, when you look at the social cost of economic policy, and then they say, Chirau said, look, this is worth pursuing or not. But so you don't factor social cost into your economic reasoning. And once they say, inflation is coming down. Once they say, you can say the economy, some sectors or subsectors in the real economy, regardless of what social cost it creates, you know, and farming home. At the end of the day, when he says, yeah, we are voting 150 million Ghana cedis to do, you can say, flood mitigation.
9: Yeah, per the release of presidency. Just at the end of the day, Sikakrona no asan yi.
2: Precisely. And now there's an added cost of 200 million. If we had pursued Garrett project, if we had done the disbursements that we needed to do, no, I'm not saying we said in this Anke Insi, but even Anke Besikrona, the intensity would have been less. And we wouldn't have to spend some 200 million in doing humanitarian and relief support. So, Ntina, because Ghana is a very interesting country. Okay. We are stuck, it's very stagnant, but we pretend we are making progress. What am I saying? We are in a rigmarole, like we are dancing around the same.
10: They about call yeah, me for no country come. Let me say, Mr. Kosi didn't go through lessons. Ntino, me share a dear and a mini penny, the nichini moati. But I am saying that Dr. Baumia go the same day. He went after Nancy Yonati. You don't even know, Sir President Mohammed Shesi. And when it was raining, did he go? When the storms were going, or was
11: of
10: he
11: a helicopter?
10: No, but helicopter.
11: From.
10: Me pacho.
11: Of a helicopter.
10: I am telling, asking you, sir, when Dr. Baumia dance, you know, toy and no koyana. Was he there?
2: So we are comparing the two now.
10: No, you are telling me that Baumia went.
11: And then I also insured to non confer insured immediately.
10: So
11: Monday, no,
10: Monday,
11: I'm telling you,
10: I'm telling you,
11: I'm telling you, I'm telling you, I'm telling you, I'm telling you, I'm telling you, I'm telling you, I'm telling you, I'm telling you, I'm telling you, I'm telling you, I'm telling you, I'm telling you, I'm telling you, I'm telling you, I'm telling you, I'm telling you, I'm telling you, I'm telling you, I'm telling you, I'm telling you, I'm telling you, I'm telling you, I'm telling you, I'm telling you, I'm telling you, I'm telling you, I'm telling you, I'm telling you, I'm telling you, I'm telling you, I'm telling you, I'm telling you, I'm telling you, I'm telling you, I'm telling you, I'm telling you, I'm telling you, I'm telling you, I'm telling you, I'm telling you, I'm telling you, I'm telling you, I'm telling you, I'm telling you, I'm telling you, I'm telling you, I'm telling you, I'm telling you, I'm telling you, I'm telling you, I'm telling hin na mi sin ti anko on fa si oni ma na
12: no
11: so to Monday ama
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11: 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What do we do?
12: Is it we're not me patcho in the rain? His Excellency Mahama took a helicopter in bad weather.
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0: 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E wose yenye mu enche mu. Ono abo ma ha o?
1: Yo meni ya jibay.
0: Boko na so e?
1: Adom.
0: Constituency te sayin?
1: Ya miya miya ya.
0: Umiye miya unhu. 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
1: Ase, yesi, 350 million bina. Ye di bema, ye di koso. Zizi, obi am famin kasa ye. Minim, how they even came by the figures. And that is what the minority is saying. We don't know how they came by the numbers, the statistics, the data, who they are sharing funds to. All they are doing is to rush and say that, oh, Sikapi, oh, nah, I want to enrich a few people. I don't know. First of all, the legitimacy. There is already a problem with the contingency fund. Mm-hmm. The contingency fund, if it's under a guarantee procedures, where then I will call you? I will call you know, bank for Bank of Ghana. See, I'm opening and my own this car because there is a guarantee procedures. And then you claim that you have money, but it didn't come from the Bank of Ghana. But you came to Parliament for Parliament to give you approval for contingency fund. Indeed, the HN is there. Now when they say there was a Ghanaian proceedings or there is a Ghanaian proceedings, and so now over Parliament say, over the same thing is Ghana. And then I would add and confirm, and I would say, and now which is also very, very much of a problem. To the extent, say, almost for a board meeting and a board, and see, Yentie Attorney General, some of the abano yentie me in Jai Court, you know, for us to listen to him and release this amount. But there is a certain amount of money that has been released, which didn't come from the contingency fund. In the free fund, and did we get parliamentary approval? Yes, we know. Say yankwa for me, uba we jagba yankwa for umashwe or monyama umashwe or they've even lost their lives. And easy. So as I said, and we have been engaging in a meeting, but nobody from government has come to say how many people were affected by this flood, their properties affected, homes submerged, lives lost, nobody. So which data are they working with and who are they talking to? And how are they going about dealing with all of this? This is the conversation we are having.
0: Nya abotrena asem no se waka bom bebre nya abotrena yi maye ne yeye nim se ye hyase se ye hwesa 350 million yi ho asem a ne ye nimwo ne se last week ne si ye no achiri ena mampani de betudwa se sika ye pese ye de boa from the finance ministry ene mpanimfo kan ye enche mu kakra bi ne ba ye sika ye pese ye de boa nipa wo ho akyere won atwe nchem no asie no eye 350 million eti ye no achiri no. The reason for minority and them call no anything. Nyabuche na cheche imono abo.
1: But what I'm no, you say I was the media news a lot. No, so now here, just break it down and I will respond to you.
0: Ni emi bi say ni say who say me no start e ya na di tum. Eti no.
1: And as I
0: say, Edom Kuma bi mane ha o mane ha na kambom bebere a wa we ya ni pe nyante ase no.
1: Eti
0: Edom Kuma e wo mra hyebadwam no. Musi sika no kwan a ye fa so a che no sika no nipa e wose ye de ma won sika no ne source ba bi e firi reason panty and ne moya sanchia mui anything.
1: Well, first of all, government bar to parliament say or more pet 350 350 million cities no it's for flood victims. I need the and the flood victims no yeah together. Ah, your name say your name now. Your call for a do more a woo. A do more any amount say say. See any property for say say. And your name your campaign say okay. In the interest of the state and in the interest of the flag victims, your name and them na your name. Your support is our application with. Your support your application with. Application by and say you go you 350 million for contingency fund. Yeah, but yes, application. No. The government and the Minister of Finance and Attorney General, and I'm the cast, they say, contingency fund, no, it was an Ghanaian procedure. And this was going to be a problem for them to deal with because if it is under a Ghanaian proceedings, at least a court has said. And the court has said, my judge, the court didn't sound to so, unfortunately, sound to so, quite a court. And so they are now over catcher and say one of the things you could have done was to disclose. Oh, say say say in say na ekosu. And the young chef saying I be ya young poor for na bibri or mushroom wine baby or mu properties are saying no. I ain't shed the I be. And so that was the first one. The reason for the press conference. Our first one was that Obayano, Obestre Quine, and I yen hurriedly supported the application. But yeah, a chino, yeah, but say, application now obey no carano. Sicano, ah, walkano, asem no carano. Apparently, and yeah, no, now go ye, because Sasem no court. And I watch out to Bank of Ghana as Minister of Justice and Attorney General. And Bank of Ghana actually will say they are unable to release the money from the contingency fund. And the Bank of Ghana can't, I know. On your own, ah, you can allow Muso Moto. Oh, what could you scan or be before for? Ah, that's kind of what could you be before for? No, could you know him? What parliament is my approval? Okay, get there. Well, no, you can say, now, where's your partner? Say, if and how many people have you looked at? How did you collect your data? Oh, yeah, then you scan out come on. If it is not for your interest, say, oh, you are just taking or withdrawing this money just to enrich yourselves and your few people. Because as we speak, me I'm a representative of the Wages Bureau constituency. Me four rounds, me four rounds, Papa Bia Misha, your friend Azuma Nelson. Okay, Chem is there, Najay. Mumunya numbers no one. Because Wages Bureau alone, more than 2,000 people have been affected. By your choice, number winner, I was told to be at 2,500, but in America, more than 12,000 sorry, have been affected. So, how did you come by the number? I'm here, IFM Azuma Nelson. We obian for me, Kasai, meaning, yes, it's a beer, but they are meeting is a government to see or the cigar, but no, they are better. And the kind of spin he, the cigar also call him. Now, when I receive this article, these were the issues that we raised. That first of all, the illegitimacy. I say, OPC or Koyiska. I any contingency fund beyond Bawakoyin will be before for. Because Bank of Ghana, they met on this matter. And the Bank of Ghana see, Attorney General directive and instruction, and say, Omoyiska no one, Omo de Omo to mean Peninsu, it's Omo Yin. That's what they are saying. Beyond the no, now there is money coming from somewhere, which we are all excited about. You know, they say, you're being a scammer, you're poor for me. But how are you collecting the data? Oh, yeah, there is aspect. I'm a son of phone. Do I know who names say we flood affect? Ah, Obia, on your party, Nipantina, what is the car to command? How are you doing that? That is what we are asking. And who is doing that? With whom? I'm only one area, finally one area. Say, and you go for few ones, I'm going to be this car. You know, I'm going to say, oh, and there. Flood about, you see, 350 million. So now you are a champion. That is the government of our discussion.
0: Okay. 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e be ye se ye benya minister mo beton safre no o me kire ye mu apart from ne ma ye ya na asese
1: anyway eno na ye ka no it starts with the press conference. The request or the demand of the minority is say we should probe into this. And so now be asem ah Ghana niya obi a mimi conference mi koma mezi fi mame no owuye imbati tito omu fi ni njia asem mimi omu kasaya omu zi obi anfa omu mbe kasaya. So the point we are making is that let us invite the Minister of Justice and Attorney General and the Minister of Finance.
0: Mm-hmm.
1: And let us request from them the data, how they came by the data, and who and when they are going to disburse funds to these people, instead of enriching themselves and a few. Where? Because we can't assume we say a government or a deputy chief of staff. But this is the point. If people have lost their lives, people's properties have been shattered in a manner that they can't even take a pin. And they don't even have places to sleep. And government says that together with opposition, they say that okay, first of all, we want to be sure that men, you see that flood way in fact and make you and with yourselves. So what they say, and don't use the flood to also make legitimate deals, including taking money from the wrong sources when you have not had approval from parliament. And then third, most importantly, it should get to the flood victims. It should get to the people that are suffering, have suffered, and they are still going to suffer because they do not have anything to deal with. And I'm telling you, even as a member of parliament, I have met other colleagues, whether in government or in opposition. They have not been spoken with. They do not have any kind of idea as to who is sharing what and where. All we need to know is that let there be accountability and transparency. Sekana umuyi and umuyi free. The IAB parliament will approve and the Hona Uyi Skano wana. Now Uyi Skano. Which people are going to be the recipients of this Sekana way, you know? And how are you going to go about distributing the Sekana? What ratio? How much? And all of that. These are very legitimate questions we are asking. So we are asked that the Minister of Justice and Attorney General should come and answer the questions before him. The Finance Minister should come and answer.
0: Yeah, I'm more expected said that should go on our parliament.
1: Yes, that was the request of our, that was the government of our press conference. We indicated that there should be a probe into the disbursement, into the acquisition, into the release, and those data they are now banditing around. When you ask, you don't even know the number of people that have died. In my constituency, I'll go and see the number of people that have died. Even as of now, I cannot confirm to you exactly the number because it keeps changing. You understand it? I can't confirm to you the exact number of people who have been affected by it because as at the time I have gone around, there are more than 12,000. It keeps changing. So, and if you go to them, they will tell you nobody has given them anything apart from me coming to give them mattresses and maize and rice and oil. And so, what is happening? Yesterday, the Minister of Interior was before the Government Assurance Committee. He reiterated the fact that this has to even start with MCE, MP, and then NADMO. Me, NADMO, Fremida. MCE, since this matter came, he hasn't called me. It's the same thing that is happening to all the other members, including NDC, MPs, or more central region, any voter region. So what are we doing to ourselves? We should be careful we don't end up enriching ourselves to the neglect and detriment or to the suffering of others. And one I hear.
0: Sanye, when you see Abra who can enriching themselves, no. Jidi se sikano ebibe tumia fa baby.
1: Ha, never one thing I hear, Kasano. And to me, for baby, I'm going to say, yani mzee statistics wo ho data wo ho nipa na wa ni ni ama se ni obi ewu ni woni fie no ono na obenya scan na meda nya me asisi same way by no both opposition and government they came together to help remedy the situation and alleviate that pain. So what you say, that is what we are looking for.
0: But honorable, we are part of the assembly. O constituency wo minim sa assembly na ewo ho no se omu ye nhye mu na ye se ye kan members a ewo assembly ho no ma as the member of parliament o ka ho eti we no free brass atwe nchem kese we see ye ewo constituency wo the member of parliament MCU ewo ho no mo NADMO director yo ewo assembly ho no mo ti nhye mu bia nko so kwan ya mo fa so data no ni nipa bibia sa nko so assembly ho
1: ABY men na me catch up with this me bo catch up say nothing of that nature has happened. I have videos of me visiting meaning say optionally I take proper videos and pictures of this. One of the rounds I make call, you know, we go ball a baby. And so what I did was to go with my group or my team to go to the MC's office. There you share a catch and I say, let us engage together and see how we can support our people. And you can check the deputy director. I mean, I have a friend who could find your flowers. I think she's loving for food. You can check with her. She engaged us and told us that those Umbeshe skips are a better nurse than Bola. But nobody has engaged me. I went there. I have not waited for anybody. And the MC has never come back to me. Neither has not board director reached out to me. And it's the same with even SPs in government. So it is not just MPs in opposition. So that we are not paying particular attention to how to help alleviate poverty or the pain or on these victims. People are just thinking, say, oh, this is the right route. If I can make my small money or big money from this, I will be too. But what we are saying is that, first of all, we do not have the statistics. The statistics that we are sharing all over the place is not a true reflection of what is happening in our respective constituencies. One. Two, how are we sharing the money? Who is receiving what? And at what time? And where? And from whom? Somebody has said. That is what we are saying.
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0: Honorable, you better hear about Moton Safre, Minister. Ana sempenimfo a mo frɛ wɔ ne questions a mo raise nyina no ye afa mu de no ye rebɛfa ha sei mo so mo de ba bi a mo de nam ne be firi mo ba bi a no ye de betoa so ntia wie ma me fɔn sia na me na wase wan
1: but yo me da master ba me frɛ mo so se mo va mo

0: the neglect and detriment or to the suffering of others. And one I heard.
1: Sanny, when you see a bra, who can enriching themselves, no? Ah, oh, did he say, Sikano, a bibe to me, a baby?
0: Ha, never one thing I heard, Cassano. And to me, for baby, I'm going to say, I am. And it was a statistic for hot data or hot. Nipana, what Niama say, Nibia wound when you feel no, or no, or Benya's canine. I mean, I'm asking. I mean, there are some whereby, you know, both opposition and government, they came together to help remedy the situation and alleviate that pain. So, as I said, that is what we are looking for.
1: But, Honorable, we are part of the assembly. O constituency wo minim sa assembly na wo no se omu ye nhiemu na ye se ye ka members a e wo assembly ho no ma as the member of parliament o ka ho eti we no free brass a trenchem kese we see ye e wo constituency wo the member of parliament MCU wo ho no mo NADMO director you wo assembly ho no mo ti nhiemu bi anko so kwan ya mo fa so data no ni nipa bibia sa anko so assembly ho
0: ABY Men are may catch you. They see me, but I catch you. Say nothing of that nature has happened. I have videos of me visiting. Meaning, say, optionally, I take proper videos and pictures of this. One of the rounds I make call, you know, we call ball a baby. And so what I did was to go with my group or my team to go to the MC's office. Say, Okoshan, I catch you and I say, let us engage together and see how we can support our people. And you can check the deputy director. I mean, there, not me, I have a friend who could feed you a flowers. I think she's loving for food. You can check with her. She engaged us and told us that those Umbeshe skips. Ah, I bet you not some ball. But nobody has engaged me. I went there. I have not waited for anybody. And the MC has never come back to me. Neither has not more director reached out to me. And it's the same with even SPs in government. So it is not just MPs in opposition. So I think that we are not paying particular attention to how to help alleviate poverty or the pain or on these victims. People are just thinking, say, oh, this is the right route. If I can make my small money or big money from this, I will be too. But what we are saying is that first of all, we do not have the statistics. The statistics that we are sharing all over the place is not a true reflection of what is happening in our respective constituencies. One. Two, how are we sharing the money? Who is receiving what? And at what time? And where? And from whom? Somebody has said. That is what we are saying.
2: FM.
1: Honorable, Yabatriyabo, Motun Safre, Minister. And now, same penny for a more frequent questions. I'm raising in an yeah, for mudia no, yeah, the befa has say, most mudia baby, I'm more than I'm near be free more baby, I know, yeah, the better was to interview my main phone, Siana, men now, I said, why?
0: But you made a master, but let's say, more money in war. Why would name go for almost so far here with this flag, man? Let this not be said, it will be the normal settings and our propaganda. Oh, yeah, this car way back. That scano and do for me. My scano do for my burner and drums. And drums. Many mammy be what Tom Pampers are, they bring it saying, I am money pampers. Look, I need an apple. Until me don't have a anti salon. Yen kai go for say. Yen make sure say the money that we have allowed it to be released, which is obviously not from the contingent fund, which is already an illegality. Should still not go to the wrong people. I don't know.
1: My phone's here. 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
1: 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ah but ne ye die ne ho ma say say minority for ne say e ye unconstitutional me ni aban mo nchre wo emra ko a Prime Minister, you may be aware of no ebuso. Let them show you the specific law. I, as a minister, you should carefully continue to vote more. If yamra, and you no credit the biarada. If my minister move you, there are two different things. There were contingency votes, and there were contingency fund. Contingency votes, no, are a part of appropriations. It is a parliament, a passing appropriations act, and I say, a my minister listen to me, say, a year budget or the abano. Parliament adiatum nti otumi de musika edi dwuma minister no ho kwan se oyi bi e de ye de osu se e se pata bia de hia ne se afele kwa wie ya obebu won kunta
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1: 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And on Emra, I'm going to call him PFA. And on the ticket, demo, I have 3.6 billion.
0: You,
1: Minister, I'm going to call him.
0: And the Honorable, yeah, when you say, why me, yeah, who's on Sonia, a waffle to me, you know, and Tim, near Wasset, Emra Shebedrum, Yamu to me, and Sana, where you be, and then near Sam Rashebedra, Fonia, Giacom, Messica, no to Muria, and you will be a free more, just a free, yeah, and I'm going to beba. 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
0: mhm
1: 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If you want, sir, or what you mean, said Udi said, you man, or Udi, you know, there was no need for parliamentary approval because parliament, a man is not too many that. And yet, you are a buying by, you know, and your parliament, a cobama, and the answer, yeah. Nemo, no, you want to say, yeah, you do boom conta, in see, say, I feel a query, yeah. Na minister day, another budget, your qua, Obebu, Sikano, you may do Didi and Unconta, their parliament, as part of the parliamentary approval process. Let's see, I'm here, Minister for Government Communication. 2025, Parliament, HSK, MNU, Meku, Eche, Maseno, Somon, Panyi, Ejuma. 2026, An Sana, Omo, Bepine, Se, Ejumeku, Eche, Maseno, Yemu, Miskan, Panyi, Ejuma, No. Yekobu, 2025, Yeno, Unkonta, Echre, Communication Information Committee, or Parliament, An Sana, Omo, Maya, Kwenya, Si, Isabi, Tumia, Kensikano. 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
2: as ya
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1: edi kain ono abu amed Ghana form for 2 million shillings. Say on 60 nipa and for Omrudo Metuja. Almost every million is almost any Nadmo. They are accredited institutions. Menumi and we are going to make a community city council and our president car council. And more than 3 months, I say, Oba Kokumemia, Mr. Nipa me and son of Mokine. 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coordinator. If we buy a case here, we'll read a par, or no, you're not book on later. It is actually entering the SCA, or not buying the tune, say, Uncle Unquashe, the Padua or Muaka, non fire and once a Sianemra, Nayan Femun Kunta, Ewu, and Madodua, and once you had to come out, Nipesano. It is Sani, any there beyond Yakambum, Menor Casino, Nipa Muaka, and I can't bear 90,000. Ah, and only you did not swap. Ye be ye, if you want to bassay, in Siapo will be back, and other than the devil will be back. Se di padu dobi so ka ho aye ka ho mo en se hwe ye de o meka ho na emo a ese ye de bo a o mo no ya ye but
0: e wa se official figure no e ye say 90,000
1: around 91,000. I'm not paying at the end, I don't know. Yes.
0: 91,000.
1: Yeah. 91,000, yeah.
0: And no, yeah, Hefa.
1: About three regions. Volta, Greater Accra, and a Central.
0: Regions, yeah. And yeah. You can't say Sikano, you betcha my victims, no, sir, area, say, Becona.
1: Yeah.
0: Me because niche muno memo who said ne memma o time na ye hu kwan ye be fa so se de ne de be ma ne be ma but yen hwe regions na ss a regions me en san we na mo ani bi be ko
1: talent ye e ho ne nya ne ntie se nipa ho aka nka ho ne de mo ani be ko me no ka sey ye en kran mantam greater Accra region not with what you say o ma che nya ma ne wi at least the blue one for missing any pan one cannot match it. You see, and then almost a flamantum, any infinity mantum, yes, and travage and swash. You see, they will rely on the data on more sanity.
0: You, 150 million, no, yeah, say distribution be becosua, a bayer in the form of say, Sika, Adriane, a accommodation, a cheche, muna, and radi.
1: Debbie, yeah, physical should be answer. Yes, and says, oh, them one, normally, oh, baby, I would da, beboa. Ebia, what's all here? Who believe you? Who believe you? Who believe you? Who believe you? Who believe you? Who believe you? Who believe you? Who believe you? Who believe you? Who believe you? Who believe you? Who believe you? Who believe you? Who believe you? Who believe you? Who believe you? Who believe you? Who believe you? Who believe you? Who believe you? Who believe you? Who believe you? Who believe you? Who believe you? Who believe you? Ne ho aka na mmom no ye ntam sika emfa nso bia nsa
0: ti mattress na ye hu se ye che ne moni anwani nyina is from the 150 million no
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1: 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Never more qua. It's answer no, no, I be in to swoon to know. With Yakadiaka can with media question. Into your matches, sir. Obey be the matches, Nase, Ada. When you're support, when you're seminar, when you're a mo, when you're one, and any matter cloud, between the abonobra, a coffin bra, on one between your sign, it's Yan and Nasso. It is a buying air shouldn't be panaceable. It's as a buying to me, ya. She can do I, sir, and find it.
0: Ma mefom free we mkakro no abona yenhwe National Sanitation Day announcement e beto odwa no nyame ya adomo efiade ene memenda the whole Ghana na say senate ye
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1: 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I was here, and in fact, so far, and case if you move on, ain't remember. In the Ghana, a bang, actually a crater, a summacy, at the command, Saraka, a year a bang say, Yan yes, you say, Yan che, a yes, and she won't know. And quite a fossil. Nayan say, if it's me, a guma boom, also a year, sir, but I know, lay ya, or yen, I have crossed. 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from Mampini who can say man in Magana. Then we can say, you're into science, and then said that. Now, if we play, you know, meaning I bet you're not saying, you're not saying, you're not saying, you're not saying, you're not saying, you're not saying, you're not saying, you're not saying, you're 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
0: 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capsules, I will be way.
2: Other romance, they say no, they say a drupana ton. Baby a ya ton, a drubia ya helper shop, pharmaceutical shop, baby a bura. 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And in sense what drew baby sana number ofra a 0240 238310 0240 238310 and our phone is 0203 822 855 0203 822 855. Ofra baby, I will be say a delivery. I was here, the brewer, me pacho. Since I was here, director now called nearby. I'm finding say help by shop and as a pharmaceutical shopper. Now, Okunya be trying to see between a director. I'm a walk on the only day. Oh, me, oh, baby, do panet on home. Baby, I'll be near Beato.
0: Papa se man fan shake ne duru ase na moyi se Ghana fo nyina ne ose duru se ye pa bibi duru ye somude a haxa mesha ene ne capsules ye da se nyame ya domo a ja ye kwan na ye su ye nya kwan
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2: 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Obo on my son, all San Intin, I am an unborn one, say, I'm not to a bit of honum. What me any are not so the tribremo. No man a tree to tuna man in dumping in a muyenia. Obo clon to mean Trinimo say, on to mean cinema, dear all Sabbath me, I own on to whom, sir, science he be a nipedriama, a biana or son, a ball san cayeno. Obo or Becca son of Sabina and come on a noon. Say a you croon the old yam, and to walk us. From my first barber on Tino, now my encampment one, Unia Haxa Mission Capsules are a big jay. Obon Soyan and Sano, and in an annual to meet it to the tea, or Swadium were on Tisa was Swadium, Ninano, or Sabit Media or Hawaii, Ediaba, Kona Cope Haxa Misha, and then a capsules, and no. Mommy a dree, Obia to Minumbi. Now, from 12 years to 17 years. Once a yam penny for us, I won't know why you're fat. Your num in Suno, a carponess, so no, your num in Munua no pa, a Vienna memory. Now, so from 12 years to 17 years, and all no dear, or no, all no, a year a carpon bacope, and no pa Vienna memory, and bacobacco, and a capsule sono, or penny in a benum, you know, no pa, a Vienna memory, but when you need it, and abenum bacuano pa, bacuan via, bacuan memory.
0: Over no mark with Sibrebain, for how long?
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1: Do you know how money moves in Ghana and across Africa? How it really moves? It doesn't move once a month. It moves 100 times a day on Ecobank's digital platform. Airtime for that's your sister. Transport for Papa. 500 Cs for Saturday's funeral. 2,000 Naira for the cousin sitting jump in Abuja. Because we don't just move money, we take care of people. Money moves in every direction. Uncle to nephew, nephew to uncle, sister to brother on Monday, brother back to sister on Friday. And it moves together. The funeral contribution, the susu, the wedding levy, the hospital bill in the family WhatsApp group. In Africa, money is rarely one person's transaction. It's many people moving small amounts toward one purpose. That's how money moves here. And there's one bank built for

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0: She said, yeah, to be a dear. And so she knew something.
1: Mary Potts no him.
0: Minya, so many puns on you. And so she knew but him. As I'm full of business with you, be one. I mean, ideas, I never could know. The Biani had been for Frau, and so I'm on two Bianim. Also, be a dean say, and yes, some drain when you. Yes, Gassam. Bills were waiting here. Many comment, no man, she have you. There were a free emergency loan, quasi salary loan, working capital, and startup loan. Bills see in Strokra. 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

0: se homa be bia wo biara gambling wo ye true inti twa no wahwe ye mu enye ma wona wondi mfie du nwoche Gaming Commission of Ghana ajin kratu ya tu.
1: Do you know how money moves in Ghana and across Africa? How it really moves? It doesn't move once a month. It moves 100 times a day on Ecobank's digital platform. Airtime for that's your sister. Transport for Papa. 500 Cs for Saturday's funeral. 2,000 Naira for the cousin sitting jump in Abuja. Because we don't just move money, we take care of people. Money moves in every direction. Uncle to nephew, nephew to uncle, sister to brother on Monday, brother back to sister on Friday. And it moves together. The funeral contribution, the susu, the wedding levy, the hospital bill in the family WhatsApp group. In Africa, money is rarely one person's transaction. It's many people moving small amounts toward one purpose. That's how money moves here. And there's one bank built for

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1: She said, yeah, to be a dear. And so she knew something.
2: Mary Potter, no, hey.
1: Minya, so many impulse to you. And so she knew but whom. As I'm for business with you, be one. I mean, why, yes, I guess I never could know. The Biani had been for Frau, and so I'm on two Bianim. Also, be a dean say, and yes, some drain when you. Hey, yes, Cassam. 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

The National Pensions Regulatory Authority, NPRA, is the regulatory body of the pensions industry in Ghana, ensuring the compliance of the three-tier pension scheme, being the mandatory basic national social security scheme, first tier, managed by SNET, a mandatory fully funded and privately managed occupational pension scheme, second tier, and a voluntary fully funded and privately managed provident fund and personal pension scheme. Employer enforcement has been beefed up, and therefore, we are entreating all employers to

You know how money moves in Ghana and across Africa. How it really moves? It doesn't move once a month. It moves 100 times a day on Ecobank's digital platform. Airtime for that's your sister. Transport for Papa. 500 Cs for Saturday's funeral. 2,000 Naira for the cousin sitting jump in Abuja. Because we don't just move money, we take care of people. Money moves in every direction. Uncle to nephew, nephew to uncle, sister to brother on Monday, brother back to sister on Friday. And it moves together. The funeral contribution, the susu, the wedding levy, the hospital bill in the family WhatsApp group. In Africa, money is rarely one person's transaction. It's many people moving small amounts toward one purpose. That's how money moves here. And there's one bank built for

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0: 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And then, you know, and she'll say, nipa kra ha, nipa free mu. 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
1: Jedi kaya nefa, kwa yusu achie tifu, jina umwe tie, yu yasi afana yina agana for the true MPP for the MPP delegates. 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Ure bi de obenefo kwejo ohene safo on a consultant for the Gary project I'm sure say okasa last week no wa ohwe bi ehun say enye dwuma bi na say politician kasa
0: enye dwuma bi na say politician
1: so because kuma ko engineering nte ba de say na makwa minister na me engineer she masia that say be say na kasa on the say mo mo a o makosua mo hu ni de no e be kasa yes, let me party as
0: because omo do mu wo hwa.
1: Have you assemble no ekoba because me traka. So man peni bia babanye mu kwa. What tackle flooding in Ghana purposefully. Eh omo peni da arudan ko ekufuado. Omo yesika almost 450 million in his first term as a president. Before as his campaign ban ko the national budget. Flood the amount 11 million, 10 million. And now do dan kweku for a pencil. Now me a deputy minister or you should be said in 2018, on my budgetary allocation of 198 million Ghana cedis. 190
0: million.
1: Any idea? The national flood control. 2020. On my ministry, 250 million. Any time I'm your whole, the academy, anything can wasn't. Not the mine. See if I, no. You're the drain channels, no. You're the tip, you're the beer, the silting, you're the beer, we not. On my paying, Mahama, summer walking. So 300 million. And the kind of food you don't interview was a human, oh, you know, swimming answer. Sebby. Even time when you started to talk, Anna. You know, you see, if you pay me money, be starting to talk. And then China, by June, July, and summer, Minister for Finance, and my commencement certificate, and my Minister of Works and Housing, it's me, I am a Juma. Sebi, me, who you say, why do you win? Sebi, me, who you say, because on train, uti, baby, no fear, quite no fear, the moon, yeah. So I'm a China, so good, quite so, let me put two mefi. And I'm a boy. On train, my. A crumu and yes, she a car set your foot to another friend in Suguso. If that is a buy, let's say a contingency fund for Ministry of Works and Housing. Sep January, February, and yeah, this is a gattes in a. And this is a gattes in a near eating in a quiet them, not baby as he drinks and near he drinks. If you saw the starting tunnel, I could run a single outside that I only admit level of flood by you. Now, what time ministry? Na June, July, I feel like I can come and say, Tom, I award a Macon Simono. Now we'll call September, October. For so many, for so many, for so many, for so many, for so many, for so many, for so many, for so many, for so many, for so many, for so many, for so many, for so many, for so many, for so many, for so many, for so many, for so many, for so many, for so many, for so many, for so many, for so many, for so many, for so many, for so many, for so many, for so many, for so many, for so many, for so many, for so many, for so many, for so many, for so many, for so many, for so many, for so many, for so many, for so many, for so many, for so many, for so many, for so many, for so many, for so many, for so many, for so many, for so many, for so many, for so many, for so many, for so many, for so many, for so many, for so many, for so many, for so many, for so many, for so many, for so many, for so many, for so many, for so many, for so many, for so many, for so many, for so many, for so many, for so many, for so many, for so many, for so many, for so many, for so many, for so many, for so many, for so many, for so many, for so many, for so many, for so many, for so many, for so many, for so many, for so many, for so many, for so many, for so many, for so many, for so many, for so many, for so many, for so many, for so many, for so many, epa kafi onye mfa wenye but next year by afi bo ba ye ready budget November by December na ya preparation preparation because ya ma kwase ku scan with my spending yes sir fine enti ade tin ya ma preparation na anu enye kwa enye kwase cash budget say ya contingency fund bi a da ho for every year o im say so that ya beto enna ye po ye po Accra a low lying city
0: ti enti mi nya permanent solution
1: permanent solution no ho enna na papa nika no be bi a conservation point e won crane na e sida ho Example, papa no so tina on my graphic explanation of what, how and how Accra does flooding. Accra started flooding, you know. Me ma me be with the 87 nano in Crown Betina Cool School. Was it circus started flooding? Kwame Nkrumah pencil. Not Kwame Nkrumah took about. And it Accra started flooding, you know.
0: And then Kwame
1: Nkrumah that region. Mami, Frank Ma, another point. I go to see in T.A. engineers. Papa B. No engineer or director for works or works in housing. Fred engineer wise, I'm a tepe. Time what? Two times. And now we clip being a president. And now don't need attach engineer. So we made foreign minister. So you tear. You channel me. You call circle hono. Even I'm inviting engineer by my office or ministry. And because ah, na then feel say Dubai ye koye. It was meant to cure two problems. Papa ne kache me yon. O se the construction of Sai overhead na ko in Dubai.
0: Second
1: was meant to cure two problems. Two major problems. One was vehicular traffic. And two was to tackle the flooding. And here yeah, vehicular traffic. Here yeah, yeah, politics. Here yeah, yeah, Dubai abagana. I said, pala da odin su ne flooded the once man ka in a sense, who told us if Latin. If he's carrying pumpkins, I project him. It was a house, I said, I see, dear girl. There's almost a bay no money home. If you want to buy, yeah, we are compared a woods in tea, near the woods from one by. Yeah, in a long term future of the country. And there's something by Yama Omo Hunim, dear no Moncasa. Oh, yeah, for this area could be Mr. 45 years, 44 years. Yeah, there, Obra, Sabi, un engineering background, yeah. But one more time, why are you man from ABR the last 30, 40 years? They are there. I'm with my chest, aha, problem with me. Papa, I love to watch my presentation, bro. Or check all the points, sir. They say, any concrete Google. President Ramai Kasauti and all say, Accra is situated between the Crapping Range and the Atlantic Ocean. This is what we it's the first, who's sunny or Crapping Range as well.
0: I'm not going to be able to do it.
1: That situation, something drastic ought to happen. Well, a dark crowd is easy or not craft like it. Then they are home. That's the same in so tone craft within 10 minutes and crying out flooded. It's the idea you make some of the abbeys and I across Whisker, turn them in your mofa, Afibia, a brat, Sabi, and go 14 years ago school. It means it's good. I'm home. The development, they're condescending. It is something drastic to us. It's about compensating one more. You move free, why? You move free. Now, in soon, you're crying and call the echo. Well, it was a reason in the Yasa conservation point seeing our cry. What I say, Papa de Casano, 16% of Cyrus in her young crutch.
0: Yes, I said, no, yes, eh. Why not a sicker seeding? Seven, why no, I'm fine.
1: You're not going to politics. No, you're jump was no. What does I say? Pardon, I was here with tackle. You're going to tackle. A be it then kind is to anna the affidavit is saying because you're encroaching, sir. All the conservation points have been encroached. The other moment is abiding to, the moment is abiding to say the city should be. I say abiding free for say I have seen so. You be compensate you. It be trying to nia crack my wife. But be two test J. The two for be buda inego. It be money pa sebi oha. I told you if I say 100,000, I'm a training pa 3.5 in years. So what I say because ha finipe wo. Michelle, a cabia in so a fanwa, some minibuses. Philippe, a cotuma baby, a cocoa. but we're not secure because we move no shame. No, things we is nice with Nico. You see, young child be a far Caribbean or not so, you see, we walk on as I can't want to mean you. Why are we subjecting ourselves to this? Why? That was answer why? And you said, we didn't know. When you go for home with my head, I'm going to go for two. I'm going to say, sir, point. There are about 8 points, sir. I will cry. You know, okay, laugh for no money, one bit. Ning, I say, won't you? Ning, I mean, yes, can't find you. And so we buy a time to tell me on the quack way. It's your priorities now, eh? And it's placed. Oh, yeah, I say, you need points now, SF, eh? A dredging, yes, sir, when you know you channel drift like this. You mean, ah. But I'm just scanning you. I'm passing scanning you. Next way by idea, say, who is car? And thank you. Yes, I'm ready.
0: I'm going to go to the house. What next? Because in Sione de Utiere Mupadi and Form C and Mia and Sione Besato, Tia was say in ya lasting solution to or how no a ebano. Honorable Miss Samu, a quabe bimno, Maminkai, a tear for say a free sabria, a quansania di discussion segment, no ebebremono, and honorable, and I air to us to me dean, a dear crea boach where ye at domo from me AB wire, Major so. Honorable, wagenda pan, I no may have a say agenda ba. Unity agenda.
1: Unite.
0: It's just a what Trinity and for unite agenda. And now, what they are by meaning, sir, what nature I train, say, a manuque, and papa muba, and was here kaboom. DNT and Abeka say, unite agenda. A one PP a manuque, Debra will press a general secretary, a woman, sir, and papa mua bemuana.
1: Oh, I think, sir, may start in free hope, so mammy quiet. I think, sir. Uniting is about uniting the party in Kabumu, which is a country. You have to modernize the machinery, what they say, and also restore the confidence of the Ghanaian people. When it comes to our party, unite no, you know, in Kabumu, but you. The country as I'm at was Wakasa. Say, baby, car partying in a boom. A man who knew in a magana for your GD. Near Shim Cassia, a party. And nature, no, air from here. I say, a man who could necessary, I walk from ground. Party the fapping, the crab was a Google Sunsu. And in I, the hotel, I'm rain. They toss you innovate. To you and I'm a Drew Ayneso. Innovate now, yeah. Modernize the way the party operates, including Queen Professor, every fundraiser, the Nesica, a party. No. And this is a panel. It's a pa, a dear bear from Fidi, Jumedi, a first one, Giska, a vegetable deals, the transparency, a bim, a man, who for so near Gidium, his car, the Mormon, at least your GD is a back or yet you might say quiet. And the toss will be your train in Titia. Party for from all the across all the levels of the party, free polling station, EBA coordinator, EBA constituency officer, EBA regional officer, EBA national. So training so here and the chat will you know expand and broaden the base of the party and also in trim. Remember first we have three MPP for this year near DBM. A man can afford who say you will in the effort they don't pay for money in the OC can to trim. It's hard to tell my people. And that's basically what the Unite project is there to achieve. A normal, a Kensia, a call in 2008, I didn't show. We in the party committee, Dr. Jimmy Heyman, former ambassador to Ghana, former high commissioner to South Africa, and that trust our committee. Now we are so I didn't show 2024, so we are there. So for my former speaker, Professor Michael Kwe, Sounds similar. Oh, maybe I'm a chemist. Oh, you're an aqua doctor, not a doctor. More do no one for say her name. in the moment I war report recommendations in the secret, na you did get it to you. What did I say? A party boka, a man, sir, a kuno committee, no team call round. They went on a fact finding mission. In Sydney, be a while. You know, I said, you be a party, say, make a sharp party for number, but a normal was our report soon, I said, yeah, Juma, because, say, Dr. Kacha was said, Utipao. 70 years ago, 9 years ago, I said, I ruined my one for it. It is higher than I was wrong. What is it? Because what we will not be moving here.
0: Because I will not be better. Leadership and no dear man, you couldn't anymore. Must say, timetable or more, yeah. Decisions be on my take it better, Sabre, new Gina, Sir Committee, no, or more report, no, so no, more year implementation, no, call 111. Yeah, you know, report on the same thing before I can so a party no now, more day, yes, or more year there. But when you see me a cosso and nay, now your catcher will say, a year report no recommendations and your day year, Juma. Next and your woman
1: year. Member says, oh, but say a car report on what's a party report here. They are, we also had a 4 party.
0: Yeah.
1: And you know, one might come to this, we are therefore we are number 4.
0: Mm-hmm.
1: But the answer, you might have a cosso, they say, you near Ben. Until men are your dear my son, you bet about 2028, they are quite bend. Except your partner, a Gina Gina BBR, you say we are capable of winning power. My can't send me a mommy that I could for can 2016. A final rally was soon, when you're for rally, a conference, I was soon. On paying for sale, Namquemua war banging in Arno, who saw there was a wind of change blowing across our country. What do you say? In tea, election, let me get a also. Namquemua are in 54%. In 169 MPs. It is a time that we win like that because the MPs for now home from Ghana. I got a whole 12 tier one mako. So they also buy home from 12 tier and you're going. But they hear me say, you better share party. Party no being a GD being a modern. I'm a party no. I a corner man who say, go for it. We there. I buy 2 tier one. I'm a quack with home work. What do you say? And don't need the tax before us because they are on my body. They were on my own prayer. I'm going to say, well, who did this? Only woman. The energy we need now is about building the party, reforming the party, modernizing the machinery, and restoring the confidence. We're not gonna avoid it. What do you say? Because we make guys who minister buwa kunta. We make guys say, yeah, bro, add it now. We are baby. You know your WhatsApp. The whole day they say, oh, party no. And I'm wishing ye. Say, na ye bo abe pe se kutwa ba. Dr. Mahmoud Bawumia will be president of this country.
0: And he yes, she share party in a senior old king. So, who and Niswadi who said, Mimi to me a lady as the general secretary of the party, I may ask her. When Niswadi who had a Buama party, no, much to me a share, Najina Brand and anything.
1: Oh, did he kind? And make a summit because a committee, a national executive committee,
0: mm-hmm.
1: As a yes, and he committee, no one will propose to them as a general secretary. Be a comprehensive review and as organizational audit. Audit may be 2016. Ama, because I shan't be in chairman, FFANTO, and a trainee. Now, what you do with the audit is a police, you have a friend, Nibia, Ubikrew, Nibia, Ubia crying in the Juma Soy. You have to be an Ubikra or no two one. Nay, my soy cry, no be in one way. Into audit, me whom of why, na omunye available. At the time, what I say, and I say a pen of Mujuma. So it's been done before. I mean, what we in a partner, I don't know why I say, and why I had a fofo. What I say, you do an audit of your structure, your systems, and your processes. Maybe I'll too see no opinion. Maybe so, I saw the account, so not the account. That's number one. Number two, yeah, polling station executive engagement program. Or part in the FAPIM, any polling station, and your national headquarters. Right now, who are they? Police station. Because Omuna, a tip biabia, what tonight? It's at the police station about him. Omuna will be a ho. What do you say? Enna, Omohe, my party in Semu Koso. What do you say? It's a whole police stations across the country. They are saying, Bia, the Kendiano. So, here, even the last election, Dr. Baumia, to me call all the 276 constituencies. But what do you say? What do you need more than one day? What's policy also? And so, because we are Kobe Yasu. Inti Obama bekan ni swadi huno free wa party for na go from home police station for no mama na beto de ubono so what you say enu nti e se ye ni ko ho na ye ma almost how to reconnect them to the national leadership what you say I know ye number two. Number three, the implementation of a digital party transformation program. The membership management, the communication platforms, and data-driven organization. Membership. We should be talking about these things. Every modern serious political party BIO, a credible database of members. You can't members and your delegates are two about. You can't want so more. You support the party, they pay their dues and attend meetings or whatever, but among your delegates. But they are saying, quite fast, I'm going to phone in an OT and Grana oppressive partner. Boom, say, Subin Police Station, Abuaji Memorial Temporary Booth 1. Nipa, MP4 100. Be a ding and telephone number. Was a number of delegates are a war. I'm sorry, members are a war every electoral area. If you have in Swazi electoral area with Matra in Kraha, click of a button, the beginning in Abba. Was the total membership of a Subi constituency every for a button beginning in Abba. These are some of the things I say, and these are a normal, a one day as a process will start. Every day, be any part of the canon. But I said, these are a normal, if you said, we must tackle first 100 days of administration, we must look at tackling it. Now, fee, a senior coffin. Now, you see from early part of the year, chairman for consortium chairman, consortium secretaries, women organizers, and deputies, it was our communications from the canon. I'm concerned, fine, to do welfare. Was to do with because Oba said it, everybody says to me, oh, yeah, campaign now. Platform, biggest platform, because to be a CIN and a power could be what Oba Kono Kojuma Unifi and now Kojum Oba Kojum, maybe or my. So, what I say, aha, and I'll be could be in IPM so where campaigns sometimes we all be up was one bro better. What I say, it's a year near sorry, dear Obiyom. I saw so sell a bit, Maka. But I say, everyone tell me that's a cry, maybe why they are now. Into your platform can see a panel, especially we can't tell you for a tire years. We will be a no, if you know a bay, you know, for a hero spark, maybe what you want to, and maybe our tea, for a simple shine. Into your bay, you know, oh, maybe I'm paying soup for new, no, dear whom. Oh, with you, as a minimum, oh, with you, as a, you know, when we are with you, as a whole, no joke, or any part, as I did you one dance. What I say, this money in a normal free MPP strongholds. No, I say free Sebe, a clothing field, and no man could depend on a year. And you guys all open the panel house to us, I won't answer. What I say, I have your assent. It started as well. Areas be all say, you bring a boy aside, only my chef inside. No one called Papa Benu, several to the panel field. Yeah, we're gonna feed you. We're gonna feed you. But we executive be only about 17 that those times. 17 we have a nine almost a year juma pa you might say switch your mukano. If you know half cry. What do you say? Yes, it dear quana party with us also sank off form. Almost when you many quine across your party. What do you say? In salmon in I no ma and say it you know home per quire if it me at least every month be your call. And no doesn't only have to happen when you are in government. What they say, it must happen when you're on the position because you're not going to be able to do it. See, seek a seminar, a dues payment. No, I hear a problem for this party. And Nana may catch a in Grophobia and Cushia almost say, Yanoma, Dr. J.B. Dankwa, 1954, which only take command and then general secretary of this party, Saki Sheikh, or Ghanani. No, it's a crowded MP. You know, because they do it second.
0: No, or a member of parliament.
1: No, general secretary. Then can I come? Do I give you that letter command and say, if you're in Kosuna, you can create and be very humus kind of party, a party be answer. In TSC, never would make your party. What party consumption was why? What more it reduced? Yes, patrons, your friends and founding members, your way away. Or the abilities and far a former governor appointees on camp. Or they say, oh, you and trade. Not partying escapes me around the party, say, staff or headquarters came with your car utilities, and you can was a quiet flag bearer burden. Or they say, it could be added domine. In see, don't be chased Canada. A flag bearer, you can also want to die, you know. They no not make a circus here. What you say? In tea, these are some of the things going forward. As a party, no, it's me at the back. We cannot continue to be doing the things that we did 10, 15 years ago and expect different results. What you say? In tea, that is that.
0: Sir, me tears and you see, I say, and I just say, me tears and you see, I say, and I say, may you was him, was it ye bay ye bay ye?
1: Would the patrolman, so my own about the chief executive of the party. Today to run up the party, it's now general secretary. So,
0: yeah,
1: you know, it's not an administrative officer, it's the operational heartbeat of the party. Oh, there's a you must be able to inspire people, you are able to attract people with money to come and give you money to run your party. A whole package. Oh, there's a you are connecting the polling stations, the electoral areas, the constituencies, the region, you know, the professionals, the youth wing, the woman. You know, these are all people are connected to. What they say, empty. Yes, I would say offices and said the memo name, who is it? Juma, you know, so to say, Macassia. You are going to be doing all sorts. What they say, yes, empty. Sanoma Wunminano, a wood betrothal committee than him. Now, as the National Executive Committee, we are not transiage atoms, okay, we be a boy, Tinshimukina, we be a near crying, Tierra once on, and Tiansana beget. The vision of the fencing of the executive, or they are saying, I'm waiting me when you have the support, no, and the fencing from the fellow executives, no, to be able to implement a money pray. I
0: dear Bakwa and then person me be sound, window say, oh my, yes, sir, ocean near Kosovo and Nemo party no more. Oh, say, party net to me, I recover from the defeat at Koso in the 2024 elections, and then after. Say e was here you can for be said any move for 2028 and so ye wie ye e chiri nsem we ya me bo afu ni ni ekoso wo ti un ni say much ma recover from the defeat 2024 elections no
1: kakra bit ma kan say oba panin ni pa mojuma bia no u benya wetin wa kan ni pa mojuma bia e bu got eh we wa jode mu no man when no mu no wan se kwa nche no zugba no wa mu no kwa na wa jukran ko no so what they say, enti kakra me dey meet my can say, get me solve problems of party me na.
0: Enti me solve ni nyina.
1: Na be no my problem myself or my problem. My problem is kenya show so I go solve problem na so party. You always have difference of opinion here and there. Will be you know, but there must be you can say kasa hote. So on. Because you man yeah, you gonna for you man you wadu man. Me be here be secretary. O manage man na me. No, we belong to a program party. We manage one another. Into casa, and we be here. What is that? I want to say, we have a trouble party. We are saying, "Go force me." A casa di, you know. And yet, you're too many. Oh, Nipa want to manage you. Obiye, so to no one of you. Obiye, what's our word? That obiye word of you. But I must say, it only a thing. Say the complete to me. What I say, in Tisabasa, yes, you go general secretary. Obi, I don't mind the money be a baby. A here go to a man. Obi, I don't mind a baby. Obi, I don't mind a baby. Obi, I don't mind a man. A baby. It is a go to a man. What I say, it is Obi Subano, no, so not a bar, no, so bar, so it's a young to find a fiacuna. What I say, oh, so deep chocolate with him, me, him, and the old crowd to who are nice you. Now, any one we are going to. But you want to be a twaba. If you fashion Timusa, say a party no, you fap him a battle. It's a democratic party if you're saying what twaba. What do I say? The old buyer wire come once. obi so all right to criticize you because now ti ho me me yesu bi yesu bi MP na ye ko tumu so aba no e no ma yesi me nye na e bi tu e be campaign ti abi yesi me nye astrotef e be campaign ti abi o dia ze e ka mo because they o onu football dey obi mistake obi shego it you your head and your record the current general secretary record will come under attack but now ti ho man dey like okay me me general secretary it's been YouTube attacking. FM. But the other one, the SOE are one year, the wire are two. I'm here to be a man, become one. What do I say? Yes. It's here for you. Go on, say, I admit, and not just obi time will be done. A party back home. But sometimes a boo and a cassette be a while. What do you have to do, Martin? Because they are not remembering what you matter. What do I say? It's okay, they are okay from him. It's your first boon, you must have boon. Yet, two presidential promise, a cassette be now. So who can say more? I said we have a cabion susanso. And simply have a cabia chuniano, it was in Sanso. If I don't want to go, I don't want to be one of my consequences. What did I say? Would the people who are not attending Okai Festo? As long as I just don't have a catcher while I've been home. It's you, sir. Maybe I don't know. Ghana for and the Maya Juma. You hear you hear my Ghana for. The way around so Ghana for near. Almost about my own. Almost about my own. 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But they shouldn't let you say we didn't plan it. What do you say?
0: But no, no, say a lack. Just a more lack. We are party. No, say Bibi say Koso. Now say yadi and then see from taking bold decision. Say this is the direction of the party. Yes, she put be in line. Say only party ni ya dream you. Only party ni ya dream you. Say ni a come. What difference between mo party ni and this?
1: Yeah, but maybe the crowd me want to say. I think say. A bone of weeper.
0: A bone of weeper.
1: Our party.
0: MPP,
1: yes, sir. Omunyesa.
0: Omunyesa.
1: No, we are Omuyeno. Cassa hunted, make us a chichine, a tinino. Because he, you man, no, no, you know, some people disagree with people. Why, and I didn't insult them. Doesn't mean go and, you know, malign them. No.
2: FM.
1: What do you say? I said, the party can't umpe, but if you don't have small cannon, so you can't umpe. What do you say? I had was one come out. What do you say? But we should be careful. Because time I spend on reconciliation after elections, you know. They can nip a lot of things in the bud at the very beginning. No matter whose ox is being gored. When I was talking about me, when I created a poker, it's your party, mra, and man will be deep. Unia se pe biaka kwanu tum. 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
0: Bonyom na ma.
1: Bonyom na kofu oti na omu tubi. Odi asie. But you say se ko supportu obi ntuba ko se obi echi akase ti obi ne die. Because onzo wa chita onzo wa akase ti ya na ekuzi die. 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What is an akase se obi efu se eso edo pe because ye ko tuaba. If you ask me, see me, Nipa, in Timiko, Mizako Kana, well, obey a campaign, I mean, Tiniano. No, say party. Yes, no, say party. So, as I say, no, ever say me, you call region of a campaign, Tiamu, in Timiko, my main man, too. No, so say party. So, Nipa, so back whom you know in Timanka, Ubi Koyam Timika. Say, Kuya, I know in Timanka, Dominic Koyam Timanka. If you must be careful. Oh, you must be careful how. Campaign be seen. Any Kofo record about will come under attack. Now I'm going to say that okay. The people who president Kofo are not going to say that I'm going from America. People say, "If you are a general, you are going to be one." Now some are walking. I say, "Yeah, today now be to do should record here." What's the big deal? What do you say? Because we are going to be one. It's yes, you're more reparted if you 169, about 137 plus one. Into your fit to come to Nasaka. You're a competitor, you're a good one. You're a competitor, you're a good one. You're a free 137, 138, about 86, the 18 can wasn't. I don't think it means I wasn't. What do you say? Because I'm bad, they won't buy. I don't want to be what she. It's anything to me, I'm asking. I said, we know. I said, yes, sir. And you can't say, okay, baby. And you can't say, we'll be in. We'll be in. So why are they boarding? Because they're going to be boarding. Yes, my turn should be for 8 years. And Napo, I asked to tell me, and sir. Who should be? Who knows about Napo? A boss here. I will really call so. I said, so, we need a command. So I asked to tell me, and sir. So be one year. That's as soon as I saw the Benamiche. And my mama should be for me. That's why I campaign, yeah. Odeaze, that's why you come to become a MP. Odeaze, it's a lesser Pontova. I don't say the correct. Because you can't cross the river crossing now. Borala, Borala, Borala, for constituency. Or Fahasu, or try a year, or Taco Chas Center, would do as a so constituency. So I say, Domina Bosch, Nipaba Mokoba, Domoka, and Mudica. Odeaze, it's a mink, I said, Nunti. Obedia campaign, I said, Pamoka, and Patsumania made the man ask to tell. What did I say? To be cast up for Hontoba. Send the Bagano Baron on Moon, you know, to all the other worker. What did I say? And they on Swabay, also, which was supposed to be a piano. Sanity. What did I say? It's his son, I said to Pontus Nassi. But no, I said, could you be Panatem?
0: You. Maso Ejecum or Sequia, Mathieu Honorable, he's the right person for the job. Obey to me, I hear Jumano. Thomas Duche or Sequia. 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
1: 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I'm not going to be a politician. I was a member of the house. Now they go share me on my piece. Now me no more Casalan. 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Me left. It makes a moon gets more from the left. But as I see, we all know you are now. 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
0: 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decision na ye onwa because wo se one man one vote
1: no menye me na make assessance no me na efficacy for one burn out here but me see Dr. Heyman committee report no e recommend
0: yeah
1: that's some 17 years ago.
0: 17 years ago.
1: Sir, we have to address the delegate system. Professor Okwedi is okay. What do you say? Dr. Heyman then America said, Dr. Heyman, you know, kind of almost you owe a cost, logistics, and infiltration.
0: Because a year, Mokoya, Nanoa, Dunkran, here, Moody, and former MPs near Yibeshe, Muso, Mubetimi, to a baby. Near Namaka, say, ah, then you're moonying in April when you're bending funny bean tables. I'm here, and you're more can say, oh, there be time, Naben, Dodo. Ya Cassia, ya, ain't ye?
1: That is fine.
0: So
1: I'm talking to the language of the report, Yanamaka, the committee report, Dr. Himandian. Sir, reasons we in our bayonet was okay. Any year, started with 5-5. Me, I'm one of the principal architects of 5-5. Yeah, MVP UK administration under Chairman Atoku. We in the bay. What they say? Na party in G2. In T, yeah, started with 5-5. But the language of the report says we should take intermediate steps to implement one member one vote. We must say, EBD party in here. 2024. Obi antimi kan chair me say delegate system me boy. Fe. Yeah, your presidential super delegates me boy.
0: Yeah.
1: And the 21st to August me boy. Say go call GTNT. TNT ding na ba mountain. What do I say? You call main primaries in November. TNT no so we TNT and so ba mountain me boy. And I hear the near parliamentary primaries no. You so go check TNT and so bad one thing. So what you say?
0: Any TV.
1: And you go for far more strong with someone to abandon. Who think I said non can be? Because me and you should be MP. Yet to abandon as a military area. As a mono to be a main office war or constituency. We walk through 5 electoral areas. That's half the constituency. Me personally, you know, the main combat do. Hey, Nadia, me and I say, oh, we are together. If you have a party, it will be a record of the doctor to do for antibiotics with no offer. What do you say? The nuclear may patch, I say, a salon more candia, as everyone wants to because OBN 2024. Right from 2023, they've 2023, they're two presidential. Dr. Bomay winning for the first time. Yes, get back, okay, back on November. And I had the other January. Two says, Salusa for 8 months, elections and one, and a wabbing, and OBH winning. So what I say, but to the detriment of what? The detriment of one more, only a delegate from one to a bino. So what I say, if we say, I'm even a bobana or ham and a bob post our hat, so between the one day, I go get 10,000, 15,000, 20,000 there, and that's a McCoy. What I say, Nina Bunipabem, 80, Nina no say, what I say, that's the language of the report, that's the Human Committee, and Okwe Committee is also, Professor Michael Okwe Committee, talks about the delegate system. There's something wrong with it. I see any address. What does it? And not just over you be another one, everything, some more. But say, Uber so near to me. What does it? And say, what don't? It don't appear to me. Now, I don't know when. The party I call election 2016. And I don't know if you're president elect that time. Obey 54%. Your 169 parliamentary MP elect for Guho. Now, you go to about prime minister, say, oh, I go to about 213,000. That's a quarter crowd from what to one another, even 2020 crowd about 6.2 as I say. Quarter crowd, two, you know, say 1.5 million class, men or except by Mesquana. What I say? See, these are all things because I don't mean I know education could go, don't mean it to me. What do I say? It's your rest, I don't know what's happening. You're gonna make a report now on my abandon once and another acre. And that report recommended, say, you're gonna say, yeah, they are a bema and will be a year, you know. A hanky panky no, and one brassy kakra.
0: But from near Wuken, and yet Nassim and our recommendations, no, a shah CSA, but you need two reports.
1: At least two. Also, there was supplement report, and then me team was him.
0: Would I am funny, Yachi,
1: that Heyman and Queen.
0: It is here the two no cray a year, Juma. Katai, my first one, never I answer, and second one, bye bye. Then, any reason, Tia, yin to me. And solve us our problem. No, any power and say, you be yan shisha, you be man will be as our man one vote in a year, you man.
1: Oh, sir, a party in Agri said, the party in Agri said, yeah, they will put a team together to do brainstorming. What they say, Saint Minion Necrana, me, yeah, one was so, I dare say, yeah, into a party in Frank, they know me here, one. I was a candidate, I mean, I dare, yeah, yeah, get a war party, no, yeah, yeah, money, yeah, yeah, mammy. Any ma ubi any boy party no. What did I say? Name was a party to be near a bit tap party fap him no. See I ram an any ye ne him wa and no M Y and to moka say Sa Sabi TNT na ye the ma delegates no sa time over three elections oh.
0: Mm-hmm.
1: What did I say? And maybe any brain. So what did I say? No decided to mount trouble. It sa voter a party no, a fair few. Apart from say of course there were other factors. But by strongholds. Now we share baby of 1 2 and OTT more. Instead of no more, and I want a mona mongo down and go to Abano. What do you say? They can't say be moping. You pay on us for parliament. One make us and go for some 1 2 hour call rounds for numbers. Oh, and a money a 200 in a mongo to Abano's 3,000 out chairman delegation. Yes, it was a deliberate ace on Omon Twabano because Oman is getting any. What do you say? Haiti say ya caught me and suffer such a major defeater. And my women, you know, I say, you're investigating. What do you say? Near Pan would draw. Now, no draw, no, if it includes one voter. Why not? You are over there, it's about power. In your power, Nipana, or your member, no, but Torache, say, or two position, or in the Kakrakrano. What do you say? The majority, I say, because Sabi, TNT, a Omutuan 2023. This will be a better as a TNT. Go in your bed. So I say, it was a BBS, a grim home, me who said, you never bought a party. Men call yes, we feel so because what I said, fine, you don't want them, I offer more of them. But who prefers to bring up to me, say, what president of Ghana, or MPP, and I'll feel so better, you did Jim Wana, the Kakaka Kana Dijana, when you did more. And it's a matter for your conscience.
0: It's a conscience, is no way to man say.
1: So we share almost all the council chairmen, secretaries, and maybe a mentee share. Maybe yes, the wenti mama. I think apart from Eastern and I think Central mentee share secretary. I think maybe I'm a share. Sabi, what say that? Of course, you mean nomination, you know. Chairman, the only bush up in other councils, and who didn't sign home up. That's what I'm here. The share chairman for secretary to the owner here, yeah.
0: Unipa,
1: owner, the chairman querying fear, or the catcher, so now you could share as messy. No, and that woman organizers only that money in Anno. She was also born a man, and also put the rule. And that is that these are the category of officers in share room. I know in a share, no, and some bridges with share regional executives also. But it's absolutely a little bit of a signing in our view.
0: Response in
1: a oh, eh. Papa.
0: Is
1: it your name?
0: So,
1: Papa. Oh, be a name. I have been before. Who knew with my head, you
0: MPP for any moment, we be
1: talking. Now, they will tell 2005. And I'm going to win the election of Legon. Ontia na ko tamale. Ongo to bawa foku. Ye ntia no ko tamale. Kakras posted mo ye to bawa ya sinku dia from bon. Ye agranya na ko to bawa no. Ama me bwa. I want to come to say, I'm one in one foot with my head, you man. What do you say? And TFE, the man went to my head, I said, I was a but only at any given time. Only one with my head, you man. Every delegate, the animal, money, no more to be a phone. That's a person here, one super party power. What do you say? It's the right kind of people only put between the partners and Fatima, a bit like the power man, yeah, 2028. God willing. To be a department of Cassa and at MPP Yama Power, and the Hugin Yame. Go there, say, Sakas and Yaman, quite a neutral, will be a neutral. In Tianca Nassim, and me, dear Kosi, it came boom in a right leadership at the national level to back Dr. Baumia. We will take power in 2028.
0: You better try na Yashe, send your wooden moon or campaign, they will more require no offer, no asrying.
1: Consideration. By the first steering committee, I'm sure sir, it will be taken into consideration. There's a national exercise, you know. Yes, but.
0: Na anu diye ya ne koso wa uwe ya uwezi na mekofa ya yi krata ana mkoye na yi krata anine mi mbubi ne mini se una muno waproba ukoye na uti bibisa umua.
1: You have to do something about the almost 12 ano. What do you say? Because about over 2 years, form hunt to kwane die ko. Because you see, if you na die beto aba, if you na if you na die 2 years so aba. Presidential candidate. Talk about me. I go talk about 12 abi. That's not 12 aba. Me boy. In a certain police station, I coordinate back constituency. But 2 years so aba. If you na die, you have to subject our party to this. What do you say? And I am mammy a ye, your mammy form and talk, your mammy saying, and there will be said the audio brand. So I could pay constituency secretary. We hear 250,000 Ghana cities. Constituency secretary, we just celebrate Bremen last week, so also could pay constituency chairman. We hear 500,000 Ghana on the day. Adding.
0: Dana,
1: yet to Aban, yes. Adding.
0: But what did you say? You can't say ni penny in an twas our problem with a better of.
1: Oh, now we talk about the general elections on one to our mom. It was out. Then we order for MPP cry, every consortium of 5,000.
0: Mama near my tram for Sansi.
1: Every consortium of 5,000 on Motuaba. How are you going to bribe them? If you only 3,000, how are you going to bribe them? What does it? Yeah, you see, the ABI, I am a party, letting a man home. And the war party, well, party, they have a power. It's a party in your one year. What about power? It will be a cabiano. Who come a fool? Not come a damn what do you say? Me and run one way so, and scanning hall, and logistics, and one wine, no one way, Janice. But meanwhile, I just do ya. Oh, for how you do ya.

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0: asempa 94.7 FM kwesi se adwuma die so enie mame enna production team no ase Dominic si ebo akwakutwum Jackson of Saint Amoa Ben Digazi enna Joe Mine Kwabna Sante Filippo Sebonsu obomi chidom onwabo edu asare edu fiase onwabo kwadwa edu asare onwabo akwaba the kind of zila osande sorry say I still want to save no matter what I still want to save e fre wa e toda kra wa o si o me pese me ba
1: right
0: yeah that's papa ku si say ne asempati e da chi bia ye tro e book no a me gidi so odin odin bebe mu
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1: ate a queer and namikai. Which your only production team led by so will be named with the almost or mama or Dominic.
0: Besser, omu ombefa Argentina.
1: Ah, how much am Argentina? We
0: know Argentina, I'm from Brazil.
1: I see. 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
1: difference
0: room. 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
1: deep
0: but the more de, like it's easy to learn from apart from the from this tree no
1: yeah.
0: We know ye easier to learn anglo no and ede wo dane wo take man so wo mu aye easy eh nti e no na me capitalize wo ho pa and so that is what I speak now
1: the magana tna ede no no say wo bie wa sumu a wo betimi anya languages be for na de na mu a anya hwe wo di watema no ati say mm ona gwa say me okay
0: robosi dia na me fie opposite akrobo for that is how I learned it
1: that's memory
0: me ho na na how sad dia we started school or a Kotobabi. My mommy bus school a war a mammo B area or on another school war. And you, my boy, see, so won't come house a casa de awe.
1: You boop noop now.
0: Hey, where do you need me?
1: No, no,
0: just
1: say, so what's not baby? How's that for partner? E was said ni se nipa ni be knup na no di shea wa o so nya ni o de betete hu ntimi se ni se mi wo bi because kentampo o ye na nipa na e she that taka na so why ka ba kwa no aya let na ja
0: pepe e ho and as the zeal to learn the language came from ti na de mi fifi wa na mdiko pi madina madina so de ye ye call abrem and I say ye fit 12 years dey bano e be shea a very tough. Just say, now Madina Tnedi, if you are a young person, because now your friend Bruce Cruz be Big Adams. Now, almost war grades, senior four war, the next eight year war, and I young year eight group, so they war. As I group, I'm number eight. No, so more bar, Pebe Bifa, who's your chair on BGF from some. na marika idi ya ubwa uwe ya shamari ne dawasum do beri shamari tese itina sese usu u intensify kasano
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0: Aye, woho. Ni quartey.
1: Anyway, Obe correct to Obe 10 times. Honorable Akwaba. Now, when said Nesho, I would have known. That's how I said that there was money in the brain. Honorable. When you said Neunia, I would have known. Honorable title of Brent Finfini, Mamela, Cameron, no intimate, and capture with you.
2: What you mean?
1: Brent Mamme. Unia, me person can be beach, and if you say, Name, Cassette. Me denya mi asemano
2: de tie ni se e bechia etifo ni ahwefo nyina
1: mhm
2: na me hu senior che once a senior always a senior
1: yeah
2: so you one term ahead of me
1: yeah
2: on every hall 2012 and sana me
1: asana wo
2: me wuram 2013 and I have great respect for him na nya so ti hey na ye ka Adiba kwa bibifo ye na embo ya nise. 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That is where he must really feel some of the positives about him. 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
2: 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Ushe uba 50 years, and now he's going to almost about 60 now.
0: 60 actually.
2: Na okay emre na o mami echim ayeno echo enyamingwa enti bibia ni mami wobia ni papa wobia no nyamishira we yefu a eni bema ni ba wiase ano nyamishira munyina gana enya ade papa ewo no for the 4 years that he's been in the chamber at least his contribution has gone in the annals of the parliamentary history any adentan constituency is a wabesum na wuti ni kasa nikasa nyina wo from do ye 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So you must learn to emulate from other people. And then I would do what would they do. And she don't want any mouth. So you mean, boy, who buy? I did pepe be a devil come as soon as you know. On for mouth.
0: Amen.
2: You're ready. And you feel quite so.
0: Amen.
2: Now, and be a quain, and for mouth. Said, yeah, or muscle. And you're not so. Baba, and you be.
0: Amen.
2: And they're going to call him, cook on him.
0: Amen.
2: And you're ambassador.
0: Amen.
2: That's it.
1: Yes, we are that's where to send me empire born one born time. I won't to me the enemy.
0: He shall.
1: Mo constituencies so be any wo be fa ne ho adi wo de me honorable titles me she be ma na yes wo ba na wo ne adi wo ba ne ba fie sabusum yes se na wo ba no afri mu na ne kunu no te form na temanuta and yes na nye eti ye minim ye betumi anya lasting solution to sa awi and I just see a corny say, ya, honorable address, I now own an amateur safe, so now maybe I'm a call, honorable title. So,
0: you, what I mean, that's it. Miniam Bemma Michel,
2: Joseph, see,
0: it's a debate at Nancy from Oman FM. I want to share radio studio where you are safe. I had to make a BF program Boiling Point. And as our program, no, Nyamifa, the host at the time, no, Kavna Kwachi. Oh, no, you're a referee. Yes, I am.
1: Player.
0: I mean, so, I mean, this is Ken of Ken Japan's TV, a radio station. It was MPP at the Wafa. The NDC cry at the point, Baba Jama. Emma, that's how I know a deputy general secretary. Or my fiat is a man in DC, you be on call. Now I'm calling my friend, I'm going to say, but when you say me contest for a dental constituency, my constituency is so much. This is the closest radio station in my constituency. To say, I'm calling, how can they make call? Me patrol, so allow me. And our man was okay for what I've said, no, make me a call. That's how I started from there. Oh, I'm going to share. No name, Hobson, Money, Kabila, different. See, when I make, I cut my teeth in this whole studio work. And see, oh no, dear, my name is Shia Chepa, and it's good to see you again. Roller coaster, core parliament, you know, a lot of things have happened over the period, and I thank God for your life, brother. And so, vitamin cola brim. As I'm talking about early 70s, you had to go to Abbey down. You're being a large. You should be a better yearly. A buy if
1: you.
0: Every blessed year. It ensures 7 years. That neighborhood, 50, can I say Jowlua? What do you say?
2: A bon kesie. Jow. A bon kesie, Jowlu.
0: Wulu no ye kesie.
1: The
0: name itself, a cultural say, this particular, ti alajo, adanya ebe piepi, hona, can I say a war in the first place? I'm saying alajo, Jowlu.
1: There's only a plan
0: or
1: be catch or say, and then
0: what's he sit down? And what's saying, can you sit down with John Wulu? Because it was a place I'm so high free mountains, and they had any be a babe, a receptacle kind of. But yeah, the only developed the yeast is here. What's that? It's a crab or cry, didn't change. And only I tell you, be torn in the amounts is here as well. A large. I believe pay down. The ra alajo. I pen kwan huan huan huan. I saw gata kesiye no hu. Nina nansu. Iri. Data. So, inti. I say, yan kasa ye nim se yet time bomb so. And yet, yes you, this year de bia ento. Yen tre musa ahwe. E bia nesye, yese ye ya, ebe pebe biafa. Nanto, it has rolled over and over and over and over, and we keep making the same mistakes. Meme Kotna Madina. Na Ogbojo. A day back is the go, baby. A friend was saying, a walk, a barber bang. Baby, as I sorry, cry away. David Lamte, you're not sorry, or no? You name so name, so sorry now. Ufri, Islegon police station. Cut down towards Islegon, Ufri police station, or now, like from the bridge, Upper police station, Ukwa could do run about her. Now, why you straight? I don't fat some curve, be was a sorry be war. If it's you, Ukwa, yes, I curve now. That area, none so down.
1: Your
0: friend says stream, Anna.
1: Mm-hmm.
0: How does that stream? That will hire that place, that whole place. Soon. Yes.
1: If send that you know more who be a
0: me see stream at the hall. Obi as what on names are you know at area of betting our friends and bois now. Just a stream. Do your young colour your cock or chief fish, you do how you dry in so. Where is it? Main can ha ha many who phase two Tasako. Tasako phase two gate no.
1: Mm-hmm.
0: The opposite, baby as a death track who say why estate in this no. Then you teach him and so no espelia. Honey could go vast area. Yes, Shadadian Latrite. It be good so for like 2 years. Chipino. And then you see a state as you so. So, a net problem. Yenim say, a woho. We know, we are aware. The dangers, we could see them coming. But. Ubika crowd, Ubinya, Yasheno, they never looked at what will happen in the future. And today, a woman say, I'm part, to be honest with you, in my lifetime, it's so yet tall, you mean who be that? This particular 29th June rains.
1: And also, I met you for say, and talk a CBA and one way, Betty Maka say, you who be that?
0: Then, no more, Patrick. What are they saying?
1: Normal you see a total afibia and a BN. Na your New York come send your walking streams at baby and me nim to tennis. I had the year in shoe, Ninina, your sissy, a dance so. It is
0: your partner said last year in sooner toy. And between last year and this year now, all those developments are taking place. Anna, no, I don't think that is a fair comment to make because, like I said, you know. Maybe crowd mumu be ye be almost ne signs are of so yeah and yen ye feeling soon. So as soon at a quas asiasi. But on wa as I see an no ain't me who do na
1: and
0: a bas rabbi yri. Yes, sir, and can so no be toy begum. Abroche, we've been there, we've all been there. United States. You cannot pave more than 30% of your land space. Even if that one a wussy would die. And if you are an estate developer, that is the law. You need a minimum of 70% of your landscape or of the land to be landscaped as like grass to hold water. Chamber be and so talk in this whole world, China, America. Volumes of water I pour down. Any floods near there. But because of the way our almost systems no run into no and China and so no I mean a biaco grass mu kakra yama yomu drains in so na mu the pepe. Abroswa 20-30 minutes. Who say flooding will be a hurricanes near the end of the AM Frama and a man here dangerous. The wind, the type of inframa it didn't so nechino, and then a man tutu a dine the kika can. It's not just the rain. Wow. But almost one no dinche and had here. Why is it that it doesn't get flooded as ours is becoming? Yeah, because of Yankasaya contributions and the lack of you're kind of saying leadership at the various assembly level, town and country planners. No, no, no, no, say no, no, down no, stop work to produce permit. No, no, no, no, no, no, no, no, no, no, no, they don't care where you place your toilet, they don't care where you, your friend saying how your drain is even designed, and just almost your office. Whether Dana will see you know a building inspector grab about say, why we plan now? Why you know you are complying with it? And I say, why your modification? And I'll be beer. Hey, See, oh my no. You see, yeah, we are concentrating leadership at the top level, apex, president, parliament. Why? Meanwhile, leadership, even in our homes, eka leadership, in our churches, eka, in our communities, eka. To see how the community will not be here the wrong thing now, Kopijawa. Yeah, they will gang up against you. So, when the wrong thing is being done, you pan on no work cash. No, to me, yeah, near man, or Ben pushing Crawford by the side, and they are the ones going to fight you. Now, who pay the right thing to be done? No? You become a villain. We've allowed impunity to run for a very long time. Those days, TV show, I can't drama. This animal, it was to educate us. Osafodazi and Mr. Benson at Abraka drama troupe. But we caution before the year, for example. I'm old in Vienna, Minamia were no. They were to educate people. Where did they go? A coffer brought full influence. Yeah, my phone. From morning, this are their son. Oh, that cry phone, no da. Just say, we've changed everything, and yet we want things to be right. It cannot be when we are on autopilot. And for me, who be some said then yenya? Because it's not like we don't know what to do. We do, but we won't do it. It's yenya na di. Me mean to be training yenya. Because of course, regular, yeah, yeah. So here we are. Yeah, because if the last 2 weeks here, the start here, yeah, ni one money in casa, yeah, money engineers are casa, money assembly are casa, money one. Are you telling me, sir, somebody is noting down these solutions and what plans?
1: He say 350 million.
0: Masa mi anye sikano. This money may can be. Giving out, but it will not still solve the problem if we don't, you know, commit it to a plan. I heard the engineer, maybe I suggested this thing like 4 or 5 years ago on Peace FM. This glass thing, say, yeah, no law to be a seed. At least there must be a certain area. My name will be on PV in fee fully. Because that way, once you know, egu ufiro, and kaise se ufiro timi hold it. But if you pave the house, the entire house, enya kwai mfukofo. I say ni na babi gu got temu outside. It will what pave you there. The next house is paving it there. On and on we go there. All that water will find its way. Ebe twafa bridge no so. My friends say gutter no so. Ah, ebe cover bridge. And he has to find a way to go. So if he doesn't get a way in the gutter, it will come to your home. And that's what is happening. Gutter is so a year, you know. Check Ghana gutter size. Look at the size. 50 Gogginsberg days. Gutter size, yeah. The volumes are increasing. Expect it, Sanka, you know, you drink, you know, in Mubeyakes here. But you sure say, yeah, because young Katasun Tino, Profobet it at home. In tea, Yabayano Kitwas and a man forbidding me a batra. I stand to be corrected, but for me, that's what my mind tells me. Because otherwise, what is the sense in just having this size of drainage? Ah, we need to so toa. If they really argue, why not fifty? Share that the question is a yideba. Oba airport in so toa. You have to pack your car and wait. The barbers have a yibebi a train Shangri-La any more day corner. Forget it. So, and this thing is catching up. We are watching. The see and see a jay a sabo and guys here friends say. Me see me dying that thing. You said
1: that.
0: Tiso ya. Ejaika cry relief, a better, and we wait for next year. next year we'll come and sit here and be discussing the same subject. Mark my words.
1: Honorable Titus Grover, 60 years today, former MP for Adentan constituency, Honorable Kwejo Eduasari, and then I would 60 years.
2: GBC sports commentary. What's a sumo? You, MJ Senior Kasakama. Na Sa 29 so on the Tonamio, Joy News. Na Usher said, and sooner. Esi efa fi na nipa gunsuo num ansuo no ni wonu kono a misuye but the worst of all me do fear na juna me hwe late news one of the media houses back a man report senior a family of 6 4 children and the 2 parents omo da kiosum. And as you form in a decoy, it can be me, it can be any of us here. Now, these are people who are low income people because of economic conditions. Indeed, or could that be a was order? Sometimes you can blame them, sometimes you want to be going to be blaming them because only says, Kibia or could you 2 bedroom, 1 bedroom, only bush of a kogum. Typical hustler when feed baby abashan cry. And the woo catch and is a baby and not in the ground and zona no flow cra on to us here. Uber to me a co community to my west, motor with each one, a whole community slam. Sabrina won't need Natoshi, who call it Natoshi. Not me dinner chico here can be one. So what? What you are? A whole community. Republic of Slam.
0: Kiosk Republic.
2: Kiosk Estate. What you are? Bisamuse. Disposal of waste. Send your column.
0: Right.
2: Your German name be Biaqua. Bola, you do be Biaqua. Auntie, we share Nipa a woo almost about 34 and still count because a mumaqua, you to me a woman be sitting.
1: And I say, Matty, say me, no man who mean a woman.
2: Who caught my jumma? You see, mammy be not on cabbage. I will got a kissibisu, dua, and the dear Odegusu. Senior, a dreaded bouya.
0: Oh, no.
2: It took days and Sunday. Now,
1: what I say?
2: Oko wubu, or ton cabbage. It took more than 2 days and Sunday. Now, the yammy yan and the say, oh, my penny, oh, my tuna for no tuna for ye. A day after. Atorian Jim Ziano near your Thanksgiving service. And that is where I see the disconnect. Nipe wu 34. Nancy ya August 6. Mi mana bakum birthday, 6 August. And a yenuan wing a fu LPA, one quid maya, Sabio, Adiko Sia. The whole country was turned upside down. Aye, ye win ye, because a woody ya. The whole country for a week mourning these souls. Nipa 34. Ewu. And in Kuala. Japadie asay. Yan 2 persons in the Fupa. So unkonkoye Thanksgiving service. Wa Shefita. Ni Yira Shefita. Ni Vice President Shefita. Ni Ministers of Zia Shefita. Ye yi him. White handkerchief. Oman Bwa Papa.
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2: In my candid opinion, they didn't help the man. We could have turned that Thanksgiving in the period of mourning. You think I and I was observing a minute of silence. My name is Obiaye Dedi Kandada. We need to commit the souls of these Ghanaians into the hands of our Maker. And no one yako. And Mr. President, they gave you a bad advice. That Thanksgiving service should have been called off. You have to be bombay with ye. I say, or two showers of blessing. No. It doesn't go well with me. But ya can win, you know. Watch what every, you know. na asudia dey no so no say na me hwen kra ayimfo mpenifo ni bi ande odo river densu river onyasia stream nima stream dakobi stream ado stream lafa stream bletese stream me kan sure won kra yo
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0: 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A coin be a year through Bujo, a co join us, Aquano. That area, and now bend there, no. And as soon as I make no, no, me try a new Makai, no, Ningina, Ningina, two Ningina, no.
2: Auntie, watch away. A summer here
1: canoe.
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1: Mhm.
2: Uko Matthew 22:15. Na usanko Mark 12:13-17. Luke 20:20-26. 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
2: that guy is an on you know action man on no or renty back hole la fansu no anka send the na said say betitim onu adin kotukum sika e titi back me no
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2: 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chief executive of an assembly. We are engineer heading development control of the assembly. Now, we mbwa aman shishia dawa wasi ye jumano asudia dawa so. Because I cannot be an engineer niye di obeying plan betu menim. Me ni debi a assassin wo na ma approve be the planning committee approval. Won't conform and conscious say, baby, any pay cosina dying, and so far one other foul. And then when you're coming, come just as you know, to be a damn war, Sabre no war. Now, as in the morning, I was in the back of the row. By a shiny say, I will be a cosina war. And then it's only idea. Nothing is soon. Now you see in bed. Yeah, yeah, yeah. So if you are MCE, you have an engineer, you have a duty. You have a duty. Now, as soon as you're in any beer dam, no so, watch what? And the vegism. And the honor, I'm planning, no, I was here make sure the plan, I'm planning this scheme, na ya, you know, then you conform one. And in the media, they be a baby, the vacuum chief executive, and the regional minister, I mean, trial office. And son of Vaco, me Vaco, minimum of 2 times in a week, and not once in a week, me call run the plant. And son of my office. Me shas here from Pastor One, baby, a sheep in the bar, Vaco Wafno. I discharge aluminum, no, any pet cook, no, and I export to a south of the corner. Me shas free home. A benum, a dear bar Pastor Three, baby, a domine warno, being a name, they are called from carbon. A friend operation green carbon, and they have a carbon big, a called Roddy Room, a cost set line. But you want you know, a question that you want to sit here. I made a report between me and Nami Kanya, make sure I report on and Nami Wafamana. You cannot be a chief executive director general or CEO and you sit in the comfort of your office. Go to the ground and find out what is happening. Senior Midi regional minister, may bed you man or pass 6-7 o'clock, me in office straight, me do what they want to school junction. Sanitation, Uba una bola bebre na go. Yamfa. 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I man una bebre go. Then tell me be say free. Zongo Junction. Cross no baby aye overhead no. E dwade fo no ye sisa bola de nyande abegu kwane fifi. Na da e fe ne say sin attach all
0: there.
2: Me de nim. Bibli poto. I'm afraid of the way. Or Zafino with Fifi. Missy Kahun de Braha. She won't any guy. Woodjina Kanda. Woofree Atlantics. Traffic lights, you know, now would we need Echira Kanda. Say, but this Salah, whether it free three or other. You didn't cheer and line up from Kanda Sahono all the way to Kawudi. What kind of joke is that? As a regional minister, this should not happen under my watch. Now, me fret 2 MCs. We may ye money free. Me must have your father selling you at the Akumayanka. They are the monk, a street in Golano. Are they? Yes, sir. Nay, you have more Jamunan, the Gupano Bassa, and so Penny, the idea will be a Chumua. Nentre, a John and Joe Rolla. Yet, to Nentre, ever Lolla Kwanwana.
0: Almost.
2: Let me parliament, you can know. 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Umba my office send me mumre. Me see me mau 48 hours. Go and pick all those animals from the road. And yes, sir, me and me be some. 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Me see most of them. I make sure. Yes, sir, niya. No matter me breed here. The kind I make sure they pick them out. And the two mission with same one. Yeah, the association with same one. It is your duty to make sure, sir. We are the fatter. I face so. We are looking at the solutions. A prapra, I am prakrum for almost 1 year. And so, don't want to go a good zone. Who could shut your conchona? A bubase, Eddie Ba, along the coast. Metumaka Eddie Simibu, the most neatest coastline in this country is Keta. With your sorry. Your short coastline, a neat, a finio, a Keta. But in one in a free baby and free emperor crumbling in a no, and I'm so no obese cobrani will open our share the social media senior. No, a tambour and rock, no beer a catcher day, sacano, and in your new goon. Make us say, and let me share social media. Oh, Alajo, a go. Your message, and you desire, and you saw the ton of bourgeois, then your beggar come. Na akugum tuano. Menu kase sakumo. 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Rolling stem 95-96. And soon bakani ye ma manu bruso e jikwanu e chekwanu mionu ding.
0: I've can't use it quite
2: to me. Chem say king. What do you mean? Channel na edda kwekwana sie no. Which emura na efifi won so no no. Abake no. And the sodium to me and from and copunum, punusun to ba ever in Jayama. Nayem de Zia Soja Nibi, Brigadier Genebi. I'm so happy. Because committee na omampeniti and they're not.
1: First one.
2: 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So, that 350 million finance minister hold this canoe, won't you release canoe temo? Yet the man in Temua, and the best at Etitim Kakankakra, at least a better man suppressing the devastation of this floods. But going forward, I am confident that we can do something about it. 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Now, after the year, be filial man, no will see that.
1: Assassin a wound shoe,
2: me say. But wait, and I'm busy as a zebby. Are you okay?
1: I don't see you. No,
2: I'm catching a war. Anna, Colonel A. Tipano, Eddie Latter, the Bacon, Omdi, A. Daddy, a blocky quano, wound to me. This Tipano to a bitty hall, not the palo could be, no room, no tomb, or cotty pee, sa near $20. Na we ji sika we edegu kutukum and the person down was so obviously warehouse it was so ho. There's a rice warehouse there in Nanzoma. Na me catch ramose me kankra kasa usu wu kankra kasa na baby and suma wu twenyi amadachina nipa nipa japa de say ya how will you feel and the watch way Dr. Baumilansi may have fanya politics. That is the exchange between we MPP and NDC. Mm-hmm. President Mama criticizing Nana Akufo-Addo say is incompetent about Fladia. Anyone the other to know? Very young Kodisa. Dr. Bamla say, Yen Cherry Adrian, Yen Chukwa have a fast solution onto this problem. So I'm still confident and waiting. Yen Yabemo, or not Yadiaso, and Yashen, Yobe can be did it.
1: Honorable Mamina was in a Chief Baini, meda sepa Chief Nixon Baini osu tie na honorable sakumo no de na woka no o se 92-93 not 94
2: meda na se
1: yeda sepa
2: o etema boy o BBC boy
1: mate honorable
0: mi kakre bi American kaka fwa yi so part bi o rezi ye from the beginning of ne yi se ye cheche ni eme mu kakre you see on mine be I on mine. And she say, yeah, you're there too, a coin. Yes, nobody is saying, say, a toy and jam too, on mine now. And she said, yeah, yeah, won't she? Say, you, and castle will be life. A yeah, more important, a chain will be full fraud, yeah. But, yes, say, you, be you. I am for chin, ebi didi ebi echi. No matter what happens, Sebi, you cannot expect Sebi say mimi free mua.
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0: Yamin Pengu. 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Sano Mampeni be free, moi. You be treating you. Because the state itself has a way of dealing with those situations. Iti, Obian Kase, Nipa, Awudwa, Omo, Ashur, Omonkwano. 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
0: kakalika. 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
1: But na ni honorable title so kane se. 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
0: Ye bnada na ukuada.
1: Bnada.
0: Monday 29th, 30th, Tuesday, Wednesday, no, we are 1st July.
2: 1st July, Wednesday.
1: 1st July, yeah, Wednesday.
0: 2 days after.
1: 82 days after. Mi nim se ni awo kan wo manako si se adie nyina mu ye mfa se da manya me ana se.
0: Ya program ma. Yes.
1: Ya tukwa enimu ana se nka ye de ye no anka ye.
0: Please. E ye no sa fe kra na niema etiti esi eni. Ni pasen at that time na ni ye hu po se o mayira. At that time, that on that Wednesday, I feel a rescue teams, you know. I will deploy almost the lost people. So we didn't have a full complement of what had taken place. It's, you know, please, let's place some of these issues. At least, or Kasano, or the kind, the reverence that we have to give to the river gods.
1: Mm-hmm.
0: Yeah. How much more the omnipotent himself? He also deserves our praise. How much more? How many times as a nation do we have between this 1st July, the Ben and the next holiday?
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0: 3 months from now. And also you will be another commemorative day. You cause this an opportunity in full day. Prayer, how many hours? 3 hours. Program. What does this spoil? Even under that program, as in that program, every pastor that I heard praying made reference to this disaster in their prayer. What is better than that? Is it the black that they didn't wear? That showed that they didn't feel the sorrow or that depicts that we are mourning because we wear black. Nigeria, you hardly see anybody wearing black. It doesn't really matter to me. Like I said, 3 hour program. Sabi. We worship, we bow, we kneel. Yeah, different things. So our argument, you know, me who they left from its right. Number two, quickly. Now I can be say, yes, I say I did reverence. Emma ye rivers. Asase no anye bia ho amone ton ye. Those who sold those lands, didn't they know, sir? Your deities, now your mal reverence to know, they reside in the rivers. And for that matter, the surroundings of the deities must be kept sacrosanct. Me, mammy, and cranny pure 100%. To be a half gun, half a creeping. But me, gun side, no. My demon.
1: What demon?
0: My demon, because I don't feel like it. And yeah, my corner. My tina chrome ha. And in the last 1985, this is about how many? 40 years?
2: 41 years.
0: 41 years. And crime best saying you know from that time. In classasi atuntono, indiscriminately. That was when it started. Because I saw the bush. Accra. Ah, who free? Who trambas muo? Kimbu. Now, who nam? From Ridge. Ah, Bessia, mountains. Those days, yes, if you could have a coffer bass for what they call a brew. You may papa crew. Iti, who nam hua? Fiti Ridge, Eddie Bano. You know, be who dying a crab or right side, not even the left side. You free all bar, right, see. Ah, Bidu, Sankara, Satan, your friend is saying, Redemption.
2: Redemption circle.
0: Nanya, and yet, a overpass, so say, round a circle. Upon one. But when you have been Flagstaff in its ruins on the left, Flagstaff House, and yet we need to see what they say, the old Flagstaff House. And I'll be who, sir, quarters, no war, Flagstaff House opposite. Oh, bah. Bush, all the way to the military hospital area. Then licensing office. Goal, filling station, Bakupe, and a Newoho. Wabesin, Airport Junction, Tetequashi, Nanya, say, overpass. It was a circle. Mafiti Tetequashi, Deba, South Legon, and I'll be who said, Dine BC, Kwano. Left, right, bush. After so, I'll be do Legon gate. Now, free Legon deba, Presec gate, and I'll be home. And then, all the way from Presec, I'll do Madina Junction, and then we'll throw Zongo Junction. Masha, we've seen Accra. It's Legon, a friend, baby, Bawalishi, a friend, baby, Mimpasem, a friend, baby, Shashi. Different names. And then, who can only mean person? Shashi, you can say, Cotrem, maybe a Shashi, who are only more. Yet this Lego are two baby. Your tongue are singing in a recently, you see, a daddy lumba, the beer you see, you know, a horn half a mini uncles and cry for a quacko, a funa you see. How? When did we get here? And cry for a normal walk room, her crutch for papa be a salam down a diak a CSC ho. They bad a braca
6: a semper a
0: gas. Could you Thompson 1114? They were all gas. When did we get here? A crutch for lawyers and penny for engineers, correct ones. They were their predecessors, they planned the city. That I break alcohol, ne? Who be who the way I am planning in the man will crew. Mom, one the tontons are no man crawford to see, but they make sure the right things were done. What happened? Ain't you know me, young Kola, ya woman, me and Cassandra, mammy, me charming soon, me mammy, or free book home. I'm a family as I said, the man who am a summer area. Kakra! More than 15 acres. I'm a chair and a mile and 1 acre, mommy. Or no, the coach and your share, you call the dorsal. The next time I call you, after about 2 years, will be half to the year half, two wall I found. You call 1990 home for police station. Nothing. Another time you buy a one out half na canoe. A mubaku, the soup. Yes, you are. And you cross a car one. You are 2 hour, half 2 hour. The uncle took the other wall and found. And also,

0: And I died on the same way on it from 1938. Ah, so earthquake be buying.
1: FM.
0: Then we are tina bubu yeno. Yen siesi baby cry me see ne. 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Just a sit down, Cayenne, she had a quack or sibu was right transfer. Last one, 45. From that time, I'm saying me. Me, yes, I did any beauty.
2: Maybe I'll finish the ultimate.
0: Because you see, there must be a certain identity to be proud of. Are we proud of what we are seeing around this flooding we are talking about? Who sold the lands? Who? The rivers? Who sold them? They mentioned them about 8 or 9 rivers. Kobisa said. Asantini bin a cotton yan, a chimney bin a cotton yan. I am done. I am from kitten family heads. And then why? I'm an omoton, omoton, papa, and I'll say, ye tree, ye pian, every bang. Areas are as a sibia die, ye. In so young streams near the, I'm not to me, wah, akakakra, or fifi. But when the rainy season comes, it forms back. Until we hear the space, you know. Labadi dia ya da. Labadi beach opposite. Beshi. Look at what we've done to it. Until no, please. With all due respect, brother. Our people have not helped us. They have not helped you. I'm rewinding Kokransu. Young guys. Then on my tongue, we share down the townships that used to be here in you call Adenta Sisia. The Adenta Township itself, the name Adenta Town, the friend of Adenta Village, Ayakituebi. Ya come washe. Uba Madina, the same. You call Shalebotre, the same. It's all the names, my job, the same. Your friend, my Nankasa, and I walk almost as no. I hope why Jinny in Alpha and on Mankasa come wash it. I'm a cram, yes, so Munya chance on beton, Kakrana, Kano Cran, or my baby before Frafa. Adding, are we a cursed kind of people to the extent that we don't respect our deities anymore? No more habitats, Kakra, you better preserve and swing to me. And we rather fight over. And I mean, I'm here, Konya Hini, and I mean, I'm Konya Weya Media, and I'm here, and I say, that is all we see. And when you get it to, you can't use it to protect the very soul that has held you over the years. Afe na mubesu. Mwe freze na, ye respecti, a friend saying, we don't give Caesar what belongs to him. Caesar was in your hand. You sold Caesar to the wrong people, and the wrong people didn't have any due regard for Caesar, and you've brought it to this point. Why are you crying?
3: What you are? I'm saying the American will be an senior. Abubosui. Na on the Thanksgiving dinner me kaya no enye wo bo apoya kwanzo na na me share the timing of the whole exercise am passe e den shisha to order that because 1st July no air Republic Day e da kasia pa ndimi na me madwin twere na me chire nzanka sebi year and come and because of their abandonment. The 6th of August last year, no, now bank ever programs I was away. There were so many programs ministers and the president were supposed to do. But the ban is no, ye cancel ye, ambaso. And no ambaso, ye JBBA ye ye. And then the party 34. We meet each other. Because I am him, or my penino, a yen him, and internet make us on. And to going forward, no, be say, be here, young to

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0: tre nya bu tre nya bu
2: ah o mo so mu ye no me bo ma ba so
0: me anti ho me anti ho una bo yam do yam do
2: ya ah what is that make a you could do thompson one
0: we just here and yes no defie defie na ajema ye kay why am fano uko brusa anasifia yesi anya ngohwa anya grubi na yedi is a very serious thing that we talking here very serious thing and we take a 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adenta municipality na shete masi bizano Nesha under the municipal assembly, the whole of Ashama municipality, Nesha, the municipality, I say. Bonkatamanzo, Nesha, I say. And Sanan and Saint, my West Municipal Assembly, 2017. That the mayor of Tema at the time, Ni Amash Day. Oh my goodness. Wherever I am, I mention this man's name without looking at political colors. Oye, Juma. Nenini Nasuni Bibia was everywhere. 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
3: loss of content
0: Amashite was everywhere asembu ya mike yi osu kwe yebi ye mani regional minister na mekana asembi yi na otingofu and I go for the dinner who calls. I said, I just go and go. I didn't go on a debiana, a match there, match that's him. Not to hobby. And I'm going to try the abano. And your pay and more goes a mina every match. I say, I send no cafamino, meaning ye, only me ye duma. Ye duma boom. And make sure that the assembly at that time was very proactive, was very responsible, and very efficient. And you turn at the beauty castle. Yabako, yabako, yabako, yabako. Send ye dear Yachidia back. And dear, the best. Now I'm for no more to turn to the assassin. They should prosecute some of them. Now, what you want, I work to us as he will show me the amount as I say, yeah, they should hold you responsible. They should arrest and prosecute to serve as a deterrent. A being what ye, but I can be war and shake a mantemo baby, one rock of fat. Yem proper chromosome, my ye, best. Assembly now want to know and to be.
1: Yeah.
0: The Omufata was here, the Juma no more, and proper. Now a crumun take, and yes, I've been running in Rano, a cucupunum. And none I had dinner in a frio. Nayanya, Yarboni, dear Shayamu. Say, typhoid, cholera, a begin simple cuba. He says, if a finna docker and send of guano. But you, ye in two and eight, someone, ye bevenye. And so you have a cunipaco, after a typhoid, any cholera. And so you and that bones a bontizudia ni edit in yano, a swinka. Because wouldn't be very near Bianifri, wouldn't mean so I didn't mean yet. That would be a best proso or two. uko todi mi kwa dey some of you are in your konwa she enye bibia na medidi twa anya ba
1: yo na mo mu abato e weekend e say weekend ya so
0: e
1: si si kromi o still never
0: pass e that the numbers
1: yes we be am pra pra no mo beto aba
0: no ye beto aba adan ngo tu aba see ya program
1: me
0: ye ko tu aba why
2: so I moment ago we see yenja sorry
0: no adan ngo tu aba
2: yenja sorry and come on now the morning is not over. Is the morning over?
0: Let me tell my colleague, Ahmed Ibrahim, local government minister. There's not going to be a political party. You don't need to do anything. You have to do something. You have to do something. You started from 7, I think from 7 to 3 o'clock or something. You have to do something. Hey, can we hear you? We are rebuilding. Ndiamed. Ebe pransi ebe tuaba ni biasa.
1: Ugu campaign so.
0: Oh mikosu nyamya dume kuyi. Na eyi national organizer. Na enche meba wana wa whether you or Ubi or whatever it is. Na MPP aye bibia mame. 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Ene tatis globa me yinyi na ye MPP ya. 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Eni na mijina soa. Midibe du pembe soa medwi. Midi assembly manda. My dear assistant secretary to my East 98 to 2002. My year campaign team member from 2000-2004. Ebesinge Diako. National campaign team Namidim. President Akufo-Addo. Ni Oko presidential primaries 2010 and 2014. Namidim Wakutri. Ye kam wanya ye kasama MPP. Iwi ni part 2. Na wita deslo efrima. Enye ye. Ya kasabwa party humanza. Party na bwame. My parliamentary candidate 2012. My son be the MP. MP 3 no one of Bifi Bayan. He chair the manu, he chapter by his regime. And within 45 days, and a medical Kunanua be winning by 3 votes. My son go back 2017 with a vote of 4,035. I mean, Chadi and I may lose you 2020. My comrade Shebim Susu Mako Diabro. My serve on the appointment committee for 8 years. My a ranking member for Committee of Trade, Industry and Tourism. Me sembe di chairman of that committee. My chair na president kufa dozi ya kwa Debra. Na besu me as deputy minister for transport. Me wye nususua. Ose ko. Na ko Vakos, deputy CEO. From April 2023 to 31st July 2023. 1st August 2023 to February 2024. 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I was the chairman of the Regional Security Council. Na organization nyinano. Ene ya ye buildi ya manjo kuni nyinano. Is going to largely depend on organization. Every success. Every victory depends on how effective you plan and organize. Strategic organization. Strong planning. Discipline. Discipline, power, intelligence, and security gathering. Ni njina organization. Na me di position yin njina na di MPP ya ye mami. 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
1: Meja, meja. Mwa yi mutia.
0: E ye very, very, very important. And e very say.
1: Secretary.
0: Yes, it is. It is. So for me. Me de mebe ye for mo jumapa. And yet, and yet, Casabri, in the form, yet to Tunyama, come on. And the enche, yet two constituents in the Yamamun outry. It was a mono winning Yan Yedium with Dinium with numbers near Frefros, a yabo, and the Yabayjumano. Yabayjumano, pa,
1: ne,
0: and it says, you know, because time we are limited, we check campaign, we are in a cluster on the northern region, Kasangare, 18 constituencies, and two five eastern corridor from Temasekuma, Ave, Vakbo, Bando, Nkunya, Uduwenichire, Dambaya, Utra, Nzuru, Utin, Nzuna, Nabodu, Burai, Umani, Wenima, Pandai, Wulensi, Bimbila, Yendi. 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
1: Namuna,
0: Yabono, and Tata Tata, tata. Because we only one, won't be 276. So it's a very tough job.
1: Yeah, tremor.
0: But
1: yeah, former MPs in the say you'll be near.
0: Yes.
1: So what you need, Nilanti?
0: I'm not going for chairman. Papa. Michelle was in
1: NDC, so
0: Anyway, we did it first.
2: Chairman, both will be back.
1: Hey, any say sa position is when now because I if say Nilan take candy, Missy, near so no quantity, but say Chairman for some of us, but there.
0: Matisse, scenario super. Sina, Matisse, scenario. Former employer was
2: scenario.
0: Matisse, no super. Former vice chairman.
2: Timu, a
1: movie.
0: But MPC, you know, super.
2: But me de me did say Sebi Obi a say JM de a e bai okoye akọ trans and calculations e hu say aha niema to si aha as I say me sisa niema bi e aha as I say me improve no second come me. We've all seen the difference. The media, medium, Dina Obuboka, chairman, the media, Minyanka, Omanja, a one in circumstances are. Am I the free or the free Akunyan or so? So, Babak, there, I think he should be given the opportunity to deliver.
1: So, Nunkwa.
2: Oh no, no, no! I'll be a person or ban. Nobody is stopping. But I mean, delegate should be. I just say he's like Kwate was saying a while ago. All round. What did I say? He understands the politics from the grassroots. Obi Awaye, national organizer for 9 years, unprecedented. 9 years as a national organizer of this same party. He knows every corner. The way our Obubo Nkrono, Kampa, that's the route. We've all been through it. This man has done it over 100 times. Because as a regional national organizer, every now and then he's traveling. As the chairman, the same. Even now, crowd, our vice president, the political advisor, he's always traveling. On the ground, I don't see any Obia or match up to my experience and hands-on knowledge of what a chairman's work looks like. Like JM said, you have experience, not experiment.
1: Experience.
2: And not experiment.
1: Then I lesson no cost so a park and so not a charge or money board.
2: Say, say,
1: who said, one German said, look at your dear, you pull be our she, you pull be other, they'll cost so high hour so now.
2: You see, time deals with everything. Time, it deals with BBA. You know, you mean, say, sad situation, no. If it had not been mitigated at the time. And then Nipa and so at Orientem Sia Nipa a Shiro Monkwe. that he had a year, we are bemoaning the loss of these people. Should we have waited for such a thing to happen and come and sit here and wallow in sorrow? So the person who mitigated it from happening, is that the way we figure things out? I think he should rather take the credit. So then he said, if do election, the British one, all kinds of things are thrown at you. So, and it wasn't like he didn't have anything to say about other people. Anything negative to say about other contestants. But all your pentacles,
4: 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Asimba FM.
2: Get the L down so to Oswa. Get the Juma Kesie Bina Ashawun,
4: 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Asimba FM.
2: And a certain sense of respect. And I tell you, Bina Ashaw. You watch your language. You watch them. You give human beings their respect. We were supposed to hold a certain press conference 2 days before the elections. Me assure Sam, they invited you people. That one press center. He just picked up a phone and said, look, call it off. And damn the consequences. And we know what that press conference would have done to the campaign. Some of us, maybe it was integral part of the campaign. So I know what I'm talking about. But on hindsight, I think it was a good decision. Because then my Christian values kept speaking to me, say, he did the right thing. Ankapati mubeja, you know. Oh, yes. Because Sabio and Kansema or Dibe Pieno, it would have tarnished somebody's image. Just like the one that was made against, allegations that were made against him, sought to tarnish his image. But he chose not to do so. And time has vindicated him. Watro, a whole petition, and they are coming, the National Council of Elders. They haven't done anything about it, but I know we'll leave it for another time. Because Asemno, 100% of those allegations were false. 100% false. Because of Fromosomumbe substantiating, not one single one can be substantiated. But in the convenience of time, that was what they thought they could do against an innocent person. Someone who spent almost 4 years in going to court 72 times in that four years. And then you are accused, sir, you are in bed with NPP that has sent you to court for OB. Your friend said, program, I call Kasaya, a threat to 4 years, the same party. So, and then they tell you, say, you are in bed. Oh, now, yes. You expect some can nipa dream who ye before they believe. But Ambana, sir. So, please, this time around, we will have the course to tell Ghanaians the truth.
1: Yeah,
2: you have the cause to tell Ghanaians the truth. Truth can never be suppressed. You know it. What the chef form said then, ebe fifi.
1: Why you mutin temi ne ye betray?
2: Ti oba full force.
1: Oba
2: with full force. Party no, you hear. Succession and longevity, and you need quality leaders. Winning election doesn't end it. Your party organization, your other things, among fulfilling part of the party. All those opportunities will be given. Now, we'll be under kind of vision award my present mama 2 years and some few months. He will be out as president. But the party will still be there.
1: But that's honorable.
2: nti
1: birthday nti maminya ona kwotwa 60 years Ebenezer
2: to God be the glory
1: nyakopon show papa musa former MP for Adentan constituency on munyam for kwadwedu asare na watene ne no and 60 years ehe na se wo twabi na honorable Nikwa Taita Tos Glover ehe former regional 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

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And pay fubwa etres a million sika victims nene yashasi ya chedi. Ma one more fellas quat for so one at this harmony boy ababa to jar. A pom this one for your rockabre minta a candle. What the ababa to jar? Say no cred dance at Winter Hospital. Yan yan cradi and ye we cry. I'm 101 for the Amahat Ministry. No was his handsome no a Orodo Rada Samoa no crebia enim. FIFA World Cup 2026 and Kobesia Ghana Black Stars. What baba? Neasi nan would ye and Colombia for boy and no national anthem. Players in Intimento, and when your man Penny John Dramadi Mahama, Wadia to just a national anthem, Intimentoa, national team, so and Yadia Befras or Didia Gro, and Snanibri Sampa, and Wakasa and Samano, Afufrobi Eka Wenmo, and a Simedia Santa Medi Ebro, Ewa Sampa, 94.7 FM Asempetia, Quachia dear Fendi Sikane, your Yabetre, and this one my loss in a bar center, the Virgin Doctor Nono, and Rawood Womia. Sa and Wadiaba, a loss in a mecha, loss in locker, and after loss in delay man capsules. Na loss in delay man capsules, and was a bema, what told you a yamre, a kay jasen contumre, bema wabati with the one passwa, bema won kwamwesa, bema won to be wawa dobnada, what ye loss in delay man capsules, a man at the loss in locker, mecha no benum, near the yes ya in fio, the ache yankuno, nebani general body pains. 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Akus pharmacy. Casework herbal. 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
0: Any among them who know me, ne so ne di anano cradie, interior minister, area munta kaminim, so I had more G met your horn no more of Fosuku Crane, Sababi our tenor, and one more fladia, I hear you so better. 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
1: A man penny said, Ghana Slap, a Moncaba County from 48th Engineers Regiment, a motion of Munis Regiment, and our power, Pegani Penia, a year brigadier, or Kayabua, say, or Nano, no Munis Regiment, no Casino, Amona Momudis Regiment. 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
1: 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I was handy in. Infino, send us some Nakoyano. Gana, buying us to him, said, there be the way I saw in some no cost room. Say, I'm sure you're not a sir, a yes, a shena basua, a yes, a mampini, a bagana. And no bayer in some one, a bedri in some one, a bayer in some bibli, a nipa beca. Why I'm sure you're a beca in some one, I was sent you, you come up, a person got some one. And look at them would be that a man is in the mechanic. Bro, they say the xenophobic attacks, no, and once someone will overshadow the bilateral discussions are. I was
2: a member.
1: If you remember, in the Ghana, a buying actually a crater, a summa say, at the command, Saragam, a year a buying say, Yan Yusu say, Yan Che, a yes, I should know, and quite a fool. Nayan say, if it's me a juma boom, I saw a year, sir, but was I do lay ya, or yenny I have cosso, it's here, a man's rap for what about the Siano, I know. Na no ano brass bia ye tumi apeda fofo na ya yesanshi mu nti enye se bia Ghana ban AC sada kama mpeni wo kwan se mane magana se bia ntumi nya sada se wuyi eye na nse basabasa ya
2: akoso sada asemba FM
1: ye ne sada aban ye ntemu ekopa
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3: engaging with a contractor to resolve the issues so that the project will be fully handed over to the ministry for its operationalization. So, Mr. Speaker, once again, I put it on record that the project has not been fully completed. 1, 2, the project has not been handed over to the ministry for its operationalization. Mr. Speaker, I can assure you that if the project is handed over this morning, in the next 24 hours, we don't even need to do any fanfare. We will commission the project because we have a full complement of staffing for that particular facility.
2: When we
3: FM, the Ghana Health Service staff to the facility, there are equipment that has not been installed. And those that have been installed, they do not have access to the codes of the equipment. because the contractor has not handed over to the ministry. And so, Mr. Speaker, we are dealing with that issue, but I just wanted to put on record that the perception out there that the project has been completed and handed over to the ministry and we do not want to commission is not the case.
0: Baby, I don't for a tab on the yani ye pint, no, yes, ye, ya, ye, ye. It's whether children hospital, Sadia Dancroft, one, no, any yajum see a ye, it will be a by yadu bet me dina corner, and the fog web, her one mono, health minister, and one cassa, yera quabremita, candro, etremuse, and yano cre, insulation, baby, hold no more, was ye, yen, yes, yes, ye hold mu ye, intino, a hen no moquatis and sabino, yan tunina, and tunchene, yamu fum pan yan siacra yamo. 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
4: we follow up and ride incident in AC, you know. Na nyumre no na yete se the police post na a war in between Sarah no since money as some panel, you know. One for the jatum, Tina or say tum the cany of a chasse. At a sign now say ABR and a CBB the AI. Maybe I know BI AI being a post here. A buy and so. I'm saying from the background, you know, it's just a no credit. See, you buy assembly engineers, and eh, one more can be a woman or coordinating director, your barber. Now, and I'm on beer, a bit to
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4: security and fun to hope. And can say, we'll be you in here for some time. See, whatever needed to be done, the refer now yet to sign a monon at me abuant. You don't see a ma, your name, why you follow up, see a barber.
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6: I'm trying to tell my people is that, in fact, what happened yesterday wasn't good. But once it has happened, we need to find a way for the justice. So they should exercise patience and calm down. Once our DCE has also come into the case, justice will be prevailed. So they should calm down and relax and listen to the opinion leaders. Whatever they are trying to tell them, they should allow them and listen carefully so that the justice that we need will prevail. And we need compensation for those who have passed away because they have children, grandchildren, families, and others. And those who have been injured, we also need the compensation for them.
0: Yebra sabola jakum wano ana yurubi furibi debra funa sania gumusano ain't in the tofa bamunina and sani pami and sana umawuni dear is unfortunate and try ye say a 221 one no makwaya banwini pana a 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kwangumesunya ensemo National Schools Inspectorate Authority INSIA and your Trinity acronym. Now, one we are gonna do make way, you want to say one share no monanti a ben sukusu a private the anidia one or mudi one more a bind the ankasa near send your suku for unquada one tibiani send your suku say a core edema one more my genemo now proba one more boy and savia one me at SA Woba gana hey ye and quada sabe woman ya access to desk said drua desk he be table near quenya ya yet na swo near 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
5: We are looking at the inspection and recommendation findings that we had last year. We inspected 953 Gallup schools last year, and then there are a lot of recommendations and findings that we have seen. I think most of the pressing issues are that although there have been improvement from the end line inspections, and we all know that Gallup has done very well in terms of support, and then we have seen that is yielding some tremendous results on the field. But there are some key issues that we think that need to be resolved, especially if we want to have this culture of education that we are yearning for in the country. One is infrastructure. Infrastructure has been a problem, and especially furniture. You know,
2: we have furniture, FM.
5: Have, and have culture education. So we think that this findings will want the government and donors and partners to support us, see how best we can get infrastructure, get furniture for these schools. I think ICT lab and also library are also other important things that we think these schools would need. But overall, I think this is a very good thing because GES are the manager of the institution, especially for the public schools. And we think giving them this recommendation and findings will also let them know what's happening in their schools. And then we'll see how best we can work collaboratively together and see how best we can bring the standard of these schools into
2: a simple FM
5: place such a way that quality can be improved.
0: Yadam was sepa inspectorate for into way a National Schools Inspectorate Authority. Womu inspector general at that one man no ebwa prehesu kusu a wodu on kwada tibremu bukwa yadema one num lessi no se teacher fwa yade kwachra de e tebu omutisu enya papenina. Womu di nini gun krata so chre se gana hadye 953 primary schools across the nation and womu one treche de epadwa deski bi at nashua wanum enya ntinia boy yadema wano eya professor ta here is Salifu as they call. Now the crack remono and or may manswap for bed the church mess young samso said deputy minister for education. Dr. Clement Apak at the two just say a banner chan to mess in the say a free quality educational and was a crabby be fundamental. No matter of woman or a banned your sebe yo and tibabu or nan quenyani na cadian quaya non chresse a banner chinani ever home.
7: The issue of furniture. We know that we have a challenge. But as a government, our policy to address this is what we have codenamed Furniture for All. Those of you who have seen our NDC manifesto, you probably would have seen it. And His Excellency the President gave a directive that we need to move away from using wood to looking at other material for good reason. One is to make sure that we save our forest. As we know, it is being decimated. Unfortunately, Galamsey is also playing its negative role. But if we are from wood to another product, we'll be saving the forest. At the same time, we would be producing furniture that is durable. Because the challenge is the breaking of the furniture and our inability to repair and to maintain. So at the policy level, there are a few things that we are doing, and I've taken judicious notice of the recommendations.
0: Deputy Minister for Education, Omayi Mansua Fwebedi Echre, Ohrengu Mesu Yawun Samso, Dr. Clement Apak, Nene Enye Boye Ede Emma Wey, Na Yen Shey. 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Yeah, man, Penny John Dramani Mahama, Wafa Gra Kwasudia Ka, said ya to just who ye player. Now, what my Ghana mu, now what first division, second division, and as any club will be our Ghana, ha? Now, per national team, ye be our one national team, wound to mean ka, ye frau, Bakavie.
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0: You call yourself a player, national anthem, na wokeka wano boso. What dia good dia grassa me ya yiga na free mu arehua mu anyways support to gaf wa krampo kwane Brazil Ghana Black Stars and you to know ye be jina he ya na asempa 94.7 FM asempetia kasi yabon ya dini 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You want all colors at Wotua, a Buama Abusiano essay, a fair one, Madame Roma, and a Buame, a Macassia Bono, Mede Brown, a Yisia Bar could be, and a Medi Chamuta was and say, a young Yeni Pedia or Brecha Wara, ain't no Menocas Abusia 40 years past war, a cigar now for Yina, so what this year, what Yena, Mammy. 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

0: 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And sometimes the word thank you, we use it so many times in so many different circumstances that start to lose the really meaning of saying thank you very much for your support. It is really from our hearts and our soul that we say thank you for coming here. Because when we feel that you happy, the people happy, we feel proud, because it is because we have a great reward about our sacrifices and our commitment to the team. So thank you very much for coming here. And we take it not as a compliment, but as a gesture of more responsibility for us to do better and better.
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0: The second thing, in our lives, coaches, sometimes we are the target. Special national team coaches, I learned that it is a man with the country or without the country, against the country or without the country. That's our job. The brief and the address, first of all, our gratitude for your support, for being here. And sometimes the word thank you, we use it so many times in so many different circumstances that start to lose the really meaning of saying thank you very much for your support. It is really from our hearts and our soul that we say thank you for coming here. Because when we feel that you happy, the people happy, we feel proud, because it is because we have a great reward about our sacrifices and our commitment to the team. So thank you very much for coming here. And we take it not as a compliment.

0: as a gesture of more responsibility for us to do better and better. The second thing, you know, in our lives, coaches, sometimes we are the target, special national team coaches. I learned that it is a man with the country or without the country, against the country or without the country. That's our job. The brief and the address, first of all, our gratitude.
1: Only now, you know, and you know, you know, over coach now. Our management team, no, our Uber said, be a bear right. No, you're fighting against us. You did on Unichi. Now, who say, be a no call or send you in or qua. Me no one quana becker. Jimmy, Debia, Sanomwe, Debia, Sanomwe, our intimate cancer and chrom, your untiming cow, we untiming cow, because we're penny untiming cow, we bullshit. Talk, do it. Uncola be brio, who I saw.
2: Hello.
3: Wale wale.
2: Yes, sir. Me macho. If you say. If you want number better, we go give to you better hole.
3: Yeah. Emana. Wale.
2: Yo.
3: Wale, say you come from America.
2: Me see, sir. You mo mumbo stereo more. Like me go sono. So,
3: I'm going to say,
2: I'm going to say,
3: I say no one of them perform. You want to platform because of the way you can use go America. No, say you know platform so wale wale. Let me tell you, no kura mic. Now you book ma wale. I say go America.
2: As a bonina, I'm a visa. Oh, Tio, I'm saying, wasn't your kind of Bofuna on Tina finger? So, you know, we were here. Wasn't your kind in other bonnet of Bofum Sianca? Oh, we were okay.
3: Please, Ambassador, won't tell you that we are coming to America. Wonderful music there. So, please give us the visa and travel to America and go and support our brothers and give them morale and give them more jama in America. Then so please give us the stuff of the visa and travel to America to go and support our team Blaster. Wale wale.
2: Okay. And then now we shall bring them catch no.
4: Hey, thank you very much.
2: Sisters B, omse omte se me jiji so already so sa no ma dwa basa.
4: Oh. Eh, o ma mi se mo ye me do. Thank you.
2: Medase pa. Se na me bitimi mo timi o de meti am o ba bi ay o de me.
4: Oh. Then we'll be for another time, don't worry.
2: Say me, maybe get a bass, I don't know. King of bass. What are you going?
4: Me tacho, me amikai pa me se denta.
2: Asimba FM. Me
4: kwa kwa. Kwa abu wa yefenu chuloli. Me di India ka, India ka.
2: India ka no, bose ka no.
4: Yes. And then I'm also going to go out to me and for now you're pushing and now it's me out for home. Now I got to know, but for some time now, I say, Saka, out of season. No, no, make I find out.
2: Ah, boys, you cannot cross secondary school. See, no, no, be a ubi.
4: Yes.
2: Ah, I remember school. The Great Kotec. It was my church, the Great Kotec. The Great Normal Technica. What I say?
4: Yeah.
2: Ah, school yeah, through the great. I go need the chibon seka. So I can.
4: Okay, no. But sometimes you can't talk. No, you can't
2: talk. Yeah, they call. Ah, they say, "Crazy." I'm driving, Rano. It's a cars be a back at the end. We trim police base here, chukra. But you are trouble seka, mwa.
4: Then from another phone.
2: From another phone, sir. It's me who man me for about time for no. Or to me, I don't know. Oman the bad for. Then who from us, na jama no koso. Ah, na
4: jama
2: koso. Yeah. Papa no sa sinis ni pano fro. Dinis mu ma en fro bi. Sinis ni kwa. Ah,
4: sinis ni kwa.
2: Mm, dinis unya kwa kwa. True. Bon shika, bon shika, Ubia, no bia school bia ubi. Se ubia to bus.
4: Yeah,
2: yeah,
4: the school bus.
2: As a school bus. Yeah.
4: Only few schools na mo bon shika.
2: Ah, very few. Oh, have you got sense school mo?
4: I say, because I mean, wish you a happy birthday. I'm sure of her. And I'm patroning to media Friday.
2: Oh, okay.
4: Yeah, drama. Yes.
2: Okay. And Madeline, happy birthday in advance to you on Friday.
4: Oh, uh-huh. Thank you.
2: And a Ruben, any Rose, so fantastic birthday. And come on, baby, your movie. Ah, your champagne, so sell mutier.
4: Thank you.
2: So,
4: yeah,
2: it's near my mutumia modern. You bet you have someone, baby, outside my modern. So, and she might expect
4: me there
2: again.
4: Okay,
2: okay. Madeline, only problem. What did I say? Only problem. What did I say? What did I say? King of bars, oh I'm the guy who never lost in town. 5 days in prison, no food, no water. You see me in town, rapping Madeline. Call me, E.K. Wallace. Madeline, me know where you are, so.
4: Okay.
2: Are you ready to be here, you cry?
4: Are
2: you ready to be here? This is so good, I won't cry.
4: Are
2: you ready? Madeline. Okay, Sally, have a good night.
4: Asempa FM.
2: Bye.
5: Hello.
2: Yeah, good evening.
5: Hello, good evening.
2: Yeah, who am I speaking with?
5: Hello, Kuching Abuna Kwamba. You see that the difference is clear. Today you told us to call. If you call, if you speak English.
2: Yes.
5: All the people call. In the house of no Kotokoan supporter call. So you see the difference is clear.
2: Oh, okay.
5: The people call. All of the people they call you on the phone line.
2: Okay.
5: All the people who call to
2: speak English are house of folk fans, eh?
5: You know it yourself.
2: Oh, okay. I'm beginning to realize that. Thank you very much. Okay, thank you very much. Hey, this guy, you bring trouble.
6: Hello.
2: Yeah, good evening.
6: Good evening.
2: Yeah, who am I speaking with?
6: Please, this is Mami.
2: Mami from?
6: Manet.
2: Oh, okay, Mami, can we hear you?
6: I want to share with you on the black coin. Sometimes when we hear this disheartening stories about the queens, how they have been taken care of with their money issues, and even to the extent that they are boycotting their train, we have a master plan to know. It's very disheartening. Sometimes I don't know why they treat them like that, but please, you guys can say something about it for us. So we are using you as our home. Let the FA know that they are also doing their work. So whatever they are due, they should give it to them. They should have been crying and coming on air and things that are not supposed to even come on air as a woman.
2: Okay.
6: All those things should not be done. Please help them and let them know.
7: Ghana support them. Young coupon shrow. Yeah, young Ankasa.
2: James.
7: And then also, Omoniaji, come on. Usha TV, Bibia, Omoniaji, come on. The one is here. So I tell you.
2: Okay. Alaji Labran, Major Wasia, Director of Operations for Ghana Supporters Union. Yeah, that's the baby.
7: Wallace, yeah, so you're the Mossy. Any age, my pa, the prof, Ankasa, I'm here. they to son sort because a be a juma dear. Sometimes you see a young fat and you the other woman. Now when I think fat a juma opo a juma or my gana get gana funny na ehu young coupon shrow. Na a bit mechanasa a conyon to anasa mechanasa Ghana supporters president Polu Isaka 40-40 any secretary Isaka Kasim Awal any treasurer Anochi any organizer Prince Mumo organizer Mamaga Mama Vicentia so as I say any leaders non leaders non na woman in woman in na ye chia woman in na biase ibi biase ne betima ko support mo Egypt no but oh mama visa
8: Egypt say yani ama mo visa.
7: Yes, oh my visa. Yeah, yeah, the business say yeah. Almost say young for paper with bank statement. Master, yeah, yeah, the bia the amount young for down here. Who say Ghana supporters? You know, they bia make us. They be obia juma or juma oye. It will request the bia. Obenya ediaba. It's your for soon. You know, yeah, yeah, visa. Anka yeah, yeah, yeah, visa ne bia. Yeah, yeah, visa na yeah, yeah, yeah. Just say yeah, you want to say. You be bomb body say you be more young for down here. The end in the end, the maybe the Muyan can be forced. Yes, you're quite a force. I can't maybe say it's me too quiet. I can't be forced to cause a photo. Things, you know. So I said, but this and the younger. But now we are on the program, no? Ghana support a CATFA or BIT, a common penny and penny for whom a notchy treasure. Friend is a Mama Gamma Vicentia, who organizer. Yet in a year, members who BIT are some part. But you know, maybe I'll be to all say Ghana supporters, Yantiman can support too, and put this more Egypt. But a mobile idea, you could share more airport. And until I'm missing now, and I'll send me to me back, now maybe I'm Ghana for nothing. Yeah, effort in an asset, you bet to me, upon what they say, you bet Jim Bissano, and Yamayan, Quadano, no Mutima, you're young penny phone, be quiet, Yantiman, because of my drummers, no, could be a cocra, Yantiman, you visa, I'm all.
8: In the Egypt, Cairo, we are going to have visa. Paris Olympic Games, we are going to have visa.
7: Ah, sir, your friend is saying, sir, countries go on. Sir, your friend is last night, you go Morocco, see. Your friend is saying, local bastard, now we go Morocco, last year, sir, last year, okay. Sir, your question is saying, you go, I go support you, you are going to have visa. Name mom, no, Qatar. Say it to me, Enya, higher card, Naomi visa. It me, Enya, Echo. It is a country to say, Egypt, say, my visa, send the France to the Bahamas, Edia, and so many. Who say a supporter, supporting the whole world, or Bianum, the word Ghana supporters. Yes, he supported our state, and
8: in fact, I'm happy to hear from you. I'm happy. I'm very happy.
9: Oh, likewise.
8: I'm going to put those out to some of my cabin. I'm going to go to South Africa. You're born, come on, sir.
9: Who is that?
0: Brief and the address first of all our gratitude for your support for being here and sometimes the word thank you we use it so many times in so many different circumstances that start to
10: Asimba FM
0: of saying thank you very much for your support. It is really from our hearts and our soul that we say thank you for coming here. Because when we feel that you happy, the people happy, we feel proud because it is because we have a great reward about our sacrifice
10: Asimba FM
0: and our commitment to the team. So thank you very much for coming here. And we take it not as a compliment, but as a gesture of more responsibility for us to do better and better. The second thing, you know, in our lives, coaches, sometimes we are the target, special national team coaches. I learned that it is a man with the country or without the country, against the country or without the country. That's our job.
1: Bonina oyeno, enya onu no oyeno, onu obe coach na. Management ni mnu. Right. 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You di onu nechi. Now we say bibia. 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
2: Hello.
11: Wale.
2: Yes, sir. Me macho. Ye fro sen.
11: Kampi di pati ye.
2: If you want them better, we go give to you better ho. Yeah.
11: Emana. Wale.
2: Yo.
11: Wale, they come from America.
2: Missy, sir, you know my own stadium. Yeah, you know, so no. So, my stadium. That's not my stadium. Come to the party. Everybody is. If you want them better, we go give to you better. What?
11: Yeah. Emana.
2: Wale. Uba wahi.
11: Then I be to platform unko and say to me ko America.
2: Oh okay.
11: No, because I say because when you say American, I say normally they want no move to Brazil. I say no one of me yoko perform. Ye to platform kesiya pa. Because of the way you Ghana is go America no. Say jina platform so wale na biti na wuchi na ukura mic na na yebuku ma wale. And travel to America and go and support our brothers and give them morale and give them more jama in America. Then so please give us the stuff of the visa and travel to America to go and support our team blaster. Wale.
2: Okay. Is there no shabu na kabe kache no?
12: Hey, thank you very much.
2: Sisters be omse omte se mejiji so already so sa no ma dwaba sa.
12: Eh, o ma mi se mo ye me do. Thank you.
2: Medase pa. Se na me bitimi ma otimi o de metia ma o ba bia ya o de me.
12: Oh. And we'll be for another time, don't worry.
2: Se me maybe get a bass, I don't know. King of Vaz. What are you
12: going? Mutacho, me ame kai pano se den times, me mame mamu kwa kwa. Kwa abu wa yefenu chuloli.
10: Ruben and a Rose was on Monday, and then Ruben the Thursday. And they said, "Me wish you a happy birthday." And I'm sure I'm for her. And I'm patroning to media Friday.
8: Oh, okay.
10: Yeah, Doma. Yes.
8: Okay. It's Madeline, happy birthday in advance to you on Friday.
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8: And a Ruben, any Rose, so fantastic birthday. And come on, baby, your movie. Yeah, Champa, so say, Mutier.
10: Madeline,
8: only problem. What did I say? Simple FM. What did I say?

0: 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So, we World Cup Sports Night. Ana yede ebre mo no. Bebi ya ubi ya no. Benghazi, we World Cup Sports Night. 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World Cup Sports Night. Na fo bi ya hun se World Cup no. Ana yede emu Sports Night. Eti ya sabre o. 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Ana yede ene Sports Night no. 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myself now and forever to be a boy only to realize that I'm the boy child children are prevented from their rights hazy as I am I always think twice wale is Walace wolanyo god is good WORLANYO na etia sa join here come up promise so we so join friends of Walisa 0257023391 na wa join it had here to serve meaningful and very descriptive itinerary from now and copim say 830 bitian sa bo ntino bo 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27 pm scores any fixtures no any Thursday on the 9th of July ni aban se France any Morocco na dia case ni betia po so na afi ifiada bibia metwema 10th of July eno so Spain e final game omne Belgium and the bebo and also human listen and nema ABC aqua yeah the home beating sa but me da and so I can't send beating sa to Norway and England and a dear can't send beating but nothing questioned and also on the 12th of July no Argentina warm and Switzerland and a dear can't send a beating sa boss with media you beat me a DO World Cup into baby Ubiano now watch the Sanchez from Queen so Eddie Amami Ghana man penny his excellency John Dramani Abdullah Mahama or the Ababi Jai self in the Mexico so media and also a bit in PM no Huma he has taken a light-hearted airswipe at the Blasters, suggesting that the players who cannot sing the national anthem should not earn a place in the national team. Until reflecting on Ghana, a campaign at the 2026 FIFA World Cup, into President Mahama and a can we observed he observed that the players our mobile Blasters no players no remain in silence during the singing of the national anthem before air matches, unlike players from other countries who sang theirs with pride. Into what he said, demonstrating pride in the national anthem should be an important part of representing the country. Into western man is a kosha FIFA rules no way nimba bia dia but we Ghana man penny and on also this answer says so queen etia saba into no into Ghana man penny come on.
1: During the World Cup, appears all fans in Ghana. All the dedication, security,
2: pride. FM.
1: And all appears. But communication for flame that I should take. We can't sing the national anthem. During the World Cup, appears all fans in Ghana. All
0: the into no say voice no and aya yika kraba mo fanche nkoma obo nyane say untimi nyobi a oto national anthem untimi to national anthem ne padia national team fisa briko de tintan 21 nkwanta pa 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and America and take place out to meet with the young air maiden as they prepare for Saturday's decisive return leg at the Accra Sports Unity. Ayo, who has featured in 3 World Cups, multiple African Cup of Nations tournaments, shared his experience with the young players and then urged them to remain focused on the tasks ahead. Into we, Ayo for one and Western Nema is a course former Blasters captain and then Rami Morgan Didi Ayo or the San Kumui and so Abidjan. Ayo emphasizes the importance of representing Ghana on the continental stage and then encourage the maiden for to give all in our pursuit of qualifying for the FIFA Under 17 Women's World Cup. And the black maidens for Omo heading into Saturday's encounter with 1-1 draw from Omo first leg in Senegal. And a win at the Accra Sports Stadium beating a Bwanoma secure place at the 2026 FIFA World Cup Women's World Cup beating Santo Jano. The day Ayo and the Sam Kumuiba say Ono senior national soccer team among Fobeka 207 and Obeche the Bobrepa into one of the country's most decorated footballers. He also was earning over 110 caps and captained the Blasters at 3 World Cups. Into university air meeting for no camp na ohima na say a timely boost for the young squad no asa omuguso prepare for the historic game between Saturday and Afin so kwa secure Ghana place at the global tournament. Inti Andre Rami Didi Morgan Ayo and kind Blasters captain and he or the San Kumi Akuja meetings for Ewani Jumedia Odimu. What do we need 8 years actually man? Namibia referee Bako, Harris and Messi Kosa, Nese, Onoso officiate Ghana versus Senegal, 50 under 15, under 17 Women's World Cup qualifiers. No, na Uhima encounter we, Mimeda Nebitian Sabasu, July 11, 2026, our cross post. Maybe I will be an old set, Minister Nipadrona, Brooking at the Abati, Nanko Thai Black Meeting Sechi, 3:30 GMT, and a Sakis, a guest in Bitian Sabasu, in T. Ubia Bitian Sako Tech, a couple Black Meetings, I'll be my team, and I almost so afraid him say, bia ebiti akoyi e dia momo ho Black Princesses for so a resume campaign ewo omso Ghana Soccer Center of Excellence pram pram omo prepare na preparation omo intensify for the FIFA Under 20 Women's World Cup into Charles Samson decide no everything need to camp to continue omo next phase of the preparation for the global showpiece into team no ebe undergo a series of air training sessions tactical drills nothing so assessment matches I beat chance to join almost stay no ewo GFA omo technical center o into human next 45 players and ebe undergo sa a vigorous air training no asa omo hwe nim say omo beating me kid official squad no for the screening exercise into Black Princesses and so are qualified they have qualified for the FIFA Under 20 Women's World Cup after a strong qualifying campaign into almost a musa ombe making an impact on the world stage into Ghana you drawing Group C alongside Korea Republic, Ecuador, France, and I yes setting the stage, you know, for the exciting group stage matches, you know, and the FIFA Under 20 Women World Cup, you know, paying for say a bit taking place in Poland from September 5th and copying 27th of September 2026, and I said within a bit ambassador to be a biano and our channel soon at your mommy. I've entered to Mogana Dima, there's 18 clubs on my set to compete our 2026-2027 Ghana Premier League. One more officially, they have been confirmed Omo Osha into another exciting chapter of Ghana's top flight football. You're joining the top division, three newly promoted clubs making their Premier League debut. Into Posity, I feel number one for champions of A Division 1, Zone 3, and Afashanti Gold 04, also winners of Zone 2, also WB United, champions of Zone 1. Into Omo promotional MRK, a historic milestone for each club as Omo prepare to test themselves against the country's best trio with Omo and a bit and you know 15 returning clubs and a bit and promises a be a fiercely competitive campaign now defending champions Medeama Sporting Club Omo a beginning season with a responsibility of protecting Omo league title no Omo a secure during the 2025-2026 and San Diego World Cup no into rival clubs no and so a shame say on between Sancho Bobre a Takwa a base club on my side no more take you Omo own air camp any claims no to domestic air glory composition of the league no has also been shaped by air changes following the conclusion of the previous air campaign Nations FC for a month for Becca a few travel away into 11 wonders also area must really get you to division one after some of failure say on beating me everything a top flight air status no into our United every draw from the competition a month for Becca the appeal no ti Hoho United competition ya ba no obi are obi are draw a film no na we dey World Cup one qualify for under one qualify for AFCON so ko je World Cup na ba eh Ghana for pay for so die na braba ni into we mun say na ma Asia kwa Hoho United o mu twum film say say na e koso league ni enye obi an ka bi amom paving the way for the newly promoted side into new Ghana Premier League season no ehwema na say be keke off weekend nyame adoma e 4th September between the weekend of 4th and 7th September 2026 it will conclude on the weekend of May 28th May and copium 31st May 2027 league no ever maintaining ni establish a competitive air format no with the majority of air fixtures normal schedule for weekend maximum fan engagement na fi attendance and ehwe midweek matches human yes be reserve exclusively for outstanding fixtures ensure a balanced and well managed calendar throughout the season football association no area affirm ni commitment to a smooth and efficient implementation of the 2026-2027 football calendar with the objectives of delivering a competitive, well-organized and uninterrupted Ghana Premier League season for clubs, players, officials and supporters across the country. And see, maybe a Ghana could be a World Cup in the statistics in here. A 10 out, no papa. We just send me to Monfa Ghana supporters are omo bo premier omo kota Premier League centers are doing nebi and go PM World Cup. No more question we are safe World Cup. No more ba almost so Edison Shenet and Sabashi motivation be any of the mass supporter Ghana. It's yes, this is here. If it's not a more especially say Ghana, yet me unqualified from the round of 32. No, if it's a season we send a air packs obey El Ghana. A month for a bummer boo tea, if it's a common Etienne Sabah. But Benghazi, if you will, mommy, Glasgow 2026, Team Ghana, Oma receive a significant financial boost. Necessary Kappa and Abano ahead of the 2026 Commonwealth Games. No, after the Easy Group Foundation, sell group we, Omo donate 800,000 Air Ghana cedis. Omo the support Air Nations Air Preparation for the multi sports event in Glasgow, or Scotland. And the sponsorship we, one of the biggest air private sector contribution towards Air Ghana's Commonwealth Games. Omo campaign in recent years. And the way it was officially unveiled during a colorful ceremony at La Palm Royal Beach Hotel. Na yekuko muhwe sinema ese course Lua Samson Dean when I say Samson Dean on a Ghana Paralympics on a hwesuna fe African Paralympic on a president Tibreke say Samson Dean on na ko boss ankofu adwen easy a group of companies on ko bom adwen e ma ene omo prince om diska e ba be share sports say Samson Dean fititi ano kantam share boss say say pa say oba be hwe omo ase benya do modi dem so e wa gudi mu pa de omo mo nya sesere for de biada ono abi kokosere na wa jiska kese de abro omo ti enura ni nsanu djuma ba ko tun sign say all the 800,000 Ghana cedis and the Easy Group Foundation for Open for e de e be she mu e de Ghana ye Glasgow e ye Scotland abuchi ye ko no na sa donation we come at a crucial stage of Ghana's preparation with less than 3 weeks before Asana game no e sha say in July 2023 23rd of July and Asana she so kuno it athletes across the various disciplines and are currently one year intensive air training e wo camp na fi Mushenim say, Omer Fantino preparation for one of the biggest air multi sports competition on the international calendar. And the financial support is expected to ease the burden associated with the team's air financial preparation by providing resources for training, equipment, logistics, athletes, air welfare, and a few other air operational costs. In general, Western Nema is a cost of Nija Ato Least finance post no Omar Kachenya Semketua. Now president of the African Paralympic Committee, Senamidi Kan Kachira on AFPC, Samson Dean, under the National Air Paralympic Committee of Ghana, Samson Dean, or appeal to other organizations said near easy group of companies are ye. Na omumbwa it says none of the idea in idea ni tunko yung kofu isui. And omde and sako si sui. And ne Glasgow so e basu abruchi and so ya bruchi. To ubemwa na so etu yambe boma niyama etu yansa kuyi. Na ti nkuma ura Samson Dean. E boye.
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2: There is no competition, there is no event, there is no international event which has ever been perfect. 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I can tell you, people who are in there knows it's not everything that is perfect. The same applies to teams. We cannot have a perfect, but what we need is discipline. And discipline is not only the team. Also, you, the media, you are part of the people who must also be disciplined. If you are able to sell a good product tomorrow, the feedback will sink into the minds of the athletes. And you will get the results on the field. If they hear negativity here out there, they go to the championship thinking about per diem, a little over $100, saying that, let me take my per diem and go and sleep. And that is my message to you, the media. You can help
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2: 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And we are happy that you came in your numbers. You came to support us. God really will bless you. Whatever time you have wasted will help the team to win that medal. And for you to be proud that, oh, that day I was there, 7-7-26, I came, I supported Team Ghana.
0: Inti Oruwa Samson Dean, Cinema Catcher, a president of the African Paralympic Committee, AFPC, and of the National Paralympic Committee of Ghana, Samson Dean, and a Etibre Kese. Oba Ghana, Answa, Ghana, Nye, Chief of Staff. Chief of Staff, Nso, Ander Gis, Nina, Onusuna, Yomu, Chief of Staff. And then, Western Emma is your question. Would you name Emma or Edisi Kapudu say Eddie Abre Amagana, 18 Sandy and Yachel Glasgow? Tigana be called Glasgow with 40 member athlete contingent. Omo a feature a blend of experienced air competitors and then promising young talents across 9 disciplines. And yet, echo. Shannon Mame, the discipline, Dikano, air athletes, Om the 13 athletes and echo. 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Senegal for him chrono over the weekend omo egg double good in both airmen's 400 meters competition as well as recording a number of personal airbests across the board into Kuma nese led by coach Edramani Abdul Wahabu wano anebiti ya shabu wama ni ya makuyi Ghana's young athletes omo deliver an outstanding performance to win 2 gold and 4 silver medals. A 19 years old Okonfo Anoche SHS star. A friend said Godfredo Poku wano and a blazy to a time of air 46.25 seconds. And the winning men's under 20 400 meters race no was Ashanti Regional School Sports air 400 meters air champion. A friend said Blessed Junior Owusu wano so 15. Otiki under 18 men's gold no ewo 46.74 seconds no here o complete a unique double for Ghana and a celebrity a landmark milestones no on the podium no was Janet Dakua ono and a grabo silver ewo under 20 women's 100 meters no with her personal best 11 0.43 seconds. Ututim sampa wind plus 1.4 meters seconds. Ana utimi eye. In Tubemwa, Nese Ghana's brilliance in the sprint no was also reflected in silver medals for both under 20 men and women. 4x100 meters relay team no omo a impressive time of 40.76 seconds and then 46.98 seconds respectively, and among other nations impressive opening did count no into rising female sprint sensational if any say a share to a Jaffa Ashe to Jaffa se udwane basa ahwema na se eye Ashe to Jaffa no ye bonu mrane se won mo kuma sene ne hye se won fe no Odobroni nti Odobroni 16 anafe eso TI Amedia eye senior high school e kuma se teammate Adelaide Fusua enso e finish 4th e wo 11.90 seconds and then 5th no 11.97 seconds and afi under 18 women's 100 meters event no respectively both a personal best and a 8 year abusia athletics enso Ghana e che ne bobre e wo 2026 CA Regional 2 a year under 18 any under 20 athletics air championship a course was Senegal in good account I did there de, in the baby will be ano yeah plenty yeah the athletics where's in your ma is your course are paying for shame wa a man yama 18 to 2 year and for my award to media and also 18 SID nitino near and also 18 sabano no Brian oh Brian we be able to call
4: prof
0: yeah come on
4: yeah
0: okay stories am I in a proper chair
4: okay but I'm starting free National anthem as
0: someone. Mm-hmm. Ghana mapeni. Ghana mapeni. So international anthem na.
4: Yes,
0: Ana Ghana mapeni. Asa shama every phone. No. Mm-hmm. Ati ato mo UK. Se mm-hmm. Ghana for the share. Wo mo ewa bruchi no. Eni omu ni eko form aba.
4: Eko form.
0: Omu abo national team no.
4: Currently. Because
0: eko foya omu tia bruchi no. Oka bruchi national anthem.
4: Exactly. Currently. one player me a show si abo World Cup in na wiye no. Na Ghana for me bring noa enim noa. Me bring na benya odo. A dear man, Jerome Opoku. So, how a boy, Chirahon, the man, Black Stars, no. Young Winnie Kruma. Only near corner named Noano, who said, obey me as to challenge and have a bobo, Eddie Magana. Such a person, how do you tell him, say, all of a sudden, they say, on to national anthem? Even if, say, a sample of Nia Cassia, the homophobic orientation, Kwania Chiromo, the national anthem, no. It is not easy, say, or more training any idea. There's more time than mostly national team players, no, or Munya or camp. Sometimes they need to rest, obey a lot of tactical, your friend is saying, meetings, training, any idea, you know. So, I can say, even, manato national anthem, you know, Ponoa. And yet, they say, all of a sudden, I'm not me, akukwaso. To the point, say, ABR, say, well, it's me, and two, and not just on your passionate about the country, and that's on your passionate about the national team. It's, I don't want to believe, say, something that I'm on Penini, a kaya with so much. Conviction say ACA chinchin a train. And yes, I did come and say, no, me and started ASI exercise in every flat staff house. So, hey, statistics in every flat staff house.
0: Okay,
4: near my Ghana, a chief of staff. Honorable Julius, that Brennan could already care to. Nani deputy at all. Nafi, or more woman pay that.
0: Yes, I'm going to meet you at
4: all. I'm going to meet you at all. But on a tour,
0: what did you say?
4: I was a young poor boy.
0: Aye. Why?
4: Oh, can I say be a castle on two rooms? I should be your fear of fast and by.
0: Why I'm quite intimate too? Why?
4: Oh, of your
0: name, Bob. There's a brand new catching what I do. Catch what I put out for boys.
4: Don't know what you
0: are waiting at. I'm quite intimate too.
4: If apart from the Michelin movie of you,
0: I'm paying you waiting at two.
4: I'm paying your wife. Malodina. Me a show.
0: Obitia to
4: me a show so bitter. I don't know about what you are doing to me from review.
0: Okay. To blast that place, any woman here.
4: Oh, no, no,
0: I said, you have four blasters, and I said, compare a fence saying music in West. Now, Trevor, be I choke an
4: announcement.
0: I think, say, a good call, a boy won't say,
4: yeah,
0: a bit more accurate about my now.
4: Exactly, but
0: that's why I totally disagree. But I said, with ASR system now, you see, you could find a bridge for boys. Thank you. Work up your bridge for boys will be a good if
4: you're
0: gonna for failing. Oh, I'm on Felisa. Then I make a chairman pins my pain. You're gonna for supporters. Go ahead, it's not illegal. Do your cocoa.
4: But, bro, I'm feeling I'm unfulfilling. Are we not overreacting?
0: Of the idea.
4: Because
0: I'm not supporting the overreacting.
4: Prof, you ever call work up. So now I'm going for 10 beard. You're moving now. in all honesty, about 8 of them were saying, say, yan kwae hwee.
0: Oh, but then you say, yan kwae hwee.
4: The confidence, I am sure the confidence shot beyond the roof because of getting US boy. And I'm saying, say, prof, say, obey cultural exams. Now, when you saw Banasebi, or your brilliant student to the level, say, or the ABA, A in chase in the Baba Fee.
0: Oh, yeah, yeah, Bano was the son of resource, no, the other chain. Because I'm saying that a country, yet you qualify for African Cup of Nations.
4: Yes.
0: Near jump street
4: to
0: a
4: World Cup.
0: A World Cup. What I say, no expectations, no. Because I think we even on scoreboard, now on Sunday, say, the expectation, the kind of communication. Yeah, you call African Cup.
4: Yeah.
0: You call World Cup cry. Oh, Qatar. Yeah, yeah,
4: yeah.
0: You call World Cup. No, I'm on penny. Any, every day, friends. Any, we see our ministry. Every catcher, that time you see.
4: Yeah.
0: What I say, every catcher say, you call you World Cup. Every president catcher say, you call you World Cup. And the community say, yeah, but now you say, say you call African Cup. You say, she gonna football say you call J Cup. No,
4: say you call Ivory Coast.
0: And then also, the community say,
4: yes.
0: And we say, yes, I am we see no. What I say,
4: you may unqualify, we know.
0: And you unqualify for African Cup, no. And I call World Cup, and also you see, you see, Kojaba.
4: I'm part.
0: So the kind of communication we give to the people, say, oh, with you, as a Ghana team, no, you may be now, am I a qualifier, me echo. You can't, I'm off for the company.
4: Exactly.
0: It's your Kojaba, it's an idea, but maybe I don't know, you say, yeah, it's Ghana idea, communication at the Bayano. What I say, at every point, Biano, or Dan.
4: Matias, once you boost all the Janam Bayam, when I say, you be whom a year in Mirror won't come when I say, and you said that to the German account.
0: You can go here and cry, you won't worry.
4: Yes, yes.
0: I'm going
4: to say, Janam, I'm ready to go home with Mirror. You know, you're about media, and this is speaking, I'm at peace with myself because I consistently said on this platform,
0: I'm not a popular individual, but collectively, your taxpayers' money. You see, if I say, oh, blasters, they have a quiet dinner in Adamo.
4: Prof, I am and if it's in any member, let me be some one question. All the commentaries now,
0: you grand pokrano, every president say, run of 32, me and Inna. In case you're better, but now I'm saying, Gana, oh, you're
4: definitely not, I say,
0: you did a femo,
4: and our nursing corner or more communicated to my Ghana for say, your team. We are likely to move out of the competition at the group stages. It's anything beyond that. Yeah, yeah, dear. But so catch almost say, oh, ultimately enough, so we could do final. Then you find a obey dear, then people will be expecting more. But what I'm saying is a media, I'm at peace with myself. But you see, baby, I'm more problem, but I've been thinking about it for some time.

0: 2 years ago now the Ghana Football Achi. No, the Ghana Football Achi for the last 10, 15, 20 years. That's how we football, that's how we say, and say, yeah. Someone can say, I'm going to be some way on the crack for
1: one. You see, the
0: issue is that all.
1: It's he come out with statistics. Oh, yeah, fast and then farm rat, not for you who send the Mexico.
0: Exactly.
1: Oh, I say, and you're going to be a small woman, Yamidi.
0: Now, Mr. Woman, Yamidi.
1: What I say.
0: But, bro, the reality is that even the optics, Nankasa Krana, you didn't even kick him. It's me who say, I'm saying, say, you can't Ghana footballer, and you're the Black Stars.
1: Okay.
0: And yeah, the local leagues na yebon.
1: Okay.
0: And then you never get to when I say Obi Oyeno Kreken, you be able to get to say, your league na nkasa jina biyano, I say for a very long time. And voices na ne, on what one thing Obi Oyeno say all of a sudden, Obi Oyeno propagate to say, Ghana football say to the level say, on one kasa na ninyo hono. None of them speaks about the Ghana Premier League. On what one kasa ne, abayin ngu efe no, ketekreku must go, on one yuna hano, a legitimate call. Because me say, Sawosha from just sporting perspective. Now che Ketekroku, okay, the game changer manifesto no. Now they compare vis-a-vis what he has given us as FA president. Nobody will mark him beyond 35%. Unless himself.
1: Philip, now you are going to say you got it.
0: Prof, may come back. But you see, the reality is that the problem do not lie with the common Ghanaian. The problem lies within the football enclave. On one kasa.
1: Is it in a baby thing?
0: Aban the Ukrainian yamiyani mi on first can share and fan share Ghana football 20 million. But what I say, that is the gospel truth. I say come obi ati I say. Aban the etiwano. On timi niya FNA wano he. On first the sika me shame. But what I say, ena FNA dahono. Enya public office. Enya public institution. Aya an association. Registered by a certain group of people, be and I'm owning and I'm watching baby. And you're lost now. You're the bought public institutions so by now. And can't FN, you know, Aban on TV in your focus.
1: Okay, my main can message. I agree with you, Ali. France winning bonus is the team winning and then making us unhappy. The players and coaches went and took appearance fee for $100,000 and you'll be the album funny dean and to me so I'm my own Mose and maybe not SNM message we bring now the meeting I can make I'll see how you introduce question okay obviously so there but also at the lot of conversations amount for try say on meeting a pull over hano now fair send your ABC call which media you go so 80 but in can send me your way me bo records na ka wajeje won kakra records kakra to SP ewo eye World Cup no re with the Ghana football no say ya ka so say ha unya mani obi andi wachi Ghana for na say ye unya mani obi andi
0: exactly
1: you didn't rain on track ni ma ana ego so e proper che say be beti abo e ma niam e ti akwe dia ma nti you ohwesena na city a teams be bre na okay mamre records no so far aha ti records a APM so far e World Cup no eni 48 teams and a copy mu nine kind na kebo so I say and I say a 104 air teams first time ever it urema up to 32 teams and it is a PM three host nations US of A Canada and Mexico first time three nations host to World Cup abako same no afi obama Mexico and so the only first country host to a men's World Cup three times what I say, it be mad. Ni abako sema IPP won World Cup here you ko yimu no.
0: So my back we host World Cup
1: three times.
0: The BC that Mexico na the first country.
1: Na yet start three times. Afi 104 matches in total. Most in any single World Cup. It be see that.
0: Because of the numbers.
1: Most yes in every any single World Cup it be mad. Afi the attendance no record no. 3,006,357 fans so far. Ana omo ebreki e nti we ma omo breki e
0: omo he omo ko stadium wa ko he
1: very good omo ko stadium ho ai dia ko he nti omo ebreki 1994 record which is 3.5 million
0: 94 no so US one e born
1: ah
0: but US you so na dabia say omo ni football
1: ah statistics na ka say omo kaza
0: ma just statistics na
1: Canada nya dia Canada nya dia Canada players ni na abo offense European League Canada no.
0: But who's a footballer? Sure. Eba and Eba soccer.
1: They're doing the right thing to mix exactly, with the standards now. Eba no.
0: Eba
1: understand?
0: No.
1: Standards now. We're basically no. Canada.

0: blessing now, boy, European League. I'm more Arsenal boy now. What I say?
1: So Jonathan David is about Juventus.
0: Very good. You understand?
1: Juventus. Afonso Davis.
0: Aye.
1: About Bayern Munich.
0: I feel so. So I feel okay, come on me. Inti ni aba no no. Na enti uyo manese e break his record in 1984 record no, which was 3.5 million. Na Obama eh goals galo and it is the highest scoring World Cup mu e bi see that 177 air goals already and you know. This is the highest air scoring World Cup in history. A breaky kata 2022 record, which is 172 records.
1: Okay.
0: Goals. After 2.98 goals per match, and also the highest rate in the since
1: 1958.
0: Oh, Ebi Mbasada. And now 137 goals in group A stages alone. It's a new group stage, you know, record, no? ABT 2014, which is 136. Obama, the biggest A win ever case in S0, Canada, and Qatar.
1: Canada,
0: play, I must say, and also, here's the message, because 20 World Cup goals in the first player ever to hit 20. Now on 21.
1: Mm-hmm. So,
0: message.
1: First, Nanka hold on 14.
0: Aye.
1: Miloslav Klose from Germany. And
0: the
1: Messi, I share six more.
0: Uh-huh.
1: And they say, oh, no, I could do 20.
0: Very good. And they say, now on 21. Competition in
1: Manavie.
0: 9 assists and also a surpassed Diego Maradona. It's to become a Argentina's all-time World Cup assist leader.
1: Mm-hmm.
0: Messi goes now, as you know. Oba air goes in 7 straight World Cup matches. First match, no? First man in the history. Mm-hmm. And also at NSPM. Scored in all 3 air group air games. Only a 4th air player to do it since 1998. He's the 4th player to do that. Or share in all the 3 group games.
1: Mm-hmm.
0: Oldest air World Cup hat-trick scorer. 38 years, 357 days, and all the shares are goals. No, 6 goals after a group stage. No, will lead to tournament. No, I was actually sharing also at NCP. No, after Emra, a blind side air statistics from a in Kofa, one do money, it can such a World Cup. No,
1: and also, the first player, I'll miss event two penalties in a single World Cup.
0: Okay, in Dubama, Golden Boots air race, no, Kylian Mbappe, Ellen Haaland, Lionel Messi. And tied on 7 goals.
1: They say Messi caught 8.
0: 8.
1: Emra or Shane to caught 8.
0: See what you most assists, Michael Olise.
1: Mm-hmm.
0: 5 assists and a TSP, Eddie Amano. Most air passes, and also Rodri. 526 passes and a TSP. Most air attempts, Kylian Mbappe. 26 shots. And I feel so distance discovered, Andreas Kubas. On also 6,748 meters. Short of ball World Cup, no. Silano. Africa records. You remember me, but you know, man, so Abdul Salam Yakubu, a owner and then bankroller and then founder of New Edubiasi Football Club. I'm not for say on your founder, but founder, or not, team, no be any, or not a coffer by until a founder, or not co founded team, no, at the buy. Now, co work up, maybe a question, never is your question, any experience, Kakra, now if you're a question, never is your co, which may deal him. Abdul Salam Yakubu, Yamayo.
2: Hello, Malakum, Medimuzo.
0: Bibia, come at ye. Okay, sports night, Sunny. Yeah, all night. It's where World Cup sports night. And yeah, the Eba.
2: Oh, not just an
0: Ayanda. Sports night. An Ayanda. Now, club owners are more call a World Cup. What do you be doing, Tempa? Boy, I'm coming across experience a World Cup name.
2: Well, my main chair came for. Now, main chair will be a Oyana Gadia. OTS sport night. Sports night in the Africa, and then I depend sports different and two and I do be a union of that. Union out here now, what of Odan, what that they are from. Well, as I think that this is my third World Cup, I'm a cop, but I be able to come in here and say, World Cup. Maybe a born on America and Canada. The Usha M said, if you are seeing anybody, and also Canada and America. It is my support, you know, foot aid, interest in you know me with that support no any different edu ba bi mpo a unya omo a omo fa flight every area country every america america country dia o america so canada so so it is say yeah your friend say morocco fuo say yan wan obi a wo ba dia it is emma stadium no em say stadium ni nyina ya ba dia it is no ma support no e different country in the IFN American Canada. They will say support to no this year World Cup support to no a different Anna Emma Elias in Milano Opia Obia support. It is O country no some pebolo who say yeah a different also support. So for me we are brawa we are crowd we are Obia support. So I'm said maybe who said it's a one of the World Cup. Make us say, it's at the highest percentage. Make us say, stadium and its support base, you know, a year the biggest. Just a number, be as well. America, what do you say? Who's that? Because America and Canada, yeah. Ghanaians and so, so, yeah. Ghana bears your first match, you know. How are you support, you know? Now we are. Your first match in Panama, no, no, no, support it, and it does. Because, Toronto, Ghana is top off. It's all matches in Minna, and then I know the Ghana, you know, it does war. Alam is Abbey who said, your first time near the top, you're the first ticket, you know. Yanni Ghana had it, and I had him. Say over to take you know, ever your friend is saying over call FIFA, the FIFA website, what you want download? Yeni ejuma maye because yeni use your card and your phone, and fa and your money transaction. It abrofono for so many years. And no one no move use to the amount transactions. Any bivia, amount to take you know, amount to easy. But yeni. Obi kura jin bedina e you how obi download onya technology here do to ni email mu na how obi load no kura abi load ya obi download take it you know e dey na no kura to have any problem ni e jina o obi timi jina o za ali abu mo dey e do ni abro funa oni take it ya on basket you on me say e dey up to my salary na no one so mu rem but yan ko fu yi ube wo say you go back in it, baby. Take it. Now we're going away, but take it. Me, who's that? Uber was a Ronibi. Who did a part like a chia? Another thing for the problem, Yanagan, yes. As soon as I'm in, we are on. Tell me, I can't take it. The way you take it. Uber only pointed out on the tago, the only ticket. That's what I said. Can't a real country of football. This is an excuse. It was a profono. Who's out of party no man? Gang of war, young folks from Gunna, you protect the airport. Whoever, yeah, I look at them near there 1-2% in Colombia. Colombia, my domiti. It is system now. You did to take it, you know. Omono, a yadia, a yomai. Anna, so be the word kappa. What is it? So, Omon desayane, Obi, sorry, I will be fan of it in a cheap. You also the word kappa. I'm going to want more planning or the word kappa. In the day, I don't know what best store they call word kappa. I have no baking. Now, over chance, Ghana president never man take it. Me will be to me from it. Yes, what I'm for the acting. I am 20. In the year 26. No, my first one, my copachi. No, with the Achiama Nipano. Over to Nipano. Upe, send here. Over to ah, now I send here. I didn't have any money take it. It's Nipano for 20, 23. Sabine. Who was there? I know to be a free Ghana. Yanny, you're free. Then you're free, honey, I'm back. You're free. Your friend is situated, I'm about to have a rebel. But you need ticket. I'm going to have an abominable. Profono, yes, terminal. Almost a family year 20. Who because that you need to take it, take it. Over for the air kit word. No, but dominating in that. And those almost a terminal to take it. It's easy more. I don't want to practice another. And then way remember is one of the best World Cup. The free say on the support base, you know. But we say a year bigger.
0: Okay. It's the tickets in it on the system, no, so be affected. But I would say, Ghana, the end, so almost at this, yeah, the tickets in the share online, so they be a whole radio station, sing for frame, and I take the media materials to be Uze, Sobeka, on my MTN short code, being at the idea, near the top ticket to who's Sanima, as he and Siona.
2: Yes,
0: sir. Oh,
2: yes, I'm a super winning penny, but you know, within a packet.
0: Wow,
2: within a packet, now you will be near my way. Ukuta hard copy and I copy mental Odeco. And yeah, you back up to Anti and yes, the seminal. And may I show that we'll be able to call the other baby. Put a second round of the party and this a card, this only to system. And you go out, won't you adding and hardly say, control any other baby in Africa. And my baby in Africa, and see, after the air practices, it is a way, no, and yeah, at times goes on. Yeah, practice more. Never hear you. Me, I am not my friend. Yeah, and I am saying, me, yeah, friend, I'm American scripted. Me, more problem. Yeah, Pamuye, no more. Yeah, Ghana, and then, this is our problem. But I think that I experience. The next, you know, next, it'd be a White Cup. I the same system, but I'm saying, you be winning more.
0: Oh, okay. Then there's a system I jail park so no starting from even supporters in the crowd line will get and sign a park in the sonor crowd so it's not been anything.
2: Yeah, then
0: sir. Oh, yeah, yeah. And then you know anything. I
2: attended a football. I have 48 countries. I was first in the center, you know, sir. But it's already here, yeah, World Cup now. I'm 48 in FIFA. Make us maybe, me happy with. So, as you get 12 for total, me happy with the number, no? Me happy at all. I'm a football player, me have the calamity. Me happy with the FIFA.
0: I'm
2: Africa. You got five. And yes, a common six. It's in Uko World Cup. Now, Unia conference from Africa. Now, Uko World Cup. No one say yes, what prepare you? Uko World Cup. Ah, what prepare you? It means it is a team to be able to open a World Cup. I'm not prepared. We buy a crown and check to go. So, I cross our name. A friend is saying, I'm going to first match. Seems to be able to say, I'm going to get ready to go to mobile World Cup. Seems to be able to. And we made a video. You have to call World Cup with you. Timmy, I'll call World Cup. I was one of the best on the continent. And you're a black. I'm going to move that dog. And also, I'm going to be able to. I have advantage for World Cup. I'm going to say, I was also on mobile World Cup. And you know, that's the same baby. Hey, too much. In the Africa. Hey, number five. Who's that? If you Ghana, Africa, yeah, you call five. We are called five for no. Who was that? And your friend is saying, can't be a son of Mukoni. Okay, I pass 31. And then countries in the baby, who North Africa, you want why countries in the baby? And the Jordan, I'm in a boy. So, media minati, no matter the dog. Yeah, yeah, yeah, yeah, yeah, yeah, yeah, yeah, yeah, yeah, yeah, yeah, yeah, yeah, yeah, yeah, yeah, yeah, yeah, yeah, yeah, yeah, yeah, yeah, yeah, yeah, yeah, yeah, yeah, yeah, yeah, yeah, yeah, yeah.
0: Oh, okay, chairman. Who fi World Cup you buy? Ena me who flies in the number round say. O club new DBS football club. For sale. Then nema what di ahometi yes say.
2: Me person. There's a team no me turn here. While as me banana me no abaya one. Me no abaya. The entire me turn team no. Me here. Me banana me no abaya one. But for now the me can say. Me thought him. It may cause me coming problems, sir. Maybe I'll be able to. But they are sure, sir, they were near my corner. If they do a training, you may have not seen a crowd, maybe they still let me have to call. I did have to call you. We know they are one of the greatest interviews. No, my coming story is not so. Because I did have to, yes, that's him, and it's sure, sir, now count. Philip O'Toole, the guy. Ada ya titi mu no what you have said. E di sign interview no me no one be. Me no sports night before. Timu na ni. Me is me Kaiser. Na Philip report ma wo wala.
0: Ai.
2: Ta gamna ai mu your friend is saying
0: Pyramid House.
2: Ni ma ho.
0: Ai.
2: Na mo ni ma ho. Na Philip na report ma from Adivia.
0: Ai.
2: E di ahaya ni be ba be ka. E di for now there. I'm say ye ton ya kan wa tema. 70% here. Eko, inti no. Yego so. Endo a magi tosi ano pa di ebi a. Na, yama pa bebi a so interest.
0: Okay. And yeah, every reserve are right now the amount. Yeah, me adum na simu wea na be hwan komo because if you work by here na ja odi for see abebo team ho. Now when you're proud as a club owner, so status ne keke crowd call work up no. Now when you're proud, there na see ntia na I
2: say. And yeah, if you work up around me, my Canada, my friend, all the past directors, normally a part of the DBS in Division 2. My friend, for the past three, four years. So this year, I'm a person may continue with the team. In the end of the year, I'm a call, goodbye, see my class. Obia would mean be a Macan was a matter in the church. But I said, the dead if you have a tour. I know the yes, it's CA. But it wasn't easy for me. Well, by the way, by a city, I'm a Jew. I know that I'm a Jew based in there. But if you have a friend, me, where I did the answer. I did the answer to me for the answer. Yes, I know the baby. But if you are minimum in here, the person at the other. And me, yeah, because my friend said, football and entertainment, and your passion, so you're the GNE, you're the EOE. But if you are, I'm in this year, the present team. So, and yeah, easy to tell me. So, and yeah, easy. And it's not a matter of that. May toy be the other man is catching it. If you come, I'll spend you with the other. And the half percent, to get a million of craft, and to me, the 100%, it's a million 1% people, if you come up on them. It is not a matter of that.
0: I'm a person. I'm going to go to the club. Seahorse Ultra Cool Coolant. 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Now number 055-050-315-9739 Electroland Uko Makachia. 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Now, if you watch check it underneath the crown cork, no, obey instant win a brand new air club JC, absolutely free. And yet, a question point a capri bampo air club beer for or madama. So, grab your club beer and they are not check it under the crown cork. No, now if you bet here, we need a nice obey the next winner. And to follow club beer on social media page, no, for more details and updates. Oh, no, ma, if I get a craton and the entonso man color money moving with it, not recommended for pregnant women. This advert is FDA approved. And Tiana also wetin me ashe no so e dia man e won shisha wodo a yen so ye di e ba be jao ni mtino nkomo de bebre na ana ye di e ba ye ene na ye di besia na yame adoma nkomo no bisa be kan ho a ye 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Fantastic evening. And come on, baby, bia, oh, bia. And I feel so, Sister Kusia, ha, Sister Kusia, Captain Smart, and wife, oh, US. Sister Kusia, so, Captain Smart, and wife, oh, US. Sister Kusia, so, birthday, Kasiapa, and come on, baby, Sister Kusia, will be answer. Fantastic, birthday, and come on, baby, bia, on so, bia. I feel Big Sharif, oh, Belgium. Big Sharif, mini papa, fititi. But, Big Sharif, kakuma to your mati. Bibia and so a bear kama elba bibia ubia and I feel so crown Newtown Zanga Rice Newtown Zanga Rice Angola Babia ubia or Timmy Kache Z TV Juma and imagine can see I be preparatory T A work up in Fina Yaba Radio so T Angola fantastic a evening and come on Newtown Zungu Rice eaters in my demo or Newtown in a chamo Emma Madro, maybe I'm will be among can work up you the improper chick come up to this time the MC then you can have from it to Wagashinqua and a ya Mary and a air salad and a Mary I was in a jubilee in Asia Cosinti, Medusia, Yao, yes, also, now MC Chesunti,
1: Prof, I am with him, sir, will be like Abdul Salam Yakube Kase, or Bregana football. And I am sure, sir, knowing him and knowing where he stands now, there are a lot of undertones behind the decision to let go a club like New Edubia. I say, look, oh yeah. A believer in Ghana football before so be only club now. It is said, or you associated with Hearts of Oak in a way, and Okoto near the BRC to represent Bia, your owner, and that connection, or any BB and A idea. So for him to sit down and say, sir, he's letting it go, no, and yet, an easy decision. And I am sure, say, Bia, he might not want to reinvest in Ghana football, beam, and we keep losing people who are genuine investors in the game. Instead of we getting more, no, we are rather losing it. And any a good sign for Ghana football.
0: Okay.
1: Yes. For him to say, say be a, by a chinen yumrekwa, maybe we conclude the next takeover. No. For me, somebody like Abdul Salam moving out of a football, no, any good thing.
0: Okay, and see, everyone come on more. Now, fear your boy, my name is Quinty. I'm also here, but happy birthday, and come up, Paul Obin, regional manager, Southeast. Yeah, Southeast, now. Southeast, Vienna, or regional manager, of the happy birthday, and come up, Paul Obin, regional manager, Southeast. Southeast, yeah, yeah, yeah. Ah, honor regional manager, oh, yeah. And see, Ochina, a birthday of Mr. Paul Obin, regional manager, Southeast, and Vision. Found Ghana from A. Francis Ajimai, CSM Asaman Kese. Okay, he's Mr. Isaac Inkum, Senior Credit Analyst, Vision Fund Air Ghana. And I'm also 18 years old. You know, happy birthday, Kese. And I'm an Eddie Manu, Bibia Obia. Now, oh, and my friend, I want for a beginning channel. Seriously, it's the Udi Osha, Adio, yeah. It's the Agrimpa, oh, Agrimpa Ketting, Okofodia. Agrimpa, ah, Agrimpa Ketting, Okofodia. When I say Agrimpa, my menu too much. Oh, perfumes, oh, air freshness, oh, Ketting, oh, oh. Na ten bia multimedia, a bit boy room, oh, Eastern Region bia, or so you come up, it's the Agrimpa, mommy, Oko, Okofodia. I say, N kind NIB, bank no opposite, oh, ha. Nana say Ghana Commercial Bank in Chenwo. Is it Access Bank? Is it Access Bank? Access Bank opposite. Both say my men are green pack. Ketting. Then I'll pay. Bear shit. Then my men want near my papa. Nah, it's too much. He pitches up so the demon says, oh, the towel. Then I'll pay. Then I'll pay. Ah, I green pack ketting. I green pack. Oh, you're too much. I green pack. 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

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So, baby, be our be a wouldn't you have been wanting a shake? I would bung out one some pure to Harga with the Wagashi, Tushi Baba, and also Yari Jumadi no April. Ya can be baby, baby, I wouldn't do that. Not what you saw. 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
2: Yes, ya kosoade ye ye ni asada manidi. The Almighty, the Most High, the Ancient of Days, the Rock, the I Am, Father in Heaven, the Holy One of Israel, King of Kings, Lord of Lords, Alpha and Omega, Rock our Redeemer, and then the rest of the Asada, and the Yedid Maudi, and then the Ray. Yes, Shady and Yakupon, I am one of you. Ebia, we wouldn't name the Radina Kupon, I am out. Sakonim de Radina Kupayaman, when you saw the Radia Yamawa, Ufe Radina Kupon.

Mobia, Yanim Bibia, Yanim Yankupovia, and Sapolabag Mutuquan, Yakupovia, Tremujagunuso, Yakupovia, the Pada Gunuso, Namibia on your Juma Tuesday, Namibia on your Juma Wednesday, the Animuna Bribia Active. General Radina Kupaba, you are today. Oba Wadi and Sek Audubanga was some pure to Hargaudiga DJ Viper. Mini Benghazi. 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And the Kunina, Eddie Sidane, the morning Ray. 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I want to miss it dying. And Tanya Bankwa, Menonia, yes, you're from so, and a Masani Mania Bar, one of two Ra, Ebu Gatamu, Obi almost a short topper. And the ball and good baby, and what's the son of Gugatemu? Didn't I come and I'm a sunny maze? And gentlemen, remember too for sir. So we are dear and I'm the year. Not by any dear year. And the Amabakoye, a discipline here. Baby, be our body and show what you are coming, said enough amount. 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A BB I'm a catch us and no condition is permanent. 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

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Fake to my party clinic. Nessie diagnose you, ya via nam quaso by ya via babetu, near more drusa no more. So would you a drone is a sassoir? A hotel ayodia. It is struck now, come on to them diabetes and typhoid fever, and a titty wabitation, arthritis, rheumatism, sciatica. So, two subjects you war. Did not want to fake to my party clinic. We are bad man when you're infection. Nina ne betwas here at the amount. STIUTI. Nina ye twas or fate of a particle at the amount. Ya we be a woman jamu be and trimu don pemu. When I'm any ye twas here, I will fate of a particle in it. Not the any jomness, what do I need some of fate of a particle in the car? Ya wa fidia be at the best training the pediano, and who be a yawe a fiba. Na if you any tre. Yawia 1 year time bet to me about Tony Pedium. Yawia 2 years time ever. And Yawia be 3 years time. And I say 2 days, 3 days. Yawia Babet to Nano. If you didn't bet Chessa Yawianina. Now say if you didn't bet screening the Pedian and the amount. Oko baby about 1,005, 1,000. Fate of a particle say Yanka Josebra. Your best screening come a young you see Kabia. Name will be a screening we any Yawia be any Pedian Mua. Dear own Yawini here draw a your foot to the debama. Nem msi eskinu wie ne yawe woni pedrene mu a eduo obeto eduo ne dia beto ko eduo na bema ho oto se won to eduo na no mu a anya de yade ne woni pedrene betumi akọ enche ne de kwa so o ma mi bi na yawe dada mo papa bi na yawe bombari so de woni beto mo fake to a party clinic na ye to asede ama akọ asem na mike Santa Maria no behuyen Abuja Junction ehọ anabam fake to a party clinic. Maybe a location of the more with him one number, so no, very important. So, Beji Nessa, would you with this hour in your ring pa? Save your number way our phones of fate. And I stop you, Behunibia. Anytime you be complaining, Yari at the amount. Anytime be a whoop, Tem will be Yari. Fanambe Manuati, Nanambe Bishao. 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

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I'm a sad pa. 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

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And him fun and our tea. Now, area at the same, Yenin Komagakra, there we are, Afia Bower Company, Nadia Kambia Tosso Yama. I asampa 94.7. And I was so good. Jumadia would say, I be baby, now I just be baby.

Romana Tum and then Rain of your favorite Jimmy. So full line active 0548 945 947, 0548 945 947, and number for 0302 216 546. And no, and the number of friend about Jimmy. So BBA BBA, no, I just be BAB. And to you, whatever first caller. Not any name, come on. Hello, good evening. Good evening. Okay, too bad. Flood in the account. What do you want to say? Oh, God. And at the end of course, so area now what's enough flood, no, and what's something to say? It's your toy, you know, and what's something to say? 0548 945 947. Hello, good evening. Okay.

All right, too bad. I'll be a foot to Edmonds, Ofre Radio Swap. Do you have any sort of Jumo Radio? No, not anywhere you come on. And I'll be sure we'll get a car at the MS and the feedback. Hello, good evening.

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1: Bibia,
0: Sonia Wodia, Sonia Wodia, Sonia Wodia, Mena Samika, Bibia, Magister.
1: Sonia,
0: Bibia, so can you in Abu, my son, Mamma Cana, or just so.
1: Bibia.
0: All right, we didn't know something.
1: Original Saturday, Saturday, because I flash my Lebanon.
0: All right, okay, Saturday. Okay, thanks for calling. Okay, yeah, Tio. A flood, no. Oh, area, na. A flood, yeah, na.
1: Oh, I saw my hand here. As I say, you walk up on no. And feel free to know. So, you try to get out and the bank now.
0: Okay.
1: I high and papa will have to cry.
0: It's you walking, so. What did you say?
1: Let me say. And I know Mubububunidia, and the confusion they bring to quite the brave name as a family at the Adibabao. They said that Mubu died twice because of disaster. The SCQ, Nabufona, Cree Cree Cree, will be the bear for 10 years. I'll break SCQ, and then zinc, almost five different solutions. You don't make me hear. I hear your gutter. The other two to maintain. And you one gutter. I make me have to say for the idea. And so far, I make me a good boom. I'm at me. I call Bopu. And I said, can Nigeria get a full moon? Titan and call Lagos. Lagos, your Jorani, a papa walk. And you share. The BLD.
0: Okay, yeah.
1: You're welcome, you know. Yeah, welcome, Puno.
0: Yeah.
1: Countries, yes, I na me. Me people say, Omuba, Kubet, Miaji, Kapuno.
0: And when do I?
1: Yes, Spain, England, and France.
0: I'm not about Miaji.
1: Omuba, Kubet, Miaji.
0: Susuba, Kubet,
1: Susuba, Yena, Omosisi, Amano, but Omukosia, France, and I say Spain, and I say England, on the Yamba, on the Spelia, Argentina, mom.
0: All right, yeah, I say. So, yeah, you're flat, Nansa. You're not fair. You're the world room work up, no? Now, what do I drink here? At the about 0548-955-947. 0548-955-947. And no, any lab of no, I'm a joint desire, Sempa. 94.7. BBBBA. No, I just BBB. Hello, good evening.
2: Good evening.
0: Yeah, we didn't know something.
2: Me, Gordon. I can't have you do it.
0: Yeah, BBA.
2: BBA.
0: All right. Yeah, flood, no. Of course, no. Maybe I'll show area flood here, and I want something to say.
2: I said, have you?
0: Now, what did you show when you say?
2: Oh, my ginger one, they say. We, bullets, no, the Google, the Muni, the Adeno. Oh, my, no, oh, my, only so mine, no, my.
0: And to a foot 20 saying,
2: Foot was there, a more bola, me, your best to go to more. Oh, more, more, more, more, more,
0: more,
2: more, more, more,
0: more,
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0: 0548-955-947. 0548-955-947. 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Hello, good evening.
1: Hello,
0: good evening.
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0: Yeah, we dinaga safin.
1: Yeah, fami osumpa.
0: Bibia bibia. Bibia bibia. Me da se, me da se. 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
1: Eja.
0: Dansuma su iria.
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0: Okay.
1: Yeah, na ye ni peni mu ye ni obi a, ye ni na ye ni ewu ni. 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
0: Mhm.
1: O top your water no, e ye rubber mu ne wo. 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We se wa ko to take away. Wo se wo di ko akwa ko di o. Take it away. And he would be here and again about you.
0: A sort of what to does mean?
1: As I shut down your chief point, in second, I hear you. It sounds like they are having it. Excuse my word, but tell me.
0: A pass over what I told.
1: I hear about who's where I come on and say, Young Casa, you're Mussoon yet. Walk up, you will say Japan, Echo Tra, Echo,
0: Yanka Fladna Samansa.
1: And Flav no one's money, I can.
0: Okay, Muti.
1: I'm going to call you on the court. I'm going to call you on the court. I'm going to start fighting. You're going to call me. It tells you that you're going to call me. By the way, you're going to call me. You're going to call me. You're going to call me. You're going to call me. Because you're going to call me. And you're going to call me. Oh, yes, I'm going to call me. You're going to call me. It's the same. You're going to take your responsibility. Thank you. You're going to call me.
0: Yabwa Boate, and no means to, and you tell me, the Bubba, and the Simi Boto, and we do better. That's the one with the Aqua, and Kabuay, and Shadia, see, it's a good thing. A crap power, a capita. Hey, yes, I say, and it was Jinchadia Ba. And you want Jinchen, no, what Jinchen saying, 0548 955 957. 0302216 554. Asempa 94.7 and was Sufisoti Sambre. Hello, good evening.
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0: Mhm.
2: Yen peni fo no e ye ahweha, omo ye motor ro.
0: Yeah. Omo ye
2: motor.
0: Mhm.
2: What you say? Se de ka omo ye motor. Bibi si ansa na etu na mon. Bibi si as ne di dem wi a. A ye ti me fa ade ko ne en baba kan no. A ni tu na mo. En ne na se won se Ralph Oko friends friend Oko hospital Oko ye Miss Webby hospital no. And the project that one also, I know two cars for Kuma, not on monitor. Wow, that the two seminal or several said the fact. If any videos be social media, will be bottle water, empty bottle, air to Kremu, or Dini Panitin, or Mandy Panako Park, a fire. What is it? Anything so say, yet to sound a movie, nothing, yeah, it's no, yeah, besides, I'll be see it here. Not done of an assessment for then a passage. Tell me any kind. Japan for ever bo World Cup. They almost bo tournament we are not some bo match we are no. Almost picky almost na. Well, I rather somebody now almost picking in as he hold more. Meaning say, since I'm in an ekai no. Almost what it's here be a woman cum. I'm not a bo mansion. Do one for us ah. Friends say what is that saying? Are they abo be close to this show? What they say? If you ever see anything for, yeah. Almost two times I've seen almost team show no no. You ever see them? Oba jisika na odi obi akoto osani ma na se wa akokoto asase no fite be wa asase e ho ye nti o koto a ye be sere ama bibi nto anse na omane mbe nka se okoyisika da be be wo na se okoyisika na bana te onti aja oba ni den te su de ko man pa ni ti
0: all right but I say Obama soon God bless you wa jin chere se 0548 9559 or 7 0548-945-947 or 0302-216-546. And the number, Obafre Abajumadi. So, Bibia Bibia, and what is so Bibia? Hello, good evening.
3: Hi,
0: good evening, Sophie.
3: Ernest, you and Coco.
0: Ernest and Coco. Hey, Ernest. Menu on Philip Bizzo.
3: What
0: do you want? What company
3: is
0: it? But still, you come away. And I said to you, I'm going to flood and also be a
3: baby. Black, who bet me a baller on farm to them? Now they are better to get them. Oh, it is a once upon a time, one time in the Bakra or Don and a man made in the Akotokoto, a job when they go on the room. And swear your question, you could bar. I could bet me a yammer sooner near to the boat to be a so. Or be covered in that traffic bed later, but trouble is sooner so. Akapakapakapakan, let the neck over be a dead at the Ghana had mission is Sinankasa Mene. If you name Mene, say I see you and you say if you need ya, Black Waku, and the Koswa has out, I am in the war. And you bet him Yama, when you are there, I think you wanted your baby on the take. What is when you are come to Mentida? What is when you are come to Mentida? And you have a monopoly and you should come to Mentida. That's the city. And that will be the problem with you. I could have to almost act again. The best left. 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
0: Okay, Enes Nyamisha so so afraid. 0548-945-947 0548-945-947 or 0302-216-546. 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

0: rubber cup no more now, Faye. 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
1: turn me out of my mind
0: give me room walk up and chebia. Hello, good evening. Hello, good evening. Good evening.
2: Good evening.
0: What do you know, Safin?
2: Ah, that's a fun time.
0: Bibia, Bibia.
2: Bibia.
0: But I say, Yentio, flood. Yanko flood, Yentio.
2: Okay, flood. You know, can I say, you're a disaster. Anyway, man made you, but not so disaster. Okay. Anyway, back.
0: Position here, mammy. Now, online break it, break Zinodoso. And it come out in the day. So, position here, now, yeah, what's the make up?
2: Metronka.
0: Yeah, you too.
2: Ahem,
0: oh, too bad. Line him when you cry. Fetch him a penny. Sabasa baby, you are. 0548-955-947 as a power 94.7. Bibia, Bibia. 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
1: Now I want you the same way. Back to the morning. Why it won't you done from your loving?
0: Hello, good evening.
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0: Me about to Dean Nagasafi.
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0: Ebi se akwanhia ene sinjere se bubudan. 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
1: Good evening.
0: Yeah, what do you know, Safi?
1: I'm Bedide.
0: Bedide?
1: I'm Kasavia.
0: Hey, Bema, now Bedide?
1: Don't know Bedide.
0: And man, I did that. Bema, who did
1: that? Hey.
0: All right, Bedide, it's you. Bibia, Bibia, Bibia, Bibia, just one, sir. All right, it's you.
1: You
0: present it. And agree about it. Oh, nice. I'm a customer. 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

0: 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Hello good evening. Ye odi na so fin
1: na
0: kuku
1: na
0: kuku
1: na kuku.
0: Okay, ye tell bibia.
1: Hello tinika.
0: Ye me tonka bibia
1: edi.
0: But I say, yeah, too, mommy said DJ Jasolo. Jasolo, big shout to you. Yeah, too.
1: See, flat, no.
0: See, if you flat, no, yeah, by what cup?
1: It's a five, be the Fabio.
0: Mm-hmm.
1: Nah, and you know, you're bola. The do, oh, ah, you say, Uba Otabe. And I'm sorry, down, hold on. The do, oh, ah, Uba, you say, especially for a little about the four years, I see. But nobody fuck or fuck a capilla, I bet that you got a yet. Ah, eh, how much for all? You to me, two got a new song or two, a patient, a man in court, a ponum, a hoya, a chanty. Consider, yes, it's your, and so got a new and to me, court a ponum. A bini, Nafrajo. Maybe doctor, you can't find any doctor named Uncle William. I say so in Otabe down, didn't know to look for Bupo. Nasa, MC, you mean, when you're almost none. When you're to be young, I don't want to hear Bupo. And I'm not ready.
0: Okay. Have you got a couple of questions?
1: I said that we have got a name, a funnel, you're diabetic, got a new chest, and Hannah Bifa. Yes, sorry, be the show, but Bupo, you're still.
0: Okay, yeah, that's it. Country ben na mono homboden. Country ben na mono homboden kra. E work up imu. From kankre to kankrang. Country ben ne be wini kapono. Why mo na eje kapono? All right, yenche. Hello, good evening. Hello?
1: Yes.
0: Good evening. Yenko, yeshe work up imu sem. Now what is Samba?
1: It's a mission with the better so winning bar. Oh, Fabian, and I double.
0: All right, I'm a poor Juma, my friend. Now, it may be scalar to so. Some more cobble fa. Okay, me, I got some more to me foul. But when I got some fancy, but some who's a pa, and I mean a yacht slow, and I want a walker.
1: And yes, I know. From. I woke up and I said to him, because I said, Morocco be fuck up this year.
0: All right.
1: Okay, one more, make a try.
0: Okay, yeah, that's it. 0548-955-947. 0302216546. Asampa 94.7. Yeah, hello, good evening. Hello, good evening. Good evening. Yeah, what do you know,
2: I'm finished with the room because I see company.
0: Okay, Bibia. Country Ben, I really copy. What copy? Country Ben.
2: make us a France.
0: France be we need cap no.
2: France be we need cap.
0: Na country be na mo no mo dem kwa wa kesi mu.
2: For now you need to na mo ya home dem.
0: All right. In the France be
2: you. Na next run coming wa send back you after time coming from 20.
0: Eh dey say bossu.
2: Eh you just can ask them na next row.
0: Mhm.
2: So her atlas is here at home. Baby, you see that. My father said, a man is not on my phone. Naturally, you live in that state now. Emergency bar on the corner. You see, you two move on my lab. You see, you see, you see, you see, what I say?
0: Okay.
2: If you see, I'm not acquired to baby, in full time, and I'm to never pack up that mono. Then you can't say this, you can't.
0: Yes, you know.
2: If you saw the car, a whole million, I say, you got to get the sister.
0: Okay. Okay. Okay. Yeah, that's in it. What you're talking about. All right. So, what happened? Come on, a goose, Eddie. ABC, France, Beji. ABC, oh, Morocco, Beji. Na what's so the other side? The country man, I'm gonna know what in cry. I woke up him. Hello, good evening. Hello, good evening.
3: Hello.
0: We didn't know what's happening.
3: I don't know. We didn't go to him because I feel the
0: war. Bibia, Bibia.
3: Bibia.
0: Okay, yeah, so country man, I'm gonna know. The country man, I'm gonna know what in.
3: Argentina, Argentina.
0: Argentina, Messi message back to back.
3: Oh, I'm getting back to back.
0: Oh, yeah, sure.
3: Yes, yeah, sure, ba.
0: Okay.
3: Merci, Reggie.
0: Country man, I'm on homebody.
3: Oh, Mega Senegal. Any Egypt.
0: I don't
3: watch it two goes to one. It's 70 minutes. Yeah, but it's here. So, yeah. Oh.
0: All right. But I see. 0548 955 947 0548 955 947 or 0302216546 and then I'm a friend now needing come on. Hello, good evening. Good evening.
4: Hello?
0: Hello, good evening.
4: Father, good evening. Father, blessing you, Muhammad. Because I see Legon Hill.
0: Legon Hill. Legon Hills. Okay.
4: Argentina,
0: minimum. All right, then you're going to Argentina,
4: I'm going to Argentina, I'm
0: okay.
4: Where are you? I'm going to Africa, I'm Argentina.
0: Na country, Ben, I'm going to home.
4: Oh, Senegal, I'm going to home.
0: Adentia.
4: Mati nasha na abeji na wate di afa na adie.
0: Na gana eh?
4: Oh, gana di afa ya ya fa na fa.
0: All right, minasi, minasi, minasi, minasi. 0548-955-947. Interested. Hello, getting in. 0548-955-947 or 0302-216-546. Hello? Okay. Yeah, we are I'm international. Yeah, anybody in Comarca, near besides, and work on a good year moon somewhere. On the better, say, on a sunny moon, on him, sim. Not yet besides, on us to say, country bend the edge of work up on a country bend and an edge. I'm a. Bibia ko de.
5: Announce where?
0: Eh bibia fine.
5: We ya pa pa pa pa pa pa pa pa pa pa.
0: I'm international.
5: Salasia, Salasia. Work up with your ma what do ho pa pa pa pa.
0: Adija.
5: What do ho?
0: Eh what dey ho?
5: Fie dana ni adia. Na yan so jere mu ahoma na chen.
0: Ma me sure dey.
5: Aha.
0: Me.
5: Aha. I work for where you need so.
0: Da bi me ejuma.
5: Mhm.
0: Me obi am nto ejuma mu.
5: No correct. And yan no correct.
0: Me min nto ejuma mu. So won say ma ejuma say a serious case.
5: No correct.
0: It's me to feel cry me nya okay.
5: Now who ke cow?
0: Me to feel na me nya okay.
5: So there
0: me to mean na me to mean nya hwe. Me make come boy you cry na start you.
5: o kame nan fofo na ono de o se o pa adwuma ye o de se yentua ne kan ko a no anzo ono de wa dress ya no pa ono de o kwa adwuma re profo o kwa adwuma na ono tifie na
0: sankofo no so o ka ne se no nya adwuma ne bi ye ne yentua ne ka be kombeni. Okay, so I'm interested. What's your work up on country bank and a beji? Oh, per your analysis.
5: And I'm a core country or beji, no. My memory will question, and I will be, sir, yen listeners, no, about country, and the morning more. Now, one yard the crown, my means, I see him from free
0: one. Country, one yard the crown.
5: We will take a crown or no.
0: Okay.
5: Country, and me, to me, one yard the crown. Tunisia.
0: Wanyade kra.
5: Tunisia before say all call World Cup no. Ya ban African teams a qualifier e ko pie mo World Cup no. Na oyobi anane money mo kon kan pa because of qualifiers omo boy e no. Wan lose match ba kokura Tunisia.
0: Okay.
5: Ya dia pa.
0: Okay.
5: No, unbeaten.
0: Yeah.
5: Before say o ko pie mo World Cup. Ya kra dia ni e fe say all kwai okwakwakwa ya dia. Na so
0: Let's group qualify.
5: The first game, no, I lose to five. In the unknown, I'm so I'm Pamu on coach, your friend Sabri, your Pamono, and your Emma Yakofa, Javier Rena, a buyer, or no so buyer, or no so be lose to pass up.
0: Into all the Tunisia,
5: dear, Monoma,
0: and Quanqua, and we are number one, so no one to
5: make great you, mamma, the Omer two. Grade F.
0: Okay, yamba F, yamba H, yamba D.
5: Number two, no. Me de bama teki.
0: Omo so bom omo bom.
5: Omo so anya de kra. Teki so ye. Tima, omo wo promising players. Players are omo inse de nyinyi ye, but omo ya de.
0: Omo
5: ya de pa. Hey, now wo Ada Gula on no bom Real Madrid. No wo sa player we wo team wa, I try say, near my beco ye party, I'm as far as
0: I'm so do run of 16 or something.
5: There be almost no first round. Nah, I know more free.
0: Now, someone qualify for good stage.
5: And one was some crown, was I hear your crown pony say. Omo since 2014, say a national team, Aqua World Cup, no boss shot on target. Dodo pan, omo, and a board do a shot on target in a bakukra and one may rapomo. Omo bought 27 shot on target. So, who bought shot on a keeper, not so direct. E will pull
0: bakukra do a
5: 27 bakukra and one may rapomo.
0: All right, you're going next country.
5: Turkey, no. The Turkey, dear Omo and Yadia Kura.
0: And next country, and,
5: Haiti.
0: No, Mumba, what company?
5: Haiti.
0: I'm a baby.
5: But I'm on my idea. The first time we qualify, baby, PM will walk up. And here, you're in the young one. So I'm a buyer. No more money.
0: But I'm a player, Sana. I'm a Diana.
5: That'd be Haiti, dear. Say Haiti, dear. Help Haiti. And I donate way and found Kopua Haiti. No young couple on our form featured a man named Apeke Diamawam. Haiti. Said they are in whom now, Moko Wakapono, and picking to almost on the first round, and no more a free moon Jordan, so almost on and pick it and farm my own,
0: and ye, and I caved for no more babida.
5: I mean, caved in babida, capovedi, caved on babida.
0: The
5: first time, oh, by into me and come in the quack was your mom, yard, and found one said,
0: but much said, Dentina pass,
5: I'm telling you.
0: Okay.
5: Omo wa talent nankasa. Se omo coach no. One ye African best too. African yina one ye best coach.
0: Okay.
5: Ena oye former national team player. Esa edema wa omo. Ena ne mlanti no kura wa omo no over. Be ye 6 years. Ena wa tone boa kure kure mwa groomy team na. Inti. So omo bobo na. Uti mu se cohesion ye juma. Understanding, yeah, Juma. Who quite to the horn mount to Mr. Composer, no, yeah, Juma.
0: Okay.
5: Shekipa, Vosinha, experienced player back.
0: Okay, quick one, I'm in for traffic in Moses, yeah. Mammy for traffic in Ray, yeah.
5: In Obet Semi,
0: Obet Semi, country, who's to say, but me, a winning World Cup. So, Uramu El Banya to Awashia, Malam Junction, traffic El Hopa, Sanada Kuma Junction. Traffic no is slow. ShopRite to motorway, heavy traffic. Oh, na you better say Atsimota in front of Tema Harbor. No, Atsimota, sorry. So and also Atsimota, so you better say traffic no honey is slow, but in front of Tema Harbor and also heavy traffic. Oh, Tema coming to 25 is slow. Sana of Anko to a Sawam. Traffic no ho, but I'm on Sunday. I'm a summer to some serious traffic. Sana Remo, I'm a summer to Asalaja, Asalaja, other say Asalaja, yes, and also traffic no a slow. West Hills to Kasua, also a slow. And about your places, you have one in a say, wouldn't that area traffic and one summer horn and a media bruno. So, countrymen. And also to say what copy your beji. And what you know about coupe, quick one.
5: So far so good with performance. Now she bola countries, you know, El Bona. And I see football. I thought be the own to say Bessino. And Una air den AC. Now say be bia and see the Ayana Yama Esino and Sia. O te put the air France. In France, na bo bo na who say ah, nkrofo we die. Omo na beje cup no. Na so football. Dia won susu say besi no, eno na ya den.
0: And the say dia be pese esi na bi bi saw. Yeah.
5: Se say ya na die. Opani utusu ofa, ohwe ball aya bo World Cup na ya wura quarter finals so. Na wo analyze ehwe e money mo a national teams no abona e ya France. France 4 and I ya dear papa omu games omu bo nyina no omu winning a fala only Paraguay and a ma omu tough, tough match
0: okay
5: ah omu na ma omu tough match but I no kure do baby omu she go no na ma sha say bobo no di dia
0: okay so okay
5: France yeah can dia ya France
0: okay
5: and a what chance no
0: I'm interested somebody say ya ko call say no ka kra na ni omu ni nkomo dia okekin omu no ya dwen and omu no nya dwen say France
5: na na me ma ba ko pe
0: Na se bio be wi ni e ba ko na ko bo bi ni sei.
5: Se nka mu ye mi nu.
0: No na na na na bi ba ko.
5: France ni spin no.
0: Ba ko pe na me pe. To wi ni a. O wa che di o mi ho. France wi ni a. O wa che di o. Se France wi ni a me wa che di o.
5: Matias ye.
0: Okay so you have a cholesterol. Hello good evening.
6: Good evening Maza.
0: Yeah we dinaga Sophie.
6: Ah ya ba le le because that's o yer pa.
0: Bibia bibia.
6: Bibia bi.
0: Okay. Yet your country man. And I was just so much happy. Na.
6: Country of World Cup in the Morocco.
0: Okay.
6: Morocco. Now the country
0: Colombia qualifies. Anna, or qualify by World Cup, no? Or Argentina, maybe what? And also Spain. Egypt, okay, 0548-955-947 or 0302-216-546. Good evening. Good evening.
7: Good evening, sir. How are you?
0: Yeah, Bibia, Bibia.
7: Bibia, Abi.
0: What do you know, Sophie?
7: Baby, my fifi Asalaja.
0: Asalaja.
7: Asalaja.
0: Okay, you too.
7: Oh, cap on the France, Bafa.
0: One man home, Ghana. And two, you say, what man home, buddy, a coach, no, Kwana, on stay.
7: So, coach, you know, by chair.
0: And just stay
7: home. Let's now coach into 14, no more half an hour, more 2 hours, more whatever, Papa Boy. The best man at the moment, I'm going to tell you.
0: Okay, okay.
7: No, yeah, look out once in a while, you know, mobile.
0: Now, one age capital. What capital? One age.
7: I brought for money. They are on mobile fee.
0: What capital? One age.
7: France,
0: you.
7: France, and
0: age. All right. Okay, but I see. What's your address? Genesis 0548955947 or 0302216546. What capital? Country Bank Energy. What capital? Hello, good evening. Good evening. Hello.
8: Hello, good evening.
0: Yeah, me about Sophie.
8: That's
0: our friend
8: is for seeing on the Kazaki.
0: Don't do a Bibia Bibia.
8: Bibia B.
0: Yeah,
8: that's
0: all.
8: What company are
0: you? France, bad young.
8: That's all I.
0: Okay.
8: Mamo. Spain.
0: Country bay.
8: Spain.
0: Okay. Yeah, that's not why.

0: Hello, good evening. Hello, hello, good evening. Yeah, what do you know, Sophie? Lower radio, no, Kakamami. Utie, your program, no, my friend, fa. Lines, Nana, need power super brain, so try on. Before so Benya Konya, yes, be a intentional say and foul call. And Tessawaja Obia call me, why? And see, but I'm the senator out to my mouth. Now I'll be on to Mosa, why? That would be there, Body Chemi. Body Chemi,
1: I go to my dear Argentina.
0: Body Chemi, you first say. Hello?

0: Mibacho unam adenta eko dodoa. Road no see a very busy part. Traffic condition so super. Emfa MI. Hello, good evening.
1: Yeah, good evening.
0: Good evening, Sophie.
1: I promise to you, Newcastle, dance my dance.
0: Okay, Bibia, Bibia.
1: Bibia.
0: Yeah, Stephen, it's you. Why can't you manage the cup, no?
1: France never did. France never did.
0: Now, can't you manage one home, but in cry?
1: Can't you manage one in the Senegal?
0: Not in Jack. Okay. Let us see. 0548 yeah, Faber 2 callers pen afi yeah the for in the sea na yedin come crani a wrap it up. Na nyamia tuma Monday yanwesia. But should that comment to be on auntie, Bibia Bibia Juma Dienka? By we walk up now, Jimuat. Hello, good evening.
2: Yeah, good evening.
0: What do you know, Sophie?
2: Yeah, I'm.
0: Hello?
2: Hello?
0: Hello, good evening.
2: Yeah, I'm going to do it. You're saying, I'm going to do it.
0: That be number 10. Your roost will show you so.
2: Number 10.
0: Bibia, Bibia.
2: Bibia.
0: Wouldn't him. Now, Vinti.
2: Tima, one man who made me cry, Tunisia. Mia, all father, Bruno, is in my so. Hey, how am I? Your papa, you're near to have a France or the
0: week. Okay. Capital of France. All right. Yeah, that's it. Yeah, that's it. Dodo Afunia, Michamunia, why? Yeah, to me, fa, call up Yabio.

0: Ebi a bene ai ma be rap ya bun mebi sense yesi gana mbadi mbona nsweni na ono na dwen chelese na fia rap ya bun eko na ansa ne be kwa mami pa mami fa ai happy birthday emma yes sister bia o 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your day boy if you dr real music yes and the message way bye say yam receive happy happy birthday so up what's up na nyame show and dear we here at the support no yes yes dr real nini na say ni 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
1: Who's it? Who's it? Ghana.
0: I'm the Ghana. More money. Oh, the criminal.
1: Sir, who share circumstances? And you have a course.
0: Was what the brother? I'm the brother. I could not keep it free.
1: And you have a course. And Sunny, I have a ball walk up on
0: her.
1: A femme be one of my back. I see a yardy. Sir. Yako, enchena yako, na yapamu ye coach aba onim team no de yako ako peer run of 32. O sheno in that direction de ya bekasi ya yade. But o re Ghana pedigree. Na yako World Cup. Na re ye World Cup and Monday mwa ya bo quarter finals. Inti se ye makia. Quarter final no ni de ben makiu. Inti se o ko. That's one kwam could do quarter final. I don't know yet anything less than that, dear. Because why yardy? But who drew an hour broswa? And yeah, because why a day? Why yardy? But Ghana, and one of my cowboy and the Unia, and yet, in terms of your ball, like your boy, yeah, oh, Bobo, now shot on target, just shot on target, a cramp, and I didn't say, oh, Bobo. And I can't, few countries are a banner shot on target. You need Iraq and your ranking. It is a yado to Iraq who are a threat type of football. In terms of performance, anyway, you need your more who
0: take.
1: All right.
0: My coach, no idea.
1: Coach, no idea. Who's a maker say, oh, period or no, the buy time or no, just 2 months near a co-work up, no, a bar, and they said, you're the call, you know. Or no, and na a do baby, as I see, and any tactics, and not a coy, the man, a do baby, no, one very tactics, ye, one she sending near my ye, one ball first game, or second game against England, one who asks, one who say, with team, no players win out the bar, a big number, oh, Zambia, ball with nice, my third match, was a massism.
0: All right, Ima,
1: defender, yeah, there was a midnight chain, play out in the bar more, yeah, then was a midnight chain.
0: Ana Spurs bi na control mo ana.
1: I'm say German bi na na control. But I'm going to call Thomas Tuchel.
0: All right.
1: On the first 1-2-3 on who say Saka ya dey pe no. The next match no dey no wura mo win.
0: All right. I'm interested.
1: Me bad dey say we say o mami o.
0: Yeah.
1: Send him out here.
0: Quick
1: say we dey o carry bi answer.
0: How dey can carry. So mami we see Mariska. Yeah, Mariska. Happy happy birthday. Mariska today's above they enjoy your day for whatever backwards never long life with good health and yes Edmund Mariska and they are would they Benghazi see and catch your say nyame on show na on tunkim na among you so Mariska today's a day enjoy your day
1: okay happy birthday to Mr. Paul Obin. Our regional manager, Southeast Vision Fund Ghana. Vision Fund, I'm scanning idea. Manager, regional manager, Southeast, from Mr. Francis Ajemai. CSM asaman kese eno de happy birthday no e de emano ena ebiye unso no happy birthday ensan konfama Mr. Isaac Inkum ono eye senior credit analyst Vision Fund Ghana and also SIM Free Francis Ajemai CSM asaman kese branch ena
0: odai okay so you are assuming that happy happy of the year come nyami atumo Monday ochnemba Monday commentary new in Tibetia. Na and a Monday commentary.
1: Oh, some.
0: Oh, me so me with Tifia me po. Commentary on Tuesday. Tuesday. All right. Prince Johnson and the producer showing. Yeah, producer Papa. Prince, God bless you. Sana, I'm interested. Yes. Hey, Michelle. Benghazi, you know, social media, and also Facebook, or the Rubra Bibia, and I'm here wishing Nadam for, hey, Nadam for happy birthday.
1: Man, you
0: and I'm wishing Nadam for happy birthday. So, Yakwe, Mosquito, yes, Kiddos, and it's also a day amount. So, my Wi-Fi is a state to do touch it. Aha, ASMPA 94.7. Nyamisha Munira.

0: Amen. 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
1: And until no me and can ya what didn't move to the basso.
2: Yes.
1: Tell me you. O sasia wo kenya mi asem obodi papa kubedi en surani ni ane ni da shoni asafu erade eni me utiye me no mi anka ni ya wode ne hubetu ni paso

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0: Yes.
1: 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Oh, what the coin new, what the society and you. Yes, yes, I'm not making it. Praise the Lord.
0: Hallelujah.
1: Oh, my, what the coin. No, what the society and you. I did back when I did the money say. Number one, I'm all high.
0: Yes.
1: Number two, I had the one more. No, someone could do it.
0: Yes.

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0: what it is. It's a new be a midday, or some men crown what dinner, a year on young coupon, the diada. Amen.
1: Amen.
0: If I say more, I don't catch a
2: What's it? 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

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Over the rubber ball. And I'm so, we are wire.

0: Azamuko. 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
1: Ah. Ah. Eja da no no. Goliath sorry.
2: Yes.
1: Hura, ya memba. And I brought to be sorry.
2: Yes.
1: O see me, me to be not to phone.
2: Yes.
1: No say, you could hear no.

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1: Papa.
0: Where you do? Papa. So, we shall tap on Ernest.
2: Fire. Asempa FM.
1: Papa. Yes, sir. 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
1: asempa 94.7 jumede ayo revival prayer time asena wanyi nim na wanyi nim
2: na mihun popo
1: azo pu yon tia sem ni yo ma tume bo
2: yes
1: ma tume bo je producer be peja mi free studio men pente man ko be bia wasi wanyi nim e jobi timi show be nika yese da di bicha da di
2: yes
1: but then you may yesu ya kache wase wanyi nim
2: yes
1: why you name that? You be called Jay and Hobepo. Obitimi could Jay Bruce or Beck Candy Penny Nash. But if you may catch anybody, say, why you name?
2: Yes.
1: Obi could Jay do the Kentay Busseni Naso. But if you may name quite a business, say, why you name?
2: Yes.
1: Obitimi could Jay do could say, you be a Juba. Or Namen quit business, say, why you name? Assembly more do.
2: Yes.
1: You do your bunny, you be a bunny, and yes. Why you name? Why
2: no one?
1: Why is why?
2: No one.
1: Of course, today.
2: No one.
1: Why you name? Why it's in the mean the most crowd, sir. It's in you, man. Why you name? Say your boy, you should be a why you name?
4: Hey. You have a brand one say.
1: It's an animal say, say your bunny GDM one. And say, Chenny Bed,
2: the
1: Oh, Jesus.
0: I know now your boss.
1: Emido.

0: and the Eradin Tray at Tafoka. 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Why you mean your hobby?
1: Yes. It's you on your Tunisie. Hey, Nana. 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

0: we stand for correction.
1: Yes.
0: Why? 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
1: Yes.
0: Odo boko.
1: I say wan ni na me ho popo. When you paboni, I was semiso.
0: Odi paboni wa ye de.
1: Was semiso.
0: Eti a woni paboni fobi mo she ni paso.
1: Yes.
0: It's a may be bien paye pound.
1: Jesus.
0: You won't go for the war with Jawa Brabo Momo, Mobesso. As a song,
2: a Semper FM.
0: We are Dianina Yempo, never saw a song crack or say, Yawaya no sir,
1: Kumusu,
0: and Sasso, or Kumusu. As a song, I am equal to witchcraft.
1: Yes,
0: sir. Obi Oyan Sasso,
1: very for.
0: Make I say, in Kuala Brimna. Baby, I take. Now, let me show you my plan. Make I will be same. Also, so sad. Also, count it. Let me show you my plan.
1: Yes.
0: Now, Yana, yes, mama, same. I'm going to Brudumra. Now, my TV, I'm going to get TV in him. Now, come, I can see a dominant. Eti, me going to Brudumra. I'm going to tell me, to Brudumra. I'm going to tell hey. Then I get out, Mr. Brudu. Fabra, Mr. Macamana, we come. Now, my Danny, remember, my brother was my seven cotton.
1: Yes,
0: a hunty. Now, my Danny Brudu, no, no, my dear Momo. We could fear your Beshimi. But, would you have a shame? A yes, is that crime I make a mess? It's in my brood anyway. No, my cocky cake come in some money up for me. Ajani asaso o ma yam sadie ne to aso three times it one day na me guy be din komo ni wani se me kakra na me ka che say en ko fo ye no musi krama o se o mu ntimi nya wo hwe o ka se fo brudu ni ba ka se me fo ma na me sadie ni shemiti
1: yes
0: me ka se ma che obi na me sadie ni shemiti ti ma ko to brudu no

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A 0595715252 0595715252

0: to be said, men come on to yet there's someone when you are tossed. And the one year, you cut us and cut us for home and come on to what's all up. As I'm about to Michel,
1: amen.
0: Now, we are in Saudi Arabia,
1: amen.
0: We are the mama one day,
1: amen.
0: Now, a week by this time, now, can you host today?
1: Amen.
0: Meaning, say, we tea,
1: yes.
0: Yamisha will be brave,
1: amen.
0: Hima, and you may also be also no home, amen. Because in the Paboni will be say yes. Hey, Obitimi Shell will be, as of all, hey, Obitimi Shell will be an animal shadow. No, no, me, ne doctor be dinkum. I didn't know ye, ye, am I a mojas with you? But that's what I cannot say. It will be a war on your head. And so the Sutiana will be shadows.
2: A simple FM.
0: Oh, oh, oh, oh, oh, oh, oh, oh, oh, oh,
3: oh, oh,
0: I said,

0: our shamus,
1: and to one cassin papa. It will be our yes, so blow in the papodin.
0: Yes. No autonomy, no day, autonomy, or time.
2: Yes.
0: It is so your tiny num.
2: Yes.
0: It will be time one or so. So.
2: Yes.
0: Everyone is going to be better. As also young quiet day.
2: What town?
0: Asante, Asante Foma, Asante Foma, a tobacco, and to the moon, yes. Bible says also young quiet day.
2: What town?
0: Also young quiet day. So with that time, one number will be only be.
2: Yes.
0: But then you know, I did be a dim pipe when I. I don't say I just send prayer na ye be born.
2: Yes.

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2: What is number one? A sauce. Number two, no time. A time in Sivu. A sample.
3: Obeyo Pasa.
2: Iba.
3: Iba.
2: What? No sure no. Be
3: Kamaka.
2: Iba wa no sure no be.
4: What's in the bank or time?

and nothing, I quite say, you see, I say, oh, need you, Debbie, soon, what you will contract, or tell, or do what you, the soon one.

0: said they go.
1: Why was it was it or bonnier phone ever said or barbaria? Now we are now
0: ourselves.
1: Nasa attacking a GD for so and ever. If it's a Satan attacking a kingdom divided by itself can never stand. It is Satan never attack Satan. 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

0: one for Honomo, ah, almost Simon, and say, or better say, a nipper be good soon, ya brabble be your soon, ya sit up be your soon, a nipper and yenny our assassin with his soon.
1: Baba,
2: baby,
0: Baba.
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2: Et tu es bien,
1: tu es soon.
2: Yes.
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2: It's soon so air no.
1: So you may soon.
2: Imagine I was. It's so air bruno. 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A quotinasa bruno, you soon bruno. 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Or see what oh DHT Assembly Swayamu Essence
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1: Yes.
0: E radi ni yai. Wasama yen kwaji. 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
1: bien ho.
0: No wa so ni pa boni fo wo say so. Na wa time. So odi echi. So twaye.
1: Yes.
0: Na so obi susaye.
2: Asempa FM.
0: Assassin me to throw
1: yes. Yes.
0: And then you make a such assassin.
1: Amen.
0: Me see a such
1: assassin.
0: So, Moody, Omonumusu,

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1: Yes.
0: Oh, I say, we'll be the witchy. Shadow be, I say, what it is, it need be.
1: Jesus.
0: Oh, I say, what it is, the perfume be.
1: Yes.
0: Ayo, woo. I love you, woo.

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0: 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Now, Jumedia Wuti, a revival prayer time. 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Revival prayer time. Revival prayer time. 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
0: Hi, Miss Robbie, Bomodia.
1: Thank
0: you. Maybe I'll tell you, good evening.
1: Evening.
0: How about we maybe a free view, Bomen Gomo?
1: I'm
0: free spring test. Spring test will be a way over.
1: Maybe
0: you may be an apple singer, Mamma.
1: Oh,
0: I'm going to you, Mamma. Okay, and the Ozovi man over Bompire, and the Pomwa, and the number Neto and Offre, or see Bianco Sumanity, Ozovo San Pibo man.
3: I told me a Bompire, my sister. Papa, a Bompire, the my sister.
0: Amen.
3: And you may be like, but someone I came, and they are singing a mere drum.
0: Yes,
3: say M. Wano,
0: yes,
3: Santa Senor Mano,
0: yes,
3: some one, and then they mean two and a problem. A rather Bruno,
0: a merchant
3: in Nunyam, a man by his sister, Dimity. Amen.
0: Amen. About your yeah. Brain to your point, off a number on here, your trunk of money, so I will off air. Why?
1: Okay.
0: 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Hello.
4: Hello. Good evening.
0: Good evening. Maybe I told you, maybe you're free.
4: That I'm doing the Messiah,
0: Messiah, Messiah, Messiah, Messiah, Messiah,

0: 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A faithful. 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Or Dan, the day is swimming it.
1: A simple F.E.
0: That's a minimum pay. Everything I want to bomb pay just to make you had the bow in the enemy.
2: Amen.
0: Everything a bomb pay in this show, whatever I say. Your pipe was a dumb can who, yes, to Christ's minimum. Everything you're full of faith.
2: Yes, Lord.
0: Your pipe.

0: 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Per bottle water facing in chain. I think in the next 10 minutes every free studio and to per bottle water is in chain. The number ne two ja free. 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Why?
1: I'm
0: sure I get pray. All right, sure. 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Nah, yeah, did you make dinner baby? 0302216545 and a 0302216546 and a 0548 95. Hello. Good evening, sir.
2: Good evening.
0: Chairman Pacho, did you baby on free flow?
2: I don't use my word.
0: Pacho pigeon nika cram mammy, Miss Row. Prince Boko de Mommy Commodena Pisina Minima.
2: I think
0: All right, so Yema so for no bomb pie. I love pigeon pie bomb, my prince, my boy.
3: Hong Kong Korea was it, and there and I be a Mawakua Prince.
4: A simple
3: idea was that baby be our may the Wakua Prince is here away Yesu Christu Mujemu. May say that your bonny beer about all to some medias Mujanicum, and my bonny beer or bonny of one as she said when I'm there with myself, and I give me the Yesu Christu Muja a Yuakua Frimu, away Yesu Christu Dinimu, Hong Kong Dumbuano. Kana ho fiti ene day da ho de chire no ma ohu tumi ene wa ho odene no na enhye udin ene monyam ewe Yesu Kristo dinimu amen.
0: Praise your name kaho what say if I your call chat to 0302216545 0302216545 and a 0302216546 and a 0548 95 5947. Your fire call a chat tour. Now may Adam not say yes one ma. Ya what that day in the Achimata Forest. Ampaya a bigger. Yes, on your day.
5: Ampaya a bigger.
0: Shasia and upper 8. Now by 12. Naya pong. Oh, bad to suffer will be. Number Naya debate to Jano. Now a friend. Hello. Hello. Pastor, good evening.
1: Good evening.
0: Maybe Pastor Dini, baby, your friend, you.
1: Pastor, let me make this. Pastor, you are doing much.
0: Pastor, but my commander, I'm busy, I'm in your
1: mouth. Pastor, my friend, you can like me, there's someone here, since it's a bomb.
0: I don't know, bomb, man, mommy. Bomb, man, mommy. Also, what fat, what faithful. If you right, if she's pregnant, now the die you sumu and yet, you know, bumpire man,
5: yeah, bumpire.

etino. Ye be free studio in the next 2 minutes. And till you say, open say what they enkasa. Number near 059-571-5252. 059-571-5252. 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And ye free studio ha. Number be to me, Afreye, and was so. And ye 059-571-5252 059-571-5252.